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0: to his blessed name this afternoon. Hallelujah. We give him praise and honor and glory. Yes, Lord, your grace and mercy brought us through. And we are living this very minute, this very moment, only because of our Lord Jesus Christ. Hallelujah. And we give him praise and honor. Yes, we give him praise, honor, and thanks to the Almighty God who created the heavens and the earth. Hallelujah. We say glory to his name this afternoon. Hallelujah. This very maybe night on your side, or it is morning on your side. Yes, wherever you are, or whatever time it is, praise God. Where you are, we give him praise. We lift him up and we magnify his holy name because he's worthy. And when we step into Church Without Walls Global, we are here just to worship, to praise him, to magnify his holy name, because Church Without Walls Global, he's worthy of his praise. Every minute, hallelujah, he's worthy of his glory. Every minute he's worthy of his honor. Hallelujah. We can say thanks be to the Almighty God. I greet the Holy Spirit of God, who is not being limited to one place. He is present everywhere, and he can be worshipped anywhere at any time. Church, it is not where we worship that counts, but is how we worship him. Our worship must be genuine and true. He is the head of Church Without Walls Global and all of us lives this afternoon. Hallelujah. Today it is such a blessing to worship with the family of God on this first Sunday of September 2026. Yes, Church Without Walls Global, we are ushered into a new month, and we are so, so grateful to be alive to give God thanks and praise. And Romans 5 verse 5 tells us that hope does not put us to shame, not at all. It does not put us to shame because God's love has been poured out into our hearts this afternoon through the blessed Holy Spirit who has been given to us. Hallelujah. And he has been given to us by the Father and by the Son, glory to God. Church Without Walls Global congregation, the Father and the Son has sent the Holy Spirit to fill our lives with love and to enable us to live by his power. Let us continue to trust and put our faith and our confidence in the Lord Jesus Christ. Hallelujah. Good morning, good afternoon, good evening or good night to all who are under the sound of my voice this afternoon. And my name is Evangelist Dorothy Carr, your mistress of ceremony for today. And let us rejoice in the Lord for his goodness towards us this afternoon. Yes, he has been good to us, and his mercies is enduring, his love is steadfast, and we ought to continue to worship and praise him. Hallelujah. At this time, let me welcome all into the sanctuary of God as we take the time, hallelujah, to come into his presence. Yes, we are entering into the presence of the Lord. And when we come in the presence of the Lord, we have to just be quiet. Hallelujah. Sit down, take a seat. Hallelujah. Glory to God this afternoon, and just worship him in your spirit. Worship him in your hearts this afternoon. Hallelujah. Let me welcome you. And I know when I welcome you, you will be feeling much freer to worship the Lord. Hallelujah. Welcome. And God welcomes all people, and so do we. We are so glad you are here at Church Without Walls Global, where everyone is blessed. Please enter quietly and be seated as we prepare our hearts for worship. And this midday service is being broadcast live on Adoration Gospel FM New York at www.adorationgospelfm.com and Central 96.3 FM Jamaica at www.central96fmjamaica.com. Welcome, and we are gathered in the name of the Lord. Yes, Church Without Walls Global, on behalf of our servant leader, Reverend Melva Carty, Bishop Dr. Wayne Graham, their families, officers, and members of Church Without Walls Global, welcome home to the royal family, where everyone is blessed. We love you all with pure kingdom love and want you all to prosper in Jesus' name. Please come again and let us worship together. Praise God, it is a togetherness. Praise God, hallelujah. And when we worship together, yes, we are able together to feel the presence of the Holy Spirit working, hallelujah, among us. Glory to God. I greet the angel of the sanctuary of God, our servant leader, Reverend Melva Carty and family, hallelujah, anointed and appointed vessel of God, one who God is using mightily, founder of Church Without Walls Global, also to our co-founder, Bishop Dr. Wayne Graham, who is our pulpit coordinator and a teacher of the Word of Jesus Christ, praise God. To all clergies in their respective places, Church Without Walls Global congregation, our first-time guests, visitors, listening audience near and far, our church mother, Pastor Esther Alexander and family, and to our speaker for today. And our speaker for today, again, is none other than our servant leader, Reverend Melva Carty from Church of the Walls Global. People of God, I greet you all on this first Sunday in the King eternal, immortal, invisible, the only wise God, be glory, honor, forever and ever. Hallelujah. And we give him praise. Yes, he is the King immortal. Hallelujah. Invisible God. Hallelujah. And we give him praise. Hallelujah. Glory to God. He's not visible that you can just hold him. Glory to God. He is invisible, but he is here this afternoon. Yes, he is invisible, but whatever, hallelujah, you want to be done can be done by the invisible, immortal God this afternoon. Yes, he is with us. And because he is with us, we are able this afternoon to worship, to praise him, to magnify him. The word of God said, God is a spirit, and they that worship him must worship him in spirit and in truth. And we praise him this afternoon. Church Without Walls Global, let us lift up his name. Hallelujah. We are in a new month. Glory to God. And look what he has done. He has brought us over into a new month, the ninth month of 2026. Aren't you glad this afternoon that you can praise him? Aren't you glad this afternoon to worship him? Aren't you glad this afternoon to give him thanks? Hallelujah. Yes, glory to God. Aren't you hallelujah this afternoon glad to say glory be to God? Thank you, Lord. We appreciate you, hallelujah, for what you have done in the last months. Glory to God. And we are more appreciative for what you are going to do, hallelujah, in this month to come. Hallelujah. We bless his holy name this afternoon because he is worthy. He is a good God. Church Without Walls Global, mighty God, he never fails. Hallelujah. Mighty God, hallelujah. With God, hallelujah, we will never, never go under. because he is a God this afternoon who is wise, glory to God, and he knows how to bring out his children, hallelujah, to his name this afternoon. And we worship him, we give him thanks, hallelujah, we magnify his name, we lift him up, hallelujah, and we exalt him, because he's true, he's infinite, he's sovereign this afternoon, he's holy, hallelujah, and we worship and magnify his name. Yes, our God is true. Hallelujah. Glory to God. And we can depend on him. Our God is faithful. Hallelujah. And we can trust him. Our God is faithful. Hallelujah. And we can put our confidence in him this afternoon. So we give him thanks. Hallelujah. We lift him up and we magnify him. Church, glory to God. Worship the Lord this afternoon in the beauty of holiness. Yes, he's worthy, hallelujah, and we give him all the glory this afternoon, because there is none like him this afternoon. There was none before him, and there will be none after him, hallelujah. Let us worship him now and give him thanks, hallelujah. Glory to God, hallelujah, this afternoon. Glory to God, hallelujah. We thank him for what he's about to do this afternoon, and we will continue to give him all the glory that is due unto his name. Hallelujah. We will continue to praise him this afternoon because he's worthy. Hallelujah. Glory to God. We lift up his name. Hallelujah. We magnify his name. We exalt him, Church Without Walls Global. Hallelujah. My God, we can search the whole world through. And no matter how we search the whole world through, we can never, never find another God like our God. Hallelujah. Glory to God. We are certain this afternoon that he is a true and living God. Hallelujah. And we will continue to praise him, and we will continue to magnify and glorify his holy name. Hallelujah. Hallelujah. This afternoon, Jesus is alive and well. Hallelujah to his holy name. We praise him this afternoon, and we glorify him. We give him thanks, hallelujah, for what he's doing and what he's about to do. And at this time, we are going to go into our call to worship this afternoon, which will be done by our Bishop, Dr. Wayne Graham, and Evangelist Dorothy Carr. Praise the name of the Lord this afternoon. Yes, Bishop Dr. Wayne Graham, our God is an awesome and mighty God. And at this time, I take great pleasure, hallelujah, hallelujah, in turning the pulpit to you this afternoon, Bishop, in the care of the blessed Holy Spirit. God bless you, sir.
1: Thank you, Evangelist Scar. Let me use this opportunity to greet our servant leader, Reverend Melva Carty. I greet you today, woman of God with pure kingdom love. I greet you, Evangelist Scar, with pure kingdom love. I greet all the members of Church Without Walls Global with pure kingdom love. And of course, for those of you that are joining us here today in Church Without Walls Global, I take this wonderful opportunity to greet you all with pure kingdom love. It's time for a call to worship. Come, let's go to call to worship. Church, today we gather with expectation. The same Holy Spirit who filled the believers at Pentecost is still moving, still filling, and still empowering his people today. God is not finished with us. So open your hearts, lift your voice, and make room for the presence of the Holy Spirit. Come, Holy Spirit, fill this place. Fill our hearts. Have your way. Now, when the day of Pentecost arrived, we were gathered together in one place, and suddenly a sound comes from heaven like a mighty rushing wind, filling the house where we were sat.
0: Hallelujah. Bless the name of the Lord. Hallelujah. We praise the Lord this afternoon. Divided tongues as a fire appeared. Yes, divided tongues as a fire appeared and rested on each of us. Praise the name of the Lord. It was divided. Hallelujah. And the Spirit, Bishop Dr. Wayne Graham, fills us and enables us to speak to God's might, of God's mighty works. Hallelujah to his name.
1: Glory to God. Yet, we come before you, O God, knowing our need for your cleansing. Have mercy on us according to your steadfast love. Create in us clean hearts and renew a right spirit within us. Do not cast us away from your presence and take your Holy Spirit from us.
0: Hallelujah. Glory to his holy name. Yes, Church Without Walls Global, we ask God this afternoon to create in us clean hearts and renew right spirit within us, and not to take away from us his presence, hallelujah, or his Holy Spirit this afternoon, but to restore to us the joy of your salvation and to uphold us with a willing spirit, hallelujah, to his name.
1: Glory to God. Hear the good news. If the spirit of him who raised Jesus from the dead dwells in you, he who raised Christ from the dead will also give life to your mortal bodies through this his spirit who dwells in you.
0: Hallelujah to his holy name. Church Without Walls Global, by that same resurrecting power, and I repeat that again, by that same resurrecting power, hallelujah, Church Without Walls Global, we are awakened and renewed, and we give God glory and honor this afternoon.
1: Bless the name of Jesus. Hallelujah to his name. Let us go to our opening prayer, believers. Holy One, ignite within us a fire, a fiery passion for your mission. In the world today, Lord, warm us by the Holy Spirit, dancing through the flame, that we may feel your kindness blazing within us, using us to do your great and your greater good. Make us holy, present, to experience a new birth and awaken possibilities within us, to share your love in the world. In his love and abundance, we come to celebrate your harvest and your harvest bringing the first fruit of the fruit within us. Show us how to use these gifts as we listen for your truth in the gentle breeze of your spirit.
0: Hallelujah. Prayer of confession. Hallelujah to his name. Glory to God. Heavenly Father, you dwell within us in sights too deep for words. yet we cannot hear you. Caring mother, you wrap us tenderly in fierce love. You give us the breath of life, yet we cannot touch you. Brother Jesus, we yearn for your presence. We seek your abundant grace, yet we cannot feel it. Sister Spirit, you prepare to sear our souls for your purpose, yet we allow our somber selves to intrude, shutting our minds to your power. Remind us, we pray, that we need only trust in the giver of life to find the hope and faith you promise us. Gather us up in the winds of your favor and carry us to ever greater heights through Christ who loves us still. Amen.
1: Hallelujah. Glory to his name. Let's go to words of assurance. Do not be afraid. Our comforter and advocate has come. Rejoice in the knowledge that all is forgiven. People of the Spirit, listen. The wind that drove the heavens, the wind that soar above and beyond all of us, unify us in God. Keep the Spirit flame aright within your heart. Await the new birth in Christ that is promised to all. Amen.
0: Hallelujah to his name. Let us now go passing the peace of Christ. Hallelujah. Glory to his holy name. Feel the caress of the Holy Spirit in the healing breath of hope. See the bright embers of faith beckon each of us to unity in God. Greet one another in the assurance that the peace of Christ is ever present. Hallelujah. Prayer of the Church. Beloved, we now come to one of the most sacred moments of our worship, the prayer of the Church. And this is our opportunity to lay every burden before the Lord right now, and to thank him for his goodness, to seek his mercy, and draw near to his throne of grace. May our hearts be united as one family of faith as we pray. Church Without Walls Global, let us remember the words of the repentant thief who cried, Lord, remember me when you come into your kingdom. Today, we echo that same humble prayer. Lord, remember us in your kingdom and teach us how to pray. Hallelujah. Together with one heart and one voice, let us pray the prayer of our Lord and Savior Jesus Christ, who taught his disciples. Hallelujah. Our Father, who art in heaven, hallowed be thy name. Thy kingdom come, thy will be done on earth as it is in heaven. Give us this day our daily bread, and forgive us our trespasses, as we forgive those who trespass against us. And lead us not into temptation, but deliver us from evil. For thine is the kingdom and the power and the glory forever. We all say amen. the Apostles' Creed. People of God, having prayed together, let us now stand together in the unity of our faith. As followers of Jesus Christ, let us boldly declare what we believe. Christian, what do you believe? I believe in God the Father Almighty, maker of heaven and earth, and in Jesus Christ, his only Son, our Lord, who was conceived by the Holy Spirit, born of the Virgin Mary, suffered under Pontius Pilate, glory to God, was crucified, dead, and buried. The third day he rose from the dead. He ascended into heaven and seated at the right hand of God the Father Almighty. From thence he shall come to judge the quick and the dead. I believe in the Holy Spirit, the Holy Catholic Church, the communion of saints, the forgiveness of sins, the resurrection of the body, and the life everlasting. And we all say amen. Hallelujah to God. Thank you, people of God. You may now be seated, both the congregation and those serving on the pulpit, as we continue in this sacred worship experience. May our hearts remain attentive, our spirits receptive, and our praise pleasing to God. Let us move forward with reverence, unity, and a joyful expectation, believing that the Lord is present and that he is still speaking to his people today. Amen. Hallelujah to God as we now go to our musical selection. Hallelujah to his name.

0: Hallelujah. Glory to his holy name this afternoon. Glory to God. Ah, we praise the Lord this afternoon and we glorify his name. Glory to his name. I need thee every hour. Yes, we all need the Lord Jesus Christ. Hallelujah. Every hour. Hallelujah. I would say every minute. Hallelujah. We need him. The song says, in joy or in pain, come quickly and abide, or life, mighty God, this afternoon is vain. I need thee, oh, I need thee every hour. Mighty God, we need the Savior, Jesus Christ, this afternoon. As we are going, hallelujah, to the opening prayer, hallelujah. Mighty God, let us worship the Lord, glory to God, and put our hearts in tune this afternoon as the man of God, our Bishop Dr. Wayne Graham, is going to take the pulpit to lead us in the opening prayer, followed by our scripture reading. God bless you, Bishop. Hallelujah. As I turn the pulpit to you, hallelujah.
1: Glory to God. Thank you again, Evangelist Scar. With all protocol observed, I want to just take this opportunity to stop by your home this evening, this morning, this afternoon. I know that in Jamaica, our children will be going back to school tomorrow morning. We're going to beseech the Lord today. So if you're home and your children are home, and or if you're home, your children are not there, we ask that you will stand in the gap with them this morning, today. If they're home, I pray that you will bring them a little closer to the radio cabinet, if it's possible, and they can rest their hand on the radio. Please allow them to do so, because you're going to be praying for wisdom and understanding. We're going to pray to the Lord for protecting our children from all harm and danger. We're going to be praying to the Lord for courage and confidence. And of course, we're going to be praying that the Lord will give them good friendship and also to keep them focused and respect authority. Hallelujah to the name of Jesus. Let us pray. Heavenly Father, mighty God of heaven, we come today. And as we assemble today, Lord, in Church Without Walls Global, oh God, we come asking you for forgiveness. You are the only hope that we can be forgiven. We ask that so for us today. And Jesus, as we assemble here in Church Without Walls, Lord, we have been joined around the world by your people. And today, Lord, is a prime example of what you say we should do. Speaker for the afternoon, our servant leader, Reverend Melva Carty, we bring her to you today, Lord. We pray her today. We pray you will give her the courage to endure and continue with your ministry that you have placed up on her. Mighty God, I pray you will protect her in her coming in and going out daily, dear Jesus. Protect our job, Lord. Protect our vehicle. Protect our finances. Protect our children. Mighty God, we wonder who will pray for the minister. We pray for her today, Lord. And I know, Lord, stirring your word today to your congregants. And I pray, God, already give it her to give to us. We pray that it will fasten on the soft heart today. And if there's a rough part, Lord Jesus, we pray that the word will melt it down, Lord Jesus. Hallelujah. I pray, God, today that the preaching for her will be easy. Oh God, I pray that the Holy Spirit will bring things back to earth as her, Jesus, to preach your word. Bless her today, we pray, in the mighty and powerful name of Jesus. Hallelujah. And Heavenly Father, we lift our children.

0: given to you today. Ask, King God, that you will drive wisdom into them, Lord.
1: Yes.
0: As they lean on you, Jesus, for a greater understanding. I pray, God, that you will give them a heart and a mind that they will grip to the lesson that is presented to them at school, Jesus.
1: Yes, Lord.
0: May they be obedient, oh God, to the knowledge and give them clarity, Jesus. Oh God, help them to retain whatever will be said to them through the school system. Guide their teacher, Lord Jesus. I pray, mighty God, that you will give them the integrity to continue. I pray, Lord Jesus, for the teachers in the classroom, that their student will listen to them, Lord. I pray, God, that they will grow in wisdom and favor with their teachers, Heavenly Father. Mighty God, I pray, Lord God, that we, oh God, will shield them under protection around this world. We pray, God, that you will protect them in the school. Protect our children, Lord, in the school. I pray, dear God, that you will protect them from physical harm, accident, or danger. Almighty God, we pray that you will keep them safe from bullyism, negativity, bad influence, mighty God. Oh God, I pray today that you will keep them away from the stress and the problem that might occur at school. I pray that your angel will encamp around them. Watch over them, dear Lord. Oh God, while they are coming from school or going to school, I pray, God, that you will bring them safely to school and bring them safely home. Hallelujah. Almighty God, we pray to you today. We ask that you will fill our children with courage and confidence. Oh God, when the fear and doubt come upon them and grip them, mighty God, I pray you protect their heart. Remind them, Lord Jesus, of your presence and your strength. Help them, mighty God, to speak up. Oh God, I pray that you will give them a new challenges and give them a new understanding, Lord, that when the challenges come, the understanding will be available. As we bundle them together this morning, as we bundle them together this afternoon, as we bundle them together today, I pray, God, for your confidence. Oh, God, that will grow them in love. Oh, God, help them to know that they are not their own, but they belong to you. Oh, God, give them the ability to stay strong. Father, we pray today that you will bring godly friends into our children's life at school. Surround them, Lord, with companies who are kind, Jesus, honest, and who is willing to encourage them to walk with you, Lord. Help our children to be good friends themselves and show good love to others and loyalty, Lord. I pray, God, that they will support each other as they go along their school journey. We pray, God, that you will bring joy and positive influence to your children. Lord God, today we pray, Lord, for our children's ability to focus. Focus. When they go to school, I pray you will give them clear understanding in their mind from distraction. Oh God, help them to remain active in their classwork, Lord, and listen to their teachers and their assistants, Lord. I pray that you will

grant them. Pray you will give them clear understanding in their mind from destruction. Oh God, help them to remain active in their classwork, Lord, and listen.

0: of the heart of their life will be clear, Lord Jesus. I pray, Lord, for your presence with them daily. I pray that you will protect them. Heavenly Father, what else can we ask of you? We pray you will help them to respect the authority. Help the parents to allow them to know that the authority of the school is important. And listen attentively to the authority for clear instructions, Lord. I pray that the authority will treat our children with clear respect, Lord Jesus, and clear understanding. Allow them to know the importance of go to school and learn. Thank you, Lord, for the parents. Thank you for the drivers of the motor vehicle. Thank you for the taxi drivers, the minibus drivers that will be taking them to and from school, the auxiliary staff, the security guards that will protect them at school. I pray, Lord, that we will get a clear understanding from each other. And whenever time anything arrives, Lord, coming from the demons and the devils and his angels, oh God, we will be protected by you. We pray for our clear guidance. In the name of Jesus Christ, we pray today. And everybody say, amen and amen.
1: Amen.
0: Bless the name amen. Of Jesus. At this time, without any further ado, I turn back the pulpit to our evangelist, Dorothy Carr. Evangelist Carr, I turn back the pulpit
1: hallelujah.
0: To you.
1: Glory to his name. Hallelujah. And we give God thanks this afternoon. Praise God for his servant, Bishop Dr. Wayne Graham. Praise God after such a powerful prayer. Praise God, praying especially for the children going back to school. Hallelujah to his name. I pray that the parents, praise God, have received this prayer and also the children. Praise God. It's time for the word. Hallelujah. Glory to God to be reading. Hallelujah. The reading of the scripture lesson. Praise God. And it will be taken this afternoon from Acts chapter 2, verse 1 to 4. Praise God. Hallelujah. And please open your Bibles to Acts chapter 2. Praise God. And we'll be going from 1 to verse 4. Hallelujah. Glory to his name. We give God thanks this afternoon. Praise God. Father, we thank you as we come again, mighty God. We are still here, Lord. Glory to God, rejoicing and praising you. Mighty God, hallelujah. I'm about to read your word this afternoon, Holy Spirit. I ask you to take control, mighty God. Cleanse my heart this afternoon as I read your word. Mighty God, may your word be done, hallelujah, in the honor and glory of your name. Hallelujah. I begin, hallelujah, Acts chapter 2, praise God, from verse 1 through to 4 this afternoon. And I am reading from the Life Application NIV Bible this afternoon. Glory to God. And it says, when the day of Pentecost came, they were all together in one place. Suddenly, a sound like the blowing of a violent wind came from heaven and filled the whole house where they were sitting. They saw what seemed to be tongues of fire that separated and came to rest on each of them. All of them were filled with the Holy Spirit and began to speak in other tongues as the Spirit enabled them. Glory to God. The fourth verse says again, all of them were filled with the Holy Spirit and began to speak in other tongues as the Spirit enabled them. Hallelujah. And this is the word of the Lord. Hallelujah. Church Without Walls Global, when we come together, hallelujah, in one accord, glory to God. Great.

great things can happen to us. Hallelujah. So let us stay on one accord. Hallelujah. Because the Holy Spirit is about to fall afresh this afternoon on each and every one of us. May God continue to bless each and every one of us. Hallelujah. And add his blessings to his word. At this time, we will go to our musical selection. God bless you. Praise his holy name.

0: Hallelujah, glory to God. Hallelujah, we ask continually, God, to draw us nearer. Hallelujah. Praise the name of the Lord as we stay in his presence. Glory to God. As we stay in one place, praise the name of the Lord, in unity and in love. And at this time, it's time for our tithes and love offering, followed by introduction to God's messenger, and then our musical selection. And our tithes and love offering will be done by our servant leader, our Reverend Melva Carty. And this afternoon, we give God thanks for our servant leader, Reverend Melva Carty, will be coming to us. Hallelujah. And as she takes the pulpit this afternoon, we just ask God to continue to bless, keep, guide, and protect her. Hallelujah. Praise the name of the Lord, because we know she have, after the tithes and love offering, there's another task, hallelujah, for her to be doing. And we let us continue to pray her strength in the Lord. Our servant leader, Reverend Melva Carty, I greet you in the matchless and mighty name of the Pentecostal, the Pentecostal day today. Hallelujah. As you take the pulpit, the Holy Spirit will fall afresh on you this afternoon. God bless you as I turn the pulpit to you. Pentecostal Spirit.
1: Hallelujah to Jesus. Glory, glory to God. Hallelujah to Jesus. Glory, glory to God. We give God praise. We give God thanks. We honor him. We lift up holy hands. We just adore him. We worship him. We magnify his name because he's great. Hallelujah to Jesus. Glory, glory to God. Thank you, Evangelist Dorothy Carr. I receive the pulpit with the fruits of the Spirit on this the first Sunday in September. Can somebody give God some praise? Can somebody just lift up their hand and worship him wherever you are? Can somebody just tell him how great he are? Can somebody just tell him how sweet he are? Can somebody just tell him, oh, glory to God, their hunger, their thirsty, hallelujah to Jesus. Glory, glory to God. Glory, glory to God. Hallelujah. Glory to God. Glory to God. Can I turn to my family and tell you all this morning? I was happy. I was blessed when my daughter called me and said, let us go into the house and worship him this morning. Hallelujah to Jesus. Glory, glory to God. Glory. Glory to God. Church without walls over.
0: Thank you.
1: It's truly an honor. It's truly a privilege for me to stand at this secure pulpit on the first Sunday in September and just worship with you. Worship with you. Hallelujah to Jesus. We don't know what today will bring. We don't know what tomorrow will bring, but we come. We come in no other name, just to worship. Just to worship him. Hallelujah to Jesus. Glory, glory to God. Church Without Walls Global, I bring you kingdom greetings. Church Without Walls Global, I bring you kingdom blessing. Come on, people of God, wherever you are, can we stand on our feet one more time and give God the praise? Can we just stand on our feet one more time and give God the praise? Because he is worthy. He is worthy. He is worthy to be praised. Hallelujah to Jesus. Glory, glory to God. Before we go any further, oh, glory to God, just open your mouth, somebody. Just open your mouth and give him the praise. Worship him with me. Worship him with me. Look, he has brought us here this morning. He has brought us here this evening. He has brought us here this day, Pastor Thomas, not to keep our mouths shut, but just to worship, to worship, to worship, to worship. Father, to worship him. Hallelujah. Glory to God. Jesus. Church, we just hear the song, Draw Me Closer. That is our prayer today at church. Hallelujah to Jesus. Draw us closer to you. And whatever you do, please, never, he said, never, never let us go. Glory to God. Hallelujah to Jesus. Make that your declaration. Make that your prayer. Hallelujah to Jesus. Glory, glory to God. Come on, church, with our words global, just for a moment. Forget about what happened yesterday. Forget about what may be waiting for you tomorrow. Forget about the problems, the bills, the doctor report, the family situation, or whatever may be on your mind. Glory to God. For just a moment, pour yourself out before the Lord. Hallelujah to Jesus. Whether it's morning, where you are, afternoon, evening, or night, take a moment and worship. Just worship the Lord. Lord, we worship you. Lord, we magnify you. Lord, we glorify you. If he woke you up, if he truly woke you up this morning, you have a reason. You have a reason. You have a praise on your lips to give him thanks. Oh. Hallelujah to Jesus. If he breathed into your body, you have a reason to worship him. Hallelujah to Jesus. If you come through something that should have broken you, but you're still standing. You are standing right now in this sanctuary. You have a reason to give God praise. Somebody out to declare, I am blessed to be in the house of the Lord. Somebody out to declare, I am blessed. I am truly, truly blessed to be in the house of the Lord. And I don't know about you, but I'm truly blessed to be in the house of the Lord on this labor. Oh, glory to God. Labor Day weekend. Hallelujah to Jesus. Glory to God. It is so good to see so many familiar faces in church today. Whether you're joining from Maryland, whether you're joining from Jamaica, whether you're joining from Texas, whether you're joining from Virginia, whether you're joining from Delaware, whether you're joining from Boston, whether you're joining from St. Thomas, U.S. Virgin Islands, St. Croix, U.S. Virgin Islands, whether you're joining from Tortola, whether you're joining from Spain, whether you're joining from Germany, Pastor Timothy, whether you're here from Trinidad and Tobago, Pastor Trisha, glory to God, whether you're from Dominica, whether you're from St. Martin, whether you're joining from St. Bart's, Pastor Willis, glory to God, give God thanks. Come on, Anguilla.
2: Hallelujah.
1: Come on, Barbados. Come on, Ghana. Come on, Kenya. Give God. I said, give God praise. We have so much to tell him thanks. Whether you're from Uganda, glory to God. Australia, Ethiopia, St. Kitts and Nevis. Whether, you're from Antigua, Alabama, Mississippi, Tennessee, North and South Carolina. We got so much as I stand at this pulpit to give God thanks. Hallelujah, hallelujah, hallelujah, hallelujah to Jesus. Glory to God, glory to God, glory. Hallelujah. I said, whether you're joining this evening from Jamaica, New York, or where else in the United States, throughout the diaspora, or anywhere around the globe this morning, we welcome you. We welcome you today. Jesus. We welcome you, God. We welcome you to church, Jesus, with our walls global. There is a seat. Come on in. There is a seat. Come on in. Just for you. Hallelujah to Jesus. Glory to God.
2: Glory to his name.
1: Glory to God. Let me take this opportunity to wish each and every one of you kingdom greetings and kingdom blessing once again. First and foremost, I give honor and glory to God, who is the head of my life. Hallelujah to Jesus. Glory to God. Kingdom greetings to Bishop Dr. Wayne Graham. Kingdom greetings to Evangelist Dorothy Carr, to our church mother, Pastor Esther Alexandra, to Pastor Thomas Joseph and First Lady Roxanne Joseph, to Sister Flora and Brother Edwards, to my loving mother, Sister Rosetta Cordy, to my children, grandchildren. Hallelujah. My son and daughter-in-law, to the entire Church Without Walls Global Congregation, to our first-time visitors and returning visitors, we are so thankful that you choose to worship with us today. A special kingdom greeting to my professor, Apostle Dr. Amina Campbell Jackson of Oral Roberts University and Woman of Excellence Academy, and to the global sisters, and to everyone listening by radio, watching online, and worshiping with us around the world. We welcome you with pure, pure kingdom love. Hallelujah to Jesus. Glory to God. And church, before I go further, I want to thank Evangelist Dorothy Carr for allowing me the opportunity to come before God's people and receive the pulpit, oh God, with the fruit of the Spirit. Hallelujah. To receive the tithes and offering today. Hallelujah to Jesus. Come on, somebody. Give God praise. Give God praise for Evangelist Dorothy Carr. Hallelujah to Jesus. Glory, glory to God. Church, today is the first Sunday in the month of September, the 9th month of the year. And while numbers in the Bible should not be used to create a superstition, the number 9 is often associated with spiritual fruitfulness, maturity, completion, and the work, and the work, and the work of the Holy, Holy Spirit. Hallelujah to Jesus. The Bible speaks about the 9 gifts of the Spirit. We also find the fruit of the Spirit described in 9 characteristics. Oh, glory to God. And so as we enter this 9 month, I want to encourage somebody today. There is not the time to stop. Come on. This is not the time to stop. You may be tired, but don't stop.
2: Hallelujah. Glory.
1: You may have been discouraged, but don't stop. Hallelujah to Jesus. I said don't stop. You may have sown in tears, but don't stop. You may see the full manifestation yet. Come on. You may not see the full manifestation yet, but keep trusting God. Tell somebody, if you can, God is still working on me, and God is not finished with me yet. Hallelujah to Jesus. Glory to God. Glory, glory to God. As we enter this month of September, let us ask the Lord to bring us into greater spiritual maturity, greater faithfulness, greater fruitfulness, and greater obedience. Hallelujah to Jesus. And church, Without Walls Global, sometimes the greatest evidence of maturity is learning how to trust God, even when you cannot see the whole picture. Somebody say, Lord, I trust you. Come on. Lord, I trust you. Hallelujah to Jesus. Glory to God. So church, today, as we prepare to receive your tithes and offering, I want to call to your attention to the book of Acts chapter 2, verse 1 through 4, which I already read in our hearing. Hallelujah to Jesus. But the word of God declares that when the day of Pentecost had fully come, and they were all in one, he said, one accord, in one place. And suddenly, the key word, suddenly, there came a sound from heaven. Church, I feel encouraged by that word. Suddenly, hallelujah to Jesus. They were gathered together. Come on, somebody. They were waiting. They were praying. Come on. They were in one accord. And then suddenly, God moved. Hallelujah to Jesus. Somebody need to hear this today. Do not give up while you are waiting. Come on, somebody. Do not give up while you are waiting on your suddenly. You may have been praying for a long time. You may have been believing for a long time. You may have been sowing for a long time. But I come to tell you, God is able to move suddenly. Glory to God. Hallelujah to Jesus. One phone call can change your situation. One opportunity can change your direction. One answer prayer can change everything. One door that God's open can take you into a new season. And church, when the Holy Spirit came upon them, they were filled. Glory to God. That is my prayer today. Lord, fill us again. Fill us with your power. Fill us with your wisdom. Fill us with your love. Fill us with faith to believe you for the impossible. And as we prepare to give today, we are not simply giving because someone told us to give. We are giving as an act of worship. We are given because we recognize that everything we have come from God. Come on, somebody. Our job belongs to God. Our homes belongs to God. Our families belongs to God. Our health is a blessing from God. Come on, somebody. The strength that we have come from God. And when we bring our tithes and offering, we are saying, Lord, I recognize that you are my source. Come on and say it. God is my source. Come on, somebody. Not my job, not the economy, not people. God is my source. Hallelujah to Jesus. Glory to God. Church, I want to encourage somebody today. Prepare, you are saying. Perhaps you are saying, I only have a little, but I come to remind you that when you place what you have in the hands of God, God knows how to make it enough. Don't look down on your seed because it seems small. A seed may look small in your hand, but when it is planted, Pastor Timothy, it has the potential to grow. Hallelujah. And sometimes, church, your seed is a declaration of faith. Glory to God, Sister Floor. You are saying, Lord, I may not have enough. I want right now, but I thank you for what I have. Hallelujah to Jesus. Glory to God. You are saying, Lord, I trust you with what you have placed in my hands, Pastor Thomas. You are saying, Lord, I believe that you are able to provide. And I want to share this testimony of faith with somebody today. Hallelujah to Jesus. Glory to God. There have been times when I did not know how God was going to make a way, but he made a way out of no way. Hallelujah to Jesus. There have been times when the situation looked impossible, but God stepped in. Come on, somebody. God stepped in. There have been times when I have to pray, trust, wait, and keep believing. And when I look back, come on, somebody, I roll that curtain back. Come on. I could see that God has been carrying me all along. Glory to God. And if there's somebody today, if there's anybody listening today who knows that God has made a way for you before you out, to lift your hands and say, thank you, Lord. Come on. Lift those hands and say, thank you, Lord. Thank you, Lord. The same God who kept you before can keep you again. Glory to God. Hallelujah. The same God who kept you before door can keep you again. The same God who opened a door before can open another door. Hallelujah to Jesus. The same God who provided before can provide again. Hallelujah. And the same God who brought, come on somebody, he brought you through before he can bring you through again. Somebody shout, he did it before. Come on, shout it out. He did it before, and he can do it again. Hallelujah to Jesus.
2: Hallelujah, Jesus.
1: Glory. Glory Jesus. To God. Jesus. Church, if God has placed it unto, upon your heart to give today, you may sow into church with a Was Global. Give as the Lord has blessed you. Give with a willing heart. Give with thanksgiving. Give in faith. And as you prepare your seed, I want you to declare, Jesus, this is not just an offering. This is my worship. Come on, somebody.
2: Hallelujah, Jesus.
1: This is not just my offering. Today and the first Sunday, this is my worship. Say it again. This is my worship. Hallelujah to Jesus. Glory to God, Lord. This in my hand, this envelope, is Melba Corti worship. Hallelujah to Jesus. Glory to God. For those living in the United States and throughout the diaspora, you may send your check to Church Without Walls Global. 2209 Prince of Wales Court, Bowie, Maryland, 20716. 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Hallelujah to Jesus. 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Hallelujah to Jesus. Church, as you sow today, I pray that you will not simply look at what is leaving your hand, but what you will trust God for. What he's able to do in your life. Your seed is an act of obedience. Your giving is an act of worship. And your faith is in God. Glory to God. Let us pray. Jesus. Hallelujah to Jesus. Glory, glory, glory. Glory to God. Lord, create in me a clean heart and renew a right spirit. Spirit, oh God, as I approach your mercy seat right now, in the mighty, powerful name of Jesus, Father, in the mighty and precious name of Jesus, we come before you with hearts of thanksgiving. Lord, we thank you because you have been good, good, good to us. Lord, we thank you for life. We thank you for strength. We thank you for provision. We thank you for every door you have opened and for every way you have made right now in the mighty, powerful name of Jesus. Father, as your people prepare to give their tithes and offering today, we ask you to bless every cheerful giver. Bless those who are sowing out of abundance, oh God. Bless those who are sowing out of sacrifice, oh God. And Lord, we also pray for those who desire to give, but may not have it to give at this time, Lord. Lord, we ask you to make a way out of no way for them, oh God. Lord, we ask you right now to open doors of employment, oh God. Open doors of opportunity, oh God. Give them wisdom, favor, provision, and direction right now in the mighty, powerful name of Jesus. Lord, breathe upon every seed that is being sown into this ministry, O God. May the seed be used for your advancement of your kingdom. And for the work, oh God, that you have called church with our Awards Global to do, oh God, Lord, we pray that every need will be met according to your divine will and purpose right now in the mighty, powerful name of Jesus. And Lord, we stand in the ninth month of this year, Lord. We pray for spiritual maturity, fruitfulness, completion, restoration, and renewal, oh God, strength. Lord, we ask, oh God, that you fill us again with the power of your Holy Spirit, Lord. Lord, help us to remain faithful. Help us to remain obedient. Help us to trust you, even when we cannot see the way, Lord. And Father, we declare that our lives, our family, our finance, our ministry, and our future are in your hands right now in the mighty, powerful name of Jesus. We thank you, Lord, for what you have done already, oh God. We thank you, Lord, for what you are doing right now. We thank you, Lord, in advance for what you are about to do in the mighty, powerful name of Jesus. Lord, as I place this time on your altar, Lord, we just lift up holy hands and we say thank you. Thank you for what you're about to do. Thank you, Father, as you breathe upon us. In the mighty, powerful name of Jesus, we have prayed. And we, the church, say amen. And amen. And amen. Hallelujah to Jesus. Glory to God. Glory. Glory to God. Church Without Walls Global, thank you for your faithfulness, your love, your prayer, your presence. Glory to God. And for worshiping with us today. Glory, glory, glory, glory to God. Hallelujah. Glory, glory, glory. Jesus. And this beautiful first Sunday in September, somebody may have come into the service carrying a burden, but I pray that before you leave, you will know that God is still in control. Do not let what you see to make you forget what God has promised. He promised to keep praying, keep believing, keep worship, keep trusting, keep sowing, and most of all, keep your hands in God's hands. Remember, Church Without Walls Global is just more than a name. We are people connected by faith, united by love, and called to serve the kingdom of God around the world. Jesus. And we want you to know that you are loved with your kingdom love. Once again, hallelujah to Jesus. Once again, I want to thank Evangelist Doughty Carr for turning the pulpit over to me and allowing me this opportunity to receive the tithes and offering. Evangelist Carr, thank you for your fruitfulness, your faithfulness, your commitment, and for continuing to serve God's people. May the Lord continue to strengthen you, bless you, and use you for His glory. And now, Church Without Walls Global, as we continue in the spirit of worship, I come with a worship spirit, an expectation. I want to turn the pulpit back to the hands of our own Jesus, Evangelist Doughty Carr. Hallelujah to Jesus. God bless you, Church Without Walls Global. And remember, we love you with pure, pure kingdom love. Amen.
0: Hallelujah. Glory to God. We give God thanks and praise this afternoon for our servant leader, Reverend Melva Carty, for taking our tithes and love offering. Lord, I recognize you are my source. Glory to God. Hallelujah. And we give God thanks for her this afternoon. As we continue in the spirit of worship this afternoon, yes, it is time to introduce her, praise God, this afternoon. She'll be coming back in a minute, glory to God, hallelujah. I just allow her to go and have a little water, praise the name of the Lord, praise God, hallelujah. it's time to introduce her this afternoon, and we say glory to God. I am so excited in my spirit, truly excited to introduce our speaker for today, who is our servant leader from International Bread of Life Ministry Global and founder of Church Without Walls Global. Reverend Melba Carty is deeply committed to the work of the Lord, and she has a servant's heart. She has passion to see God's people live and be what God's word says they can be. Reverend Carty is an anointed woman of God who ministers with power and authority. She is a true worshiper, mentor, trainer, encourager, an Esther and a vessel of grace are the characteristics of this dynamic woman of God. Reverend Melba Carty serves faithfully, providing leadership, love, royal support, and is dedicated to building God's kingdom with pure kingdom love. Hallelujah. She understands that it is not just about us, but it is always about somebody else. Hallelujah. A true servant of God. Hallelujah. We are going to our musical selection this afternoon. And the next voice we will be hearing is from our speaker. Yes, Reverend Melba Carty. Hallelujah to God.

Bible. Are we ready this afternoon for the word of God? Yes, God has sent his messenger, hallelujah, Reverend Mel McCarty, to speak to us again today. Last week, I'm a believer, glory to God. And this week, glory to God, hallelujah, he has sent her with another word for us, a church without walls here. And may we just, hallelujah, open up our hearts this afternoon as she bring the word of God to us. Church Without Walls Global, we thank God for our servant leader. Yes, and servant leader, on behalf of Bishop Dr. Wayne Graham and Church Without Walls Global, we just want to thank you and tell you very much that we love you and that we know that God is using you mightily. Praise God. He has used you last week, hallelujah, glory to God, and yet you are here with us this week again, not tired, glory to God, but he has given you the strength to come again to minister to his people. God bless you, and it is my pleasure this afternoon to turn the pulpit to you in the care of the blessed Holy Spirit. God bless you as you speak to us again. Hallelujah.

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Hallelujah to Jesus. Glory, glory to God. He knows our name. Hallelujah. Glory to God. No fire can burn us. Glory, glory to God. Hallelujah to Jesus. Glory, glory to God. Greetings once again. In the mighty, matchless, and powerful name of Jesus, our Lord and Savior, Jesus Christ. Praise the Lord, somebody. Praise the Lord. I pray that the worship song touch your heart. Hallelujah to Jesus. Glory to God. It's an honor and a privilege one more time to stand at the secure pulpit. Hallelujah to Jesus. In the presence of the Lord today at Church Without Walls Global. Hallelujah. Glory to God. As I stand here, oh God, I greet each and every one of you with kingdom love one more time. Kingdom greetings one more time and kingdom blessings. Hallelujah to Jesus. To our pastors, apostles, evangelists, ministers, leaders, and everyone serving in the kingdom of God, we honor you, we appreciate you, and we thank God for your faithfulness. Glory to God. To our families, friends, first-time visitors, returning visitors, and everyone joining us, glory to God, in the sanctuary and online from around the world, we honor you, we love you, and we thank God for your presence today. Glory to God. Hallelujah to Jesus. Church, what an incredible day it has to be in the presence of the Lord. Can I say that one more time? Church, what an incredible day it is to be in the presence of the Lord. I do not know about you, but I am glad to be here. Hallelujah to Jesus. Glory to God. I am glad that God woke me up this morning. I am glad that he gave me another day. I am glad that he allowed me another opportunity to lift up holy hands, open my mouth, and give him the praise that he so richly deserves. Hallelujah to Jesus. And if you know that God has been good to you, I want you right now where you are to open your mouth and give the Lord a mighty praise. Come on, church. Come on, Church Without Walls Global. If he has kept you, come on. If he has kept you, praise him. If he has brought you through, praise him. Hallelujah to Jesus. If he had made a way out of no way, praise him. If you know that you're still standing by the grace and mercy of God, open your mouth and give him glory. Hallelujah to Jesus. Glory to God. Glory to God. We serve the God who opens the mouth of donkey. Come on, somebody. And eyes of a wicked prophet. Can we worship him? It's the song say, he knows our name. Hallelujah to Jesus. And today, I stand before you with a simple but powerful declaration. Praise the Lord, everybody. Praise the Lord, everybody. For the Lord is worthy of all glory. He is worthy of all honor. And he is worthy of all praise. Hallelujah to Jesus. No matter what you faced this past week, you make it into the presence of the Lord today. And sometime, church, you have to look back over your life and realize that you did not make it this far by yourself. Hallelujah to Jesus. Glory to God. Oh, glory. Glory to God. Give him some praise. Give him some honor. Hallelujah to Jesus. It was the Lord who kept you. It was the Lord who protected you. It was the Lord who carry you, and it was the Lord who brought you safely into another day. Can you give him some praise? Can you give him some worship? Hallelujah to Jesus. So before we ask God for anything, can we take a moment just to thank him for everything? Come on and tell him, Lord, I thank you. Thank you for life. Thank you for health and strength. Thank you for your mercy. Thank you for your grace. Thank you for bringing us to another week. Hallelujah to Jesus. Glory to God. Thank you for allowing us to gather together once again at Church Without Walls Global.
world where everyone is blessed. And church, as we prepare our hearts to receive all that God has in store for us today, I believe, come on somebody, I believe that we should first invite his presence into every area of this service. Glory to God. We do not want to move without him. We do not want to speak without him. We do not want to sing without him. We do not want to hear the word without allowing the Lord to penetrate. Come on, somebody. We want the Lord to penetrate our hearts. Oh, glory to God. Hallelujah to Jesus. Glory to God. We want the Holy Spirit to have his way. Glory to God. So, church, wherever you are joining us from, I invite you to shift. Come on. Shift your mind. Shift your mind away from every distraction and begin to focus on the Lord. Hallelujah to Jesus. He knows my name. Glory to God. Lay aside every burden. Lay aside every worries. Lay aside everything that may be troubling your heart. Glory to God. Hallelujah to Jesus. And for the next few minutes, let us enter into his presence with thanksgiving, worship, and expectation. For where the Spirit of the Lord, come on somebody, is, there is liberty. And I believe on this first Sunday that somebody is going to encourage. Somebody is going to be encouraged today. Somebody is going to be strengthened today. Somebody, for where the Spirit of the Lord, come on somebody, is, there is liberty. And I believe on this first Sunday that somebody is going to encourage. Somebody is going to

Jesus. Glory, glory to God. Hallelujah, hallelujah to Jesus. Glory, glory to God. Lord, create in me, Melva Corti, glory to God. Your servant, hallelujah to Jesus, a clean heart one more time, and renew that right spirit within me, O God. Lord, we ask you now to show up, but to show yourself strong. Glory to God. Remind us, O Lord, that we are not forsaken. We are not abandoned. Father, in the name of Jesus, we thank you for this day. We thank you for the privilege to stand in your presence. Hallelujah to Jesus. We thank you for your grace. We thank you for your mercy and your unfolding love. Holy Spirit, have your way in this place, O God. Touch every heart, O God. Open every ears, oh God, and prepare every spirit, oh God, to receive what you have for us today. In the mighty, powerful name of Jesus, Lord, let your word go forth with power and anointing, oh God. Remove every distraction. Break every chain. Heal every wounded heart and awaken every sleeping spirit right now in the mighty, powerful name of Jesus. Use the Lord as your vessel. Let me speak only what you have given me to speak, Lord. May Jesus be lifted up. May life be changed today. And may all the glory, Lord, belongs to you, O God, in the mighty, powerful name of Jesus. Your servant have prayed. Hallelujah to Jesus. Glory, glory to God. Glory, glory to God. Church, with our world's global congregation, today, I, Melba Corti, believe the Holy Spirit has a word for somebody. Glory to God. Hallelujah to Jesus. Our sermon topic is when the Holy Spirit touches you. Point on yourself, touch yourself, and say that today. Come on, somebody. When the Holy Spirit touches you, glory to God. Hallelujah to Jesus. My main text is taken from the books of Acts, chapter 2, 1 to 4. Glory to God. And I'll be using some supporting scriptures from the book of Zechariah 4, verse 6. Acts 1 verse 8, Romans 8 verse 11, and Psalms 51 verse 10 to 12. Glory to God. Hallelujah to Jesus. Glory to God. Glory to God. Church, we need a touch from God. Can somebody say that? We need a touch. Repeat that. I need a touch. Make it personal from God. Hallelujah to Jesus. Church, there are some things that money cannot fix. Education cannot fix. Medicine cannot fix. And people cannot fix. Listen to me carefully today. There are some things that money cannot fix. Education cannot fix. Medicine cannot fix. And people cannot fix. There are moments, hallelujah to Jesus, when you don't need another opinion. You need a touch. Come on, somebody, from God. You may have people around you and still feeling lonely. Hallelujah to Jesus. You need a touch from God. You may smile on the outside while carrying on the inside. Come on, somebody. I said you might be smiling on the outside while crying on the inside. You need a touch from God. You can come to church, dress up, look good, shout hallelujah, and still down in your spirit, Lord, I need you. I need you. I need a touch from God. Hallelujah to Jesus. But I have come to remind somebody today that the Holy Spirit is still moving. Glory to God. The same Spirit, Pastor Thomas, that moved, come on, Pastor Timothy, in the upper room, is still moving today. Glory to God. The same Spirit, oh God, that changed Peter Evangelist.

0: with you today. Hallelujah to Jesus. Oh, glory. Glory to God. The same Spirit, oh God, that moved faithful disciples, oh God, and made them bold witness, can break. Come on, somebody. Vessels, and make it useful again. Hallelujah to Jesus. Oh, glory to God. Sister Flora, you are to be broken from God. Oh, glory to God. You are not to be broken for God. You are not to forgotten from God. You are too, oh, glory to God, weak for God. Hallelujah to Jesus. Can I say that again? Sister Flora, you are not to be broken for God. You are not too far gone for God. You are not too weak for God. If God, come on somebody, can touch you, he can touch your situation and change you. Hallelujah to Jesus. Glory to God. Glory to God. Evangelist, oh, glory to God. Goulburn, when the Holy Ghost touch you, glory to God, you cannot remain, hallelujah to Jesus, the same. When the Holy Ghost touch your heart, he brings transformation. When the Holy Ghost touch your life, he gives you strength to walk. Come on, somebody, in purpose, courage to stand in your faith, and power to become who God has called you to be. So I want you to open your heart, open your spirit, and get ready for God. Oh, God, what God is about to do right here at Church Without Walls Global. Somebody said, Holy Ghost, touch me. Come on. Holy Ghost, touch me. Amen. Let us go into the word of God. Hallelujah to Jesus. Glory to God. Today, I have been tasked with speaking to you on 6 powerful points that I believe will touch your heart, change your spirit, and draw you closer and closer to God. Hallelujah to Jesus. Our message is when the Holy Ghost touch you. Hallelujah to Jesus. I want you to open your heart and listen carefully, because these 6 points are not just words. They are called for us to experience the transformation power of the Holy Spirit. Glory to God. Hallelujah to Jesus. Glory to God. Glory. Glory to God. My first point, they were in the right place. Come on, somebody. Say that. They were in the right place. Acts 2:1 say, glory to God. And when the day of Pentecost was fully come, they were all in one accord, in one place. Notice something. They were together, Church Without Walls. They were in unity. They were in expectation. They were hunger. They didn't know exactly what God was going to do, but they knew Jesus had told them to wait. Come on, somebody. Sometimes God will tell you wait, and waiting doesn't mean God has forgotten you. Hallelujah to Jesus. Waiting doesn't mean God has rejected you. Glory to God. Waiting doesn't mean nothing isn't happening. Sometimes God is preparing you for what you have been praying for. Come on, Church Without Walls. They wait. Come on, somebody. They prayed. Come on, somebody. They stayed together. And suddenly, oh, glory to God, there came a sound. Come on, somebody, from heaven, as one of the rushing mighty wind. Oh, glory to God. Pastor Thomas, I love that word. Suddenly. Hallelujah to Jesus. You may be praying for months and nothing seemed to happen. You can cry through the night. You can wonder, God, when. But when God appointed, come on, somebody, when God appointed moment come, he said suddenly, oh, glory to God. God can change a situation in one moment, Church Without Walls Global Congregation. God can open a door in one moment. God can restore your joy in one moment. God can break, come on, somebody, a chain in one moment. God can fill somebody with the Holy Ghost in one moment. Don't give up while you're waiting on your suddenly. Glory to God. Hallelujah to Jesus. Who am I speaking to? I said, don't give up when you're waiting on your suddenly. Think about Peter. Peter had failed Jesus. Peter had denied Jesus. Peter wept bitterly Jerusalem. Word for God is about to go. And Peter, come on, somebody. Peter had a choice. Oh, glory to God. He didn't have to go back into his own life. Who am I speaking to? He could allow his past failure to convince him that God was finished with him. But Peter stayed. Come on, somebody. Peter stayed where Jesus told him to stay. And because Peter was in the right place at the right time with the right people, he was there. Come on, somebody. When the Holy Ghost, fell. Oh, glory to God. Don't let your past failure make you leave the place where God told you to wait. Wait. I said wait. Wait upon God. Peter went from denial of Jesus to boldly. Come on, somebody. Preaching Jesus. I come to tell you today, in no other name but the name of Jesus. The same Peter who once said, I don't know the man, stood up. Oh, glory to God. On the day of Pentecost and proclaimed Jesus Christ with boldness. Oh, glory to God. Why? Hey, glory. Because waiting prepare him for his suddenly. Oh, glory to God. You may be in a waiting season right now, but don't leave the place God has told you to stay. Stay in prayer. Stay in word. Stay in fellowship. Stay in faith. Stay where Jesus told you to wait. I said wait. Oh, glory to God. Wait. Wait upon the Lord. Hallelujah to Jesus. Because you never know when your suddenly is about to happen. Hallelujah to Jesus. Glory to God. Glory. Glory to God. Pastor Timothy, my second point, the Holy Ghost came. He came. He came with power. Hallelujah to Jesus. He came. He came with power. In the book of Acts 2, 3 to 4, saying there appear unto them cloven tongues like as fire. Come on, somebody. And they were filled with the Holy Ghost. The Holy Ghost didn't just come to make them feel good, Pastor Timothy. The Holy Ghost came to give them power. Come on, somebody. Let us look at Peter once again. Before the Pentecostal, Peter had courage in his mouth, but fear in his heart. Oh, glory to God. He told Jesus, Lord, I am ready to go with thee, both in prison and to death. But when the pressure came, oh, Jesus, Peter denied Jesus three times. The same Peter who said, I will never deny you, found himself saying, I don't know him. Hallelujah to Jesus. Glory to God. Can I tell you, church, fear had power over Peter, but the acts to happen. Hallelujah to Jesus. And they appeared upon them cloven tongues like a fire, and they were all filled, come on somebody, with the Holy Ghost. Peter was in the upper room, and when the Holy Ghost came, Peter didn't remain the same man who has been hidden. Come on, somebody. The Holy Ghost gave Peter power. Oh, glory to God. Jesus had told him in Acts 1, verse 8, but he shall receive power after the Holy Ghost came upon you. Church with our walls global. And Peter became the evidence. Who am I speaking to today? The man who once trembled before a servant girl was now standing at a multitude preaching Jesus Christ. Jesus, hallelujah. Jesus, hallelujah. The man who once denied Jesus was now declaring Jesus. The man once run from pressure was now standing in the middle of the pressure saying, oh, glory to God, come with me. This is what was spoken by the prophet. Oh, Joel, Ghost does. He gave you power. Come on, somebody. Stand on your feet. The Holy Ghost gives you power to stand. Power to witness. Power to speak. Power to endure. Power to face opposition. Power to keep preaching when people didn't understand him. Hallelujah to Jesus. Power to keep standing when the pressure came. And somebody needs to hear this today. Under the sound of my voice, the Holy Ghost didn't come just to make you shout. fire no longer control him. Hallelujah. Give God some praise. Give God some praise. Hallelujah to Jesus. Glory to God. The Holy Ghost change his response. The Holy Ghost change his boldness. The Holy Ghost change his priorities. The Holy Ghost change his courage. And if God could take Peter, come on, from denying Jesus in fear to proclaim Jesus with boldness, God can change you. Oh, glory to God. You may still have problems, but now you have that power. Come on, somebody. I have power to face your problems. You may still have battles, but now you have gotten power to face, fight. Oh, glory. Hallelujah to Jesus. Glory. Glory to God. Church Without Walls Global. You may still have storms. Jesus, listen to me carefully this evening. But now you have got power to stand. You may still face temptation, but now you have got power to resist. You may still have moments when you don't feel like praying, but you got power to pray anyway. You may cry sometimes, but you got power to keep going on. You may get knocked down. Come on, somebody. But you got power to get back up. Somebody said power. Hallelujah to Jesus. I said somebody said power. Open up your mouth and say power. Power to stand. Power to witness. Power to forgive. Power to resist temptation. Power to keep going when life gets hard. Power to pray when you don't feel like praying. Power to praise when you've been through hell. Hallelujah to Jesus. Because when the Holy Ghost gets in you, he begins changing you from the inside out. Come on. He doesn't change your desire. He changes your attitude. He changes your speech. He changes your response. He gives you strength. Come on, somebody. You didn't have. Peter walked. Come on. Peter walked into Pentecost as a man who knew that fear felt like glory to God. But he walked. He walked out as a man who knew that the Holy Ghost's power felt like. And that's the difference. Oh, glory to God. The Holy Ghost doesn't just give you a feeling. Oh, glory to God. Who am I speaking to? The Holy Ghost gives you power. I said power to stand, power to endure, power to overcome, power to believe past Sunday, power to trust, power to praise. And so when the enemy said, you can't make it, stand on your feet with me and said, I got power. When the storm said, you can't say, I got power. Oh, glory to God. Hallelujah to Jesus. When temptation said, give up, you can say, I got power. When fear said, be quiet, you can say, I got power. Hallelujah to Jesus. And like Peter, you can stand up, open your mouth, and declare on the first Sunday, Jesus is still Lord. Hallelujah to Jesus. Because the Holy Ghost didn't just come to make you feel something. The Holy Ghost came with power. Open up your mouth and said, I got power. Hallelujah to Jesus. Glory, glory to God. Who am I speaking to today? Glory to God. Oh, hallelujah. Glory to God. Glory, glory to God. Thank you, Father. Thank you, Father. Pastor Williams, he said, fire changes things. My third point is for you. Fire changes things. Hallelujah to Jesus. Glory to God. The Bible said, and they appeared unto them cloven tongues. Hallelujah to Jesus. Like a fire. Glory to God. Glory to God. Pastor Williams, fire represents the presence and the power of God throughout scriptures. Hallelujah to Jesus. Can I tell you, fire consume, fire purify, fire give light, fire produce heat. And when God's fire gets into your life, things begin to change. Oh, glory to God. Let us look at David. David was a worshiper. Come on, somebody. David was a warrior. Come on, somebody. David was a king. David was a man after God's own heart. But David also failed. Come on, somebody. He sinned. He failed. He made decisions that brought consequences into his life. And when David David finally came face to face with what was happening inside of him. He didn't ask God to fix his reputation. Who am I speaking to today? He didn't ask God to fix his image. He didn't ask God to make people think better of him. David cry out. Come on, somebody. Oh, Jesus. David cry out. Create in me, oh God, a clean heart and renew a right spirit within me. David understands something. Come on, somebody. When God sent his fire, he didn't just change what people can see. He changed what happened on the inside. Oh, glory to God. Can we cry out? Oh, church, can we cry out? My brothers and sisters, can we cry out? Create in me, oh God, a clean heart and renew a right spirit within me. Hallelujah to Jesus. Fire will burn away some things that don't belong. Fire will expose what you've been hidden. Fire will purify your heart. Fire will ignite your passion. And somebody came into the service call, calling prayer, calling worship. Oh, glory to God. You came in cold. I said cold in prayer, cold in worship, cold in your relationship with God. You remember when you used to pray and feel his presence. You remember when worship was a routine. It was a relationship. Hallelujah to Jesus. You remember when you couldn't wait to get into the house of God, but somewhere along the way, the fire began to die. It began to die down. But I came in no other name but the name of Jesus to tell you God can put the fire back into you. David said, create in me a clean heart. In another word, God not just change my circumstances, change me, fix what look around me. Come on, somebody, fix what within me. Don't just restore my position, restore my heart. And there are people right now in the church who don't need a new outfit. You don't need another title. You don't need another position. You don't need another person to validate you. I come to tell you, you need God to touch your glory to God. You need God to touch your heart, because when God touch your heart, your desire become to change. When God touch your heart, your attitude begin to change. When God touch your heart, your worship began to change. When God touch your heart, your prayer life began to change. And when God touch your heart, the things you used to tolerate become to bother you. Oh, glory to God. The place you used to run to doesn't satisfy you anymore. The things you used to love don't have the same attraction. I come to tell you, Jesus, hey, hallelujah to Jesus, glory, hey, glory to God. I come to tell you, because fire changes things. Fire doesn't negotiate with what is touched. Come on, somebody. Fire transform what is touched. Hallelujah to Jesus. And when God fire get in you, he start burning away bitterness. Hallelujah to Jesus. He start burning away pride. He start burning away unforgiveness. He start burning away compromise. Oh, glory to God. He start burning away complacency. He start burning away everything that is keeping you from becoming who God called you to be. Somebody say, Lord, send. Lord, send. Lord, send the fire. Hallelujah to Jesus. Open up your mouth and tell the Lord to send you the fire. Not just to make me shout. Not just to make me dance. Not just to make me feel good. Lord, send the fire that changes me. Send the fire that purify me this evening. Send the fire that cleanse me this day. Send the fire that restore me tonight. Send the fire that give me passion back. Send the fire that make me hunger for your word again. Come on, somebody. Jesus. Hallelujah to Jesus. Send the fire that make me want to pray again. Glory to God. Send the fire that make me want to worship again. Amen. Hallelujah to Jesus. God can take a cold spirit and make it burn again. Pastor Harris, God can take somebody who has fallen and restore them. God can take somebody who was wandering and bring them back. Hallelujah to Jesus. Glory. Glory to God. Glory. Give him praise. Give him praise. Give him praise. Hallelujah, Jesus. Hallelujah, Jesus. Jesus. Jesus. Glory to God. Glory. Glory to God. Glory. Glory. Glory to God. Glory. Glory to God. I come to tell you this evening, you haven't lost your God. The same God who met David in the brokenness, glory to God, can meet you in yours right now. The same God who heard David's prayer can hear yours. And the same God who said, create in me a clean heart, can you give a renewal spirit? So don't ask God merely to change your situation. Ask him to change you. Because when God's fire gets in your life, fire changes things. Glory to God. Hallelujah to Jesus. Glory. Glory to God. Glory. Thank you, Jesus. I come to tell you on the fourth point. The Holy Ghost can touch broken people. Glory to God. Look at Peter. Peter had walked with Jesus. Peter had seen miracles. Peter had seen the sick heal. Peter had seen demon cast out. Peter had seen Jesus rise from the dead. Peter had been on the mountain when Jesus was transfigured. Come on, somebody. Peter had heard Jesus teach. Peter had experienced the power of God. But Peter still failed. Peter denied Jesus. Peter was afraid. Peter's courage collapsed under pressure. The same Peter who said, Lord, I am ready to go with thee, both into, oh glory to God, prison and to death, was later standing around a fire saying, I know him not. Glory to God. Hallelujah to Jesus. But I'm glad Peter's story didn't end at the fire church with a Wars Global congregation. Because failure was not Peter's final chapter. After the resurrection, Jesus went looking for Peter. Jesus didn't throw Peter away. Jesus didn't cancel Peter's calling. Jesus didn't say, you fail me, so I am finished with you. Hallelujah to Jesus. Jesus restored him. Come on, somebody. And then Pentecost happened. The Holy Spirit came. And Acts 2:14 said, but Peter standing up with 11 lift up his voice. Peter stood up. The man who was fallen stood up. The man who was denied Jesus stood up. The man who was afraid stood up. The man who had been broken stood up. And I came. I came in no other name to preach to somebody today. I come to tell you, get up. Get up from your failure, Jesus. Get up from your disappointed. Get up from your shame. Get up from your past. Oh, glory to God. Get up from what somebody said about you. Get up from your mistake. You keep praying in your mind. Get up from the place where the enemy told you that you are finished. I come to tell you this morning. I come to tell you this evening. You are not finished. Your failure is not your final chapter. Your mistake does not take the last word. Your past does not take the last word. Hallelujah to Jesus. God still has a purpose for you. The enemy wants you to believe that because you fall, hallelujah to Jesus, God can still use you anymore. But Peter's life proved otherwise. Peter failed Jesus, and Jesus restored him. Glory to God. And he can restore you today. Glory. Glory to God. I said, get up. Because there's still purpose in your life. There's still a calling on your life. There's still assignment on your life. There's still a word in your mouth. There's still a testimony in your story. Peter's failure did not disqualify him for his future. Glory to God. And your failure does not disqualify you for yours. The same Peter who once said, I don't know him, stood up and proclaimed, Jesus is Lord. What changed? The Holy Ghost. Come on, somebody. The Holy Ghost took a fearful man and made him bold. The Holy Ghost took a broken man and gave him strength. The Holy Ghost took a man from falling and helped him stand. Hallelujah to Jesus. And if God can do it for Peter, he can do it for you, you, you, and you. So wipe your tears, lift your heads, get your faith back, get your prayer life back, get your worship back, get your joy back, get your fire back, and most of all, get up and glory, glory to God, hallelujah to Jesus, because you fall down, but you are not finished. You make mistakes, but you are not mistaken. You went through the valley, but the valley is not your destiny. God still have a purpose for your life, and when the Holy Ghost get on you this evening, and you don't stay down, you will fail. I said to you, get up. Glory to God. Hallelujah to Jesus. Get up. Glory to God. Get up.
1: Glory, glory, glory to his name.
0: Hallelujah. Jesus.
1: Glory to Jesus. His name. Hallelujah.
0: Glory to God. And as I bring it in this evening, hallelujah to Jesus. My pastors, my apostles, my evangelists, hear me this evening. Hear me. Hear me this evening. Don't just have church. Let God touch you. Glory to God. Don't just have church. Let God touch you. When we come to church, we can sing, we can clap, we can dance, we can shout, we can know all the songs, we can know when to stand, we can know when to sit, we can know when to lift up our hands, hallelujah to Jesus. We can know when to say hallelujah, glory to God. But the question is, has God touched you? Glory to God. The question is, Pastor Thomas, has God touched you? The question this evening, Bishop Wayne Graham, has God touched you? Glory to God. The question this evening, Pastor Sunday, has God touched you? Glory to God. Because you can have church without experience transformation. You can be in the building and never encounter his presence. You can know the songs without knowing Savior. You can know the language without knowing the Lord. You can shout on Sunday and still be bound on Monday. You can look like you've been changed on the outside while nothing has changed on the inside. Jesus, glory to God. But when the Holy Ghost really touch you, something change. Glory to God. I said something change. Look at Isaac. Isaac went into the temple, and in Isaac chapter 6, he saw the Lord lifted high. Glory to God. He saw the Lord high and lifted up. He heard the angel cry, holy. Come on, somebody. Holy, holy is the Lord of hosts. Glory to God. And when Isaac encountered the presence of God, he didn't just shout. He didn't just dance. He didn't just have a religious moment. Isaac was changed. He said, woe is me, for I am undone. Glory to God. In another word, Lord, how that I've really seen you, I see different. That's what happened when God touches you. Glory to God. Hallelujah to Jesus. Glory, glory to God. His presence revealed what really in your heart. Isaac realized his condition. He realized his need. He recognized that he could remain the same. And then the angel touched his lip with a life call from the altar. God touched Isaac. Come daddy. And after God touched him, Isaac heard the voice of the Lord saying, whom shall I send? And who will go for us? Glory to God. Hallelujah to Jesus. Glory to God. And Isaac didn't need another sermon. He didn't need another song. He didn't need somebody to pump him up. Because when God touches you, something lights up on the inside. Hallelujah to Jesus. Here I am. Send me. That's Transformation Churches at Walls Global. Before the touch, woo, it's me. After the touch, here I am. Before the touch, oh, glory to God. I am unclean. Here I am. Oh, glory to God. Send me. Jesus. Glory to God. Glory. Glory to God. Jesus. And I come to tell you, that's what the Holy Ghost does. He doesn't just make you feel something. He changed something. Your prayer life change. Your worship change. Your priority change. Your attitude change. Your relationship change. Your desire change. Your hunger change for God. Your stop asking. Glory to God. How little can I give God and still call myself a Christian? And you start saying, Lord, whatever you want from me, I give it to you. Jesus. Hallelujah to Jesus. Glory. Glory to God. Thank you, Father. Glory to God. And I come to tell you this evening, the same Spirit is still available. He said to us in Romans 8, verse 11, but if the Spirit of him that rise up Jesus from the dead dwell in you. Think about that, Church Without Walls Global. The same Spirit that raised Jesus from the dead can dwell in you. The same Spirit that brought life out of death, glory to God, is still available today. The Holy Ghost isn't dead. The Holy Ghost isn't outdated. The Holy Ghost isn't just something we read about in the book of Acts. The Holy Ghost is still moving. It's moving right now. God is still filling people. God is still restoring people. God is still healing people. God is still delivering people. God is still calling people. God is still giving people power. Hallelujah to Jesus. Glory. Glory to God. Look at Ezekiel. Jesus. Dry bones that have been there so long, they look completely hopeless. And God asks Ezekiel, son of man, can these bones live? Ezekiel didn't know what to say. Glory to God. So he answered, O Lord, thou knowest. And God told him to prophesy to those born. And when Ezekiel spoke the word of God, something started happening. Glory to God. There was a noise. There was a shaking. Bones became alive. Hallelujah to Jesus. Glory. Glory to God. Who am I speaking to today? Hallelujah to Jesus. Who am I speaking to today? God is calling. God is still saving. God is still delivering. God is still restoring. God is still healing broken hearts. God is still raising up people who thought their purpose was over. God is still breathing life into dry places. And somebody came here feeling like you are nothing but dry bones. You feel empty. You feel tired. You feel forgotten. You feel like the fire has gone out. But I come with a word. I come with a word for you. The same Spirit is still available. Glory to God. Reach out and touch him. Hallelujah. Glory to God. God is not finished with you yet. Glory. Glory to God. He is still here. Somebody say, breathe on me, Holy Ghost. Breathe on my heart. Breathe on my prayer life. Breathe on my worship. Breathe on my calling. Breathe on my family. Come on, Jesus. Breathe on my church. Breathe on everything that becomes dry. And let the fire burn again. Glory to God. Hallelujah to Jesus. Glory. Glory to God. Lord, touch me. Church, with that was global, I want you to close your eyes and just imagine the disciple was in the upper room. They had been waited. They had prayed. They had watched Jesus ascended. They didn't know exactly what was coming, but they didn't know how God was going to do it. They didn't know when it was going to happen, but Jesus had given them a promise, and they stayed. They wait, and then suddenly a sound from heaven, suddenly the wind, suddenly the fire, suddenly the Holy Ghost. Acts 2, verse 2 say, and suddenly there came a sound from heaven of a rushing mighty wind. I love that word, suddenly. Because suddenly means that what you've been waiting for can happen in a moment right now. You can pray for years and God can answer in a moment. You can cry for months and God can turn your mourning into joy in a moment. Hallelujah to Jesus. You can feel forgotten and God can remind you in a moment that he never left you. Glory, glory to God. Glory, glory to God. God has not forgotten you. Look at Hannah. Glory to God. Hallelujah to Jesus. Keep waiting. Keep praying.
2: Hallelujah.
0: Keep believing. Keep seeking. Keep worshiping. Keep trusting. Keep showing up. Keep calling on his name because your God is still God. Your God has not changed. Your God has not forgotten you. Your God is still faithful, and you suddenly can come. It may not come when you expect it. It may not come when you expected a church without walls. It may not look what you have imagined. But when God decided to move, he can move suddenly. Glory, glory to God. Somebody needs a suddenly in your family. Somebody needs a suddenly in your mind. Somebody need a suddenly in your calling. Somebody need a suddenly in your worship. Somebody need a suddenly in your faith. Somebody need God to breathe on something that has become dry. Somebody need God to reignite something that has gone cold. But I come to tell you, in no other name this evening, to get in the presence of God. Because when God touches you, something changes. When God touches your heart, something changes. When God touches your mind, something changes. When God touches your worship, something changes. When God touches your prayer life, something changes. Glory. Glory to God. This is having an encounter with God. And I want somebody to lift up your hands and cry out, Lord, touch me. Touch my heart. Touch my mind. Touch my family, touch my worship, touch my prayer life, touch my broken place, touch the place nobody else knows about, touch the wound I've been hidden, touch the dreams I almost given up on, touch my calling I neglected, touch the fire that's been going out, touch me, Lord, just touch me, touch me. Glory to God. I want to be changed. I want an encounter. I want your presence. I want your power. I want you, God. Touch me. Touch me this evening. And I come to tell you, your story is not over. Glory to God. Hallelujah to Jesus. Your suddenly can come. Glory to God. Glory, glory. Glory to God. God, touch me. God, restore me. God, fill me. God, change me. And if you believe, he is still able. If you believe, he's still moving. If you believe, the fire is still burning. Glory to God. If you believe, you suddenly can come. I dare you to lift up your hands right now and cry out with me. Touch me. Touch me. Touch me, Lord. Send the fire. Glory to God. Hallelujah to Jesus. As I bring the sermon to a close today, I want to hear my heart. Glory to God. And I want you to hear my heart. We have talk about the Holy Ghost. We have talk about the fire. We have talk about the power. We have talk about Peter. We have talk about David. We have talk about Isaac. We have talk about broken people being restored. We have talk about dry bones being alive again. But now, it's time to do something with what we have heard. Because, church, the altars are open. I'm not opening these altars because it's just the next part of the service. I am opening these altars because God is changing and God is calling somebody right now. God is calling the hungry. God is calling the thirsty. God is calling the broken. God is calling the weary. God is calling the person who need another touch. God is calling the person who need another filling. God is calling person who need restoration right now. And I come to tell somebody, come and get your touch. Don't just sit there and watch somebody else get blessed. Hallelujah to Jesus. Don't just watch somebody else worship. Don't just watch somebody else come in the altar. Hallelujah to Jesus. If you need God, come. If you need a fresh touch, come. If you need that touch, come. If you become spiritually dry, come. If you lost your joy, come. If you lost your hunger, come. If you're tired of the battle, come. If you need strength, the altars are open. Come. If you need forgiveness, come. If you need restoration, come. If you need healing in your heart, come. If you need more than the Holy Ghost, come. If you want the fire to burn again, come. If you need God to unite your prayer life, come. The altars are open. And if you want God to restore your worship, come to the altar. And I don't want you to come because somebody told you to come this evening. I want you to come because you're hungry for God. I want you to come. Don't come for the preacher. Don't come because somebody else is coming. Come because you want Jesus. Come because you're saying, Lord, I need a touch. I need a touch from you. Glory to God. Lord, I come. Without you, I'm nothing. Lord, I can't do without you. Come because you're saying, Lord, I'm tired. It's my long enough. I need you to have your way in my life, Jesus. And I tell you, don't look at your position this evening. Don't worry about how you look. Don't worry about what people think. Don't worry about who is watching you. Come. There is room at the altar. This is a moment between you and God. If you need him, come. If you're hungry, come. If you're thirsty, come. If you've been praying, come. If you've been waiting, come. If you've been crying, come. If you believe in, come. The altar is open. Jesus. And Bishop, if you won't mind, play the song, Pass Me Not, O Gentle Savior. Because that's the cry of somebody's heart today. Pass me not, O gentle Savior. Don't pass me by. See me, Lord. Touch me, Lord. Fill me, Lord. Restore me, Lord. Revive me, Lord. I need you, Lord. Church, when you get into this altar, don't just stand there. Talk to Jesus. Lift your hands. Open your heart. Open your mouth and begin to call on the name of Jesus. Lord, touch me. Lord, fill me. Lord, renew me. Lord, cleanse me. Lord, restore me. Lord, revive me. Lord, use me. Use me for your glory. Lord, let your fire fall on me once again. Send me that fire. Jesus. Glory, glory to God. Glory to God. Come and get your touch at the altar. Come and get your joy back. Come and get your fire back. Come and get your hunger back. Come and get your strength back. Come and get your prayer life back. Come and get your worship back. Come and get your passion back this evening. Come and get your faith back. I said, come and get your touch. There is room at the altar for you. Don't look around. Don't talk to your neighbors. Don't worry about who's coming. Let us pray. Glory to God. Hallelujah to Jesus. Glory to God. Father, in the mighty name of Jesus, we come before you as we are, Lord. We thank you for your word this morning. We thank you for your word this evening. Thank you for your presence. We thank you for the Holy Ghost. We thank you for your mercy. We thank you for your grace. Lord, touch every person at this altar. Touch the broken heart. Touch the weary spirit, oh God. Touch the person who has been lost. Their fire. Such a person has been waiting. Such a person has been crying, Lord. Such a person who needs restoration right now. In the mighty, powerful name of Jesus. Fill us again, oh God, with your Holy Spirit. Renew our strength one more time, oh God. Restore our joy. Restore our hearts, oh God. Cleanse our heart. Revive our passion, oh God. And let the fire of the Holy Ghost burn in us again, Lord. Don't let us leave this altar the same we came. Change us, build us, restore us, use us. And let everything we do bring glory to your name. We surrender our hearts to you right now. We surrender our lives to you right now. We send our will, Lord, have your way. In the mighty, matchless name and powerful name of Jesus. We say amen and amen and amen. Hallelujah to Jesus. Glory to God. Church, I believe God has spoken to us today. I believe the word has challenged us today. I believe the Holy Ghost has touched hearts. And I believe the fire is still burning. At this time, it's my honor and privilege to turn this pulpit over in the capable hands of Bishop Dr. Wayne Graham. Bishop, the pulpit is yours.

0: Hallelujah. Glory to his holy name. Glory, hallelujah. We give God thanks this afternoon, praise God, for his servant, Reverend Melva Carty, with this powerful message, praise God, that the Holy Spirit has given to her again, praise God, for God's people. And we pray, God, that he will continue to keep her and empower her continually to do his work. Hallelujah. Yes, she gave us some points here this evening. You have heard the message. Church Without Walls Global, I don't have to go over anything. You have heard the message for yourself. They were in the right place. Suddenly, and your suddenly has come now. And the Holy Ghost, hallelujah, came with power. The Holy Spirit transform us, praise God, hallelujah. And fire changes things. The Holy Ghost can heal broken people. And don't just have church, let God touch you. That's a question, hallelujah. Glory to God, have you been touched? Glory to God, this evening we give God thanks for his servant. May God continue to bless you, Reverend Carty, as you continue to do his work from day to day. Hallelujah. Glory to God. Church Without Walls Global, it's time, hallelujah, for prayer and closing. Glory to God. Hallelujah. But when the Holy Ghost touches you, we are so different. The preparation, unity, and expectation. The manifestation, seasonary, signs of God's presence, the empowerment, transformation, and testimony, and tongues of fire and Holy Ghost were received by all. Yes, this afternoon, the Holy Spirit, all of them received the Holy Spirit. Yes, he came and he fell on them, and they receive the Holy Spirit. We give God thanks this evening. I'm going to pray, hallelujah, this evening. Glory to God. Hallelujah. I pray that somebody was transformed this evening. Hallelujah. And I just continue to pray, praise God, that somebody this evening has made the right step in coming to Christ. Hallelujah. Father, we give you thanks and praise. We thank you for, mighty God, the sermon for today. You sent your servant, mighty God, and we pray, sweet Holy Spirit, oh hallelujah, that, oh God, you will fill our cup afresh. Mighty God, hallelujah, fall on her afresh, anoint her afresh this evening. Mighty God, provide for her afresh this evening. Oh, hallelujah, Jesus, we pray this evening that, oh God, you will continue to overshadow her, hallelujah. Mighty God, we pray that you will provide for her and her family. Bless her and her family this evening. Oh, sweet Holy Spirit, as she has put out so much today, I pray, mighty God, that, Lord, you, sweet Holy Spirit, will continue to be with her. We thank you for each and every one that was present in the house this afternoon. And we pray that this same Holy Spirit will rest, hallelujah, remain and abide with each and every one of us this afternoon. And as we go through the week, we will remember that the Holy Spirit, hallelujah, has power and he can empower us. Glory to God. So get up from where we are, hallelujah, and do what the Lord wants us to do. God bless you this evening, hallelujah, as I turn back the pulpit to our servant leader for the benediction in Jesus' name. Amen. And amen. Hallelujah. Glory to his name.
1: Hallelujah to Jesus. Glory, glory to God. Hallelujah to Jesus. Glory, glory to God. Church Without Walls Global, thank you for your faithfulness, your love, your prayers, your presence, and for your worshiping with us today on this beautiful first Sunday in September. Somebody have come into the service carrying a burden. Glory, Glory to God. Church Without Walls Global, thank you for your faithfulness, your love, your prayers, your presence, and for your worshiping with us today on this beautiful first Sunday in September.

relationship. Keep trusting, keep sowing, and most of all, keep your hands in God's hands. Remember, Church Without Walls Global is more than a name. Hallelujah to Jesus. Glory, glory to God. Glory, glory to God. And we thank you for joining us again once more time. I pray that you have been blessed, encouraged, strengthened, and touched by the word of God that went forth today. Hallelujah to Jesus. Glory, glory to God. Glory, glory. I pray that when you leave this service today, you will not leave the same way you came. I pray that the word of God will continue to work in your heart throughout this week. And whatever you may face this week, remember this, you are not alone. The Holy Spirit is with you. And when you feel weak, ask God to strengthen you. When you feel discouraged, remember that God has already brought you through. And when you don't know which way to turn, pray and ask the Holy Spirit to lead and guide you. And when the enemies try to make you believe that it's over, remember yourself, God is not finished with me yet. Glory, glory to God. Somebody declare with me this evening as we go to the benediction. This week, I am walking in faith. This week, I am walking in victory. This week, I am trusting God. This week, I will not give up. Church, let us continue to pray for one another. We never know what someone may be facing. Behind a smile, let us lift up one another, encourage one another, and continue to show the love of Christ Jesus wherever we go. And I am personally asking you to please continue to keep me and my family lifted in your prayer as we continue to trust God and seek his guidance in every area of our lives. Hallelujah to Jesus. Glory, glory to God. Glory. Know that we are praying for you as well. We pray that God will cover you this week. He will cover your family. He will cover your children and grandchildren. He will cover your homes. He will cover you as you travel. He will cover you on your job. May he cover everything connected to you. And Church Without Walls Global, we want to invite you to come back and worship with us again next Sunday. Do not come alone. Invite a friend. Invite a family member. Invite a neighbor. Invite a coworker and tell somebody. Come and worship with me at Church Without Walls Global, where everyone is blessed. Glory to God. Glory, glory to God. You may know that someone is going through, but with your invitation could be the very invitation that changed someone's life. So church, let us continue to reach, touch, encourage, pray, love, and serve. And remember always, at Church Without Walls Global, we love you all with pure kingdom love. Not because of what you can do for us, not because of what you have, but because you are part of the family of God. And because we close, let us receive his benediction. Glory to God. Stand on your feet and lift your right hand of fellowship. Jesus, glory to God. Hallelujah to Jesus. Glory. Now the grace of our Lord and Savior, Jesus Christ, the love of God, our Father, and the sweet fellowship and abiding presence of the Holy Spirit rest, rule, and abide with each and every one of you. May the Lord bless you and keep you. May the Lord make his face to shine upon you and be gracious unto you. May the Lord lift up his countenance upon you and give you peace. May your week be filled with faith instead of fear. May your heart be filled with peace instead of worries. May your home be filled with love. May your step be ordered by the Lord. May doors open according to God's will. May chains be broken. May burden be lifted. May your faith be strengthened. And may the Holy Spirit continue to touch you.

lead you, guide you, strengthen you, and revive you. Wherever you go this week, go knowing that God is with you. Go in peace. Go in faith. Go in love. Go in the power of the Holy Spirit. And remember, you are blessed, you are covered, you are loved, and God is not finished with you yet. In the mighty, matchless, and powerful name of Jesus, we prayed. Amen and amen. And now, Church Without Walls Global Congregation, we are closing with our closing song, Revive Us Again. As the song minister, let us allow the word to speak to our hearts and our soul. Let revive us again. Revive our faith, revive our worship, revive our prayer line, revive our home, revive our family, revive our churches, and revive us, Lord, until the world can see Jesus living and working through us. Church Without Walls Global Congregation, thank you for worshiping with us. We love you with pure kingdom love. God bless you and your household. Until we meet again, continue to walk with love. We now close with a closing song.

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Almighty and ever-living God, we your faithful people give you thanks for giving us a new day. As we gather for worship, fill us with your Spirit, that our hearts may be made one in love and faith. Give wisdom and skill to those who will be leading our worship today, that their words may proclaim your truth and their music may lift our hearts in praise. Bless all who will be taking part in our worship, that they may serve you faithfully and bring your good news to all people. May our worship today please you, O God, and through it may we know your love more deeply. In Jesus Christ our Lord, we pray. Amen.

0: Psalm 122, a song of degrees of David. I was glad when they said unto me, Let us go into the house of the Lord. Our feet shall stand within thy gates, O Jerusalem. Jerusalem is builded as a city that is compact together. Whither the tribes go up, the tribes of the Lord unto the testimony of Israel, to give thanks unto the name of the Lord. For there are set thrones of judgment, the thrones of the house of David. Pray for the peace of Jerusalem. They shall prosper that love thee. Peace be within thy walls and prosperity within thy palaces. For my brethren and companions' sakes, I will now say, Peace be within thee. Because of the house of the Lord our God, I will seek thy good.
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14: 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Sing like there's nobody listening. And live like it's heaven on earth.

0: Open your minds and hearts, and let's go on a spiritual journey together of praise and of worship. John 4, verse 24 says, God is a spirit, and they that worship him must worship him in spirit and in truth. So inner worship is when your heart flows with divine love and reverence in truth, and your mind is open to the very presence of God. For wisdom is to trust in the Lord, surrendering all to him. So pray intentionally, noticing your complaints and turning them into praise.
1: Oh.

0: 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Good morning, Lord.
1: Thank you for the price you
0: Thank you for the price you paid. 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

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Worthy is the Lamb. Let's worship Wednesday, y'all. Let's worship Him.

To those of you tuned in by way of various devices, I'd like to say thank you so much for being here. Uncle Wayne G. Good morning, good morning, good morning, good morning. To those of you tuned in by way of various places, all of the Caribbean islands, whether you be in Jamaica, Puerto Rico, Grand Cayman, Ghana, Trinidad, Antigua, anywhere you happen to be tuned in from this morning and you're listening, can I say good morning? It's Worship Wednesday, where it's less talking from me and more music, more devotions. To those of you in the chat room, how old?

Brother Lloyd, Servant John, all of the silent listeners. What can wash away our sins?

Yeah, man, I want to say this is DYCR, the one and only champion poet from out of Kingston, Jamaica, the fire poet, seeing we make the fire light. Seeing some here say, Brother Gary Guanstia, sir, me I say, Caribbean Radio HD, you know, Servant David Guanstia, sir, and all the listeners, blessing.

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0: Oh, Lord.
1: Oh, Lord.
0: You know
1: I have no friend like thee.
0: Let's go.
1: If heaven's not my home,
0: then God, where would I be?
1: The angels beckoned me.
0: From where?

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This is Caribbean Radio HD, the home of the Brother Gary Radio Show, where it's radio with a difference. My name is Servant David. I'm next in line for my blessing. I'll be here with you from midnight till 3 a.m. Don't you touch that dial. Don't you go too far. Your blessing is right around the corner.

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0: Shanti Love is in line.
1: Under
0: Servant John is in line.
1: Oh,
0: Sister Carla Dunbar is in line. Brother Gary is in line. Queen Sharon is in line. We're next in line.

0: 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So stay tuned. Get your pen, get your paper, get your phones out. Coming up in just a short while, I'm gonna be getting some announcements for you.
1: Complain, you see, sometimes.
0: In about 5 minutes or so, I'm gonna be giving you some announcements. So please do get your pen, get your paper.
1: Yes, I'm gonna wait.
0: Get something to write on. 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Who's next in line? Who's next in line? For their blessing.

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And then when you get there, you're going to see a little arrow. You press that arrow button, and that will allow you to be able to hear what's going on. After you hit that button there, you'll be able to scroll down and you'll see the chat room. Once you see the chat room, you scroll down a little bit and you'll see where it says name. You're going to type in the desired name that you wish, and then you're going to type in the message that you wish. Directly across from message, you'll see where it says it has an arrow. You're going to press that arrow, and that will send your message.
Now, for those of you who may have missed a Praise House, don't you worry, don't you worry, don't you worry. Because Brother Gary presents another Praise House. Oh, yeah. This is taking place October 2nd, 2026. You say, where is this taking place at? This is taking place at 151 Civic Center Way, Royal Palm Beach, Florida. Once again, this is taking place in Royal Palm Beach. And it will be at Royal Palm Beach Cultural Center. 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

The way you can get your tickets is going to Golden Cross on Okeechobee Boulevard. 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Now on this card, ladies and gentlemen, you'll have a TC Flex. 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

Do you know somebody who knows somebody who might know somebody who struggles with their credit? Maybe you struggle with your credit. 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

I'd also like to say, on behalf of everybody here at Caribbean Radio HD, all of the broadcasters, all of the members, all of the engineers, I'd like to say good morning, good morning, good morning, good morning.

And I'd like to take a time right now to say good morning to you all as well. Every one of you out there underneath the sound of my voice right now, it's a pleasure to have your presence here with me. It's Worship Wednesday. I want to say thank you all so much for your presence and your time. Good morning, good morning, good morning. Good morning.

Retro Vibes Boss. Good morning, good morning, good morning, good morning. Good morning, good morning to ya. What would I say if you didn't Caribbean beauty? Good morning. Oh, Lamb of God, sweet Lamb of God. Gonna be changing it up in the second half. Gonna be switching it up just a tad bit in the second half. But as you guys may know, and some of you might not know, in the last half of the last hour of every after hour, I always give the closing message, which is the most important part of any segment that I do. So please do stay tuned. Stay tuned, stay tuned for that. Coming up just a little bit after 2:30, got something very, very powerful for you to hear. But I also got something very, very, very important for you to hear coming up right after the top of the hour, right after, just shortly after 2 a.m. So you guys stay tuned, stay tuned. Don't you go nowhere, all right? It's After Hours Devotions. Where is Devotions Unusual? Today is Wednesday, and so is Worship Wednesday. You're precious. Right here on Caribbean Radio HD, between midnight and 3 a.m.

boy, servant David. Them not hear where you do with Goliath. But them know say a 90 that them can't run from Almighty Pitney. Else a riot. Remember me name Ganguly, you know. 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Oi, sir. 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Else a riot. Remember me name Ganguly, you know. You know. Oi, sir.

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1: You know, worship is so important to understand the definition. You know, people make fun of me because I always use the term words matter, because people say it's just semantics, and I go, semantics are everything. Words matter. So what is worship? You know, first of all, it's the fundamental purpose for why we are redeemed. That's one of the things that it says in Scripture over and over again, that we were saved so that it would rebound to the glory of God. One of the ways that now I think through worship is in 1 Peter 2, it says that we are a royal priesthood, a chosen people, a chosen nation. You know, priests in the Old Testament were essentially butchers. Their full-time job was to offer sacrifices. And one of the things that's interesting is that Peter tells every single Christian that they are a part of a royal priesthood. And the question is, well, if in the Old Testament priests offered sacrifices, in the New Covenant, what do those who are part of the royal priesthood offer to God? Well, it says in the next verse, you are a royal priesthood so that you may proclaim the excellencies of him who has called you out of darkness into his marvelous light. The sacrifices that we offer to God are a life of praise and a life of worship. So it's our entire life, and it's not just with our lips. It's not the four songs that we sing on a Sunday morning. It's our entire life submitted to God in obedience to the conformity of Jesus Christ for his glory and for the advancement of the gospel. I mean, this is what it says in Romans 12. We already talked about this verse, but do not be conformed to this world, but be transformed by the renewing of your mind. This is your reasonable response of worship. This is the logical response to 12:1, beseeching us by the mercies of God. So all that Paul covered in the first 11 chapters of Romans, he says that our logical response is a life of worship, and that is submitting our entire life to God's glory, to our obedience to him. And I think, too, one of the things I love about that 1 Peter 2 passage, it says that we were saved on purpose with a purpose. So that, it says purpose clause, you may proclaim the excellencies of him who has called you out of darkness into his marvelous light. Which means you cannot possibly live a life of worship if you are not a kingdom ambassador to those in the dark. So when we talk about worship, we talk about, well, I want to live a life of obedience. Fundamentally speaking, when Peter gives us a description of how we live a life of worship, it's by living in such a way, not just where our character and our conduct is conformed to Christ, but where we proclaim Christ to those around us. The way we worship is by living on mission so that more and more people are called into God's family, and that rebounds to God's glory. Worshippers want God to get the glory. And the way God is glorified, Jonathan Edwards used to say, the star that shines the brightest in the glory of God is the star of redemption. So people that want to live a life of worship, they need to live in obedience, walk in obedience, to serve other people, but they need to know that they've been called on purpose so that they may proclaim the excellencies of him who has called us out of darkness into his marvelous light. Worship is far more than songs. It's far more than music, even though it includes that. It's a life dedicated to the glory of God through our conformity to Jesus and the proclamation of who Jesus is to a world that needs to know him.
2: Well said.

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1: And I just want to take the time right now to say good morning, good morning, good morning to each and every one of you. It's a pleasure to have your presence. It's Worship Wednesday, y'all. Good morning.

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Oi, servant David. Them not hear what you do with Goliath. But them know say a 90 that them can't run from Almighty Pitney. Else a riot. Remember me name Ganguly, you know. You know.

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0: 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Good morning.
1: Yes, he is mighty. Him will I trust.
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1: He's my defense.
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1: Yeah.
0: On the do.
1: Oh,
0: good morning, good morning, good morning to you.
1: Please.

I heard somebody say, Servant David, with these musics, you're making me can't sleep, man. I remember, and thank you. Yeah. That's what somebody said. I want to say glory to God. Let's worship the Lord, shall we?

0: Him will we trust. Him will I trust. You know why? Because many of them, many trust in chariots. Many trust in chariots.
1: Some trust in horses.
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1: But as for me and my house,
0: but as for us and Caribbean Radio HD, remember the name of our God.
1: He is a warrior.
0: Because he is a warrior. Ain't that right, sister?

It says in him, she will trust. Servant David, please pull it up for me, please. Please. One more time, one more time, one more time, Servant David, please. Just for you, Sister Jim Price. Just for you, Sister Deborah. Just for you, Sister Louise. Just for you out there. Sing that song.

0: And once again, ladies and gentlemen, I just want to let you know that you're in tune to After Hours Devotion with me, Servant David, from midnight till 3 a.m. Today is Worship Wednesday, and each and every Wednesday I entitle this segment Worship Wednesday from midnight till 3 a.m., where it's less talking. You hear a lot less from me than you normally hear throughout the other days. And more music.
1: Loving Jesus.
0: But in every segment that I do at the end, in the last hour, just a little bit past the half hour mark of the last hour, I give what I call the closing message. That's right before I close the curtains, right before I go into maybe one or two more songs, and then go into the closing prayer, and then the closing song. But the most important part of any time I come on the radio is the closing message. So coming up really, really, really, really shortly, because you know time does fly. So in about 45 minutes or so, a little bit or so, give or take, you'll be hearing a very important message that will either open up your eyes, maybe teach you something new, or it could possibly save your life. So you guys stay tuned, all right? Don't you miss that. Don't you miss that. It's Worship Wednesday right here on Caribbean Radio HD, the home of the Brother Gary Radio Show, where it's radio with a difference. The time right now is 1:50 in the a.m., just now getting ready to approach 2 a.m., the top of the hour. You guys stay tuned, all right?
2: It is not God's will that any man should...

You know, I know why I love God. I know why I love Jesus. Many of you know why you love him. Many of you know why you decided to follow him. Many of you been lollygagging for so many years, and then you finally give your life over to Christ. One day I'll stand. And you know that you love him. You know, someone told me earlier today, David, and you know that you love him.

And see why some people would love me. I can see why some people would not. I'm the type of person, you either love me or you don't. But what I don't know, and I must give honesty over loyalty, truth over anybody's feelings, including yours, mine, and even my own mother's, allowing tough love to seal it all. But a sinner like me, wretch like me, I'm not the worst person in the world, no. But I say it many times. If I was God, I would not let me in heaven. I personally don't deserve it. Now, I know he's a God of forgiveness. I know he's a God of grace, and that's why he is God. But I also know that he said, and I believe, and I know that he means what he says when he says there's going to be a lot, a whole bunch of people that's going to say, Lord, Lord, and I'm going to say, don't even finish the rest. Don't even bother to finish the rest is what he's going to say. Depart from me. Don't even waste your time. Depart from me. I can imagine a lot of people quarreling and trying to even debate with God. But God. But what I don't know. I don't know why. I just don't know why Jesus loves me. I don't know why he sacrificed his life for me. But I'm glad, so glad he did.

Oi! Oi! I'm in your Ganguly. You same time me I listen radio? 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

0: Ladies and gentlemen, the time right now is 2:09 in the a.m. Just now getting ready to give you some more worship music where we glorify the Lord. But I do want to remind you that coming up just shortly after 2:30 will be the closing message, the most important part of After Hours Devotion. But before I go into any more worshiping, I do want to take the time to tell you guys and to encourage you guys to please get out your pens, get out your phones, get out something to write on. Please, please, please. Somebody, if you could type the phone number in the chat for Florified for me, I'd greatly appreciate that. Because there are many of us out here who are, you know, struggling with our credit. Many of us out here who don't even know what our credit scores are. Many of us out here, like I used to be at one time when I used to say, you know, well, I don't have any credit. And then I learned the hard way that, you know, no credit is just as bad as bad credit. And then they said that they wanted to give me the credit, and they gave me the credit. And what did I do? Foolishly, I was like, you know, well, if you want to give it to me, well, fine, I'll take it. But you can expect the payment when you feel like it. 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
0: And we're going to go into some more worship. We're going to worship the Lord some more, all right? Going to give you one out of Mr. Wayne Johnson. When was the last time you guys heard this one right here?

Oi! Oi! Aminium Ganguly. The same time me I listen to radio, I want radio station me listen. And a Caribbean radio HD. I may say bro Gary and all of the listeners. And I big up on yourself. 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Oi!

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The time is now 2:27 in the a.m. And we're just now getting ready to close the curtains and pass it on to Minister Angela. But before I do that, I'm going to be going into the closing message. And that is the most important part of every after hours devotion that I do. So you guys stay tuned for that, all right? Don't you go nowhere. Good morning. Good morning.

0: let's declare it, church.
1: I will praise you while I can.
2: Sister Jess. Pleasant. Good morning. Good morning. Good morning. Praise is what we do.

you praise him this morning? Will you praise him this morning? Whether you're happy or sad, whether you're sane or you're mad,

0: Ladies and gentlemen, we're just now getting ready to close the curtains. But before I do that, I'm going to go into the closing message. And then give you maybe one or two more songs after that. And then we'll go into the closing prayer. Then after the closing prayer, we'll go into the closing song.
1: When you're going to praise him, church?
2: Through the good.
0: I want to remind each and every one of you to never ever look down on anybody unless you're helping to pull them up. Now, this is a message, but it's not the message. It is a very important message because it's true. If everybody helped everyone, nobody would ever need anything. And we should never look down on anybody unless we're helping to pull them up. I want to thank each and every one of you for being here. It's been a pleasure to have your presence. Praise is what we do.
1: Give him what you owe him.
0: Hallelujah.
1: Give him what you owe him, church.
0: It's all due to him. Give him the hallelujah.
1: Praise is what I do.

0: cannot tell you I'm really going through right now.
1: And I declare,
2: know my circumstance.
0: I know my circumstance. It doesn't even stand a chance. My praise outweighs the bad, each and every bit of it. When let's praise him. Whether we're happy, whether we're sad.

0: okay.
1: Coming up right after this, you'll be hearing the closing message. So you guys do stay tuned, please, please, please. It's the most important part of every After Hours Devotions. Yeah.

0: Family alone, me still a stay strong. The world full of hate, me not there for stay long. Till me dead, you know a straight nation. Nah, sell me soul, me love, me salvation. Yeah, man, you don't know a next better representing. You say me as a servant, David, dig up yourself. Bro, Gary, dig up yourself. And you don't know a Caribbean Radio HD. Nesbitt said, just keep it locked.
1: Today's question is, why did Jesus tell people to go and sin no more if sinlessness is impossible? In this video, I'll answer that question from a biblical perspective. Then afterwards, as always, I'll share some helpful resources, so stick around until the end. There are two instances in the New Testament where Jesus told someone to sin no more, and they were each under very different circumstances. The first is when Jesus healed an invalid by the pool of Bethesda, John chapter 5, verses 1 through 15. Afterward, Jesus found the man and told him, "See, you are well again. Stop sinning, or something worse may happen to you," verse 14. It is clear that Jesus knew what had caused the man's condition. We are not told the specifics of the man's physical impairment, but the context implies that it was caused by sinful choices. Jesus warned the man that he had been given a second chance and that he should make better choices. If the man returned to his sinful behavior, he would have wasted the opportunity Jesus gave him to live whole and forgiven. The second instance is in the account of the woman taken in the act of adultery in John chapter 8, verses 3 through 11. When the woman's accusers brought her before Jesus, expecting him to pronounce judgment, he told them that the one who was without sin should throw the first stone. One by one, the condemning crowd left. Then Jesus told the woman, "Neither do I condemn you. Go and sin no more." Verse 11. She had been caught. She was guilty. She did deserve stoning according to the law of Moses. But the religious leaders who had dragged her there had no concern for holiness. They were trying to trap Jesus into saying that the law did not matter. See verse 6. Jesus often reminded those religious leaders that he had not come to abolish the law, but to fulfill it. Matthew chapter 5, verse 17. He, as God, was the author of the law. The Pharisees focused on the letter of the law, but missed the true spirit of it, which is given in Galatians chapter 5, verse 14. The whole law can be summed up in this one command: love your neighbor as yourself. When Jesus refused to condemn the woman, he was not minimizing the importance of holiness. He was offering her the same kind of forgiveness he offers every one of us. In saying, "Go and sin no more," Jesus was not speaking of sinless perfection. He was warning against a return to sinful lifestyle choices. His words both extended mercy and demanded holiness. Jesus was always the perfect balance of grace and truth. John chapter 1, verse 14. With forgiveness comes the expectation that we will not continue in the same path of rebelliousness. Those who know God's love will naturally want to obey him. When we turn to Christ and receive his forgiveness, we experience a heart change. Forgiveness is not cheap, and it does not excuse the sin that separated us from God. It cost God everything to offer us the cleansing that pronounces us righteous before him. Rather than continue in the self-centered path that led us astray from him to begin with, the forgiven can walk in God's path. A move toward God is a move toward righteousness, purity, and holy living. We cannot experience the transforming power of forgiveness without being forever changed. It goes without saying that the woman caught in adultery did not return to her infidelity. She had met Jesus. She would not be perfect, no one is, but she was forever changed. Her eyes had been opened to the depravity of what she was doing. Sin no longer held the appeal it once did. When we meet Jesus, sin no longer holds its fatal attraction. Grace changes things. Shall we go on sinning so that grace may increase? By no means. We are those who have died to sin. How can we live in it any longer? Romans chapter 6, verses 1 and 2. When we are born again, the power of the Holy Spirit breaks the power that sin once had over us. Once we lived only to please ourselves, but when we have been forgiven, our motivation changes. We now live to please God. It should be the goal of every Christian to sin no more. although we recognize that while we are in the flesh, we will still stumble. God's desire for each of us is to be holy as He is holy. We still sin, but sin is no longer a lifestyle choice. When we fail, we can come to God and ask forgiveness. And if we are truly God's children, He will correct us, disciplining us when we need it. His work is to conform us to the image of His Son. Want to learn more? Subscribe so you don't miss the next video.

0: Lord.
1: Lord, I love to sing your praises.
0: I'm so glad.
1: I'm so glad you're in my life.
0: I'm so glad.

Once again, ladies and gentlemen, my name is Servant David, and I'll be taking you all the way up until 3 a.m., where I'll be passing it on to Minister Angela. Lift his name on high. As we get ready to close the curtains, sing that song. Lord, I lift your name on high. One more time. Okay. Song good, man. Sister Deborah. I hear ya. Sister Christine says she lifts his name on high. Almighty God, I want to say thank you so much for allowing your warring angels to encamp around the studios this morning. I ask that you will go and encamp around the studios for Minister Angela as well. Any negativity, anything that is not of you, dear Lord God, send it back to sender. In Jesus' name, we proclaim. Thank you, each and every one of you, once again for being here with me. It is a pleasure to have your presence. Just now getting ready to go into maybe one more song and then the closing prayer. But before I do that, I want to say thank you all so much for being here with me. It's been a pleasure to have your time and your presence. So thank you. Thank you. Thank you. Also, never look down on anybody unless you're helping to pull them up. And if everybody helped everyone, then nobody would ever need anything. I also want you to remember that Servant David loves you. Yes, I really do. Servant David loves you, you, and you, and you. But you know what? So, nobody helped everyone, then nobody would ever need anything. I also want you to remember that Servant David loves you. Yes, I really do.

It's Worship Wednesday. Let's worship the Lord.

0: I mean, I say, yo, mother road, God road. I mean, I say, Caribbean radio, HD4.
1: Accept Christ now by hearing his word, Luke chapter 11 and verse 28. The Savior speaks to us saying, yea, rather blessed are they that hear the word of God and keep it. Having heard God's word, we must believe it. In the book of Hebrews chapter 11 and verse 6, the scriptures clearly teach us without faith it is impossible to please him. For he that cometh to God must believe that he is a rewarder of them that diligently seek him. Having heard his word and believed it, then we should be convinced that we should repent of our sins. For the Master has said, except you repent, you shall all likewise perish. Luke chapter 11 and verse 3. Now I commend you to God and to the word of his grace, which is able to build you up and give you an inheritance among all of those who are sanctified. This would be my prayer in Jesus' name. Amen.

O my soul, and all that is within me, bless his holy name. Be till. Prophecy fulfilled and things are revealed. You know it's algebra. Represent. Give thanks and praise to his majesty once and for all. Be till.

My existence, the essence of love, is revealed in you, and I pray that with every step I take, and with every breathing moment of my soul, that you'll be a lamp unto my feet, a light unto my path, and that I'll be committed and dedicated.

And I look back. I realize I don't need to ask who I mean. But I've come to learn, and I should have known, that your grace would bring me.

I've learned some valuable lessons on this journey called life. I've learned that everything I go through is for your purpose. All my experiences are just shaping and processing me for my future significance. You've taught me that a bend in the road is not the end of the road unless I fail to make the turn. I've learned that as I approach the red lights of life, I don't have to make a U-turn, because that red light will soon turn green again. I thank you for your abiding grace and your tender mercies. I'm alive because of your grace. And for the others of us who are on this journey, many are the plans in your heart, but it's His purpose that will prevail. This very moment, He is using the circumstances in your life to get your attention, just like He did with me. I assure you, you can come alive, because His grace, only His grace, is sufficient.

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5: They like the attention that it brings them. They'll use it to manipulate and make you feel guilty where they can control you. Don't take that bait.

0: be respectful, but you're not responsible for their happiness. And this daughter was so distraught, so confused. She thought, maybe I am a bad person. She asked her husband, why did I cause all these problems? It was affecting her mental health and her reasoning. And the enemy loves to use all that guilt and shame to try to destroy your self-worth and your sense of value, make you feel like you're the one to blame. Don't believe those lies. There is nothing wrong with you. You are made in the image of God. You are a masterpiece, healthy, whole, beautiful, talented, one of a kind. One day, this daughter heard what we were talking about, how you're not supposed to live controlled by people, and how it's not your responsibility to keep everyone happy, and how you have to put up boundaries to keep yourself healthy and whole. She decided to make a change. She told her mother that she loved her, but that she couldn't meet all those demands. She was going to care for her, but she wasn't going to be able to do all she had done in the past. The mother got upset, went off on her, told her what a terrible daughter she was again, tried to guilt her and shame her. This time, the daughter let it go in one ear and out the other. She had spent years listening to how bad she was, how it was her fault, how she wasn't attractive. You have to come to that point where you say, enough is enough. I am breaking free from this bondage, from these lies, from this dysfunction. You are not supposed to be a doormat for people to walk all over, control you, demean you, make you feel like you're not good enough. God didn't create you to be in a toxic relationship, berated, looked down on, abused, manipulated. They may not change. They like having you as their pawn. You have to be the one to change. You have to rise up. That's why God has you hearing this today. It's a day of freedom, a day of breakthrough, a day where those controlling, manipulating spirits are being broken. That door is open, but you have to walk out of it.
1: 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You can watch the full message here on our YouTube channel. We'd love to hear your prayer requests or how the ministry has impacted your life. You can leave a comment below. Make sure to subscribe to our channel to stay inspired all through the week. 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

0: Good morning, good morning, good morning, good morning. Hey, Chauncey, good morning, Machaji. Good morning, sir. I want to say good morning to everybody. One Kevin, good morning to you. You're up on the wrong side of TikTok, you know. One next side of us, sir, you know. I want to say good morning to Mama Jojo. Good morning to you.
1: Before I knew my name, before...
0: Jojo Chin, come on, make sure me pronounce. Come on, next Jojo, there, you know. Jojo Chin, good morning to you, girl. Good morning to Sister Jackie over here and Brother Gary TikTok. Good morning. Thank you for your service, girl. Good morning. Good Brother Joe. Oh, Brother Joe. Brother Joe, different from Jojo. Tanisha Star, good morning, family.
1: He was making
0: waves for me. I'm in a dancing mood. Anybody in a dancing mood? I'm in a dancing mood. Yesterday, something did that give me trouble. Now everything back to normal. Good morning. Thank God for my engineer. We're going to sit now and fix it.

Dear family, God will work it out. I feel like I want to put up one of my general. Captain Baker, I want to feel anyway, lie down this morning. Anyway, you sit down, anyway, you turn up, anyway, you jog, that one you feel this morning. I was praying on my way here. I said, God, do God. Me know, want to work out none of your sick testimony. More and just keep. Yeah, I said, I tell God, I said, I don't want any sick testimony, you know. Please, me, I beg you, I know you run the place, but I don't want any sick testimony. Because, you know, man can't manage sick, right? Did you guys know that? Men can't manage sick. We can't manage sick. Good morning to you. Good morning. I just want to play that song. Yeah. Brother Joe, you come from town. And me not ask nobody question more than one person. Brother Joe, this question is for you. Sister Nicole, good morning to you. Beige and Debbie, good morning to all of my island people. And my friend from Mirman, name again. She's from St. Kitts. Sister Walters, good morning. May I big up Sister Marisha Guyanese, good morning. Panamanian, Marty Bennett, good morning. Let me say good morning to Costa Rica, good morning, and good morning. Sister Nicole said, yes, we know, we can't manage sick. Brother Joe, this question is for you. When you are par with somebody, and them say the rain a pelt, if that countryman or town man, just Brother Joe, nobody else, when I parried a man and he said the rain a pelt, is it countryman or town man say that? Good morning. Just

Charlie, one is Christy, man. Charlie, you can't answer to Charlie. When you're part of that man, a man say, you're wearing a pelt. Is that town man or a countryman? Good morning. I want to say good morning to my YouTube TV family. Come on, guys. You guys have been a blessing. But that's why I'm bigging you up and telling you, say, when I go on good. Pushing back. Yo, monsieur. Fighting to believe. I need to do this at 6:30. I need everybody to get their pen and piece of paper and put it beside you right now.

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Tone man said that. Tone man talks to Brother Joe. That's where the tone you come from. Brother Joe met up with the Desert Eagle man. Them. Them talk so. Brother Joe said, Tone man. Pelt.

You ever thought that way there? The rain out of door pelt. Good morning, brother. I don't know what you're going through this morning. God will work. I don't know what you're facing this morning. One

If you listen to the radio on Saturday, remember our gospel fest is ready. Our host that weekend is going to be Pastor Ivan Hall and Captain Baker. I think they are the two most professionalists radio broadcaster right around town. Them two there. Them all but them know the radio. And all them artists that we are bringing, them can't get history about them.

Auntie Norma, aka Miss Chinny. Hey, you get a VIP ticket yet? Hey, for Gaspar and the Green Girl? Hey, me only have 90 leave. See what me I want, no? 90. God, them tickets they go like rice green already.

Good morning, good morning, good morning, good morning. As we get up this morning and we find a way, I think Sister Marcy has them to pull it up again. And sure, we don't have to write them sitting here early. Now. One more time for Sister Marcy. Hold on. Sister Marcy Bennett. As we get ourselves ready for the big one, Evangelist Price, good morning. Before Evangelist, me, I look for the other one, I know. Before forgiveness workshop, you know. Ladies and gentlemen, there's no reason why you're not supposed to be there. Now and let me tell you why. In each and every you must have a look of forgiveness if you want to learn about it.

0: say it again.
1: God will work it out. One thing I know.
0: One thing for sure. I want to say thank you to everybody on TikTok who pressed the follow button. Appreciate the item. Remember, we have a brand new radio app. Two things you can do for me every morning when you come on, if you don't come on yet. DJ Henry.

Hey, Servant David, me forgot your ear, sir. Me run gap. Hold on. Just remember. And no, Sister Ingrid, if you're listening, say good morning to me. I know if you're listening.

0: Do you believe that this morning? Do you agree this morning? 6:24. Get a pen and piece of paper. I need to write this information down. Especially if you live in Port St. Lucie, Fort Pierce, Vero Beach, Palm Bay, Palm City, Jupiter.
1: I'm living proof.
0: My God. 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

0: And Princess Diana, good morning, girl. 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
0: Dalton Simmet, good morning to you, Mr. Simmet.

0: So, gentlemen, remember, if you're supposed to reach at work at 6:30, you are right there where you have to come out to your car. 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Good morning, good morning, good morning. If it's your first time, you want to say welcome. Remember, if you're on the YouTube, press the subscribe button. If you're on the TikTok, press the follow button. If you're on the Facebook, press the follow button on the fan page, please. That's the way we go in, and it's all about supporting by pressing those buttons, like, share, and follow. Good morning. As I said, if you're on the YouTube, and if you're on TikTok, if you're on the YouTube, you can see the flyer up. It's all about our first forgiveness workshop, and I think it's a good thing to start off your year. The new era come, going out good. And Reverend Saint Hope from Caribbean Radio presents a forgiveness workshop. Great. I think it's a good program. There's nobody have any excuse not to be there. We only have one problem. The venue now will not 200 and 300 people. I think it will 150 people. Because I'm first rodeo doing something like this. And me think normally people keep event, we make money in keep event. Yeah, normally me think when I keep on fish fry like where every church do. You must say my youth, when I keep the fish fry. You might say I keep something different. And I think this is a blessing. So more everybody make a special effort. It's going to be September 26. September 26 at 10 a.m. I will get free breakfast. Yeah. And the only thing you have to do for participate, because you know I overpack the place, because we have bad reputation of overpacking everywhere, is calling this number. I'm going to do that. I want you to do that too. Just come and enjoy it. 561-674-5789. This is a great, great, great, great, great way to start your dear. Let me see how
1: you be my strength. Good morning, yeah. Good morning. Reggae, I like your mic sound, you know. Your mic kind of sound chashy. You know, something sound chashy. Yeah, your mic kind of sound chashy. I don't like your mic sound because you had a man named Vice come to talk good. You understand me? Well, your one sound chashy. I don't know what has happened, but
0: 561
1: your mic sound chashy.
0: 674-5789. This is a great, great, great, great, great way to start your dear. Let me see how
1: you be my strength. Good morning, yeah. Good morning.
0: Good morning. So I know everything you listen where people say. Cause when for them ears trashy and then equipment trashy, then blame it on your mic. So me good, me alright, nothing wrong with your 40 flat. I think you confuse your hearing with your seeing. You confuse your hearing with your seeing. Hello, good morning.
2: Hello, good morning, Brother Gary.
0: Good morning, young lady. How you doing?
2: I am doing fine, sir. I'm in foreign now.
0: Oh, you're up a foreign. Good morning. Tell your husband, Mr. Morning, and the whole of the family, good morning. Bring back sitting for me when you come.
2: All right, sir. All right.
0: And
2: good morning, Tatum family.
0: Good
2: yes,
0: morning.
2: Yes, I will.
0: I'll be here for a month. I'll be calling
2: you.
0: All right, baby. We're praying for you. All right, sweetheart. That is Auntie Jet Union. She's in Africa. She's in Africa, and that's where she's always. Yeah, good morning. Good morning to every one of uno. 6:35. And yo, we just want everybody to come out. We make that event here. Big up everybody on the YouTube TV page. Please, it's all about the month of September. Prayers House, after Prayers House done, is Forgiveness Workshop. Again, call a prevention sent up this morning. If we get five people calling this morning, we win. Can I get five people just call and write down your name right now? 6:35 and him up with piece of paper and a wait for no call. Can I get five people just call him and say, I'm coming? 561-674-5789. And let me tell you what I like about that event here. You don't have to ask your pastor to go. Because your pastor has nothing to do with your forgiveness. It's up to you and God. Everybody I keep fish fry, prayer breakfast, him I keep forgiveness workshop. Yo, this is real and this is great. Everybody I keep concert, him I keep forgiveness workshop. You know how important this is? Church kind of afraid to keep it because nobody, I don't know. But Rev, big up yourself. Who say I come up with the idea and give the idea? If I Jesus, big up Jesus. If I you alone, big up yourself. I think our community need this event. Need that event, yeah. Good morning to everybody. So again, call his number 561-674-5789. Or text my number and say, give me Rev number. Text my number and say, give me Rev number. What time is it now? 6:37. Say, if I 6:37, me no want to no sit down no longer. Uno get up, Rasta. Uno get up, Rasta. Get up. Somebody get up. Somebody get up, please. Somebody get up now, Rasta. No, get up. Get up.

0: Yes.
1: Good morning, my brother.
0: Good morning, sir. Good morning.
1: Blaze the fire. Blaze it. Burn it
0: right
1: now.
0: Go press the gas. Now go press the gas. Now go press the gas.
1: Yes, ma'am. Blaze it.
0: You call it when the show done here, sir. 6:39. Everybody, Hey, Sister Carol. Sister Faith. Juanita Khan, good morning.

0: Brother Ryan, behave yourself, the man. Behave yourself. The start by Mr. Early, Rasta. The start by Mr. Early. Good morning, sir.
1: Yeah, great. Good morning. Good morning.
0: What you say? Pull up back that one there again. He make all the camera move, don't. Make the camera move.
1: Yeah,
0: what you mean? Yes, yo, let me tell you something. You see, the anointing that God put on your life, it can make everything sound different. Yeah. I got a text yesterday from somebody, and let me read the text. It text a good morning, Brother Gary. Love what you do. And today, this morning program, it was a blessing that we can talk about what we want on the radio, what we don't want. You give us what we don't want. I don't like the AI music, but when you play it, it sounds different. And that's how I know that. I was talking to my team in the radio meeting. I said, guys, you have to be careful when you follow me and play them here. Yeah. Cause the people don't like them, but you have to know how you play them. You have to make time and place with everything. And you can't overdo it neither. You have to know the one we play like that one. Yeah. That one yeah, make me get all a breakfast money. Somebody give me a money pull up this morning. You know? Yeah, me not lie. Praise us. Me make $300 out of money pull up. And you can't believe that. The first time in life, I make so much money for money pull up. $300 out of money pull up. And Marvin make around $200. Because the people in front will come out and praise us. October 2nd, Madhouse.

0: and Marie. All right, good morning, family. Hello, good morning.
1: Morning, Brother Gabriel, morning.
0: 6:47, sir. Sorry. I'm going to know why I mean answer. To follow Jesus, led by faith. Hey, good morning.
2: Brother Gary.
0: Evangelist Morgan.
2: The light of the world is Jesus.
0: Denamos.
2: Play up them tuna. It's sweet, then sweet in the Caribbean. Yeah.
0: Oh, you mean.
2: Word.
0: Oh, you mean.
2: Man, magnify the name of Jesus with these words, man.

0: Good morning, sir. Happy Wednesday.
1: Happy Wednesday to you too. Today Wednesday?
0: Today Wednesday? Yeah, I think so.
1: No, girl, you miss it. You mess up.
0: It's time I go so fast. Brother Joe was on this morning, right? Of course.
1: I think
0: he was.
1: It's Friday.
0: Indeed.
1: I think it's Friday.
0: Yeah, you? It's just smooth. It's just
1: clean.
0: Like
1: clean. Clean.
0: Clean. Clean. Clean. Pull up. Please, I'm done. All right,
1: love you, girl. Hey, it was nice to see you on Friday. You look good. You look good. Certain thing fit you.

0: Florida, and I have used your product, and I find your product to be good to me. I don't know for others, but I can speak of myself. I know when I take it, how I feel in my body. So I can tell one that your product is real good. I tell you that it is good. I having the problem with the high cholesterol, and when I take it, product, and I go to the doctor, he's saying that my cholesterol is working pretty good. But what it was the product that I was using. So I can tell one that the product is real good.
1: Hello, good morning.
2: Top of the morning.
1: Top of the morning. Go ahead, sir.
2: All right, and thank you again for having us as a proud sponsor on this premium program coming to you live. Now, with that being said and this in mind, ladies and gentlemen, listen carefully. If you are listening and you have diabetes, hypertension, cholesterol, fibroid, prostate, lupus, cancer, as you just heard from another unsolicited lifer, which is a testimony, someone who was very skeptical about taking the product, they decided to take it and share the results, and the results are phenomenal. Some people think it's a miracle. No. Once your body starts getting the right nutrients it needs to operate on a daily basis, yes, sometimes you will think it's a miracle, but that's your body responding to the change. So with that being said and this in mind, this morning I wanted to look out for every single individual. It doesn't matter what you buy from BioLife Health and Wellness today, all right? I'm going to ensure that you get not one, but two more items absolutely 100% free. So you buy one, you get two absolutely free. And for the first 50 people, I'm also going to give you free shipping and handling. What's the catch? Of course, you have to have the answer to this very simple and an easy trivia in our morning. Just tell me, what is the shortest verse in the Bible? Do you have the answer? If you can tell me what is the shortest verse in the Bible, people, pick up the phone, dial this number now. The number to dial is 866-628-5433. That is 866-628-5433. Once again, ladies and gentlemen, pick up the phone, dial that number now. The number is 866-628-5433. And when you dial the number, remember, you will receive two items absolutely 100% free with the purchase of any item today. So you buy one, you get two free. No shipping, no handling. All you have to do is tell me what is the shortest verse in the Bible. The number again to call is 866. How many of you know it? No, it's not Psalms 121. All right? 866-628-5433. 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The number is 866-628-5433. Once again, what is the shortest verse in the Bible? 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No shipping, no handling. 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With that being said, Brother Jay.
1: All right, my general. Good morning, sir. Good morning. Let's get back to the music now. What time is it? It's almost 7 o'clock. Come on, let's go. Let's go.

Hey, Fatty Flat. My microphone still sound trashy. And guides me each day. 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Back to his arms full of mercy. You call them one of the red hymnal. The Mama Bernice, they made the red hymnal. Mama Yvette, don't tell me the red hymnal. Don't have the red hymnal, Demia. And the red hymnal, Demia, don't. Anybody remember that church there with the red hymnal, Demia?

0: My God, come on.
1: Heal and forgive.
0: I love it, Jesus.
1: He lived and died.
0: Why?
1: To buy my pardon.
0: You better die.
1: The empty grave is there to prove.
0: I know Easter.
1: My
0: but let's tell the world this. Anti

0: your seat, sir. Or come cross your mind. We don't know. But on your mind. Because he live, I can face tomorrow.
1: God sent his son. His name is Jesus.
0: Yes, they use it in an Anglican church. The book is called the Redemption Songbook. You see them the book there? Them the book they heal. Them the book they are the healing book. Look at church to have them. You mean I lie? Let me tell you the truth. My wife and I went to a church Sunday. And we went to a church.
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0: That means that them now sing. Hey, do you know if the church is the one that has a new hymnal? Do they have a new book? Does the church nowadays have a new book? Somebody help me. Do they have a new book where them sing from? Because me not. Oh, Lord forgive me. Me don't know none of the song them. Where the pit them and sing them. And everybody get the spirit. And me can't feel the spirit. Me can't see nothing. Me not sit down on me. And me go up on my phone and it's a text. Because me lost. And it looked like church was getting in spirit. But me never had a feel nothing. Lord, please forgive me if me are the old time person. Let's go for the news. Coordinating. Let's go for the news, ladies and gentlemen. No, they just make up this. Yo, I hate Sister Jackie. Sister Jackie said, no, they just make up their songs. Good. Some don't have any. They don't use it anymore.
5: Ranger.com.
0: No, sir.
5: Bye. Green.
0: Me like the old something them. And again, no disrespect the pastor was an American, a black American. He even goes as far and said, real men drive GMC.
6: It's at the Capital One Cafes.
0: So the pastor

0: real, they don't show the words on a screen. I don't know.
1: Three is a minimum.
0: I don't know if they were showing the road. I think they were showing the road. But remember, say me no read good, so by the time I catch one word, it then gone already. By the time, 2 minutes, and again, it's nobody's fault, it's me.
2: We'll be on 2 to 3 leaves.
0: Let's go for the news live in Jamaica. Yeah, but, pray for the people that got church and can't read. Dog, them on the supper.
2: That soil or the bed.
0: If we don't can't read, dog, them on the supper, God, they don't know what to sing them.
2: Repeat that process.
0: Becoming like Fambo, don't know what to sing.
2: This is a monster. Will cause some weed species to germinate.
0: As we go live to Jamaica for the news, they are finalizing. And please, never go this morning and if you just download the app. Tricia, you ever listen to? And if Tricia get to listen, ladies and gentlemen, I get 2 requests. I don't know if I can do it. I'm just asking. Focus on the family. Do you think we should bring it at least 2 or 3 evening in the evening between 6 and 8? Because I get 3 requests if we can start bringing
3: the break
0: in the evening. Anybody agree?
3: You have the systemic and then
0: good morning. Sorry, my computer is messed up. Sorry for the number that was posted. I wish number post.
2: Or we have another one. That we utilize.
0: You know, it's not number where you post. I wish number.
2: The beginning of the crop. The idea is to ensure that we get.
0: We are waiting on the news, ladies and gentlemen, out of Jamaica. Them the little bit in front of way. I wish number you post. 305, 305, 64. Let me see. We don't see a post no number. Wait there. I told them, Brother Joe, we don't see no number post.
2: Ultima Plus, Penzine Pro, those are the options from us. That we utilize on the surface
3: to make sure that it's ready. All right. I have to stop you because I'm up on the news now, but we will pick up on it when we come back from the news and the weather.
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0: How do they say 6 o'clock when it's 6:04? That means it's a recording something there. Don't. Just ask him. 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
7: Active for the good of our nation.
6: A very good morning to you. It's Wednesday, September 9. The news is brought to you by Courts, bringing value home. The Kingston and St. Andrew Municipal Corporation is reporting an improvement in revenue inflows following several initiatives to collect outstanding fees. Kingston's Mayor Andrew Swaby says that the collaboration with Tax Administration Jamaica has led to increased compliance in the payment of property taxes, trade licenses, as well as fees for signs and billboards. Mayor Swaby says the stronger enforcement and revenue collection efforts are helping to bring more taxpayers and businesses into compliance, boosting the corporation's ability to collect much-needed revenue.
8: Since our engagement, the TAJ has collected $28 million in property tax, $3.4 million in trade license, and the KSAMC has collected $2.6 million from signs and billboards in this era.
6: Mayor Swaby says information from the Tax Administration entity has revealed that hundreds of millions of dollars remains outstanding.
8: The exercise has provided the corporation with valuable intelligence on compliance gaps and potential revenue. in half a year alone, excluding the current fiscal year. The data identified 432 properties with property tax arrears of approximately $162 million, including 151 business-related properties, accounting for approximately $96 million. The data...
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0: No, what that? 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Good morning. How are that go on there, sir?
1: Appliances during our Labor Day sale. 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
0: How are that go on there, sir? Hold on there, man. How are go on there, sir? What's going on down at John Shop, yes, sir?
9: Higher to go fat.
0: What going on down at John Shop, yes, sir? Hold on there, man. Good morning. Good morning.
9: We advance breakthrough therapies. We don't just perform heart.
0: Good morning.
9: We invent procedures used.
0: That normally never go like this.
9: Like top athletes, we believe human progress.
0: That normally never go like that.
9: Health. National Medical.
0: That normally never go like that to me. If I sit down and pay this mind.
6: Consulted on any aspect of this matter. The government of Antigua and Barbuda is to seek fresh talks with JetBlue Airways following the airline's decision to end its service to the country. The discussions with the carrier are expected before the end of next week as the government explores whether the relationship can be salvaged. Antigua says the withdrawal was not evidence of poor demand on the route, but rather broader challenges facing JetBlue, including financial losses, changes in senior management, and the collapse of its proposed multi-billion dollar acquisition of Spirit Airlines. Antigua has indicated that it is prepared to reopen negotiations and consider what adjustments or incentives could help restore the service. Meanwhile, the government says it is pursuing other options to strengthen airlift, including discussions with American Airlines, which has indicated plans to increase service to Antigua and Barbuda. Officials are also continuing to explore a possible direct connection with Panama, which could provide greater access to Latin America and other international markets through the country's aviation network. The U.S. Supreme Court has rejected an appeal by Missouri officials seeking to use new congressional districts backed by President Donald Trump in November's election. The decision is a setback for Republicans, who had hoped the new map would help protect their slim majority in the U.S. House. The justices allowed a ruling by Missouri's highest court to stand. That court said the new districts were automatically suspended after citizens filed a petition calling for a statewide vote. The ruling is a rare defeat for Republicans in a nationwide redistricting fight that President Trump encouraged the party to pursue last year. Missouri used the new districts in its August primary elections. But the state Supreme Court ruled in September that Missouri must return to the congressional districts adopted after the last census. Now to end this newscast, here are the main points. KSAMC reports improvement in revenue inflows following several initiatives to collect outstanding fees. Government exploring closing and merging more schools across Jamaica as a means of maximizing resources and infrastructure. Opposition spokesperson on culture demands explanation of the government's mission to the United Kingdom to file a petition on reparations. And government of Antigua and Barbuda to seek fresh talks with JetBlue Airways following the airline's decision to end its service to the country. That's the latest news from the Radio Jamaica News Center. The news was brought to you by Quartz, bringing value home. News is next at 7. 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
10: News on every day, pray this prayer. Dear Lord, as I enter into this day, I turn to you in prayer.
0: Good morning, good morning, good morning, good morning, good morning. Today, But like, you know, brother Chris, I know everything today I choose, I do. I think today I choose, you know.
11: Oh,
0: Lord. Jesus, this a week, yeah, this a move like a running ball. Good morning. Good morning. Go ahead, sir.
11: It's a morning. Good morning, family. Let us pray. Oh, God and our Father, Lord, in the name of Jesus Christ, we come to you. Father, you said in your name, if we come to you and ask anything, Lord, you will do it. Lord, we thank you for today. We thank you for keeping us through the night, oh God. We thank you for your mercy and for your mercy and for your mercy's sake. Lord God Almighty, you are from everlasting to everlasting, and your mercy endureth forever and ever. Lord, for your goodness, your mercy endureth forever. For your kindness, your mercy endureth forever. Lord, for your protection, your mercy endureth forever. And this morning, God, we come before you, Father, the Holy Father, the one that sitteth upon a throne and of heaven, the one that rules heaven and earth. God, we put Brother Gabe before you right now with Caribbean Radio. Oh, God Almighty. Lord, we thank you for your mercy and we thank you for your kindness. We thank you for what you have done so far, Lord. And we thank you for the mind that you have, oh God, and the mind that you give, Brother Gabe. Lord Jesus, my Savior, we bless you for him, God, and we honor you for him, Father. Lord, and we ask you to bless him again, Lord. Lord, watch over him. Let no harm come near him, Lord. Let no evil device, oh God, form against him. Lord, you promise, oh God, to rub his head with oil. And you promise to prepare a table before him, oh God, in the presence of his enemy. And oh God Almighty, we see that you have done it. Lord Jesus, even for this morning, God, we pray that your power, oh God, will speak and go through him, oh God, to those that are sick, those that are the hospital bed, Lord, those that are even behind bars, those that are held captive by the enemy. Father, we ask you to put a word in his mouth, God, to speak to this situation, oh God, that someone will be encouraged. Oh God, we ask you also to back the plans of the enemy concerning, oh God, Caribbean Radio. Lord, let this frequency go forth, oh God, to the ends of the world, because you said upon this rock you build your church and the gates of hell shall not prevail against it. Oh God, have your own way today. We bless you and we give you thanks. In the name of Jesus Christ, we say amen and amen. Thank you, brother.
12: Want to say a beautiful good morning?

0: Hi, good morning. Hello, good morning.
1: Good morning, Brother Gary.
0: Good morning, Sister Marcia. How are you, the baby?
1: I just got to say good morning, so I'm good on the road.
0: Y'all got the pool today?
1: Yes, sir. Good morning, man.
0: All right, my baby. God, I'm not sitting out there. Remember, if you're looking at water before you go, before you look.
1: I just sit by the water.
0: That is just a mindset in good move. Smart. Love you, baby. Good morning, yo. Minister Karen, good morning, family. I love you, girl. Love your spirit.
2: God send his son.
0: Where him son name?
2: His name is Jesus.
0: Oh, Jesus. Oh, Jesus.
2: He came with love.
0: He came with love.
2: He laughed for me.
0: What a thing, October 2nd.
2: He lived and died.
0: Two idiots, two selectors. Oh, Jesus.
2: By my pardon.
0: Your name is two idiots.

0: Tizella, good morning, baby. How are you, the girl?
1: Good morning, brother Gary.
0: Good morning, my son. How are you this morning?
1: I'm good.
0: Football start back yet?
1: My game is Thursday.
0: All right, let's ask God to cover you. Father, as we come together this morning to pray for this young man, as he head out to school, as he head out to practice, as he head out to play his game on Thursday, we ask you to give him a winning season. No injury, nothing at all. In Jesus' name, amen. God bless your son. Love your son. Good morning. I'm a pity them. Auntie Angela, good morning. So I asked a question this morning. I'm not sure how God I use, Brother Gary. I never plan it, and I just God. Listen to a question here. I asked a question, and somebody sent me a voice note. And listen to a voice note here. Listen here. Listen here. Listen here.
2: You know what's crazy about what you just said? Good morning, Broji. You know what's crazy about what you just said?
0: So I said, if you think I should bring focus on the family between 5 and 7, somewhere around 25 minutes program, Monday to Friday. Do you think so? A phone no radio. A phone no radio. Or, what do you think? Should I bring it? And this is the a lady sent me a text, Sister Tricia, who is one of our listener up there in Farin, of our supporter, she and her husband.
2: You know what's crazy about
0: listen
2: what
0: this.
2: You just said? Good morning, Broji. You know what's crazy about what you just said? Focus on the family. I tuned in yesterday evening, right around maybe 6:30, and in my head, I thought I was going to be hearing Focus on the Family. Don't ask me why, because the ads clearly say that it's in the morning, but it would be such a nice addition. Good morning.
0: Hello, good morning, Sister Rosie. How are you, baby?
3: Good morning, Brother Gary. How are you doing? It's Wednesday, not Thursday.
0: So what am I say?
3: You said Thursday.
0: Lord God, girl, when you reach, you say, yeah, I say, I go son.
3: That's all right. I'm listening.
0: Thank you, baby. I love you. How are you, by the way?
3: I'm good. Thank God. I'm getting
0: ready. You couldn't tell me they shoot on police up in New York. Oh, no, go on, sir. You can't be able to self.
3: No, but me never go to the parade. I went to work.
0: Jesus. You see it all over the place.
3: And the parade was big, big.
0: Big.
3: They said they shoot. They said they lick the police in the head. Never you about shoot.
0: Castor, because tell me say one get, somebody get shoot. I never lie, Mattel.
3: Me don't know. Me only hear about police get licking at it. Me don't know.
0: All right. So, Lord, forgive me if I say the wrong thing. All right, baby.
3: Me don't know if I'm writing me. So, anyway, me know me daughter. I tell you good morning, my grandson.
0: Tell her I say good morning and I love her. I'm glad. I will not come on Friday. Memorial Festival Gospel and the Green. Only come on Friday when there is two day. We have a two-day event. All right?
3: We never come. Yes. All right, Bergie.
0: Yeah. So, a phone no radio. Do you think... Stop it. But... Age. Do you think we should have focus on the family in the evening sometime too, or leave it in the morning? May I take some call before 7:30? 305-654-7944. What do you think? What do you think? 305-654-7944. Call me and tell me now. 305-654-7944. Just know, say, if you don't say yes, it's going to make like somebody sure. God sent his son. Where's his son name?

0: You know me like?
1: If you say yes, what happened?
0: Remember, I said I'm going to somebody's show.
1: I was about to say that now. Oh, you're going to fix up now.
0: It doesn't matter, man. Waiting. Wait, no, I'm just saying. If we do it, we have to go to somebody's show. No matter who.
1: I would like it both, but I don't want to, you know, want anybody to be upset.
0: Who cares? That's feelings. Who cares? I tell you already, sir. I believe in ratings, not feelings.
1: Oh, I like the one there. I'm going to make a look at post. Ratings, not feelings. I like
0: yes! That. Radio is... Hold on. Don't move, sister. Hold on there. Sister Rose.
2: Brother Gary, take me off of the ear. Let me tell you something.
0: Hold on. Don't move. Let me take care of it. You know, I mean, like, ladies and gentlemen, when I'm a DJ, come yesterday and say, Brother G, everything you do, a garbage pin, then follow. Then can't be focused on the family car. It's illegal if them do it.
2: I bet. Okay.
0: They lock down the nastiness if we don't bring it. If we don't bring it, they lock on the dog. Good morning. Everything we do, no follow. Everything. Can't focus on the family now, no. I mean, they're lock on the dog, on the look of fool. What are the sister was? Big Ten.
3: Yes.
0: Good morning. How are you, by the way?
3: Yeah.
0: I just asking. I'm going to hear from the people and what they think. Because I phone no radio. I don't know. If you don't say...
3: I like it in the evening. I don't mind it in the evening. When I was in Jamaica, there was like another little story thing that usually come on at night time after you wash your foot.
0: Yeah.
3: And you go up on veranda and you listen. I want radio and you listen. I wish you could find that. But anyway.
0: Oh, Jesus. This is radio.
3: Focus on the family in the evening will be good.
0: Yeah, I was talking to Brother Tony, and Brother Tony said, Brother Gary, I never know you get it. I mean, if you start listening now. So, I'm just ask you, know, what time is it? Ladies and gentlemen, I have 6 more minutes to take.
3: Okay,
0: you know, call me and tell me, no, man, 305. You know, comfortable with. And listen, you guys can go back and listen back on YouTube, but you don't have to leave the radio. At that minute, once you know, left the radio.
4: I chat 36 minutes. Yes, good. Sir. Put it in the evening because people not hear it in the morning, can't hear it in the evening.
0: All right, maybe
4: I'm gonna hear it. Hold on there. But like yesterday, you see, because the lady I tell her talk about her life and what she do. And our kids, them, our husband has to carry the kids, them, so she feed the kids, them, carry them back. It was so much.
0: Don't you learn? And it only help way. It only can help way. That the program is about. Focus on the Family. It's on today at 10 o'clock. Tuesday, Wednesday, Thursday, Friday at 10. I am asking, the listeners, the supporters, do you think we should bring it between 5 and 7 somewhere for 27 minutes in the evening? It's your radio. Let me know now. That means say if you don't answer, that means say you don't want it.

0: I was getting the Biolife when I did OU and I couldn't afford to pay you. I went to the doctor. My A1C was high, everything was high, cholesterol, everybody was high, blood sugar, everybody was high. And so I have a little surgery to do, and they couldn't do it before. So everything was so high, especially my cholesterol. In February, when I went back in February, the doctor told me, say, everything is okay, and I was taking the Berberine. Okay? That product is very good.
1: Hello, good morning.
2: Top of the morning, brother G.
1: Good morning, sir. Go ahead, sir.
2: And thank you again for having us as a proud sponsor on this premium program coming to you live. And ladies and gentlemen, here we go on this morning because let's make a note. 7:31. I want everybody to know that for the next 10 minutes right now, I'm going to do something where I want all on the car. So if you're not driving today at work, tell them to need to go to the bathroom or something. All right? If you're driving, pull over, turn on a four-way flasher. Because I'm going to do something that's crazier than ever. Then they tell me something if I don't do it again. But you know me, I always look out to me listening to them. All right? Somebody called me a while ago. And I was amazed with the results that they are receiving from the color. So it's only right. Let me give them. They said, the same special way I look up to me and I eat me get and I eat me I use for a win. That's the deal where they can stock up. I gave them 8 products for $2.99. So, ladies and gentlemen, if you're listening right now, may I give you 8 products this morning for $2.99? Or if you don't want to get so much, you can get 2 for $99. What's the catch, though? You have to give me the answer to a very simple and an easy trivia. Listen carefully. It is a flower. It is red on the outside and it's red on the inside. Come Christmas time, a lot of people juice it and drink it. What flower am I? It's not a fruit, it's a flower, me say. It's red on the outside, it's red on the inside. Come Christmas time, a lot of people juice it and drink it. Think about it. What flower am I? If you have the answer, ladies and gentlemen, dial this number now. The number is 866-628-5433. That is 866-628-5433. 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I call it a flash sale. All right? What's the catch? You have to tell me what fruit. It's red on the outside. It's red on the inside. Come Christmas time, a lot of people juice it and drink it. 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That's 866-628. And the last 4 numbers is spelled LIFE. 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That is 866-628-5433. Big up yourself, Brother G, the entire family. We'll talk again. Look more, all right?
1: Good morning, sir. That was Mr. Zenmar. Good morning. But there's a whole lot of music in the car. I'm a bread of rye. I may have jacked the one for this morning again.

So no, nobody said nothing. That means we don't want no changes. So listen, every day you can listen back to Focus on the Family on the YouTube channel. Just go down to the YouTube and just drive it down all the way to the end and you will hear it.

0: I wanted to ask this question a couple days ago, and me never get the answer. I asked it. It's 7:38, and the question I want to ask, and write this number down. This is the number I want to call, where you can participate into it, is the lady. That's a question. Every time if you ask him, I get carried away and get caught up. The lady where killer tree picnic. The lady where killer tree picnic. Do you think she should have got prison or she go through something? No. I just ask her now. What do you think as a mother? Because only one alone know what going on people, Edna. Because one of mother, you know. Do you think, anybody know about it? She killed her three little pink into them, and then she jumped through a window, and she's still not dead. What do you think, Sister Velma? 305-654-7944. If you don't know about that case, sitting around with you. Yeah, you now watch TV. You lock out yourself from the world. 305-654-7944. 305-654-7944. 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Do you think she should have got prison or get the death penalty? She killed three pitney. What's your opinion? 305-305-6494. May I got all a little reason at Claron later on. Claron 8 o'clock. 305-654-7944. Good morning.
1: Morning, Roger.
0: Morning, Mitchargy.
1: You know, Phil said something wrong with her. Because mother come in like Paul will have chicken, you know. Always are protecting chicken, them, you know.
0: That me, I say, don't. Me not know, you know, but this me have mixed feelings, you know.
1: Yeah, something wrong with that, man. If your woman really killed three, you know, kill one, you know.
0: Yeah.
1: Three of them.
0: And then he jumped to and Jesus said, You're not dead. Me don't know.
1: And then the thing is, if I one I pick them, it's supposed to favor.
0: Charge star. Yeah. All right, Charge.
1: You pick me up, you love one more and the rest of them.
0: You know, same time he said, for the man of them said, no, brother, gay, nothing, go, Sammy. I said, I'm a liar, man. You must love one and pick me more. Nobody can tell me nothing.
1: Oh, you mean?
0: Yes, thank you, sir. So, a man agree with me there. Never found a woman a hypocrite. You must love one and pick me more than one. You can't tell me nothing. You know, untruthing. But take the phone line, I'm full. I'm doing the mother's them. The question I'm asking this morning, the lady killed her tree picnic and jumped through the window and she's not dead. Do you think she should have got prison? Should have got a death penalty? Or they must lower her, make sure she just go. We're going to live in her first time life in her wheelchair. 305-654-7944. More here for Uno this morning as mothers. It's surprised the first time we get our man. That was a good surprise. Sister Maxine in the chat room of Caribbean Radio HD4.com, she said I think she should get some help, and she is already in wheelchair and she lose her children. That is enough. So I'm gonna talk out there. Thank you, Sister Maxine. Appreciate that. 305-654-7944. 305-654-7944. Should more hear from Uno this morning is a topic I me never want to talk about, but me decide say me I go hold a little meds about it this morning, car it's a very serious situation. And more hear from Uno as parents. 305-654-7944. Sister Babette, good morning. Hello, good morning.
2: Good morning, Brother Gary.
0: Good morning, young lady. How you doing?
2: I'm doing okay. As a mother with children, I think something go wrong because a mother more to protect their children than hurting them.
0: So yes, your feet say something go wrong.
2: They're supposed to give her a chance to explain what's going on.
0: You think so? Supposed to spite him and spite the man?
2: A mother no normally do that. We rather get the pity them and run galang with them and then she try to kill herself. Something go wrong right there.
0: All right, thank you, my baby. Good morning. 305-654-7944. That's the calling number. More feel how you think as a mother. And remember, call her mother different, you know. Call her mother is different. Hello, good morning.
3: Good morning, Brother Gary.
0: Good morning, sir. What do you think?
3: She should have gone to jail. Regardless of what happened. She commit a crime and she should get the maximum punishment.
0: Wow.
3: Because if it was a different color, different race.
0: Oh, me see where you're there now. Me see where you're there.
3: Let me tell you.
0: Thank you, sir.
3: If it was a different color,
0: you get it while I sit in them.
3: The maximum she would have get.
0: Jeez, Thank you, my boss. Thank you, sir.
3: All right.
0: Thank you. 305-654-7944. We have two lines available. If you want to participate, if you want to call in, I'm taking, if you just hear what you as mothers think. 305-654-7944. 305-654-7944. Hold on there. Let me tell a person. I said them a call the wrong number. Hello, call the cell phone. The radio number here.
4: This is what?
0: This is my cell phone. Programming.
4: Sorry.
0: All right, baby. 305-654-7944. Hello, good morning.
5: Morning, Gary.
0: Morning, baby.
5: I think that lady should get some help, sir.
0: You think she need help?
5: Yes, he needs some help.
0: Suppose that it one man killing pick them. What you do? What you say?
5: If it was a man, it would be the same thing. Because people don't look at their own children and try to destroy them like that.
0: So you think she need help?
5: Yes, she needs some radical help.
0: All right, mother, good morning. 305-654-7944. 305-654-7944. We're living in a world where things is happening and we sit down and just look. I'm a team who are here for Uno. Something is wrong with her. She need help. I got somebody text me and say, hello, good morning. Hello, good morning. Good morning, sir.
6: Nothing wrong with the woman. They just love to take out them revenge for the pit in them.
0: That me I say.
6: Black woman, them last black woman, if it was a black woman, do it.
0: That me I say. A revenge, she take out the general gang and find one different woman.
6: Yeah.
0: Me feel safe if you get the death penalty 3 times.
6: Yeah, them last are in a prison, because if it was a black woman, them wouldn't even need no jury.
0: Yeah, that me I say. We men think different, you know. I bet say, if I want a wee man kill with Pitney, with it, I say, I'm wicked, man, the man wicked. When I say, woman no wicked too, you know. Some of them women are wicked, you think. Hello, good morning.
7: Brother Gary.
0: Hold on, don't move, girl. Hello, good morning. Hello, good morning.
7: Good morning, Brother Gary.
0: Good morning, young lady. How you doing?
7: I am fine, thank you, sir. God has been good to me.
0: Thank you.
7: I think as a mother, she needs some help. Big help, not only for help, big help. Because you bore 3 children and you go back and kill them. No man, that's not right. She sick. She's sick bad and she's sick bad too.
0: She's sick and so she's sick bad.
7: She's sick bad. And then she want to kill herself. But God save her. So, Lord Jesus, she needs some help. That's all I have to say. She needs help, Brother Gary.
0: Thank you, my baby. Good morning. 305-654-7944. 305-654-7944. Good morning, ma'am. Go ahead.
8: Good Brother Gary.
0: Yeah.
8: Since she get punished from head to toe, I wish they could have take out her toenail, fingernail, and punish her. I'm not lying to you.
0: You think I'm here, fella?
8: She too wicked.
0: Good morning. All right. Good morning. 305-654-7944. 305-654-7944. Come and tell me what
9: it is. It stands to kill a pitney name. I had drum show winner. Why you never kill a... You know, I don't know the reason why when people do things, people think so well. Oh, them need help, they need it. No. The fact remains, if you have the sense to kill a pitney name, I had drum show winner. Why you never kill yourself? Nothing wrong with her. Plus, I get so upset right now. Every time people do something, they need counseling. Need counseling why? Go to prison, I'm gonna make them deal with your case.
0: I never think she would go to prison either. Honest to God, and Lord forgive me. I think she must just dead. One dead, juke her with an injection, and I do the same thing what she do to pity them. Good morning.
8: But again, I never done, you know. You see, for the female, your color.
0: Yeah.
8: They not stay so long,
0: sink.
8: You
0: know. They say, who takes so long?
8: Who would
0: take
8: so long?
0: Oh,
8: why revenge then take off of me and you?
0: Antonio, in an example. How do you kill one pitney, right? And then you sit down and say, hold on, you come ready. Ready, you come here.
8: Yeah,
0: ready, come here.
8: Set them up in a line. You come.
0: Chakalika. Chakalika. Chakalika. Chakalika, you next. Come here, Chaka.
8: That is planned out.
0: That means, she think it's upon planet. Hey, you feel dead. And dead bad too. Good morning, Evangelist.
10: Based on the standard of the law, she have to pay the seed that you should sow, she shall reap it. She have to face the death penalty.
0: Oh my
10: do
0: Jesus.
10: Do the right before God.
0: Oh my Jesus. Good morning, Evangelist. That is, yeah, me think say she must pay. And she must pay wicked. And that's my opinion. Good morning to everybody, wherever you are this morning. Good morning. Good morning. Good morning.
11: Sweet, let me tell you something. One of the most amazing things ever see what USA Credit Repair can do to people, man. Yeah. And I would advise anybody to give USA Credit a call, because let me tell you something. Sometimes you hear a man tell you, boy, you can't get nothing but a glass of water for drink. USA Credit Repair done wonders for me, because I have never seen so much deletion in space of a couple of weeks.
0: Mm-hmm.
11: And I would urge anybody, don't hear when Squeeze talking and shouting and things that Squeeze run up in mouth. Squeeze know what I'm talking about. So I would advise anybody, because what USA Credit Repair do for me, they will do anything for anybody else. So I would advise anybody to take up the phone, give USA Credit a call today, and they will see the result they get, and they can move forward. Because otherwise, you ain't going to walk through this town without nothing. You're going to walk empty-handed.
0: Hello, good morning.
12: A pleasure. Good morning, Brother Gary. How you doing?
0: I'm doing great. Go ahead, sir.
12: All right, no problem. Ladies and gentlemen, my name is David Squeeze Anarchy. I am they call me an entrepreneur. I'm also the janitor, like I always say. And I'm here to talk about USA Credit Repair again. Listen up. Do you own a home? Do you want to own one? Do you want to refinance your home? All right. Let that sink in. Let me ask you something. Have you ever used credit in your life? No? All right. Let me say something. I'm going to reiterate this. Because sometimes we're cultured into certain beliefs and we live with it and we don't move from where we are. Maybe we want to rent a house. Maybe we want to buy a house. Maybe we want to build a business. Maybe we want to have like a reserve or invest some money. Let me tell you something, ladies and gentlemen. And I learned this a very long time ago. All right? We were led to believe that everything that we buy in our lives, we should use our own money. That's it. Where we come from in the Caribbean, and we think it's a good thing. Let me tell you something. If you're using your own money to do anything in your life, that is a very bad thing. Your own money is supposed to be invested. It is supposed to be invested for generation wealth. But we were led to believe that, no, you use your own money. Why do you think, and I'm going to say it, all the white folks, yeah, my Caucasian friends, are wealthy. They never, ever use their money. And believe me, I have tons of them. 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
0: 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Press on the ticket link and then the VIP ticket. Let me tell you the VIP ticket come with. The VIP ticket is $100. We only have 90 left out of the 100. It come with food, drinks. You're under a tent, you know, in the sun. And it come with food, drinks. It come with cheer. You don't have to bring no cheer. We have special cheer for Uno. And it come with, you get to sit with where the others of the artists, they might go hang out all day. Everybody is under the tent and you get to do what you have to do. Yeah. Good morning. So everybody, if you want to sit under the tent, if you want to get a cheer, you get food, you get drinks dede, and if me get anything free, uno first get it when me get anything. Cause I know me get some sitting a year time. I know me all, but I'm not losing it in Jesus' name, and I love you. So Gospel on the Greens, go online, and I cannot take your zeal, because I keep the count them strong. Gospel on the Green is there. If you want to get a boat ride ticket for $80, they are $150, $140, but you have 50 pounds sale now for $80 for May 9th of next year. Right here in Fort Rockdale. Yeah, Minister, I couldn't know. Gifts are suspended and your life

0: is restricted in recommendation and search result for 10 minutes due to repeated plugin action that lack sustained engagement, such as remaining off stream. You too lie, look how long I left the stream. You just realize that? At this moment, I left and go. I'm going to so unshoot. So we just ask everybody, go online, brogary.com, and get the tickets where you want. Again, Gospel and the Green ticket is first come, first serve. Good morning. Good morning. I'll be talking to Mr. Adam Andler in around 3 minutes, right here on the Brother Gary morning show. So good morning to everybody wherever now. Big up my people, fan. And again, ladies and gentlemen, do me a favor now. If you are in Fort Lauderdale, West Palm Beach, Vero Beach, Palm Beach, anywhere in the world today, so long as you don't have to take no plane. And if you can't take plane too, one of the greatest things this radio has partnered with, this radio has put together, is one event named Forgiveness Workshop. Ladies and gentlemen, this event I got changed life. A whole heap of way I got to. Hey, one girl there, one girl, the partner sought me. And you know what she do?
1: As you're striving to manifest and expand, sometimes that already...
0: One girl tell people what pastor's doing down at church. I mean, I like her. Because she didn't marry to one pastor. And because they left now, she come out and I tell people, say, when they come, so, it's fake. I practice them, practice it. That's wickedness. Normally, when you're in one gang and you come out and you can talk, sitting wrong with you. You're not supposed to do that. Yeah. The only time you see that go in America is when people there, I look at thing, my boy, I'm not a secret. Talk it out. Talk it out, ladies and gentlemen. All the DJ them when you sit there, suppose me they have secret. Suppose me sit down with them and chat the other broadcaster and give them secret plan. Don't them not tear me down and say, oh, the boy better give me do this, you know. Oh, the boy better give. Talk it out, ladies and gentlemen. A lucky thing, no DJ can say me and them have no secret. Anything me tell Rev, me will tell Vice Boss, me will tell Mikey, me will tell that one. Me not have nobody. Nobody done a secret for me. If me wear a yellow brief and me and them a go up, me see a yellow brief, me have on. Me not have no secret. Call them that team me down long time. Talk it truth. Talk it truth, ladies and gentlemen. Any of brother give did have secret. Them and I say, you know, say you used to look me. And then did I look me one time, you know. Me don't look is me don't look from me. Let me tell you from a barn. From a barn, me never look a gospel artist yet. I mean never look. Yeah. From a barn. Never look a gospel artist. Cause me think most of the Jamaican gospel artists them is. Yes. I mean never look a pastor. I mean never look a evangelist. Me just pick and choose. That's just me. A lucky thing, me not a secret raster. Guys, they me a secret for me, then mush, then tell everybody. Me only care, me care talk about the man who say, him did a kill that cat here, and when he go up our yard, him say, my girl, you live one place so long? And he say, nah, by the way, there. Cause he say, so, me have secret for everybody, you know, cause they tell me for them. Good morning. We just want to tell people, say, I am a troublemaker. Yes! Me no have nobody. One thing me can't thank God. If me talk to them about me and my wife, hey, I become the one keep it on my head. I me think them a real man. I tell people this every day. When me come and talk to you about something, say, you want me to talk you back? Not between you and Jesus. Cause them, yeah, let me tell. When you feel comfortable to talk to somebody about your personal issue, and it's just to release it off of your head, that's you know, keep it by your brains, I'm mad. So me talk to everybody about the same thing. I me talk upon the radio. Me glad me not have no secret raster. Cause anyone did have secret. Anyone did have secret, I swear to God, but I give it tear down long time. Talk it through, don't let me tell. So God, thank you for not talky-talky and chatty-chatty because you're in a trouble and them other are knock you, tear you down and tell people everything. I have never in my life one day come and take one of my broadcaster and sit down and talk to them about other broadcaster. Like if I sit down with Mr. Blair or whoever and say, don't make your show boring. And they say, Lord, the man. And I say, all right. Hello, good morning.
2: Good morning, Brother Gary. Good morning.
0: Good morning.
2: Anyhow, them, they ask it for you, them would have done you.
0: Jesus, done you. Costa Rica. Costa Rica. Them not done me.
2: You are completely done.
0: Me say them not do everything.
2: Put dead.
0: Me say, a lucky thing them not seek it for me. Because one thing in me a street animal, I mean no, say when you are one, somebody know sitting on a secret.
2: That's right.
0: That me know for me. And you must have said to yourself, say, how come somebody can't care down Brother Gary? How come somebody can't care down Brother Gary? No, because one thing, I know anything me say, me said public. Honest, me said public. And anything when me talk to you, say, yeah, man. So I just want to make them know. Yeah, man. So this morning, I want to talk to you about the forgiveness workshop here. It'll keep September 26. September 26. So I want to talk to you, I'm afraid to talk to you, man. Hey, I'm going to talk to you. Because it's the only thing I have for my heart to bring, you know. Lord Jesus. One day, sure, and everything good for talk, good feel good for talk, you know. And everything any you must talk about, you know, Brother Gary. Auntie Georgia, good morning. Yo, talk to you. Don't do the proud for no, say, so much broadcaster left here. And no one can say, yo, instead of with me and chat them on there, yo, and do this, and then do that. Talk to you. And the most can't proud and say, no, sir, the boy ain't know that. No, sir. I don't look them. I don't have no private. And when them tell me keep it private. Me nah chat them and tell me. It's Sister Sharon coming on this morning. No, she nah come on today. I forgot to announce her and tell you. She's not coming on today. Good morning, Sister Maxine. Yeah, they would tear you down. It's true. Come to then go. Yeah, let me not tell you, honest to God. Anybody did have secret for me, they may not tear me down. Mash me up. Walk and tell everybody and have a show about it. But I always do myself. For me, I always do this. Anytime I do anything. I think the only secret me might have, I'm gonna think a secret. Hello, good morning.
3: Good morning, sir. So you going to the forgiveness workshop, sir?
0: God help me to the Jesus. Lord, help me to the Jesus. Help me to the Jesus. Help me to
3: the Jesus. Pray hard.
0: Yeah, Brother King, leave. No, me, I got the forgiveness. Ladies and gentlemen, we only can take una fi carve sign up. We can't pull up on we. The venue holds a limited amount of people, 150 people. And we just Reverend sent to big up yourself. Everybody keep fish fry. Everybody keep barbecue. You keep forgiveness workshop. God is going to bless you financially, physically, and good on bellily. Honest. God is going to bless you physically, financially, and good on bellily. Yeah. Me thank God, Rasta. Every day me sit down here, so me thank God, Brother King is wise. Good morning. Every day me sit down and me say, God, thank you, say me no secret. Anything. Me talk to one of my brethren, them who me call me brethren. Like, you know, if you go to a personal issue as a man and you want to hold a little meds with any one of them, me sit down with them and we reason with them. And most of them go back and talk anyway. Most of them go back and talk. And maybe they not talk, you know, then tell them wife and then wife tell other friend and then other friend tell other friend. And then, most of them. If me talk to Let me tell you which three man me talk to. Manados, Tyrese, Brother Shaw, Reverend Sentop, Vibe Boss. And me think, me not think, me know, three of them go back and touch and chatty. And Brother Shaw named it there. And it was just one call. And Brother Errol too. Now I left out him. And me think five of them go back and talk. And two never go back and talk. And the next five, the next two, them wife go back and talk. I swear. Yeah, them wife tell one friend and one friend tell one friend and one other friend and tell one other friend. And I swear, go, doesn't matter to me. Good morning. And to myself. But again, I was telling somebody yesterday, say, don't worry about if you tell somebody something and then go talk. The problem is on them. See? So that's somebody there. And me just want to encourage everybody that's life. And don't, again, for me, you will never in your life. But thank God who Garfield Smith is. I come from a background. Brother King asks him again. Hi, Sister Velma, man. Come on,
4: tell me. Yeah. You don't know, so when one smother or two smother know something on a secret.
0: Mm-hmm. That's why I'm in a talk.
4: He might not tell, but the other one will tell, and then the other one person tell the other person. Yeah. So I go down the line.
0: And for me, it's just me think they were... thought they were men. And because the rest, and because the man them, you know. Again, if me I go to our next stress again, me that talk you again.
4: Chatty chat, you ever hear chatty chatty motor massy mix up?
0: No. I don't think that is a mix up. I think is, ladies and gentlemen, that's why I encourage men, especially men. If you're going through a mental problem, find somebody and talk to. Get it off of your head. Because it will mad you. I make it do like the woman do. Because, yo, it rough out there, you know? It rough out there, you know? No, serious, men. Anytime you're going through a problem, don't talk. Listen to nobody and say, don't talk. You will sit down and look like, and look up in your house, and look up in the roof. By yourself. That is it. And you, my mind is free. Yeah! Me, I talk to you and say, yo, me, I go through some problem in my house, you know. And me, I have this a problem, me, I have that a problem. And I'm talking about me, you know. Me, talk to any man. Any man, and reason with them if me feel comfortable, please talk about it because, yo, let me say this to you. You draw not trust your own. And we're not doing it for trust, you know. We just release our mind. Family, you see, hey, just imagine if me did there. And when me I go through, me have radio issue. Me have got through problem. Just get married and decide more and live a good life. And me not understand certain things. And me not have no old man in my life. Me have some men who are married and live with their family. And some of them been there. Me have to talk. Pressure make pipe bust. You think me have make uno yes? Say, guess who just faint? Guess who have strokes? Guess who have strokes? Oh, look, yo. Uno don't even know me. I sitting around with me. Hello, good morning.
5: But Gary, me have to pull over to talk to you. Listen, me have secret, but me not tell people who me know. You tell people from Trinidad, people from Ghana, but you tell nobody from Jamaica. No, because you want advice. Sometimes you keep it one to your head hurt you.
0: What?
5: So you have to tell somebody. But me not tell no Jamaican, especially my friend and brother Gary, as you come off my phone, you know, say, Rose, no.
0: Yeah.
5: No, but sometimes you have to tell somebody and enjoy your day and
0: thank
5: love you.
0: Baby. Yeah, man. And we just want a reason. You think they don't cheat? I don't know. I just want to reason with the item today. Because I'm telling everybody that I don't read. Most of my radio shows is about my life. And I just want to reason with, you know, there's a part of my life where God blessed me with a radio station and everybody never feels I am the one supposed to have it. And I was, let me see if Mr. Adam come. Let me see if Adam come. Life is so funny that I go over there 5 minutes and he never did it. And I bet so when I go there, income now. Okay, in the there. Yeah, man. And we were brought up in our community to say, don't tell nobody we business. True, my mother dead, me not have nobody. If my mother in there, me not tell no boy. Me not call my mother and say, mommy, come here. And mommy, I got this. Any of my mother then dead, that would be my bag, my garbage. Me not tell my mother everything. But some of them mother here nowadays are them cho. Some of them mother here, they even real. The real mother, them are going to reason with you and say, yo, hear me now, make you talk. But most of them text. The American mother, I text side by your nastiness. I swear. Any of my mother ain't dead, me not tell. Yo, remember say me a boy, ask Charlie them. Ask Charlie them. Me they a Canada. And nobody no know say me I go through things. And my mother and my safe haven. I mean, never. But to my mother dead, me need a safe. Again, ladies and gentlemen, me not believe in a, where sitting name? Where them bring you go slung in front of a man where you have problem with yourself, him all coked and weeded and sex head and liquor head. Where the man name? Where the man name again? Where them bring you go slung in front of you? And where them name? That is your mother, and if she no longer hear you, have to. Where the man name again, man? Counselor. I hate counseling. I think counseling is just a big lie. Secret to tell anyone. You have no longer here. You have. That's a fear business. One eater can. You think me, I eat that. I go follow a woman and make me so long I'm mad. If you follow a woman, men, if you don't follow a woman, you don't murder this. Men, listen to me. A woman, find somebody when you can't tell them the problem and let you give them, make them go chatty. Find somebody when you can sit down and talk with. Cause me, not doing that. Let's imagine. God give me that little radio station here. And everybody, every pastor, where did they pan the radio, feel say me shouldn't own this. Every pastor, every minister, listen to me, let me not separate none. Every pastor, feel say brother Gary shouldn't be one who own this. Oh, all right, Auntie Juanita, yeah. So, if me have some little dog on me, and me have virgin, when me did, like flavor, me never hear nobody's at one time, at one mix, you know, say one mix up, might be you guys don't know what happened between me and flavor. You know, say one time me and flavor going to mix up and find that we not talk back. And I want a little dumb mix up. Come in a light mix up, you know. Me hate mix up, you know. If you want me separate from you, just make me see mix up again. I hate mix up. And it's just a little carry go and me say something to him, and I don't know how one next person come back home say it to me, and me just say, you know what, me just give up and say me done. That's just me. And that's how me stay. And I have never heard nobody say flavor say. More than that one time there. And it created bad vibes. For sure, no, all me ear mix up. Me ear mix up.
6: You know, sir, jealousy is a hell of a thing.
0: Jealousy.
6: People, when they're jealous, sir, if them don't even know nothing about you, then why make it up? Make up a story about you.
0: Yeah, and it's true. So, me just want to sit down and say, we don't know how to show you, sir. When you're going through any form of problem, do me a beg you. Now, sit down and burn weed and smoke liquor, drink liquor, and do everything. You know what was my first time when I was going through, when the pastor them hurt me down in North Miami Avenue Church of God. The pastor them hurt me down there. Pastor them.
7: Brother
0: G. Why me charge you?
7: But dear General.
0: See that.
7: Yeah, man, merely see discussion. But let me tell you something. You see, just like come here, there are reason.
0: Yeah.
7: You see? Same way, if we have something, we can take it to the Father.
0: No, man, and take it to his Father. Go and sit down here, man. Take what to his Father. I know the Father definitely take what to his Father. Me know me can take to the Father. Sir, me not take nothing to the Father. You are you and me and me. You take it to Father if you want to take it to Father. Me I tell him I take it to my friend them and all the meds. And the Father sit down and mad out now this. mad out and cook out in this. And Father said, take what you wish, Father. Me know if you care to Jesus. Me know if you care to Jesus. Take what you wish, Father. Every man have them own a choice. Me not take nothing to no Father. Yo, charge, come here. You know, say me and my mama look at this agreement and yo, my, how you talking about? Take what you wish, Father. You have visited him no long time. Yeah. The problem we have now, don't take what you wish, Father. We want physical people to talk to. Ladies and gentlemen, listen to Garfield Michael Smith. The only reason why I'm here today in my life, listen why I'm here today, I'm strong and can reason, you know. And because I talk to Reverend Sentope, Brother Shaw, Miss Ablier, Brother Errol, Brother Tyrese, Manados. Not saying never get back, but because I talk to these guys, can I release it out of my head? Me release it. And my wife, auntie. Me talk, I become me talk to them people. That's the only reason I'm there sit down today. Not because me know God. It because me talk to them and me take it off of me and put it upon them and say, uno hold it. Uno take it. I'm free up. I will call me one day. Brother Earl call me one day and say, you know me like with you. Look at the body with your son. Good. Are you so like you not go through nothing because I tell you, you keep it. You keep it. Me not talking to no father. Time and place, everything, thus said the Lord. That's why so much madman done at this. Too much a week start take cook. The first time when me get hurt down at North Miami Church of God, me walk up and down, and guess what me start do? Me start sex, sleep, no sex. Me start have intercourse with everybody, or me hurt, and me couldn't tell nobody. Me start talk, me start sleep with every woman. Me book up in a, every girl, me book up in a, me and them have sex. Everybody. Because me no smoke, me no drink, and me no want talk. You can't take it to Jesus. I will not take it to Jesus and I'm still on the mud out. I know when, let me make it clear, I know when to take it to Jesus. After me release it to yeah. God always I go send. I'm not looking for answer, you know. I'm looking for somewhere to leave problems. And that's who we are. I am here for any one of my friends. Them, we are going through something. Okay, sit down. Hey, let me tell you something sometime. Sometimes people don't want your answer, no. They just want you to listen. And let me tell, sometimes people don't want your answer. All they want from you is a listening ears. Hello, good morning. Hello, good morning, Evangelist. Yeah.
8: Brother Gary.
0: Yes, sir.
8: Hello.
0: Yeah, turn on your radio. Good morning, Evangelist.
8: All in our church. We need the Bible, so we talk to one another. We do secret in our church. That's why we commit so much sin.
0: Sin,
8: we
0: yeah, man.
8: Talk to one another.
0: The enemy used Jamaican by make be so quiet. Yes, ma'am.
9: Can I ask you a question? Would you go in front of a therapist?
0: Go do I go in front of one day, me and my wife, I go to a problem. I'm going in front of him, I sit down. And the man says, sir, me have a problem in them. I say, what? He says, sir, you know, I have sex problem, you know, I have liquor problem, you know, I have money problem, you know, I have cheating problem. The problem you have, me can't help you.
9: What? Go.
0: Yes, the man yes, said. And so now, me say, all right. So we need to talk to people who have stepkids. We need to talk to people who used
9: been
0: to.
9: There and done that yeah, experience.
0: I, that, me I talk to them. Me not talk to them because they're a good man. Me I talk to them because me see them in a position.
9: And then go through their struggles.
0: Yes, but who? As you don't talk, then tell somebody. Yes, I wasn't talking to no. I was just talking because me now go to no man go sit down who never go through that problem there. me have stepkids and me talk to man where have stepkids. Me have a wife where first time in life me go decide the man to me go settle down. So these are the problems. I never talk to the man to teach. If you ask them how to give woman money, I never ask them how to have sex. I never. No! I just go to them to ask them about their. Yeah. Those are the things that I ask them about. Because we been know the rest. I could have figured out the rest. I know say if you're a man, you have to do this. I know say if you're a man, you have to do that. You ask them, I mean? But why? But so I'm going to say to you this morning, if you're a woman or you're a female, don't allow nobody to put you in a corner for sit down. Do you want me to listen or give you? Yeah, don't make. All I want, I wasn't look. All I just want was somebody for listen. You know what my best listener now? You know what my best listener now? Me find somebody, you know. You know what my best listener? I'm going to thank God that you, you see my brother Renee Washi, are the greatest listener me have right now in my life. Greatest listener. That the man that listen. And you say, Garfield. One thing we know sometimes, we as man, we have a two-sided story, you know. Same say, no. Hello, good morning.
10: Morning, Brother Gary.
0: Morning.
10: Brother Gary, it's all right, you know. We're not even want to answer. We want to know what to do on animal listen to you.
0: Yes! Just dump it garbage in the freedom system. But then go along with it. Right. We just want the listening ears. Too much of us in this Jamaican community, we were brought up in a... Remember, you know, yo, let me tell you something. Yo, me there own people already, you know. And me and the daughter have a disagreement, you know. Me have friends right now, you listen to me, you know. And me and them have a disagreement, and the mother cut me off, you know. We're not there now, we're just a good friends. And me and the girl have a disagreement. And me expect your mother to come, and then my minister don't have church, you know. Jojo. My minister don't go to church, you know. I expect your mother to call me and say, Brother G, what's going on between you and my daughter? She don't do that. Guess what she do? She just cut me off. And that I'm learning them and say, oh, so foreign mothers is not like Jamaica. The real Jamaica mothers will call you and say, yo, because then time we never have the phone. They might call you down the yard and say, come check me now. I want to hear my son. I want to hear my daughter. He might tell me, say, and the day we there, you know, we are just good friends. I want to look at disagreement. And so back in the days, the mother, those been, good morning. Yeah, man. Some of this, I encourage you, ladies and gentlemen, don't allow nobody to make you sit down with your problem and sit down in your house, walk up and down. I two things can happen when you do that. Listen to Garfield Smith. My wife, you teach me that. You can't do the same thing and expect different result. Ladies and gentlemen, you cannot. And again, if you ask everybody, they might tell you, say, just find a good source. Nobody, anybody that gonna say to you, say, don't. Anybody tell you, say, don't tell nobody, they might idiot. Don't listen to them. Anybody say to you, say, Brother G, if you go through problem over here, no, don't tell nobody, you know. Don't listen to them, they might idiot. Them sick. They're having problems. Just find the right source. How do you find the right source? You have to tell one, and if it not, if you go talk, you find next one and tell the next one until you find the right source. You know, who's my right source for time being right now when I go through any problem? My brother. My brother. My brother. And time I call him and say, your wife did it? He said, no. I'm just sitting on me and him chat. Because I'm not talking about your wife neither. Because in time, if them Bex, you know what? She goes, hello, good morning. Did you hear that?
11: What's good morning, Matt. Good morning, Brother Gary. Brother T, man.
0: Morning, Brother T. Morning, sir.
11: Yes, man. Me like what you are saying, sir. Me like what you are saying, man. You can't yeah. make nobody come in your life, brother. You can't make nobody come in your life. You have to tell nobody your life story. Tell it to Jesus, man.
0: Yeah, you're wrong, then. Yeah, you're wrong. I know something, sir. Brother T, I know something. I think you're wrong. Brother T, my apology. You talk to me, Spanish, and come back, Brother T. I know something. Me say, any problem me I got you, Garfield Michael Smith, me I call somebody and talk to them. I am not going to my bed and not talk to somebody because you're stressed out. Honest. And me have a little issue when me can't fix. Why should me can't call? You busy? Me have 10 minutes. Listen now. What you think? And him say, my youth, listen now. Some things you just leave alone. And him, Yeah, you just want one good father in your life, you know. Straight up. Me not sit down with no family. If me did walk up and put problem in my head and sit down with them, me done mad out long time. Mad out. Sick out. Hitch up in one corner, sir. And I walk like how Mr. Ronald look wild. Me devil no say Ronald didn't get strokes. Me devil no say Ronald didn't get strokes, star. And when you hear me day attack, I see me see him on TikTok and it hurt my heart. Because I never even know say the man they have strokes, star. Hello, good morning.
12: Good morning, Brother Gary.
0: Hold on, the girl. Don't move. I'm going to talk to you. Buy your life and come back. No, hold on.
12: Yes, I was telling that I buy them already. $800 of product and I throw them in the garbage. Yeah, I throw them in the garbage. $800, that was the first time I'm said I'm going to try it. Because I just tell myself it's not going to work. But every time I go to the doctor, it's like she said, you have to cut down on your cholesterol. High, high, high, high, high, high, high, high, high. I said, okay, I'm going to try it this time. So I was saying to him, one day I was listening and I heard this lady was giving her testimony and her daughter said, I'm going to try this again. LDL is gone down to 113. It was 139 in February. Please request to continue with the current cholesterol medication. No diabetes, no risk of diabetes. Sodium, potassium, calcium, liver tests are within normal limit. That's my testimony. I just read the doctor report. She said, continue to do what you're doing. And I don't tell her that is what I'm taking. She thinks it's this medication that she gave me. What do you mean if I'm happy?
0: Hello, good morning.
13: Top of the morning.
0: Top of the morning. Go ahead, sir.
13: And thank you again for having us as a proud sponsor in this premium program. And for everybody that's tuning in, listen carefully, you know, people. A lot of people out there who are skeptical about taking the products, we always emphasize that the nutritionist is always here. Speak with them before you even consider taking the products, especially if you're a skeptic. 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You can gather more information as well. But if you're listening and you have diabetes, hypertension, cholesterol, fibroid, prostate, lupus, cancer, any form of medical issue this morning, I'm going to do a special where you can get any two products of your choice for only $99. I'm not done as yet. If you want to stock up on a few other products, then I'll still extend where you can get eight products for $299. This morning, ladies and gentlemen, I'm doing this for only 5 minutes and 5 minutes only. So if you drive, pull over, if you do your morning run, stop, walk, sit down, who do I have to do? Because get ready for dial the number. Because the only way you're going to get this deal as well is if you have the answer to a very simple and easy trivia. Now, this one is very, very easy. We know this one. When I say very, very easy, you should have the answer. Listen carefully. I follow you all the time. I copy your every move. But you can't touch me or you can't catch me. What am I? Me say, me follow you all the time. Me copy your every move. You can't touch me or you can't catch me. What am I? 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What's the catch? You just have to call this number and tell me, what am I? 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I copy your every move. Well, you can't touch me or you can't catch me. The number to call, I don't want to anxious on the wait, is 866-628-5433. That is 866-628-5433. That is 866-628-5433. Once again, ladies and gentlemen, you will receive any two BioLife products for $99. That's one deal that I give you. Two, you can get any eight products for $299. So you pick, choose, and refuse this morning. But you have to call me and tell me, what am I? Because I follow you all the time. I copy your every move. But you can't touch me, and you can't catch me. What am I? 866-628-5433. That is 866-628-5433. That is 866-628-5433. Pick up the phone, dial that number now, and remember, at the end of the day, you don't have to have a medical issue to even call us. If you're trying to postpone illness indefinitely, reach out now. But you have to tell me, what am I? I follow you all the time. I copy your every move. But you can't touch me, and you can't catch me. What am I, people? Just call me now with the answer at 866-628-5433. That's 866-628-5433. 628-5433. With that being said, Brother Jay.
0: Morning and morning. Hold them charge. Good morning.

0: when I say a person, let me teach you something. When I say a person, you see them and then lose weight and then get mager, and then most of the time either they get a sick news, or they are going through financial problem, or they are going through personal problem, and then take it to heart and then just seek out. A man just text me look while and say, one thing I can tell you about you, you said you don't read, but everything you are saying is biblical. A man said, the word of God said, some things you take to your brother in prayer and sit down and pray about it, talk about it. And minister, encourage somebody this morning, if you're out there, the enemy use quietness to mess up our Jamaican community, because we are very private. You miss a man and you just see him, and you say, what go on? Boy, me and my woman just separate for around 6 months now, you know. What you mean? What happened? So, because I know me do it, I tried it. I was going through a deep down, a bad part of my life, when me expect mankind to stand up in myself and help me. And I realized I turned to the man, then turned me down. I take it serious. And that's what happened to me. So I realized it never work. Yes, we need to vent at times. Ladies and gentlemen, take it from Garfield Michael Smith, one of the dunces radio broadcaster in the whole Caribbean community. At all time, find somebody to talk with. Best for them to listen. Best for them to listen. Best for them to listen. Yo, I don't know everything, you know. But I try my best for us. First of me, I go to a problem. I say, God, send me somebody to talk to, you know. That is my first thing, you know. Me never go to God one day and say, God, can you fix this to me? First thing I need, I go to sit. I say, Lord, can you find somebody for me to talk to and reason about this situation and help them to lead me right? That's my prayer. That's my prayer. The problem with a lot of us, we think God will come down and say, hey, move the box there. Put it over there, so, and then you put it. Ladies and gentlemen, he's going to use his people to bring the right word to you. Take it from me. You understand what I mean? Good morning. Good morning. Always listen. Even right in at well. No, Mama Georgia has never left here. Ladies and gentlemen, when I get this radio 5 years ago, I can tell you one thing. There's four persons I can put my life on the block when I just got this radio until today. We go through the most terrible time of my life since I got this radio. And every L broke loose since I... And me know, you know, the radio got changed so much. The radio changed my people's life. So what happened? Because I get the radio, the devil say, yo, me have to go obstruct him every day. Yo, we go through hell. We go through hell. But God always sends somebody for me to talk to. Again, I have never looked upon none of them one day and say, hey, don't. When I talk to them, my virgin name, them man, they will see me call their name. I never look upon one of them and say, don't tell nobody. Hello, good morning, evangelist.
1: Brother Gary.
0: Eh?
1: Talk, Brother Gary. Talk. Power in your tongue. Talk.
0: Thank you. Thank you, my child.
1: When you have a problem, the Bible says you be talk when you have a problem.
0: Of course.
1: Talk in your yard.
0: Of course.
1: And with shame.
0: Ladies and gentlemen, I am talking from experience. The reason why me sit on as a tune. When I then go say it back, yes and no, me can't tell you. These are the man them who I used to talk to, cry to, bawl to, and them sit on and listen. These are the men them when me talk to again, not saying them like they might again, not saying my they might not tell back somebody and then them talk with somebody. That's not my problem. I wanted to talk. I could not sit here and just go through it. I would have mad, get a strokes, and dead already if I never was talk about a love chat. Enough of we are go through things. And we no talk. We sit down, I will catch up in our house, and then yes, we sick. We get mager, we lose weight, and then we stressed out. Worst if we are go through mental issues, mental problem like relationship problem. Again, my garbage pan used to be my mother. Cause I didn't first, you know. Do me a beg, you know. Find somebody to talk to. Don't expect them to answer. If them even answer, still remember God go make sure give the right answer. So when you have some guy go through them problem, I lie down upon them bed and I talk, and then you sit down and all part and caca bend up. When I go talk about say, when you have strokes, when God go to the outlet. Anytime I go through any problem, Father, send me somebody to talk to, no please. Do me a beg you. Hello, good. Good morning, Sarge. How are you, the baby?
2: I'm fine, thank you. Brother Gary, you are speaking the truth.
0: My God.
2: Brother Gary, I've been through a lot, and I can tell you, Brother Gary, one other thing, when you talk your own business, nobody can help you.
0: Never! Never!
2: Brother Gary, I went through, I was married for a couple of days. I went through, and normally that would be what you consider to be a disgrace. When I came out and I said I was married from the 21st of December to the 25th of December, it was 3 days, and I gave my testimony. Not a soul talk it after that. My burden come off on me.
0: Nobody can talk it. You talk it already.
2: Me talk, when we talk about Junior, when we take Junior from where we care from how we do, and when indeed me bury him, nobody can chat me. And I'm saying that talking helps. And, you know, I remember somebody saying the other day, but a cousin of mine, you know, them IT said, the family, Lord Angel, can't chat our business and see me
0: leave
2: my
0: them.
2: Business to talk.
0: And then I go through some sitting in the if you're here, you have to say, you couldn't tell me every prayer.
2: Yes, man, me know if you talk, I know if you talk. Because you know what? Me a secret, you know, nobody of thinks of me no secret.
0: Oh, me and yes, more secret my way devil have for me. And me and tell them.
2: Me and more worry for secret. But that's what you're talking about.
0: Of course. Love your mama. Ladies and gentlemen, we were brought up in our community for tell you, say, don't talk. And when you don't talk, you sit down. And you sit down. One thing is to Mr. Malcolm. Why you think me not go to him go talk to him all the while? Because that the man there, if me and him had have a disagreement and me go to him, him no real. Let me have to say my youth and your mother, you know. Him no care, my tell you, say, my youth. Hey, hey, hey, and the man tell you, say, yo, you got to know how to treat, because you got to hell with Oman. You have to know how to talk to him, but Oman, hello, good morning.
3: Morning, Brother Jim. Again, Brother Jim, remember, you know, one time when the 8th person listened, that time the radio fire, you know, and when the 8th person left, me say, me queen drop like wet rat. I mean, I said, I'm not over that, you never take this. I
0: yes.
3: Call you. I used to me say, everything's going to be all right.
0: Yeah, man.
3: I said, everything come to all right, man. I lie.
0: Lady, mama, let me tell you something. If I was to follow some people, sit down here and keep everything in me sitting, this is a big dirty head that mash up already. Mash up.
3: Well, I'm going to say you're strong and you're good.
0: Because God is my source. Every time I go to a problem, me say, God, send me somebody, no. If you talk to him, I drive out of the house, you know. Lord, tell me somebody I can talk to. Somebody tell me if you say, man, if my brother confused me, sir. Yeah, if you are around 2 months, no, me no call him because me no problem. I don't call him. Me no have no problem when I can't work it out myself. So all I'm saying to people out there today, don't worry about who no talked about it. Make them walk up and down with your problem. Find somebody for reason with. Find somebody to talk to. Too much of us. Yes, when you talk the business, no one can cuss you and tell you. Yes! And I don't care if you even want. Let me tell you something. If I did ever follow my way of life, family, honest to God, I would not be here today. Honest. I would have a strokes long time. Honest, me I talk from experience. I would have a strokes. So I thank God for the man them. When I say, Lord, give me somebody to talk to. And when I say, Lord, how you ask me to talk to him and you know him love chat? Lord, who suppose him in bed with his wife now? And you know his wife, you go tell that the one day, and that the one you tell, yes! And he said, talk to him still. Yo, me now forget, you know. When me I go to my problem and my wife, the body, you know. Me dey on the phone with three men. And thank God for that man that will help me. Me said to them, say, my wife gone. And one of the man say, my you, don't move out, you know. Because it happened to me before, if you move out, they go charge you, they go see you abandon your house. Three man me dey on the phone with. I want them help me. You think I hear that? I must have never been doing this before. Three man. Me dey on the phone with. And guess what? My wife hear it back. Say what? Say me dey on the phone with three man. My wife hear it back, you know. Because one of them woman go back go talk. You understand? But one of them help me in say, yo, listen me. Me go through that before, you know. Don't move out because they won't charge you. They won't say you abandoned your house. It happened to me before. I say, I never been through this. So put me in talk. Me not talk because I did beg, so I did hurt. So I just want to encourage somebody this today. You might out there going through something. Find a source for release it to. Talking to someone. See, somebody just say, yeah, man, do me a beg on the people. Don't make nobody come tell me about, go pray about. Pray about on the mother. Pray about what? When you're done, pray and say, Lord, give me somebody. Give me somebody to talk to. That's why I pray and then I go to pray me now. Lord, give me somebody to talk to, please. Give me somebody to talk to, Jesus. Send me somebody. A whole heap of people turn the wrong way because they don't know the source. Lord, send me somebody to reason with, please. Send me somebody who can listen to me, Lord. Say who me can talk to now, Jesus. Me not go to Jesus because Jesus, you know, say me, I'm wife. Hold on. See if he say Jesus, I can't say. You feel say Jesus, I see what I go on. You feel say Jesus, only see some things. Eh? When me, I go to the bank and say, Lord, me, I'm wife, I go to one problem, you know. Lord, me, I go to one problem on the radio. No. Me is going to say, do me a favor. Give me somebody to talk to because I know what my problem is. Una fi understand and know who Jesus is. Hello, good morning.
4: Morning, Brother Gary.
0: Morning, my baby.
4: You know, too many people keeping secret with the devil.
0: Hey, Lord, what are they now? What are they now? What are they now? You just flop some people.
4: Yeah, because of that time you feel locked with on.
0: Yes!
4: Listen, when me and my husband were having problems, me changed lock, okay?
0: All right.
4: And we were invited to a wedding, so we don't answer to that already. And someone who was a mutual friend of ours, she asked, oh, you're going to the wedding? And said, oh, Faith can't make it because there's some this other event going on, which was true. But we never tell them something now. We call our next couple, make them drive me go to the wedding, and then we'll see him friend too.
0: You see it? And he might tell him, you see it?
4: I'm sitting outside of him. But me now playing no games.
0: Yeah, man.
4: Start run joke with me. Me give him one look. And me tell him one sitting.
0: And he knows
4: and
0: anything.
4: I have to get up and go outside another parking lot and have a real conversation.
0: Yes.
4: And me go back in there and me sit down and me get up and dance. And when the other couple ready to leave, me gone. When me go to church, me sit down with partner one to sit down. Me no sit down side of him. Because me not run no sham. I'm in a business. But there was a couple that had been watching us and calling me her daughter and, you know, and so on. And they observe us. So that Sunday when we go to church and the wife was talking to somebody else, the man come to me and greet me. And I said to him, pray for us. He immediately went and got his wife and bring her over to me. I said, my wife is a prayer warrior. She has a prayer ministry. And he hooked us up together, and we prayed together. We shared. She encouraged me. She gave me scripture for prayer over my husband, scripture for prayer over myself. You understand what I'm saying?
0: Yeah. Yeah. All right, so that's the question now. Suppose you tell the man and go talk back.
4: You know business. This talk back, him talking back the truth.
0: Thank you.
4: I had nothing to hide.
0: Thank you.
4: I wasn't going around broadcasting to everybody, hear ye, this, no. But me nah hide and dodge. If it come up, it come up.
0: Thank you, my baby. I just want to encourage somebody, ladies and gentlemen. I want to encourage somebody today. You might be going through a problem today. Find somebody. Just get to God. God is the greatest at this. Say, Lord, find me somebody to talk to. Just find me somebody to talk to. And it done. And me get, put my life. God, I go send somebody here with you. God, I go send somebody here with you. God, I go send somebody. Yes, me not go talk. What me do now? You see, if me have a problem, me not have much problem. If me have a situation in my house, me we call, me we, and it's too much for me. I will call my brother, and me say, "What she want go on, Ray?" And he say, "Garfield." Why she will never live long, tell me nothing about this and that. He knows a God make me call him. I'm we call and we as human beings have to be smart and know what is not and what it is. So this morning, I hope that somebody learned from this and don't make the enemy lock with them by sit down. I don't think I've never met up nobody in my life where private like for my wife. My wife private down to My mother used to private one time, you know. Hello, good morning.
5: Good morning, Brother Gary. Yeah, the man would, it goes both ways. The man need, because women, we get it much easier. We could run our mouth much easier and be heard much, much easier than a man. So it really, the talking will help beneficial the men them.
0: Hold on, the sister, hold on. God want me to talk this morning because people know I've been through it. Ladies and gentlemen, you're there, I see. Mr. Brother Errol, I have proof. Brother Errol called me one day when the show done and said, "Youth, how you good, sir?" I said, "What?" He said, "Man, you did the party with the so like you have no problem. I know you talk to me about something." I said, "My youth, then I not done release myself already. I know, say, I don't tell you. It's up to you. Let me respond to you. Me leave the rest on you. I have never tell none of my, I have never talked to none of those men and say, I'm talking to you about something secret. Never in my life. It's up to you what your choice wanted to do with it. It's up to you if you want to have a prayer meeting about it. It's up to you if you want to do something to help about it. I don't never call none of them man there. And say, yo, me was secret. Do not tell nobody. Never. Because I expect them to tell the right person who they think are going to support us. This more encourage people. Yeah, man. That me do feel living, talking. I mean, I have no other talking. Me no read. So me only can talk about my life. If me call Reverend sent up and say, my youth, right now, me feel say more on divorce now. He say, "Your brother Jimmy gone. Me can't stay here, so. Me no, if you are going to talk to me, I'm not in the divorce conversation. Take that to a lawyer, not a lawyer." So me have to change the argument. If me call Reverend sent up and say, "My youth, right now, me feel say more on divorce now." He say, "Your brother Jimmy gone. Me can't stay here, so. Me no, if you are going to talk to me,

0: My head, yes, sometime you have to hold. Of course, me have whole heap of thing I me hold. But the most me will talk things just release and clear my mental. Ladies and gentlemen, let me say this to you. I don't do. Me one man say one sitting over there and me nearly ball. Where them? Let me say if me see it. This. And me listen to it for me own. Let me say if me see it. One man locked down in restaurant. Can't say he get strokes and nobody never know. And I water come me eye come me. I said, John was star. A lucky thing he said, not tell nobody. I want to fight that. Where there? Let me say if me see that something there. Where the man. One man gets strokes. And they fight this. Let me say fight this. No, I know that. He saying get a strokes and nobody never know. And in lockdown in restaurant because he have to take a break. Because if he take a break, he might go dead. Because he get a strokes and doctor say if he take a break and he not take no break. That, ladies and gentlemen, me? And he saying, sit down here and stay a secret and don't do nothing. And now, he might lock down the restaurant. Some restaurant, first you know the restaurant in California? First one restaurant in California, I'm not telling you your name. You're thinking about upcoming. Yeah. First one restaurant in California, where they lock it down with you. California, there? Yeah, and them one Jamaican youth, in name. Remember where name? If me find, yo, yeah. I write her open, so. Yeah, man. You know them? The man locked down in restaurant charge. Vegas. One of them four place there. Where you have to travel go for. The man locked it down and say, he must take a break. Because he get a strokes in the restaurant and a whole heap of something. Hello, good morning.
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3: I love that too. But you think that with all this talking, that deafness is not a talent? It's not going to become a talent?
0: I don't know. Good morning.
3: But I love you so much. Thank you so much. I will keep on talking.
0: Somebody said, Brother Gary, I wonder if your listener know how you can keep secret. And I said, let me tell you something. Let me tell you something. 90% of all of my friends around me tell me secret. But I know what to talk, what not to talk. And I would rather you don't come to me because me not have time for go remember nobody business. Me not have time for that. Honest to God. Me not have time for it. Honest to God. So this morning, I just want to encourage the them. Don't nobody tell you, say, don't talk. That's the plan from the enemy for you sitting in one little corner and then you don't talk. Where you don't talk? Which part it's tour? Can anybody tell me when you don't talk? Which part it's tour? Somebody tell me now. Think about that song. Yeah? When you only keep it in your mind, where it's tour?

0: for you saying I notes. I have a note going back 20 years. We ain't got time for that. You are home sitting down here, depend. Is it name?
1: Still.
0: Good morning.
2: Mister, since I knew the attack, my friend called me and she poured everything for me. You mean, no, this is too early.
0: Yeah, but listen.
2: Mister, listen to Brother Gear right now. I come pour everything for me, Mister Jesus.
0: Yes! Don't pay! Me tell him, hey.
2: Why you want to dump everything for me? Angela, I'm not nobody to talk to. I got work.
0: My girl, talk, yeah. Tell her, yeah. Make it
2: Jesus
0: take it.
2: Christ, no,
0: yeah, and she know what? Yes. Let me tell you something. Mr. Malcolm, I want to look at hide and seek. Is a man where in deep, we can hold our meds with him.

0: and him go to and me thank God to him go to in your heart, keeping away his heart. I'm mad, Me not keep not my heart, I make my heart go bust for me. Listen to this. Yes. So do me a beg, especially the Jamaican people. You know someone man in intercourse style when you're little? Find somebody and tell. No, tell me that again. Right? Find somebody else. You know, and the girl them, the woman them, we have got two things when you're little. Ladies and gentlemen, let me say this to you. The mothers of the days, they are no more around. No disrespect to nobody, mother, you know. I respect everybody, parents, you know. Do me a beg, you know. Find somebody, one little friend. Just find somebody. Instead of your story, your memories, and then you have heart attack, you have strokes, you have this. You see, them is one man, pan the something. And oh, somebody tell me they even like TikTok. He might tell me, lecturer say, he never forget, he never forgive Stitchy to what Stitchy do to him. And then I have a conversation yesterday, and the man say, would you forgive Stitchy? He said, no. He said, some things him a guy in grave with him. I said, God forgive him, because he don't know what he said, and no, you can't give him. And yeah, me see him yesterday on TikTok. I'm just going to tell you, ladies and gentlemen, let me say this to you. Why take my wife ask all the while say about forgiveness? For me, I'm just when you use this. You cannot do the same thing and expect different results. You know, some wife asked me that question one day this week, and if she not come and me to ask her today, why she asked me that question there? She asked me, behind her lie down, and she said, what's about me you got through? 2-3 years ago. If it happened again, would you do the same thing? And me say, yes. She said, for real? Me say, yeah. She said, why? Me say, because I'm free from it now. Me release. Me now have no problem. Everything done. All the problem fixed. She said, oh, but she said, but you have me a hurt. Me say, girl, let me tell you the truth, God love. Let me tell you something. The only thing you can do for yourself right now is to get over it. And she says, not hard. I'm just want to encourage somebody this morning. Yes. She have me say, me that say, if me that did it again, I would tell the same man them and say it again over. Because, ladies and gentlemen, I am free. Me not have up no body. Me not eat none of them. Me see every one of them where talk negative is going down. You understand what I mean? Me see every one of them. Everybody we chat bad about, I saw that. Hello, good morning. Hello, good morning. Yes. When she asked me, me know she didn't want me to say no. But ladies and gentlemen, I never do what I did. I never call none of those men on my own. A God lead me to them. But they did something after I talk. But God lead me. The same woman I talk to, her auntie, God lead me to her. I should tell everybody in my family, and it become a table talk. But I get help out of it. It become a major thing, and everybody's secret bust out. And all of the man I talk to, and them talk, me ear back. But me never keep be an issue, because I rate them. And me and my wife rate them, I would just allow them because God and time. Yeah, man. So this morning, if you're out there today and you're going through something, listen to me today. Do me a beg you. Find somebody where you can talk with. I just want somebody to get this today. Don't listen to what them say. Your marriage are between you and that person, they alone. Lie. God, I go send somebody come talk to you. Much people me know, yo, this morning, my belly cut me. No, me dear, me not in. If me can't pinpoint and say, this a bad me, this me I got through, me I got through. Ladies and gentlemen, me have one stress on my head right now. And I want document me forget for on radio. And me not get it. Me not have no personal document, no personal issues. No personal issue me have. None. Because of God and time. God and time. Because as it happened, I'm going to talk. So this morning, I want to encourage somebody. You might in your house today, and you're going through a lot. You're going through some problems. Find somebody. If you just want to talk to them about it, if you clear it out of your head. Hello, good morning.
1: Brother Gary, I think your wife is talking about the auntie. I think you're supposed to say, no, I would never hurt her that way. Oh, Lord, Brother Sister Sharon, free him. Free your brain. Free your brain.
0: What are you talking about?
1: Remember you told her auntie all the things about your relationship and she ended up being really hurt by it, betrayed, because she went and told all her family how you and her met. Remember?
0: Yeah. Yeah, that but is- what I'm saying... Sometime, let me say this to you, ladies and gentlemen. All the time, God put us through a phase in our life to take us to our next part in our life. Honest. God put us through some stuff all the time to bring us back to our next part. And if we never go through that, I wouldn't be here today and there is part of my life. Because you just still have those people in your life. I do negative, but you don't know. So God, what God do before me reach us, so him clear a whole heap of pathway. Clear a whole heap of people. Yo, remember some people in there, you know. And them have left. And when they leave, you hear them, you see when they do. Because they have it in their mind long time, but God release it early. And say, no, go and go build. Go and go build on a station. Go and go open a station. Me now, I'm going to tell my brother Gary Long, because I don't come to do that. That no come to do anyway. God just say, no, go on. Go on now. God just say, go on now. Good morning. Go on, come on, come for steer. Come for take.

I was saying, somebody said, thank you, thank you, thank you. I was going through a phase listening to you this morning. I just called my girlfriend and I talked to her for 15 minutes and I felt free already. It happened, ladies and gentlemen. I know her, Brother G, she talk a lot, but I don't care. And again, do me a begging, just remember, sir, when you tell somebody your business, they have a best friend different from you. They have a best friend more than you. They have a best friend. Your best friend have a best friend, and your best friend have an ex-best friend, and everybody have them best friend. Seeing, and anything me can do, if you save my mommy, just say, save your sanity. But let me know now a different word. I can tell you one thing. It need more than the blood to fix some of, for fix we. We need a great conversation person where you can reason with. You understand what I mean? Good morning. That's on you.

0: like me do a radio show. I feel like me do a radio show. Cat from the Bronx. Cat, good morning. Yeah, what I was saying, ladies and gentlemen, be honest. If I was somebody who walk up and down and chat my business and chat real business, don't me that either stop the radio or do certain things. Yeah, because I have never... Yo, ask Flavor, ask my dad Danny. Me there with one girl for 13 years. And them are my bestie. But Danny are my bestie. I mean, him never know. Come in at, again. Anything of him mash me down, you nah come out of my mouth. Honest. Me there with that girl already. And I talk, then talk. And brother Danny say, my youth, me disappointed now. You me a friend. And you never tell me say they that cat today. Me I say, I find your business. Alex, me there with her for 13 years and brother Danny see her every day. And an event go and ask Michibu. Michibu friend bust a fight. Ask Michibu if I lie me I tell. And nobody na know. Say me there with Cathy. Nobody. Cause me say, me not talk. If you want to talk, your responsibility. Me know if you talk. Yes. So that me assure you, I know brother Danny Ben. I say, youth, I have never member. I have ever, don't let them go in my, no. I have never remember in my life from a barn. Nobody can use something when me say fi care me down. Never in my life. Cause me no remember it. I don't remember when I me no talk my life and death situation. Yo, let me tell you something. One day I look at one girl and I say, my girl. She listen to the radio right now to them. I say, you know, so me I got divorce, mama, and married to you. And make you get your papers. Come in the drink, the catty. And she say, for real, brother Jimmy, say, yeah. And, yo, me go to mama, you know. And, me say, yo, me I got to do a little divorce to help that girl there, you know. She said, what you say? And then me say, I joke me around, man. You can't run joke. And then me realize, say, and you mean do it today? Be like in a trouble. My ex-wife. Yeah, but make sure I make it clear. Say, it's not this wife me attack, my ex-wife. And you mean do it today? Be like in a trouble. Because then me alone know about it. And me and she. And then I do anything for tear you down. Ladies and gentlemen, there's no secret people have for Garfield Michael Smith. Nobody. Nobody. Me not allow them to sit in there. Yeah, man. Ask my wife. My wife and my two, what did me do? Me say, well, I think I want to look at you would call me and say, me I tell my wife, me I say, why you would call me? Say, I'm a 31-year-old. And I say, me I'm father. She say, my youth, that's a fear on them. And I said, I don't know him. And I start to tip back at me and say, I wonder if I'm your father for you. But all I'm saying, for me, I'm only going to talk all the while. For me, I don't allow people to allow for have nothing over Garfield Michael Smith because success carry grudge. They're not here to you, no. But then we tear you down because you are successful in what you do. And success no means you're a millionaire. Mean that you execute where you do good. And enough people out the road would want to be Brother Gary. So they will do anything to be Brother Gary. Enough. So I try my best to keep my real secret between my leg, right between your soul. The only time you know is when me lie down. So most of the people are going to know how the woman. All of my secret in the rabbit, me put them between my leg, yes, sir. Yes, I put all of my secret. You only know if and because if you are in the position and if you know, I ain't have to tell nobody, are your business. They might say, oh, you know that, my girl? Yes. Some of this why I encourage you this morning. If you're out there, I don't want you to feel mad. I don't want you to have strokes. Find somebody and reason with. Especially if you're going through man and woman that are the wickedest one. Relationship sitting, I that mad you. Let me tell you when you mad you. You see if you're one drunker and turn good boy. I tell you, can you say, yeah, it never make you want to keep a secret and go back to the way you used to do. Yeah, man. The devil use it by you and say, yo, see it there? Some of us want to encourage them this morning. Me am no counselor, me am no pastor, me am no evangelist. I'm just talking from my experience. Experience can only teach wisdom. My wife asked me one day, you understand what I mean? So all I'm saying to you this morning, find somebody to talk to and you see how your life will move on. I don't have nothing on my head when me say, yo, me tell the man they want a secret, you know. Yo, me tell the man they want a secret, you know. Yo, me tell the man, me know none of that. Me know no secret me have. Me know no secret. Because I realize you and if you need to talk about forgiveness deeper, you just use my word. I wish one of them. Wish an Irene me use, mama. No, the truth, Charge. God, no, just scare me coming, so. Ladies and gentlemen, you know how much time me question myself. And let me turn to God and say, no, you may talk to you, no, me not talk to you, no. Me just can't believe. Me say, God, how you put me ass up on that stool every sit down? And be the head over them people here. God, look how much path there. And you know, use them, and me here use. God, look how much evangelist there. Look how much prophet there. I hate you. No, the truth. Most things they want to know about by that Gary, which is private, me and you have to lie down. And you will see, you will know. Otherwise, you will not know. And if me never lie down with you already, me not lie down with nobody again. My lie down day is over. Yeah. All of my secrets, them between my legs, yes, sir. See, like a woman keep their secret, that's so. And that's so for me secret, that you take me, I hear that. Woman keep it, that's so, and it work. Why me not put my one, that's so. Me hang up my one now and condom right there. If you know, if me, good boy. How me reach over yourself? How me reach over yourself, Lord? Tie up one condom and egg it like a line. Good morning. Ladies and gentlemen, please forgive me. It's not, that's what I'm supposed to do. It's just my mouth sometimes slip out. Good morning. Andrea! You too lie. But what? What me lie about? Listen, me now nobody can pipe me out and say them a secret for me. Nobody, Andrea. Morning, me G, me baby. Yes. I don't do that. Somebody just want to tell you, find somebody where you can reason with and talk to. And if you would ask me, the mothers of the days nowadays, the mothers are different. The mothers don't know how to not take side. They might go take freedom, picnic side. I just do. The old mother them from Nongaya are different. Honest to God, the old mother them from Nongaya Jamaica are different. Tell her to say, me want good girl, Bex. Good girl. Good girl. I like how Andrea there, me say it. So Andrea can't tell them. Me want good girl, Bex. And we know Bex because I know eat. We Bex because I just simple thing. And the mother who me expect, if you just call me and say, yo, how you turn off for Bex? So no, come here. the mother takes side and begs with me too. And I said, Jano, star. Them are foreign, mama, yeah.
1: If you did not go over there, you won't be Brother Gary. But that's you. Love you. Have a good day.
0: Good morning. Don't me have to go, man. I apologize if I go, man. Yes! Me expect the mother to call me and say, Brother G, you is changed, man, now, not back then. Yeah, me not sleep with nobody now. Yeah. Me take off that they're sitting there and put in my wife bag. Me not have no idea. Me not have secret. Any secret me I'm putting in fear bag. Yeah. Any secret me don't want to nobody, me just tell for my wife. I should not tell nobody. But the mothers in America, they are not the mothers where we used to at Jamaica. Where if there's a problem, then we call it to her and say, yo, what go on so? And let me tell. And I want time it happened to me, I found that it came to me again. It never in my life it will never happen to me again. One time it happened to me. I have some girlfriend, and me and them have a disagreement. One of them have a disagreement. And I think the mother would have called me and said, Brother Jay, how are you going between you and my daughter? I want to talk to you two, you know. I'm bad way up. I said, I want a whole of man. I want a whole of chat, man. I don't care and beg someone here. But the mother just said, no, I don't chat to him neither, and you don't have to chat to him. Love him. I'm going to take care of myself. Because I'm Brother Gary. It's who God called me to be. I'm used to, you understand me? I'm used to respect the couple. So I expect the mother. I am trying to make sure Jesus go around prepare a place for us. Good morning. I hope you enjoy the conversation this morning, you know. I hope you enjoy the conversation. Don't you do nothing and regret it in life, man. Use it for positive. I know my wife, when she asks me if I do it again, I know she want me to say no, but I would be lying to her. I would be, it work out in my favor. Now, if we live together, if we nice, and that was the problem from start, you know. I was just finding people to help me how to deal with stepchilds. Because me no good pan it. Me no good, you understand what I mean? And me I talk to them who from them born, them have stepchild, everybody, and it become, everybody go talk something different and send it different and run it different. I mean, I say, yo, her. And it teach me also. So when she asked it to me that night, would you do it again? I mean, say, yes. I hope and pray she knows, she understand what I mean. Because it worked for me. It worked for those who love the Lord. So that's why I encourage everybody this morning, ladies and gentlemen, again, my day today is to tell you, find somebody, too much people are mad, too much people are killing themselves, too much people are do this, too much people I go crazy rasta because they don't have no godfather and no godmother. They don't have no godmother. And no, we come from here and we come from Jamaica with this, you know. Where we have a godmother we can't talk to, you know. Or a godfather we can't talk to, you know. And if we broke, we can't call the godfather and say, lend me one little thing, no. You know, so many days one time. Let me tell you something. One time a day when I broadcast away there. But me never know, me never remember. One time a day and me I buy one transmitter, then time me I do the station there. And I ask a broadcaster to lend me some money. And the broadcaster lend me. And me never tell my wife because my wife wouldn't lend me no money for buying no illegal sitting. Certain things she not in her. But me never tell mama. So what do me do? And the broadcaster send me a text. After 6 years, this time, I say, Brother Gary, remember say you did borrow some money from me and you didn't pay me back, you know? Me say, me? She say, yes. And me say, my girl, and me say to my wife, say, look here, you know, somebody borrow money from the person here and me not pay her back. And my wife mad, you know? And me say, babes, you didn't even understand, you know? In my culture, we have some little private person we can borrow our money from, alright? I'm a call the next broadcast, and the broadcaster says, Sister Sharon, that's where we come from, you know. We have a little private person who we can borrow. Yes! And in my aunt, I say, I wonder if she could tell people to borrow money for now. Come here, say, I met about 6 years, you know. I say, my girl, you couldn't tell me. She said, no, I'm never ready for it. But you see, I'm cut her off. She said, me next day, I say, my mama said it owe me. So, serious, 6 years. Me borrow the money from her, and she never tell nobody, say. Me just tell my girl right away, and say, eh? Me say, I've me cut her off of the radio. She said, don't forget you owe me some money. And I'm laughing, and honest to God, ladies and gentlemen, I put my neck on the block. If me did member, me da give up. But me no member. Honest, no. And me I say, in my heart, me I say, but me rate her, me give her a little props, cause me know anybody can tell me no, say she. I mean, no, she tell people, but who cares? She was there, I get what I want. I did buy the transmitter. I didn't do what me have to do. Honest, I don't care who you want to tell. When me show my wife a text, my wife say, who is that? I me tell her my wife Bex with me. Bex! And say, why you never come to me? Why you never ask my kids? I say, my girl, you wouldn't give me the money for buying nothing. So me have to go to some people where they even know the ropes. I'm a car one of my next broadcaster bridge, and I say, yo. Bro, you know, say. Me do this, and me put him on the phone. And he said, Sister Sharon, honest to God, you know, we have one little one woman now alive, and we can't borrow sitting for me now. But we know. And the man said, me couldn't tell my wife neither, because she not in her that. But I saw we still have a little one girl where we didn't know. And you have to, I mean, me say, the girl sent me right away and said, oh, remember you didn't owe me, you know. And I said, you don't see it, but when make mistake, you see it. No one is perfect. And I said, my girl, you couldn't remind me. Say, me owe you. She said, me never did need it. You did all right. Everything did good. And I said, no. Honest to God, ladies and gentlemen, me never remember. And as she called me and said, me didn't think I'd get right away. And they made her itch. So that's why I encourage you, ladies and gentlemen, that me let my life in. If it's a mistake to borrow for now for us, no. Come in one position, I did one. Open my little radio in Brooklyn. And me never have the money. And me know my wife not giving. Listen, me tell every man. When you don't have, I don't have it. Me and my wife just married, so. Certain things should not go. And my wife let me come out of the radio station there, you know. And my wife let me come out the car. One man come out the yard, come see one antenna. She never know her. And one of her feds friends at her say, yo, you know, say that's a pirate station. She said, what? And when the wife, the man gone, when the barbecue, my wife said, come here. And me say, what? She said, what that? And me said, no, man, it's something we put up. She said, hey, no bother with that crap. No bother with that. Me here, what? And me, I give you 1 week to take it down. 1 week to take it down. Me no want it in my yard. Me not going to jail. You mad? Me say, me could do something good. And I saw me decide the mind, say, me, I'll come out and come off of that and come in at this. Honest. I saw me decide the mind, say, me, I'll come out of that. Can't do my exercise in peace. Yes. Me said to the girl, me said, my girl, you couldn't call me and tell me long time, say, me, who are you? As me cut you off, you text me right away, I say. So that means to say, instead, you say, Mr., you say, MTS. I don't know what you say. But that's why I encourage people that I don't do secret because I am not easy to get along with. But she keep it long. 6 years. 6 years. She keep it long. Don't. Unless she tell Dawanya and Dawanya. I know she tell them 3 years. 1, 2, 3. I know. And she tell them out there. Me know she tell that. Yeah, but again, it was not secret. It was fear, stupidness. If she go tell people, say, she lend me money. Somebody say, my girl, you better get so much money. I went to fear. Somebody say, my girl, you're an idiot. Who if you better get so much money than you forgot? And you don't ask him for it? Good morning. Good morning. Nah, I don't think she was. I don't think she na look me. Nah, she knows I'm not drive on old vehicle. She know that. She me not go on old vehicle. She know. I think me just take her. She take me as a good friend, and she did rape me, and she just didn't rape me. And now she grew on some new man, and them now might influence her for nobody better. Anyway, I'm going to talk to my life. I like the reason this morning. Thank you, God, for allowing me to sit down and reason this morning with people. I'm just telling you now, there's nobody in this world can pile me out and say they know something secret about me where they can't be done. Nobody. Can't be no giant that. Good morning. Wow, I like it. Thank you, God.
2: I ordered the other day. Remember I told you in the beginning when I started to take the sugar thing and I started opening it and putting it in the water and drink it? So I went to my...
0: Hear me on TikTok?
2: The chronologist on Tuesday. Listen to my testimony. When I went to her last year, she gave me metformin and said, no, I'm not taking it. It's still in the pharmacy, wherever. My age, once she was 7, I went back to her Tuesday. It's 6.3. I say I never wanted to call and tell you anything because I had to get this to see. My regular doctor, when I went to her, hers was a 6.7. When I went to her in March, it went to a 6.5. So I said, I'm not taking it. So this one said, are you taking it? I said, no. I said, listen, I'm going to do my herbal medicine and whatever. When I got my results Tuesday night, it went down to 6.3. Let me tell you, I am so ecstatic and happy.
0: Good morning.
3: Top of the morning.
0: Go ahead, sir.
3: And thank you again for having us as a proud sponsor. And ladies and gentlemen, I want everyone that's tuning in to understand one thing about the products that we carry here at Barlife Health and Wellness. It will have you thinking that you're on something that's great. But it's not something that's great. It's something that's phenomenal, people. Made from the finest ingredients that Mother Nature has to offer. They are 100% raw, natural, and organic. And they genuinely work. So you see, this morning, I want to introduce at least 50 people. Matter of fact, I know more than 50 on our list. So I go home with the phone lines for 5 minutes. I've never done it in a while, but I want to introduce you guys to a few products. Any product of your choice this morning, I'm going to give it to you absolutely 100% free. So you call me right now. Yes, every single individual that's tuning in will basically be able to get a product absolutely free. The only catch is, you have to have the answer to this very simple and the easy trivia. Listen carefully. I follow you all the time. No, sir, not that one. What if on your body? That one is too easy. May I give this one? What's on your body? No matter how much you wash it, it still smells. I never say it still stinks, you know. I say it still smells. The operative word is smell. So there's something on your body. No matter how much you wash it, it still smells. Me never say it, me never. So now call me and tell me about your armpit or your navel or behind your ears. No, it's none of that, all right? What's on your body? Me dip on your body, no matter how much you wash me, me still a go smell. Me, you can use Dettol, bleach, fab soap. What if on your body, people? No matter how much you wash it, it still a go smell. If you have the answer, call me now. 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What's on your body? 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

0: Ladies and gentlemen, if you want to get in a chat room, go up on the chat room. I'm going to teach you now. I have somebody on my phone whom you call and teach them if you go in a chat room. So I'm going to go up on the radio right now. Let me call the lady and teach her if you go into the chat room right about now. Good morning. Good morning. Good morning. Good morning. Good morning to each and everyone. Beautiful me. Good morning. I am jumping on 43. I have a 55 community name. Good morning. Hello, good morning. Nearer, my God, to thee. Nearer. Your nostrils. Good morning. I hope you learn something today now. I hope you learn something today from and change over on life. Good morning. Anybody see sister? What's your name? Oh, she must do her work. All right. You know, see, yesterday I go. I'm so glad. That one, yeah. It's 9:42. I'll be talking to my good friend, Mr. Andre, in a minute or two. Okay, I'm with you today, Wednesday, no?
1: I am so glad that the Savior loves me.
0: Ladies and gentlemen, do you get your space into the forgiveness workshop? Brother King said, make sure me I did it. Make sure you call Reverend Sentope number 561-674-5789. I think it's a great place to be. 561. I am so glad that I'm 561-674-5789. Remember, you have to call. You have to call to register. You cannot just pull up. You cannot just pull up. You have to call to register. This number you call, or send me a text and say, give me rev number. I'm going to send rev number come go now. Well, let me see what Andre said. I jump on Partage. I am having a rev community to show. I will jump on Partage. You can't feel me, it's on a 45 every day. When you tell me put a 40, you tell me this, you tell me that, and you tell me. I will jump on 43. So what are you supposed to be here? 43 or 45? Text me and tell me, man, can you confuse me, you know? Can I have one sandwich up in the immigrant right before you come? I know you tell me 43. When me put you tell me, say, my youth, you remember the time? I want me lucky, you know? Sure. Good morning.

0: So somebody sent me a text, right? And this is serious. Me say me can't put the person name on show no. She said, "Brother Gary, I cheat on my boyfriend 2 years ago. Do you think I should tell my best friend about that? Nah. If it not cause no problem, left it. That should be behind you. And how you still gonna have a boyfriend for 2 years? How you still gonna have a boyfriend for 2 years? You not no value? Want to your married value? Want to your married value, my girl? Want to your married value? You still don't have a boyfriend. Cheat on him back foot, yes? And find a man you can marry to. I don't wrong you. Cheat on him nastiness. And I hope my cheat on you too. I just pray to God him a cheat on you too. Cause if you not a girlfriend, if you just take cheat on no nastiness. I'm telling you the truth. Straight up. Yeah, if a woman come and they want to do better offer, I'm making them turn the wife. Yeah. Good morning, Mr. Andre. You're something mute, yeah? Me see it on your something say mute. See,
1: one morning, let me make sure early. Me still get cussing, eh? Tell me now.
0: I just miserable. And nothing you do wrong, you know? Yeah, but they won't make time, and you know, the nothing your wife, you just cuss, you?
1: Listen, my wife will let them good, I'll cover them. Right? We wake up and I hug up in it. You know, ready to come out of bed.
0: Yeah.
1: And we jump back asleep. Me mean hug up nice, you know, she get up now and say, she had a bad dream. She's too upset to talk about it.
0: Is it? You don't really think I'm my wife alone. My wife get up and marry and you know, hey, that one, my wife did not cook. And she get up and say, let's go for the breakfast. I have a bad dream. She said, my girl, your dream say, it's too bunny up. Because that's the only reason why I had a breakfast.
1: Say,
0: a dream.
1: I mean,
0: a dream.
1: One dream.
0: That's women. They are different. Hey, all I can say, leave them to Jesus.
1: Yes, man.
0: He's the only one. You know, me like Jesus understand them. Him alone can deal with them.
1: And then I trust nobody else. Cause me tell my wife, everything me do, you have to go validate it. But Jesus alone, I trust, which is good.
0: Left them. That is my problem. My wife, we are going to the bathroom and say, okay, the Lord tell me if you go with you. Mm-hmm. I say, who? The Lord.
1: Everything. I got pray about it.
0: Yeah. Oh, yeah. You know, big up all the man when the wife pray. Think of me alone, yeah. If I say to my wife, say, my girl, Ray, she said, let's pray about it. I say, pray about your mother. And they still pray. Yeah, they were praying. But big up all the wives, they were praying about everything. And you know, I get the answer. Yeah, you get, my daughter was, my youth. Hold on, did you test me about Tessora look while?
1: Yes.
0: So we have people
1: No, you have Tessora, I have Telero.
0: Because me not say Tessora. If we have people listen to me that gay, can manage Tessora.
1: Tessora bad, you know?
0: What are you talking about?
1: Tessora next week, Friday morning show, either Georgia or Massachusetts. So, but Monday.
0: Man, you took your show us down a pinnacle one day.
1: A Jamaica?
0: Yeah.
1: Which one of your clients have a buy down, Mr. Brother G? May I show you how...
0: We have with dirty money, Andre. Not because it start $1 million up.
1: Man. But never do it. Next time
0: you make it. Me and my wife good on there one here. I will good on there. And the realtor said, the one you look upon a 1.5 is start. Me say, wait, so you're between from wife now. So my girl, you know what I done the money for this house, yeah? She said, yes, so I said, my girl. You know what I'm gonna see someone like you till you come back up.
1: But you know, them say that good fear though. Them say it stretch your mind. So, like, people them who call me, I want a radio and want to buy a house. Them want to start a business. Them want to buy a car. Like, why you not going to look for a house? Go look for it, man, and see it with your eye, man, and vision. And
0: yeah. No, this look good.
1: Slung at the car.
0: This look good. Go ahead. This look good.
1: Yeah, man. But anyways, before I leave today, I'm going to show me if you find the chat room on the app. Because day and night, me search a phone.
0: There's no app on the chat room. The chat room.
1: Oh, good. Because I think I fooled my fool, sir. I can't fool, sir.
0: This is pretty. Wow.
1: Anyways.
0: Go ahead.
1: So, good morning, everybody listening on Caribbean Radio HD4. My name is Andre Major Key. Reed Brother Gary called me the houseman. And I am the one that you reach out to when you want to. When you even dream or think that you deserve to buy a house, and everybody deserves to own a house. Not everybody wants it, but everybody deserves to own that white picket fence. When I came to America, that was part of the American dream. And it doesn't matter which state you're in, if you reach out to me and said, I have the ambition to own a piece of house or help my kids together, come together, own a house, or come together with my grandkids or my cousin or my uncle, I want to own something and say, yes, we accomplish this before I retire, or even after you retire. Any state in Jamaica also, you reach out to me. This house today is a new construction, 55 and over house. It's beautiful. And most of the new construction nowadays are lavish. So if you want to live life after retirement, you own your house up north, you want to sell it. I mean, I encourage you not to rent the house, because too many problems if you live up north and rent house to people and move. Come down here, come buy an extra house and rent it out. Trust me. The number to call is 772-577-2353. That's 772-577-2353. One more time. 772-577-2353.
0: My youth, how are we doing? How much in the house here?
1: What are you saying?
0: How much deposit for the house here?
1: This house is in the 400,000. So you're looking at less than $20,000. It can be as low as 16,000.
0: So if we have 25,000, we can't get the house for movie.
1: If you have 25,000, that you can buy the house and pay for the movers and probably buy two look or something.
0: How much bedroom?
1: This is a 3-bedroom, 2-bathroom with a den. You can get them as a 4-bedroom also. 2-car garage.
0: Ladies and gentlemen, see Andre's number here, 772-577-2357. Anywhere you want to buy the house. Yo, this look good. Which part is there?
1: This is right in tradition, near the heart. And the reason why I show you this thing, brother Gary, nobody feel like when I retire and come on Friday, come lock up on Varna and sit down. You go to have a play pickleball and go walk and go to the clubhouse and enjoy the pool and enjoy your life.
0: Why did Mr. Malcolm rush me and said, we nasty in the house today. He might put out me and his mother for going to the pool, go to the pool. The man push me to the house, you know. Yeah, I said, today's the day. When you care, it's a nice club facility, and you got. I have never gone there.
1: Yeah, go play around, man. Just go play around. Just go. If I hear your wife want to go by the basketball court and just choke one for the ball.
0: Hear the joke. We're afraid of things.
1: You a lizard?
0: No, we're not afraid of lizard. A yellow one, them afraid of. Yellow head one, them.
1: Oh, a yellow head one, okay.
0: I'm not afraid of them, you know. Hey, Wanji, you see the black bug that we are growing now?
1: Oh, my goodness. Oh, my.
0: I'm a car Rev, what do you? I'm a say, Rev, like how you are Port St. Lucie native. Mm-hmm. Can you know him, I'm a better show native, you know? Then they have up here, kill Philip.
1: I didn't build up here.
0: Me ask him, where them bug ya? He say, yeah, they come and they having sex.
1: Yeah, man, love bug.
0: Yeah, when they each hand together, and sex, them have intercourse now.
1: They're mate.
0: Ladies and gentlemen, so all the people, all the women out there, if we never see nobody, I'm attack. Fire! But listen, me glad me have me show me house, so no, me can sleep on my veranda and enjoy it.
1: And watch them, yeah, man.
0: Yeah, them itch, them stuck. You know, long me not see that from me left Jamaica.
1: Yeah, and them fly stuck in a year to two of them fly together stuck.
0: Me say me see it while they call Rev, because my brother Shah, them are native. They born here. Rev say yeah. So it's only in a Port St. Lucie alone, Andre?
1: No, whenever I drive, actually, I've never even seen them in Port St. Lucie so much. So something has changed in our world, you know. Usually when you drive to Orlando, you look for your car, it's full light. You know, remember them something? You drive to Orlando, man, the front of your car full of them.
0: Me no remember that.
1: You remember that?
0: Me think a regular bug.
1: No, love bug.
0: So them come right through the ear?
1: I don't think so, because it must be seasonal, probably like the rainy season or something, because I've never seen so much. I see even farmers market full of people. And
0: so who to do is, you can't enjoy to do a few months of September then?
1: No, probably not.
0: Yo, I go to a restaurant and I notice nobody know to do. But anyway, ladies and gentlemen, if you want a house anywhere in America, this is the number to call. 772-577. Hold on, I think squeeze. Let me look if they send more one recording. Because when you see it, so Mm-hmm. They might send more recording. All under here, sir. Yeah. I think of that then, though.
1: But why I look, me don't want to say this. So I guess me have to use my computer because sometimes when I listen to this one, all the time I just want to come be a broadcast or a sponsor. I want to sit down and chat in the chat room too, so I guess the app not going to work. Me have to sit down from my computer.
0: No, you can't go up on the app. When you go up on the app, just press the link. Go up on the app, me show you something. Go up on the app. Open the app. Open the app, me show you something. Tell me when you open it.
1: I'm on it.
0: All right. Press for anyone.
1: Me and brother gear now. Play it.
0: No, you know the... Hello? How that sound, sir? Andre?
1: Yes, I'm here.
0: No, you see the pan brother gear. Say it over now.
1: No.
0: Say it
1: I'm
0: over
1: on the Caribbean radio.
0: Yeah. No, you know the pan brother gear app.
1: I just saw that we look quiet.
0: So, look at the arrow.
1: Yes, to share.
0: Press the arrow.
1: Uh-huh.
0: And then you see WhatsApp and everything. Press for any one of them there.
1: What, press WhatsApp?
0: Anyone.
1: All right.
0: And send a link to me. You send it to me?
1: Yeah.
0: All right. Press for the link now. Yeah, just go in the chat room. And the upper place same way, you know?
1: So now I bring it to like the web version.
0: Yeah. So what we do, we ask if we share it with one person, everything up on the app.
1: Yeah. Me usually share it from the status.
0: No, just anyway you put it, you can press for the same link and go in the chat room.
1: Mm-hmm.
0: Simple. And the upper play in the back. Simple.
1: Good version. Oh, see there. All right.
0: So yeah.
1: What did I say? Come in. But the kind of shame my name was saying myself, brother Graham must have said, I'm going to do myself, man. Fun time.
0: No, right. Simple. It's easy. And easy. It also allow you. Why me a scream? Am I screaming? Don't let me see me a scream, though.
1: It's not allowed. Yes.
0: Yeah. It also allow you to share it every time you go up on the app.
1: Okay.
0: It force you to share it with somebody.
1: So it's like that. Encourage you. You want to chat? Share it to somebody so you can come chat.
0: Yes. And them get it too. Simple like that. Yeah. All right. Give me a number one more time again, please.
1: It is 772-577-2353. 772-577-2353. Want to buy in Jamaica or anywhere in the U.S.? Buy, bill, rent, sell. 772-577-2353.
0: My youth, ask your wife. If she listen to Focus on the Family, she listen?
1: Man, I think so. We're homeschooling now, so I'm on in time. She's there with the kids. But I was trying to listen a little bit after your show.
0: So if you say homeschool, you like homeschool?
1: Yeah, man. Me teach them more than now. Me teach them about sales, credit, tax, maths.
0: It's really
1: and awesome. Then make them watch documentary. Right? I'm going to make them watch Steve Jobs presenting the iPhone for the first time. And them things I'm going to feed my pet. Then, man.
0: So,
1: then I need to learn what I'm going to school.
0: Ah, Jesus. Welcome to the new world, Jesus.
1: This is the new world, OG.
0: So, when you home teach them,
1: yeah.
0: What about algebra and they didn't know them already?
1: Brother G, when was the last time you used algebra? Tell me. Me do calculus up to college and waste and kill up myself, couldn't sleep, I try to calculus. And me can't tell, me just go up on my phone and type in anything one calculate.
0: Yeah.
1: Word,
0: so,
1: OG.
0: So, when you home teach them,
1: yeah.
0: What about algebra and they didn't know them already?
1: Brother G, when was the last time you used algebra? Tell me. Me do calculus.

0: different.
1: Them different, man. So, me go on grinding. When I'm ready to go back in that school, I'm going to get them to a level. Me put them back in that
0: school. So, why are you refusing to put them back in a school?
1: If they want to, we try to make them socialize and me get to pick them friends. So, them don't have no friends. I go lead them astray right now.
0: You know, say me here. You know, say when a young boy think alike, me and Mr. Marco, we do the same thing. Say, I'm not telling my kids to know. I'm going to make my wife have to steal my kid. And, he said, I don't want no wife at work. She have to stay home. Send my kids and take my kids.
1: I barely finished college. My wife have a master's degree and she stayed home for the last 6 years. And me, I woke
0: it up. Better?
1: It better.
0: Wow.
1: Yeah, because I'm sorry that master's degree I raised my
0: opinion. So that means, I add up on baby and give me wife and make him turn home.
1: At that, me that do.
0: Because when you go to work, they pick up all kind of foolishness. Look at this. Ladies and gentlemen, let me say to everybody. Remember, call up Andre. This is number right here. And you will get 772-577-2353. The place to be is anywhere you want to house. The man of the connection down to Jamaica. Bye-bye. Tata. Catch me again tomorrow. Same time, same place.
1: I mean, It better.
0: Wow.
1: Yeah. Because I'm sorry that master's degree raised my opinion.
0: So that means, I add up on baby and give me wife and make him turn home.
1: At that, me that do.
0: Because when you go to work, they pick up all kind of foolishness. Look at this. Ladies and gentlemen, let me say to everybody, remember, call up Andre. This is number right here. And...

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If you didn't get to hear the artists for On Central Stage yesterday, don't worry. You'll hear them again today. I said again, if you never hear them. So those who heard them already will hear them again. And those who didn't get to hear them will hear them this morning.

I see those votes coming in, and we are very, very grateful for them. Thank you so much for voting for your favorite artist for On Central Stage.

You can vote now until from yesterday rather until tomorrow. So if you don't vote yesterday, you can vote today and then tomorrow, and it ends at 8:59 a.m.

0: this goes out to all the people out there who have their gospel song and they're afraid to submit on central stage. It will be worth it after all. Come on, man, just singing those songs.
1: Jesus called.
2: 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Bullet drop selector. I'll let go this year, one, yeah.

0: I see you over there on TikTok. Thank you for joining. Thank you for tapping. Thank you so much. And for those watching on YouTube as well, thank you so much.
1: Now if you're up on the mountain and see me struggling along,

In a year, it will be worth it after all. It'll be worth it because if you enter on Central Stage and you battle and you win, there are so many opportunities. It will be worth it after all. And he's in the house, right?

0: Some sweet day, some sweet day, we all will go where Jesus is if we live right. Let me put that part out there, disclaimer. All right, so at this time, I want to send a special greetings to our On Central Stage sponsor, Prestige Phone Accessories.
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come, Jesus, come. We need you right now. And we're going to also play the artist songs right now. And they need you. They need your vote. So we're going to start off with, who did I play yesterday first? I played, Nicolette, yes. I started with Nicolette. So guys, when you're voting, do not use number 1, 2, or 3. Because it changes from time to time. Whenever they win and move on to the second round. So just send their first name or their entire name or the song title. We'll know exactly who you're talking about. So this is Nicolette Brown Lee with Great and Mighty.

0: All right, Great and Mighty God by Nicolette Brown-Lee, and she is from St. Catherine. So remember to vote for her. We're moving now to Father Exodus, and he, come on to me. What we say yesterday, coming unto me. He's from the United States of America. Wow. All right. Come on to me, Exodus. Father Exodus.
1: Jesus said, come unto me, all ye that labor and are heavy laden, and I will give you rest. Take my yoke upon you and learn of me, for my yoke is easy.

0: All right, so that was Father Exodus with Come On To Me. Now we're moving right along to Diane Henry with Brighter Day.
1: Jesus, we exalt you. You're worthy to be praised.

All right, so that was Diane Henry with Brighter Day, and Diane is from Resource Manchester. So we have a St. Catherine, a Manchester, and a USA in the house. Okay, so I know you know who is your favorite. Vote for them. Send their name to 876-347-4201, and that's WhatsApp. 876-347-4201. Thank you for voting. Thank you in advance. I get some votes and I'm waiting for some more. Remember now, voting ends tomorrow at 8:59 a.m. right before the show. So don't wait. Get voting now for your favorite artist. 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

Mnu musta wonder what to Lexi. 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

say me never plan for dad today in a man. 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

say I want God on in here. Just say I want God on in, but I can't. Unfortunately, I can't. But I'll be back tomorrow. I wonder if I can start with the vibes here tomorrow. I'm mash up a place, no sir, at 9 a.m. sharp. Let me say sharp. All right. So before I go, I want to send a big shout out. Just big up the entire Central 96.3 FM family, to all our listeners and our voters and everybody tuned in. 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Servant leader, have a wonderful rest of the day, my dear. 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Big up. 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

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This

0: All right. Good morning. What a time, what a day, what an experience. All right, today is Wednesday. It is a fasting Wednesday. Y'all need to pray for me today. Today. I would ask Queen Bee to pray for me, but I don't know, man. Why are you looking at me like that? You don't want to pray for me? She's in a standstill moment. You wouldn't pray? Are you praying? Is it that you're praying? She's standing, she's waving, she's smiling. Is that prayer? Good God Almighty. Lexi.
1: No, sir, I deliver me from the
0: essence. I'm the weapon we have found against you. Am I the weapon that is against you, Lexi?
1: Listen,
0: what?
1: I would pray for you, my darling. I'm going to pray for you. You see, prayer, I'm in a run joke with prayer.
0: Pray for me.
1: Mighty God.
0: Right now.
1: Thank you for dear sense. Yes. This lovely lady, mighty God.
0: Yes.
1: I pray that you may help her to have a wonderful day.
0: Amen.
1: Not to take things too hard. I know she gets some news that she don't like, mighty God.
0: Amen.
1: I pray that she may not take it too hard, dear Jesus.
0: Yes.
1: Help her to eat today, mighty God. Eat, E-A-T, mighty God. Because she don't really love to eat, mighty God, and feed her belly. This is where you left my prayer. Close eyes. Mighty God, I pray that she may not take me jokingly, because this is serious. You need to take care of your body, dear saints. Today's fasting, Thursday, Wednesday, and dear God, bless her, Jesus.
0: You cannot pray and say stuff like that and not expect me to. You cannot do that.
1: To pray?
0: There is absolutely no special. Thank you, Nardia Turner Smith. Amen. Amen. She agreed with the prayer.
1: No, these people may pray for the lady.
0: It's because they don't know where that was coming from. But I know it could help. I could help it.
1: We have prayer
0: today fasting. But you want me to eat for today fasting, and you pray that I must eat food.
1: Me could have swear the essence come in here and say she got eat today. You never said that.
0: Did we get something for eat food?
1: When you came in, you never said you're going to eat today. Come on, say you're going to eat yesterday. So I
0: was on fasting yesterday. But
1: today
0: you are praying. Today is fasting Wednesday.
1: So
0: but you're
1: fast
0: praying
1: today.
0: For me.
1: I eat yesterday.
0: What could have caused this? There are days of fasting, Queen Bee.
1: Oh. But dear saints, you came in this morning and said you're going to eat today. So me a pray and I thank God now say, dear saints, I go eat.
0: My love.
1: The lady I love. No.
0: No.
1: Hey. Me care better.
0: I thought you were going to pray concerning the matter that is at hand that I walked in here steaming about.
1: Dear saints, I prayed and asked God for you to have a wonderful day and don't put too much on your mind.
0: But that is a serious matter. It is on my mind. Listeners, good morning. Good morning to the entire Central 96.3 FM Jamaica. I have a burning matter. A very burning matter. However, before I get into the burning issue, and then we have the weather coming up, I will pass something for go on in space of time, because I have to talk to Lexi about it. Although we come in and talk a little bit, but we not done it. I don't think the cup empty enough, right? So, good morning to all the entire Central 96.3 FM Jamaica family. 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Good morning, International Brother 5, Church of Wars Global. Good morning. Uncle Wayne G, good morning. Carlene Spencer, morning, darling. Good morning. Nardia, good morning. Nardia, you need to pray, no? Make sure you pray for essences. My truth, I want to pray. Thanks, Lexi, for praying this morning. You did an awesome job.
1: I'm not praying for you again. Because you take it, my prayer, for granted.
0: I did not. I laugh because we know what we were getting at and all this kind of stuff. You know, we who is calling so early at the start of the show? God Almighty, who this 4-4? No, man, this look like this not look like something. How old is?
1: What did you say, Laura?
0: Flo? Yeah, man, a Flo a call. Why Flo calling us? Flo, Flo, yeah, weapon now, you know. I don't want you to be the weapon against. Now, listeners, I don't know if this is a matter that you all have heard already. But thank you, Carlene, because right now me need it. I need thee, oh, anybody know that song there? I need thee every hour is what you're looking for.

0: Thank you, Lady Crossley. Now, listen to what I have to read here. Right? Now, in an article, and not just the article alone, but I've also heard it for myself on another, from another broadcast house. Child soils herself in class after teacher denies restroom request. A grade 5 student at a primary school in Kingston is now too embarrassed to return to school after she was denied the opportunity to use the restroom. It's understood that the student had a bowel movement episode in front of her classmates. The student's father is now demanding answers. What should have been a memorable first day back at school ended in humiliation for one grade 5 student on Monday. This happened on Monday. Reports are that the student was not feeling well and requested to use the restroom. It's understood the student asked the teacher twice to go to the restroom but was told no. The child reportedly asked a third time. On this occasion, the teacher replied yes, but it was too late. The student subsequently had a bowel movement episode in the classroom in front of other classmates. The student's father, Jason Bell, recalled what occurred moments after the incident. When he arrived at the school, he met his daughter in a disturbing state, and still the teacher provided no proper explanation. Bell says he left after not being able to talk to someone in leadership at the school. The concerned father says his child does not want to return to school. The child does not want to return to school. He says he has reported the matter to the Ministry of Education and Child Protection and Family Services Agency, CPFSA. The child don't want to go back to school. If I was in her position, I would not want to go back to school either. Now tell me to God, that's the first day of school, and that's the experience. First day of school, they don't really pressure the children them like that. First day of school, they allow the children to just get acquainted, because everybody now going to new classrooms, going into different, getting to meet new teachers, getting into a different, getting to know each other, different students now, because you were in a particular class that had over and about probably about 20 students who became your friends. Going into another grade, you would have some separation, because some would probably go to another class, or some of the, depending on your academic throughout the year. If they consider you to be a little slower, you may go into a class that will teach you on the pace that you are at. If you're faster, they may put you into a higher part that you can keep up with the other students that are moving faster. So there's a lot of changes. You may not go with the same set of friends. So you are now into a different environment, learning now on the very first day of school, you are learning to adapt. And that is the experience that the child ended up facing. Make it make sense. When I heard this morning, listen to me, my blood boiled from a different level. I felt as though that I was that child's mother. And I said something this morning, and Lexi Queen Bee laughed and said, no, dear sense. And tell me,
1: do not say no. Don't say it.
0: Me not say.
1: Oh.
0: Me not saying it.
1: Okay.
0: I never.
1: You were planning on saying it.
0: Me da bother on the line of what I was going to say.
1: Don't say it, because two wrongs don't make a right, and you cannot have your right and throw away to please people. So keep that right.
0: No,
1: keep
0: but,
1: your
0: but,
1: right.
0: But as
1: a the parents have them rights. No.
0: The parents, right? No, I tell you something, Lexi. You think if this was in the United States of America,
1: mm-hmm.
0: that it just could have done something like that?
1: They could, but what would be the outcome?
0: Well,
1: okay,
0: yes, because at the end of the day, she would have been sued, and I pray that the system here in Jamaica become a little thing where as you sleep, they sue you, and they have
1: so
0: the bucket.
1: That's what we have to hope for, but
0: because
1: for,
0: I would have,
1: for you to be
0: I would
1: to
0: have sued that.
1: You cannot
0: I would
1: throw
0: that
1: your rights. So you have to hold a mate. You have to just hold a hat, but you have to go and bouncy. Forget for able to sue. Can't
2: and then the school might say that there is the teacher, and that one is the PA.
0: No. We would sue the teacher. And the teacher may sue, is that the school?
1: Yeah, but as she says, she have a point. The teacher may not have the money to
0: I
1: pay
0: don't
1: back
0: care.
1: All those.
0: I don't care about you not having any money. I don't care.
1: But they're saying
0: but I
1: this
0: will
1: child pay. Is on the line. This child has to change school and money for uniform.
0: No, here the thing no. So
1: transportation
0: here's,
1: and
0: so
1: everything
0: here's,
1: changes
0: on,
1: in this.
0: Hold on. I am saying this is what I would call out and call for. If the child now has to change school, because that's humiliation, that she don't want to go to the rest of school year and going into grade 6 with the same situation on her. This is what I would call for. If the child has to leave that school, that teacher would have to foot every bill.
1: But, there's a but. Did you hear when Sister Crossy says the teacher may not have the money, and if
0: that
1: the money,
0: is
1: what
0: not
1: are you gonna
0: reason.
1: Do?
0: What you mean?
1: It will not help the situation.
0: No, she
1: will
0: have to find the money.
1: Where?
0: What? Okay.
1: From where?
0: Okay. What you mean from where? What you mean from where?
2: First thing,
1: for lifetime, because I know
0: they're going
1: a child
0: to,
1: who is still you know, there. Still
0: no, she
1: himself.
0: Is going.
2: That will follow that child into adulthood.
0: It will.
2: Because
0: so she would have to leave the school. And find
1: so
0: a different school
1: say,
0: to go to.
1: So it happened already, and nobody can change that. We can't reverse time and make it not happen. But going forward is what we have to fix up and help.
0: No, okay, so what are you saying then, Queen B? Queen B, what I'm saying, Queen B, she would have to foot
1: all right,
0: that
1: what is she
0: bill.
1: Can't find it. All right, what
0: that
1: say
0: ain't
1: she
0: none
1: know.
0: Of my business.
1: Say she
0: Lexi, that ain't
1: what
0: none
1: what
0: of my
1: what?
0: Business.
2: They need to use her as an example.
0: Exactly. That ain't none of my business. If it is, you are the reason, because it's not as though the child did not come to you twice before and saying, Miss, I don't feel well. May I go and use the bathroom? Twice before.
1: I am not
0: before,
1: speaking up for this teacher. I'm just saying
0: no.
1: Do things the right way.
0: Okay.
1: Don't do things in a one way.
0: So,
1: or
0: okay.
1: True,
0: all right. So tell me, what would be the right way? What in your,
1: go
0: in your eyes?
1: Go through the different streams of getting the teacher. Don't want to call the word. Remember, me a news lady. I have to be very careful. I can't talk like one, you know. This parent, the mother and the father, whoever, has to just go through the lawful way of getting justice for this child.
0: So what is
1: no,
0: okay?
1: No, no,
0: so
1: away
0: what?
1: Fix
0: okay.
1: The one you're dealing with this man in my love. There ain't nothing lawful about that, my dear.
0: Because I was in my flesh. I was in my flesh and my hurtful flesh. But what I'm saying is. If the child, this is me, if the child has to leave the school because of this matter, I am saying it is only fair for the teacher to take responsibility for this now. Because the teacher, one, the parent now would have to go get another school for her to go. Then the teacher would have to get books. Then the teacher would have to go get the parent would have to go get uniform, gotta get books. Then now, what if the school that the child end up going is all the way at Timbuktu, and the only Timbuktu school can afford, and where my pocket was could only afford right here, so the child would have to go to Timbuktu to go to school every day. No, I'm going to be honest with you. The teacher would have to finance that child going to Timbuktu
1: good.
0: For school. I am
1: good.
0: Serious.
1: And I am saying no. Let us hope. Let's Jamaica hope and the world hope that this teacher can foot the bill. That's all we're saying.
0: So what if we cannot afford it? Do we allow the child to stay in the school and suffer that humiliation all the way out?
1: No.
0: She's
2: it.
0: We have to figure it out.
2: No, the teacher has to figure that out.
0: She would have to figure it out.
2: And the child must not stay in the house 2 weeks.
0: Exactly. Because school just started. She got off it next day. What you saying?
1: The next day?
0: What you mean? The school will start.
1: Be realistic.
0: No. Look here.
1: Where should we go next
0: school? Look here. What I'm saying to you is that school week start Monday here.
1: Uh-huh.
0: Are you saying to me, Queen Bee, that this child is going to sit down until
1: realistically speaking, we are being real the next day.
0: No. The next day, the teacher have to jump on it.
2: She have until Sunday to produce what my child needs to go to school.
0: Thank you.
1: Maybe a week.
0: Thank you, Miss Crossley.
1: But we're just being realistic. DSN said the next day. Remember,
0: the teacher would have to
1: no.
0: Okay, so when I say the next day, the teacher would have to jump on it and get going.
1: Yes. Fair enough. But I would also need to speak to this teacher.
0: Exactly.
1: Him or her won't talk.
0: But they won't talk about it.
1: I would love to hear. There is no excuse that should be said that we can't say, all right, and me understand. I know that.
2: No,
1: but we still want to hear. For you to
0: for
1: say
0: you
1: no
0: to
1: twice.
0: Yourself, to
1: for you
0: yourself
1: to say no
0: what?
1: Twice and then say yes the third time, me really want to know what makes it so. What was the issue? Why you couldn't say it?
0: Okay, so it becomes annoyed. Let me tell you something. I don't believe, for no reason or cause, I don't believe that any student in a classroom asked to go to the bathroom and being refused from doing so. Me not believe in that.
1: Well, my children know, so they forget.
0: Let them go. Let them
1: anyway,
0: go.
1: So I wouldn't even bother to go. To
0: let them
1: I just
0: go.
1: Want to know what that why that teacher says no. I don't. That's all I want
2: to
1: know.
2: I tell my
1: bathroom, like,
0: yeah,
1: that's no. I call my phone and I'll deal with you.
0: I tell my son that if you want to go to the bathroom, pick yourself up, ask the teacher, and if they said no, pick yourself up and go use the bathroom.
1: Me a different somebody to come at the teachers, you know, because you see, me now, me on them a nine parent day. You see, teacher and me, we have to have a relationship. Listen, you can't teach my child. I get no selective queen be pity them when they said there was a bathroom, said them, even though me follow cool name Vanilla, she love bathroom, but you know, so we know to guide them. But you know, so they come to my pity them, they want to use the bathroom, send them. We're not going on there with it.
0: We're not going. Listen. I know that there are students who love out of the world.
1: Yeah, man. Yeah.
0: And they love going up.
1: And they abuse bathroom usage.
0: Not saying no, that they don't abuse it. They love the whole bathroom situation thing. They love go there and then go to the ramp. But I would say, as a teacher, have a discussion with them all the time. Say, listen, you are not wasting my time. You are wasting your time. And time wasted, honey, cannot be regained. So if you're certain that you do not need to use the bathroom, or you're certain that you need to use the bathroom, you can go ahead and use the bathroom. Because you don't know what if the child was having a diarrhea situation on Monday. But say, mommy, me no want to stay home. Daddy, I don't want to stay home. I will still go to school. And you're going to tell me, say.
2: It could have happened right there on the spot. Diarrhea no need for
0: calling. You understand me? But because of first day of school, the child decided she's going to go. And that's the best you can give her on her first day of school.
1: Mm-hmm.
0: I it's because I am on radio, and I say Jesus in a very serious manner. Let me just do the weather for September.
1: Thank you.
0: September 9, 2026. A trough across Jamaica. The trough is expected to linger for the next few days. Additionally, a tropical wave is projected to move across the island from late Thursday into Friday. The core of the Caribbean low-level jet stream is projected to move closer to the island as the weekend approaches, which is expected to result in windy conditions, especially across southern parishes in the afternoon, extending to most parishes by Saturday. This morning, partly cloudy with isolated thunderstorms near some coastal areas. This afternoon to evening, widely scattered showers and thunderstorms across central and western parishes. Mostly cloudy elsewhere. Windy, mainly along the south coast. Tonight, partly cloudy. Maximum temperature expected for Kingston today is 34 degrees Celsius. Maximum temperature for Montego Bay is also 34 degrees Celsius. And for Maypen Clarendon, maximum temperature will be 36 degrees Celsius. And for Mandeville, it's 32 degrees Celsius. A 3 days forecast starting tomorrow, Thursday. Partly cloudy in the morning, widely scattered afternoon and evening showers and isolated thunderstorms across western parishes and some hilly areas elsewhere. Friday morning showers and isolated thunderstorms across eastern parishes. Widely scattered afternoon showers and isolated thunderstorms across western parishes and some hilly areas elsewhere. Windy across southern coastal areas. And on Saturday, morning showers across eastern parishes. Otherwise, partly cloudy conditions, isolated afternoon showers and thunderstorms across western parishes and some hilly areas elsewhere. Windy across most parishes. Other current regional weather feature, a tropical wave is approaching the central Caribbean and another is approaching the eastern Caribbean. And that is your weather update right here on Central 96.3 FM, Jamaica. All right, it is now 10:34. Yeah. Nadia Turner-Smith said, I have a niece that asked to use the bathroom and teacher said no. She went out already and she pull her. I don't know. I didn't see the rest of that message though, Nadia. Tia said, bet that not going to happen again at any other school. It better not. I pray that it will not happen. I feel it so much for the child, to be honest with you guys. I feel it deeply for this child. And if honestly to God, if it were my child, me might have to sing a million and one song before me catch a school. Me might have to go in a some deep, serious level of prayer before me catch a school. And just ask God, just say, God, peace of God cover me, because I don't know. I'm not certain how I would react. And that's the truth. I'm not certain as to how I would react, considering it's their first time wearing her nice, good, nice uniform, you know? And to see that level of humiliation, to feel, you know, that's going to be on her for life. And you're going to say to me that I wish Jamaica would get to the place, man. I want Jamaica to get to the place where, say, them feel the blunt. The law is really there to back us in a very defined way, you know. Alexia King White saying, "Dear sense, we go with the law," and I encourage that too. I encourage it. Let the law handle the matter. Yes, I encourage that. And I pray that the result will be as or of such that the teacher is held responsible for that in a very serious way. I'm serious. If the child has to change school, yes, let her change the school to save face. Yeah. But the parent, that teacher will have to foot the bill. That's what I say. Nay. Rest my case on that matter. Alexia said, "Dear sense, if you're going to vent, vent it now. Don't go back at it. Leave it alone." And I'm going to listen. I'm going to be a very studious person. And I'm going to just rest my case right there. And just hoozah for the rest of the show. You know that show, Lexi? Mm-hmm.
1: Who's that?
0: No, it's not true. You remember? No, oh, go away. You know, when I think it was Will Smith, and they were like, who's that?
1: Oh, yes.
0: I think, what is it again?
1: Was it Rush Hour?
0: No, it's not Rush Hour. Will Smith, man, and
1: oh, no, Will Smith in a Rush Hour.
0: What do they call it? Him? What is show name again?
1: I know that what you're saying, but I just can't pick up the show.
0: And you know,
1: actual listeners.
0: No, the show came back to me a while ago, you know. The show came back to me, the name of the show came back. But he was like, who's and Will Smith, if he mind is somewhere else, everyone, who's
1: yeah. I just don't remember the show now.
0: So I gotta find. Now, the listeners know what show it is. If them hear me say who's I mean, no. So they can't just come out with it, who's a kind of something. Who's and then there's another one that says, I feel pretty, oh so pretty, I feel pretty and witty.
1: Don't know that one.
0: And I pity anybody.
1: Wait, Elle from Fell?
0: Yeah.
1: I know.
0: Yeah. Right, and I pity anybody who is not as pretty as I. Okay, all right, let's get into worship now. It's time. Let's go. Are you ready? I'm ready. Here we go.

0: So, of course, the voice there, or the sound there, of the Gators vocal band. And I see messages coming in asking me to take it from the top. So, of course, I will do it again just for you.
1: Moore and I wrote this back in 1963, back when your mom and daddy were just courting, right?
2: Just courting.

He touched me, said, oh, he touched me. Let me hear you sing it, and oh, the joy.

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All right, so it's time for To Know Is To Know. And, of course, it's going to be a little short, you know, well, it's going to be a short one that we have for you today. So, did you know that grapes can be lit on fire in the microwave? Did you know that? Did you know that? No, I didn't know that. I like simply learned that today, this morning actually. When I was doing my little research and trying to say, okay, what can I share today for To Know Is To Know? And I am learning that grapes light on fire in the microwave. So back in 2011, a physicist at the University of Sydney went viral after he placed a grape in the microwave and filmed the fiery aftermath. And oddly enough, scientists couldn't explain the phenomenon until quite recently. A March 2019 study published in Proceedings of the National Academy of Sciences reported that the fruity fireball occurs as a result of the loose electrons and ions that cluster to form plasma when grapes got hot. And here are more of the 100 fascinating facts. But I don't think I can go into the 100 fascinating facts, all right? But just to give you a little bit of that information. So if you do put grapes in microwave, you can see them grapes deluxe, I tell you. Them grapes. You put it in the microwave and heat it in there, it will cause a fire. All right, so if you didn't know that, well, today you found that out. Please do not under any circumstances go and try it, okay? Nobody try it, just in case you want to see if essence is telling the truth. Let me

0: just tell you from a point where someone tried it and they saw the aftermath, okay? But if you want to try it, hey, let me not discourage you now. You can go and do what makes you happy. But I did not send you. Oh, listen, I put my disclaimer. I did not send it though you. So that's on you. So that is to know is to know right here on Central 96.3 FM Jamaica. Wonder who is calling. Let's see who is calling. Central 96, good morning. Hi, good morning.
1: How are you?
0: I'm doing great. How are you?
1: This is Meg. I'm from St. Anne.
0: Hey, Meg. I'm from St. Anne. How are you?
1: Yes. I'm fine, thank you.
0: Yes, ma'am.
1: So, sorry?
0: Go ahead. I'm listening.
1: Right. Earlier on, they're talking about children in school need to use the toilet, and the teacher refused them to use the toilet.
0: Yes.
1: Well, let me tell you my story now. I used to live in London, right?
0: Yeah.
1: When I went to school with a male teacher, I asked him, can I use the toilet? He said, no. I said, okay. I said, sir, can I use the toilet? He said, no. You know what I did? Went to the front of the classroom, and I picked up the rubbish bin. I went to the back of the classroom, pulled out my pants, and I sit on it and peep it in it. Then he said to me, oh, I can't use the toilet. Let me say it to you later, sir.
0: My dear. OMG. Oh, my God.
1: And at the end of the class, went to report him to the principal, went to my parents, and I said, you should have gone in his mouth. I said, okay.
0: No, that would be sad. Oh, dear.
1: Yes, so
0: well,
1: if it was me, there's no way I would just leave the classroom and go to the use the bin. That's me.
0: Wow. That's interesting. Well.
1: By the way, I like your program because I think you're crazy just like myself.
0: Thank you so very much, Auntie Meg. Thank you so very much for calling, too, and sharing. Wow. All right. Oh, dear. Well, I mean, what can we say? I mean, it's sad. It is sad. And not every child would actually take that approach, you know, and it is quite sad because you are taught to obey the teacher, obey those that are over you. So if they tell you no, you're going to naturally sit down. I mean, as again, not everybody have that brave action or brave approach, you know? That's what I'm saying.
1: A male telling me I can't use the toilet. I said, sir, can I use the toilet because I need to pee? He said, no. I said, okay. So I went to the front of the classroom. I picked up the rubbish bin. I went to the back of the classroom, put my pants down, and I sat and I peed.
0: Wow.
1: It was too late. When he heard the noise, he said to me, I can go. I said, too late now.
0: My dear.
1: I enjoyed it as well, too.
0: Oh, wow. All right. Thank you for calling.
1: Nice speaking to you. You take care. Have a nice day now.
0: Okay. You have a great one.
1: And you too. Thank you. Bye.
0: All right. Interesting, I tell you. Quite interesting. Well, I am hopeful, as I said before, earlier, I am pretty hopeful that, I'm so hopeful that our teachers will take this into, find a different approach rather than telling them no. Find a different approach, you know? Maybe they have deans at the school, you know? Perhaps, maybe, you could reach out to a dean or something and have them to accompany the student if you feel that they're going to run off and, you know, waste time or something. I don't know. Some approach would have to take some different kind of approach in consideration, because to deny a child from using the bathroom until it got to that point is crazy. So I'll be moving right along. Gonna be taking the song from the Gators from the top. It's Fasting Wednesday. So let's get on with it. Here we go. This one, There Is a River. I love these songs. You know, I can't play one or two Gators. Gotta play some songs that, yeah, will soothe the heart and my mind right now. Not true.

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1: Hello, good morning, my girlfriend.
0: Hey, got a great stun. How are you, God of Grace?
1: I am good. And you, girlfriend?
0: I am well. I'm so excited to hear you.
1: You're the kind of tell that is by the guy. I never know. But me, I do something to tell you.
0: What is that? Happy birthday.

0: You are welcome.
1: Thank you.
0: Who that? What? Oh my God! Oh my word! Congratulations to Babette.
1: No.
0: Oh, praise the Lord! What a wonderful news! Congratulations, Babette! Oh my word! Don't me have to talk to her.
1: Just when you call her, just when you call her, whenever you call her,
0: yes.
1: You tell her, congratulations.
0: Yes.
1: Both married and come cross your side, yeah?
0: Are you me away for next? Hello, we are though. Are you me away for now? We are though. Walk with God, no man. Look here. Look, God of grace, love me, answer. you are sidetracking it, you know. So please, sir, I want to hear that you have started the walk with God. You hear me? Waiting for you. I think I should have a number for her. Yes, I will call and thanks for letting me know. Wow. I am so excited for Babette, especially the walk with God part. I love it. Oh my God, that's good. And they finally decided to do what they're doing and walk with the Lord. That is great. I'm excited. Oh my word, what a great news today. Thank you. Oh. You are welcome. Enjoy your day now. All right, God of grace.
1: All right. All right,
0: God of grace. All right, darling. Take care. All right, no problem. Cool.
1: Yeah.
0: Mm-hmm.
2: Master. The tempest.
0: Indeed, that was a great news, Babette. Wonderful has taken her walk with the Lord. She has started the walk. Oh, I am so happy. What a news to just turn things around today. Beautiful. The sky.

I gotta say good morning to those of you listening via the YouTube and TikTok. You are streaming. Good morning and welcome. Remember to subscribe, remember to like, remember to share. Remember to invite others to join so we can spread and grow. We really appreciate the support, the follows, meaning that you want to grow with us, and we thank you, all right?

0: So at this time, yes, at this time, we're going to be taking our reading of the scripture. I feel like to do that today, we're going to be reading from 2 Corinthians chapter 4.
1: His name is Chris Blue. You're going to love him. Master.

And it reads, 2 Corinthians chapter 4, and it reads, therefore, seeing we have this ministry, we have received mercy, we faint not, but have renounced the hidden things of dishonesty, not walking in craftiness, nor handling the word of God deceitfully, but by manifestation of the truth, commending ourselves to every man's conscience in the sight of God. But if our gospel be hid, it is hid to them that are lost, in whom the God of this world hath blinded the minds of them which believe not, lest the light of the glorious gospel of Christ, who is the image of God, should shine unto them. For we preach not ourselves, but Christ Jesus the Lord, and ourselves your servants for Jesus' sake. For God, whom commanded the light to shine out of darkness, hath shined in our hearts to give the light of the knowledge of the glory of God in the face of Jesus Christ. But we have this treasure in earthen vessels, that the excellency of the power may be of God and not of us. We are troubled on every side, yet not distressed. We are perplexed, but not in despair. Persecuted, but not forsaken. Cast down, but not destroyed. Always bearing about in the body the dying of the Lord Jesus Christ, that the life also of Jesus might be made manifest in our body. For we which live are always delivered unto death for Jesus' sake, that the life also of Jesus might be made manifest in our mortal flesh. So then death worketh in us, but life in you. We having the same spirit of faith, according as it is written, I believed, and therefore have I spoken. We also believe, and therefore speak, knowing that he which raised up the Lord Jesus shall raise up us also by Jesus, and shall present us with you. For all things are for your sakes, that the abundant grace might through the thanksgiving of many redound to the glory of God. For which cause we faint not, but though our outward man perish, yet the inward man is renewed day by day. For our light affliction, which is but for a moment, worketh for us for a far more exceeding and external weight of glory. While we look not at the things which are seen, but at the things which are not seen. For the things which are seen are temporal, but the things which are not seen are eternal. I can't wait till tomorrow, Lord. And let me read that last part again, verse number 18. While we look not at the things which are seen, at the things which are not seen, for the things which are seen are temporal, but the things which are not seen are eternal. The reading there of 2 Corinthians chapter 4 from verse 1 through to 18. Chris Blue. You're gonna love it.

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I invite you to go to our YouTube channel and our TikTok pages. Central 96.3 FM Jamaica. Central 96JA. You can find us if you want to see what we look like. We're on TikTok and Facebook. On YouTube, rather. Why did I say Facebook? On YouTube. In the angry deep. So you can interact with us there as well. The winds and the waves.

Peace be still. Want to remind you, coming up 12:15, you're going to have, or yep, this time around, yes, Apostle will be joining us. Wherever. And of course, at 12, we have Jamming 5. All right.

0: 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I Lego this year, one year.
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0: You know who you're singing about tonight?
1: Of course, I know what I'm singing about. The grace of God. I tell you, when you can sit back and think it all over and see how the grace of God has been manifesting for you, it is indeed a blessing. It is indeed something that we ought to just look at it and just say, you know, God, I give you praise. I give you thanks.

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Listen, if anybody asks you just who I am, tell them that I am redeemed. Gonna take it from the top. What a day, what a morning. Listen, man, let's go. Indeed, I am redeemed, bought with a price. Jesus has changed my whole life. If anybody, I don't care, tell them I have chosen to walk with the Lord. I am redeemed. Here we go.

0: and make sure to put it on out there. If anybody asks you just who I am redeemed. Yes, yes, yes, yes. All right, all right, all right. So we are just pretty much on the time when we can, we're just going to take a quick break. When we come back from that break, it will be our news, which is Jam in 5, right on the hour. Here we go.
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A pleasant afternoon and welcome to JAM in 5. 5 billion growth drive, Wesinco set for expansion. Wesinco Group Limited is moving to spend up to 5 billion on its operations over the next 3 years to meet the growing demand for its manufacturing and distribution business lines. That's the update provided by Wesinco Group Chairman William McFaud following the release of the company's audited financials for the June 2026 financial year. The next round of investments is focused on growing the company's manufacturing capacity and warehouse space for its expanding proprietary and third-party production portfolio. Wesinco spent $3.24 billion in capital expenditure on its property, plant, and equipment for its 2026 financial year, which saw $1.26 billion deployed on land and buildings and $1.13 billion for ongoing work. More school mergers are coming. PM signals consolidation as government weighs costs of maintaining underpopulated facilities. Prime Minister Dr. Andrew Holness has signaled that more underpopulated schools could be consolidated or left off the government's reconstruction list, arguing that Jamaica cannot continue maintaining costly education facilities with too few students to fill them. Speaking during Tuesday's official launch on the Jamaica Reconstruction and Resilience Oversight Committee at Jamaica House in Jamaica in Kingston, Holness stressed the rebuilding of Jamaica after Hurricane Melissa would not simply mean restoring every damaged asset to its previous form. He said some infrastructure would be rebuilt differently. Some would be relocated, and some assets would not be rebuilt at all, a position he linked directly to the government's plan to consolidate parts of the education system. Holness argued that maintaining underpopulated school places and unnecessary burden on taxpayers, as government still has to cover fixed costs regardless of enrollment. He said it was inefficient to maintain facilities designed for 1,000 students when only about 300 are using them, with taxpayers effectively footing the bill for space that remains unused because of sentimental attachment to the school. Holness did not identify specific additional schools for closure or merger, nor did he announce a list of institutions that would be excluded from reconstruction. Instead, he described consolidation as part of a broader rethink of the country's education infrastructure against the backdrop of the massive rebuilding exercise triggered by Hurricane Melissa, which ravaged sections of the country last year on October 28. And finally, JFF's Ricketts urges FIFA's Infantino, CONCACAF, Montaglini to resolve differences. Jamaica Football Federation President

President Michael Ricketts is calling for unity between FIFA President Gianni Infantino and CONCACAF President Victor Mantaglini as tensions between the two reportedly continue to escalate. The relationship between both men has come under scrutiny recently amid the fallout over Infantino's scrapped proposal, to sell stakes in FIFA's competition, including the Men's and Women's World Cup. Mantaglini, who is a Canadian and Infantino's vice president at FIFA, is being touted as a potential challenger for the presidential elections next year. Infantino, who is Swiss, is seeking a fourth term as head of football's world governing body and is the only candidate who has publicly declared his intention to run on Sunday, with nominations closing in November. UEFA, however, have called on Infantino to step down, while reports from Europe suggest its member association would strongly back Mantaglini should he enter the race. Several European football associations have publicly withdrawn their support from Infantino, who has been in the office since 2016. And that wraps it up for Jammin' 5 right here on Central 96.3 FM Jamaica. Do join us again at 6 p.m. for more news in details with Alexia King-White. I am Dahlia Dawkins-Burke. Good afternoon.

0: Hey there, my friend. Where you heading to now?
1: Well, I'm heading to Church Without Walls. Have you ever heard about Church Without Walls?
0: Church Without Walls? What's that?
1: A place to worship. A place to give thanks unto the Lord. A place to be exalted, where you can be lifted up.
0: Really? So how do I know about this Church Without Walls?
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0: Well, I think I might take that opportunity and listen to Church Without Walls this Sunday. 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

0: to the light. 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Just I don't go way back, but you know, and I still love them way back. But I'm pretty much old school. And so guess what? Today we have we're ready for the word. Are you ready? I'm ready. I am so ready. If I ever ready one more time, I don't think there will be any more R in ready. Let me say welcome back to you, woman of God. We've missed you for how many days? Apostle Latoya Francis, greetings, woman of God.
1: Greetings to you, my darling. I missed you too and the family here at Central. How you do, honey? How you do?
0: Ma'am, I'm doing great. To God be the glory. Great, great things he hath done. What can I say? God is good.
1: He is good. He is indeed good.
0: So, you know, I'm not going to take up any much time. I'm just going to leave the floor open to you and just get my knife and fork ready to dine.
1: With the plate there. Oh, you have knife and fork without the plate.
0: Didn't you present it? No, you come with the food.
1: Okay, also, I come with the main course.
0: Yes.
1: I have the utensils ready.
0: I am ready.
1: This is a message in itself.
0: My God, I'm ready.
1: God always speaks through revelation.
0: My God.
1: Sometimes the simplest ways he speaks to us.
0: Yes.
1: The very simple ways. There's always a revelation in what he says. Thank you for having me. My dear beloved Kingdom sister, greetings to all of those who are in Radio Land, those who are joining from the different social media networks, the nations, wherever you are logged in from, a pleasant good afternoon to you. I bless God for such a time as this, and I bless God that I'm alive for such a time as this, and I bless God that you are alive for such a time as this to even hear what God is saying. You know, this morning I got up, you know, just to get a breath of fresh air, and I went for an early morning walk. And while I was on that journey, you know, the weather pattern changed on me suddenly, and there was a bit of a rain. I encountered the rain. And so as I sat here and I contemplated, and I'm like, Lord, what do I say to your people? You know, what do I deliver? And, you know, this dropped in my spirit to be mentally prepared. Mentally prepared. And so I want to speak to you a little about being mentally prepared. I want to take it from the book of 1 Chronicles 12, verse 32. And the word of the Lord says, and the children or the sons of Issachar were men that understood the times and seasons and know what Israel ought to do. It is one thing for you to understand the time and season, but it is another thing to know what you ought to do. And as I began to dig deep on this word, a lot of times the Lord allows us to get a glimpse of a change of season. Whenever there is a change of season, or wherever a new season approaches, you are going to see the elements in the atmosphere begin to change. For some season, it's going to get a little darker. For some season, it's going to get a little windy. For some seasons, it's going to get cold. And for some season, it's going to come with warm sunshine blooming. But whatever season is approaching, there are elements to indicate that a season approaches. Now, can I say to us that even when a season change, it doesn't mean that you're not going to face unexpected weather. It doesn't mean that you're not going to face unexpected circumstance and situation. But nevertheless, not because you come across unexpected weather, circumstance and situation, it does not mean that the season has not changed. It simply means that even though the season has changed, there are some things that are unexpected that you're going to come against. And I want you to understand that for some of us who are summer lovers, because a lot of persons, they love the summer, but some persons, they prefer the cold. They prefer winter. They prefer autumn. And as much as we might love a particular season, there comes a time when that particular season has to come to an end. It's not that we have done anything wrong when we're in that season. It's not that we weren't prepared for that season, but that season simply came to an end. And so we can't have the same mindset of summer going into the winter, because summer requires that we dress a certain way. Summer requires that we are clad a certain way. And so we can't take our summer clothes into winter, because the summer is much warmer than winter. So winter requires that we are dressed differently. How many times have we gone into seasons of our lives, season of our change, with the same mindset? Because, hey, we were at a place where we were comfortable. We are at a place where we are not being bothered. We were at a place when we were cruising. But once the speed of the wind begins to change, we still have that same mindset and that same mentality that, hey, I am still in my comfort zone. I am still in my comfort level. Even when I see the wind changing, even when I see the climate changing, even when I see and I sense a shift, because I want to stay in my place of comfort. I want to stay in the place where I am familiar with. I want to stay in the place where I am unbothered. I want to stay in the place where the elements don't affect me. This is what I like. So I have developed this mindset of comfort. So when another season approaches and it requires for me to shift, it requires for me to conform to the season, I cannot conform. And so this morning or this afternoon, wherever in the world you are joining from, it is time for you to change your mindset. It is time for you to be prepared that as you go through this journey in life, people will change. People are like seasons. My God. Lord Jesus, help
0: me
1: hear this
0: now.
1: Afternoon.
0: Come on now. My God.
1: Help me hear this afternoon. People are like seasons. Oh, Jesus. Hallelujah. Glory to God.
0: Change like the weather. My God.
1: They change like the weather. And you got to understand that when a journey has come to an end. You see, sometimes women of God, where God is taking us, we want to carry people over into that season.
0: That's true.
1: We want to take people with us. Why? Because in a particular season of our lives, I'm not saying you forget those that have done good to you and for you. That's not what I am saying. I'm not saying that you drop people along the way. But just like when the seasons change, and season is different from weather, because within every season there are different weather patterns. So let us not confuse the weather with seasons. Because like I said, you can be in a season, you can be in summer, and you still get rain in summer. You can
0: Yes.
1: In summer and an unexpected storm still comes in summer.
0: My God, my God.
1: You can be in winter, and even though winter is cool, there comes a time when the temperature drops.
0: Yes.
1: It is not as cold and it is not as warm, but within any season, the weather pattern changes.
0: Yes, yes, yes, yes, yes.
1: And so sometimes we're in a season and we expect the weather pattern to remain constant. We expect that people will always remain at a place in our lives where they're always accessible, where they're always reachable. And also, people expect us to remain at a place where we're always accessible and we're always reachable. But it is not so, because for some season, it requires that you're going to have to face the weather head on. Some weather you're not expected for. Some split you are not prepared for. Some disconnection you're not prepared for. The sons of Issachar, not only did they understand the times and seasons, but they understand what they are to do. A lot of times, woman of God, because we're in a season, we have adopted the mentality, the mindset of that season that we're not open to change. And so when change comes, we're holding on to that which we need to let go of. Jesus. There are seasons when God is saying you got to move with the weather. There are seasons when God is saying you got to take cover from the weather. And there are seasons when God is saying wait, for the weather will pass. There are times when God is saying it is time to speak and it's time to be silent. Woman of God, while you were here on this side of the vineyard, I remember you shared from the book of Ecclesiastes when he said, to everything there's a time and season.
0: And season, yes.
1: But even though we see the shift and we feel the shift, we are still clinging on to a season that is passing. We want to hold on to that which is passing and don't understand that in order for us to move forward, we got to close our mind. We got to be expectant that if things change, I am mentally prepared to deal with whatever comes. Instead of me being panicky and instead of me being fearful, So when change come, I'm at a place of despair. I'm at a place where I can be easily controlled because I remain back in a past season when a new season has come, but I have not prepared myself mentally.
0: Oh, yes.
1: And this afternoon, we need to prepare mentally. If you see the change of season, we're leaving summer. It's just like hurricane season in the Caribbean. When you know that you have entered hurricane season, you don't know when a storm is going to pop up unexpected. But you're in a hurricane season, which means that mentally, you know that if a storm should pop up unexpected, there are some supplies and some things that I must get to ride over.
0: That's right. That's right. That's right. Prepare.
1: Whether or not I want to get them, whether or not, I still have to get them because a storm is coming, and I already know that when a storm approaches, I'm already in the season where I'm going to need emergency supplies. I'm going to have to vacate if I need to. I am going to have to go to higher grounds if I need to, because I already know that storms come with the season.
0: That's right.
1: The weather pattern changes with the season.
0: My God.
1: It does not dismiss that I'm still in the season. It's that the weather pattern changes with the season. So you got to be prepared for changes in your life. You got to be prepared for changes around you. Sometimes you take some people on some journey and you get disappointed. You get frustrated when they can no longer go with you to the second half of the journey, because that's not the season they're appointed to. They were appointed to bring you to a certain place, to a certain level, but you got comfortable in one season and don't know that a new season approaches. Hey, Jesus. Don't allow your mindset to be stuck in one season. Don't think that because you're in summer and you enjoy the warmth of summer, don't think that winter is not coming. It is time for you to change your spiritual garment and to prepare for the season that is coming. A lot of us, we want to wear the same old garment into a new season.
0: My God, my God. Gotta have a change. My God.
1: You've got to have a change of garment. Because winter requires that you're properly clad with your jacket, your windbreakers, the stuff that keeps you warm, because the season demands it. It demands that you're properly dressed. You cannot go through winter dressing like summer and survive winter. You gotta be properly dressed. The problem we're having is not that God has not kept his word and his side of the deal, is that we are not spiritually dressed for the change of season. We've been asking the Lord for a change. We've been asking the Lord for a breakthrough. We have been asking the Lord to do something new, and when that new things come, our mental capacity is not at the place because we're comfortable with the old. We are comfortable with the old season. It is time for you to change your mindset. It is time for you to come out of the old and prepare for the new. You know, when Elisha looked up and he saw just a cloud the size of a man's fist, just a cloud, he knew rain was coming. Everybody around you don't have to see the same thing, woman of God.
0: My God.
1: Everybody around you don't have to know this, the sign, and see what God has given you to do, or even understand what God has given you or mandated you. But once you see that sign, once you can see a little cloud, once you can see the light at the end of the tunnel, then you know that your season is about to change, and you don't need nobody's opinion or validation. You just know that, listen, I got to face this new season head on. Whether you come with me or not, my season is changing.
0: My God. My God, my God, my God.
1: I face it head on. Whether you cross over with me or not, I see the signs. I can feel the speed of the wind. I discern that a change is in the atmosphere. I can feel the crushing. I can feel the breaking. And I got to face it head on. I got to change my mental capacity. I got to change my mindset. Whether you come with me or not, whether you believe in the vision or not, forward still is Jehovah's will. As much as all, some of us love summer, some might love spring, some might love winter. As much as all you love that season, it has to come to an end. It has to give way to the other seasons. As much as all you might love the place that you're at, when the sons of the prophets in the book of Kings realized that the place that they were at was too small for them, when they realized that something is changing and something is shifting, they made up in their mind that, hey, this place is too small, so we got to go out. We got to get the necessary materials, the necessary equipment, the necessary things that is needed to enlarge this place, because we can no longer fit in it. The problem is we're trying to stay in seasons that have shifted. The Lord is saying you need to shift your mindset. I am the God of the times and season. And I need you to know what you ought to do. Not just know that the season has shifted. You need to know what you ought to do in a season. Because the farmer, if he watches the rain, he will never plant. But he can't plant when there's a heavy flood. Or he can't plant in a season of heavy rain. He has to plant before that season, so that when the heavy rain comes, it is able to saturate the very ground, so that the seeds that is beneath that ground gets enough water, so that when it is time for harvest, he will have a bountiful of fruits and bountiful of crops that is springing forth. The problem is you want to plant, but you don't want to watch the season. You want breakthrough, but you don't want to watch the season. You want God to do something spectacular and new, but you don't want to watch the season. And as soon as the season change, you don't realize that something is already deposited. You're disappointed. All things work together for good

0: every season, I believe I got a little disconnection there. Every season is designed according to his purpose. He is the God of the times and season. He is the one that controls the season, and he's saying, I have already predestined the different seasons for you to encounter. And because I've already predestined the different seasons for you to encounter, I've already made a way through the different seasons of your life. For those of you who might be in a down season, and you might be in a season of tears, don't think that season lasts forever. That season must come to an end. For those of you who might be in a season of despair, where it seems as if all hell is breaking loose in your life, know that it will not last forever. That season must come to an end, because there is a God that reciprocates the times and season, meaning it's not constant. They are always changed. Even if you had experienced summer last year is a total different summer from this year. Even though the season is summer, it is not the same. There are different elements, different changes, different things that happen within a season. So don't mistake because you went through one season of your life and this did not work for you. This one betrayed you and that one left you and that one forgot about you. Don't think that the next season is going to be the same. It can only be the same if you have the same mindset, if you keep waiting for the same pattern to happen. If you, I pray that your mindset will change this afternoon, that you will not have the same pattern of thinking that you did yesterday, last week. You will not have the same pattern of thinking when you face opposition. You will not have the same pattern of thinking when you came against blockage, but you will understand that that season has passed, and what you needed to learn from that lesson, you already learned it. So it's time for you to face the new season head on, knowing that who the Lord has anointed, he has appointed, and who he has called, he has equipped. You are equipped for the season. I said, you are equipped for the season. You are equipped for the season. You just need to change your mindset. You know that whenever there's a phrase in Africa that an elephant doesn't know how mighty it is, because it is tied to a tree. Now, if you know the size of an elephant, how big and how strong an elephant is, but when they want to break the elephant's strength, they break the elephant's mindset. And so they will tie the elephant to a tree. And so in the elephant's mind, even though the elephant is capable of uprooting that tree, because mentally, oh, I hear your Holy Spirit, because mentally the elephant is bound to the tree, the elephant's mind is bound to the tree, so the elephant and thinks that it is in captivity. But the day the elephant recognizes that it is stronger than the tree, then all mental bondages is broken. Hey, Jesus.
1: My God.
0: The moment, the day you recognize that the change of seasons cannot stop you, because you're already equipped for any season that comes, because the Lord says, I will be with you always. If you keep my precepts and my laws, I am with you always. The moment you realize that you are stronger than the obstacle, the moment you realize that you are stronger than the situation, the moment you realize that you are stronger than the disappointment, the moment you realize that you are stronger than the defeat, then that mental bondage that is over your mind must be broken. Hey, Jesus. Jesus. I'm sensing that there are a lot of mental bondages.
1: My God.
0: Over the lives of the people of God. Because they keep moving from one season to the next with the same mindset. They keep moving from one season to the next with the same experience. They keep moving from one season to the next, expecting the same outcome. Jesus. Woman of God, I said they keep moving from one season to the next.
1: With the same mindset.
0: Expecting the same outcome.
1: My God.
0: Wow. It's not that the season has not changed, woman of God. Mm-hmm. And for those who are listening, it is not that there is not a shift in the atmosphere.
1: Mm-hmm.
0: But your mindset is still tied to that place of hurt and pain.
1: My God.
0: Your mindset is still tied to the experience of betrayal.
1: Yes.
0: Hey, Jesus. Your mindset is still tied to fast failure. Your mindset is still tied to what they spoke about you, what they said about you.
1: Mm-hmm.
0: And so even going into a new season, you're still dressed in bondage.
1: My God.
0: Hey, Jesus.
1: You're still
0: dressed in bondage because your mind has not adapted to change. Oh, hallelujah.
1: Jesus.
0: You're stronger than you know. Hey, Jesus. But you just need to get to the place where you change your mindset and said, I am more than a conqueror through Christ Jesus. Get to the place where you decide that, hey, I don't need another prophet to come and prophesy to me. I don't need another apostle to come and lay hands on me. I don't need nobody to lay hands on my belly and stir nothing on the inside of me. I don't need another impartation. I just need to become who the Lord says that I am. I just need to change my mindset and close my mind with positivity. I am stronger than what I appear. I am stronger than what I see. The obstacle before me is not bigger than the God that is inside of me. The sons of Issachar, they understood the times and season. They understand what Israel ought to do. Do you understand, as you're listening to my voice, as you're hearing this word, do you understand that the season is changing? Do you see the change in the weather pattern? Do you see the change in even the behaviors of people around you? You know that when the weather changes, even people's behavior change. People's mindset change. Are you paying attention to the signs around you? Are you paying attention to the things around you? Will you change your garment of doubt? Will you change your garment of betrayal and low self-esteem and rejection? My God, a woman of God, I can't even tell you how I'm feeling. I'm feeling right now.
1: My God.
0: This is not the jump up, shout, and carry on. This word is it is like a surgeon's blade. Hey, it is like a surgeon's blade that is cutting away out on some things. You know that because of rejection, there are some people that are afraid to venture into new seasons. They are afraid to venture into new territories because they believe that because I was rejected as a child, because I was rejected by my family, because I was rejected by people that I love, they believe that every phase of their life, it's going to be the same. They're going to face the spirit of rejection. Somebody's going to reject them. Somebody is going to tell them that they are not good enough. And because of that mindset, they have created a picture within their mind. And because they have created that picture within their mind, they allow that to hold them bound and hostage. And so because that holds them bound and hostage, sometimes when destiny helpers come to take them to the next phase, to take them to the next level, because of the picture that they had painted in their mind, they can't see the destiny helpers. They can't see the agents of change. Because the spirit of rejection is always projecting itself. But this afternoon, as this word goes forth, within every season, weather patterns do change. but it does not dismiss that you're in a different season. It doesn't matter what you will come against. It doesn't matter what will come up against you. It doesn't matter what will come in your way. It doesn't matter the blockage, the hindrance, and the obstacles you face. You're still in a different season. And a different season requires that you put on a different spiritual garment. A different season requires that you change your mindset. I just feel the grace of the Lord here. Grace of the Lord on the line. I feel the grace of the Lord. I speak over somebody's mind right now that is listening right now, or will probably listen later on, or who have just joined. I speak over your mind where you have been held captive by the spirit of depression. Hey, hallelujah. Where you have been held captive by the spirit of rejection. Where you have been held captive by not feeling that you're good enough. By not feeling that you're worthy, we break that captivity, we break that bondage in the mighty name of Jesus. By the power of the Holy Spirit, I declare that you shall be transformed in your mind. Yes. Every infiltration of the enemy that holds you bound in a season, be broken now in the mighty name of Jesus Christ of Nazareth. God. Every label that the enemy has put on you to say that you're not good enough, you're not worthy enough, I declare that those labels are being torn off even now, and that you are rebranded and that you are released into purpose. For those that have had multiple failed marriage and relationships, and oh my God, you see yourself as nothing, you see yourself as worthless. For that person that says, hey, maybe happiness is not for me, maybe joy is not for me, maybe peace is not for me, I declare that the devil is a liar.
1: In the name of Jesus.
0: And I declare that your past shall not define who
1: my
0: you are.
1: My God.
0: But I declare that those wounds that refuse to heal, my God, I pray, oh God, you will be, oh God, the surgeon that will go down into those wounds. Lord God, the wounds that have been infected, my God, I pray, great surgeon, that you will go down into those wounds, mighty God. And I pray, Lord God, that you will clean out, Lord God, those wounds, those toxic things, mighty God, that causes a reoccurring cycle of mental abuse, physical abuse, emotional abuse, and emotional
1: captivity. My God, my God, my God.
0: Lord Jesus, I pray that that wound now, the fester of that wound, mighty God,
1: Jesus,
0: will be cleansed even now by your love, by your mercy,
1: hey,
0: by
1: God.
0: Your grace. You're not just the God of a second chance, oh God, but you're a God, Lord Jesus, of multiple chance. You're a God of mercy and grace,
1: Jesus,
0: and of love. And so, Father, whoever, Lord God, have been written off, mighty God, because of failed relationships, failed marriages,
1: my
0: God, abuse, mighty Jesus. God, failed opportunities, my God, whoever is looking in the mirror, Lord God, and they feel so disgusted by themselves,
1: my God,
0: because of what they have gone through, mighty God, I
1: speak
0: life
1: in the name of Jesus.
0: Your words over them that they are fearfully and
1: wonderfully made.
0: Mighty
1: yes.
0: God, I declare, mighty God, that the label of inadequacy that was upon them, the garment, is now torn off, mighty God, and you re-robe them with grace. You re-robe them with mercy. Hallelujah.
1: My God. My God, my God.
0: Oh, Jesus. Lord, manifest yourself, oh God, as a surgeon and the great physician even now, God. Father, we go down into the very root. Lord Jesus, anything in our lives, and I say our lives, Lord, because I'm not excluding myself out of this grace and this prayer. Lord God, we go down into the very root, oh God, of anything, mighty God, that has been deposited in our lives, mighty God, that is attracting negativity in our lives, Lord God, that is attracting negative patterns in our lives, mighty God, Father, we command it to dry up. Eh? Dry up now. We uproot you. We uproot you. We uproot you. Every foundation that has been laid, that is laid, that is not the spirit of the living God. Father, we take the sledgehammer and the hammer of your word, and we begin to pound, and we break every foundation apart, even now, mighty God. Father, we declare that nothing else will grow on that foundation. Nothing else will spring on that foundation. Father, we shut every illegal doors that have been opened, mighty God. We sever every illegal connection, mighty God. We sever, mighty God, every stronghold of the enemy. Oh God, we sever, oh God, every evil incantation and word curses. Ah, Lord, yes, Lord, I hear your spirit of the living God. Where there have been word curses, mighty God, released over our lives, even some of us, from a child, mighty God, where, oh God, there's always, oh God, a word, oh God, to say, oh God, we are not good enough, we are not like so and so. Oh Father, we clear, mighty God, that that word is rendered null and void. Even now, mighty God, I declare, God, that this is a new season. This is a season of freshness. This is a season of potential. This is a season of finding our identity and purpose. Oh God, where we are walked in other people's shadow, mighty God, I declare, Lord, we will come out of other people's shadow, mighty God, that we will not be overshadowed anymore in this season, but I declare that your divine light shall find us, and Lord, as your divine light find us, mighty God, I pray that your very light, it shall penetrate us, mighty God, and as your light penetrate us, my God, it shall illuminate us, oh God, that we stand in your image and in your likeness. Oh God, we stand as the woman that you have called us to be, the man that you have called us to be, the boy and the girl that you have called us to be, mighty God. Any label and any brand that the enemy has put upon us that identify us, Lord Jesus, any label of sickness that the enemy has put upon us, Lord, you said, beloved above all things, I wish that thou will prosper and be in good health, even as thy soul prosper. Lord, we reject any label of sickness, my God. We declare we will not wear the garment of sickness even now, and the spirit of infirmity we will not wear its label even now, mighty God, but we declare that by your stripes, Lord Jesus, we are healed. Father, we break every drought period even now, mighty God. Father, we declare that the season has passed for spiritual drought. The season has passed, oh God, where we will plant, where we will labor, and Lord God, we will not see, oh God, our crops spring up for our hard work, for our labor. Lord, I declare, Lord Jesus, that season has passed. And Lord, we declare to every dry ground, oh God, we declare that the rain, oh God, shall find those dry places, even though every dry place in our lives, every dry place that has not been bearing fruit, every dry place in our life that is unfruitful, oh God, we call for your rain now to begin to rain. And Father, we say this is the season where it will spring up, it will spring up. It will spring up. We call for the wells to spring up, the wells that have been shut up to spring up in the mighty name of Jesus. Lord, we thank you that as we enter into this season, we thank you that every old and tattered, torn spiritual garment, it is removed even now, Lord Jesus. And Father, we thank you that you clothe us with the new garments. Father, you said, behold, Lord, we thank you that as we enter into this season, we thank you that every old and tattered, torn spiritual garment, it is removed.

0: Lord God, they will perceive this thing that you're doing, a now thing. Oh God, as you're making a way when there seems to be no way, I thank you that this is the season of divine clarity. I thank you that this is the season where your people will see with greater clarity. I thank you for divine wisdom, oh God, to lead your people, mighty God, as they exit one season and enter into our next. I pray, Lord God, that the bondages of that old season is now severed. And Lord, as you sever the bondage of that old season, I thank you, Lord God, that they're going into this new season fully prepared. Their mind is prepared. Their heart is prepared. Physically, they are strengthened. And I thank you, Lord God, for discernment that even when different weathers, oh God of the season, come against them, I thank you that it will not overtake them, but I thank you, Lord God, that they will rise above everything, mighty God, every storm, every weather pattern, they will rise above it victorious, because Father, you have clothed them for this season in the mighty name of Jesus. Over to you, woman of God, glory to God, hallelujah.
1: My God, my God, my God, my God,
0: glory to God.
1: Whew, my God, hallelujah. My God. Taking a break, we'll come back.
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This is a

Such powerful, powerful, powerful words indeed from the woman of God and prayer. You know, it is such a real situation. So many of us are really, well, I mean, so many people can actually testify that you are in some seasons and, you know, the experiences of your life, you feel as though that when the season changes and you go over into another season of your life, it feels as though, you know, there won't be a change. But in every season, there's a difference. Look at it now. We are in summer. And of course, I bet last year or probably the year before,

before was not as hot as this summer that we are experiencing. Yet it's the summer. So some seasons will carry some painful, a more painful experience than last year, than the year before. But we have to go through believing that it will get better.

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0: Indeed, yet still I rise high above the clouds. At times I feel low, but still I rise. And that's the key, is getting up. The key is for you to get on up and still push forward. All right, so as we are getting settled in for your food, your health, boy, I tell you, sometimes we get a word, you know, and the word is not one that will cause you to, you know, get all excited, but it's the kind of word that will put you in a place to say, you know what, I need to accept the changes that are before me, the seasons as they come. One thing that we are not able to do is to fight against our season. You can't fight against it. Why? Again, for example, we are in this summertime and it is so hot. And no matter what you do, you could only try your best to remain cool. But it is still hot. If you stay in a cool environment, but at some point you have to step on the outside, you're going to feel that heat. So you may be able to get a little comfortable some point, but it is still what it is. You got to just deal with it and accept it, okay? It's hot, and we know it's hot right now, but we are accepting it. We just got to bear it until there's a change. You know? And I'm really thankful to Apostle LaToya Francis for speaking to us in this manner today. Yeah, I am happy. I am very, very happy that is the situation. All right, it is now 15 minutes after 1 o'clock. It is time for your food, your health. And of course, today we're going to be talking. I know we did soursop, the health benefit of soursop, but we're going to look at the soursop juice now. The soursop juice, one of my fave, the soursop juice, right? So here we go. Soursop juice is a nutrient-rich beverage that supports immunity, reduces inflammation, aids digestion, promotes heart health, and may have potential anti-cancer properties. So we look at the key health benefits now. Number one, rich in antioxidants. Soursop juice contains flavonoids, phenols, and okay, hold up. Let's go back a little. Okay, so number one, rich in antioxidants, right? Seems like I was mixing up what I was reading just now. Okay, here we go. So, rich in antioxidants, number one. That's number one. So, soursop juice contains flavonoids, phenols, and acetogenins. Which help neutralize harmful free radicals in the body. The antioxidants protect against or protect cells from oxidative stress, reduce inflammation, and may lower the risk of chronic diseases such as heart disease and diabetes. Now, number two, immune system support. High in vitamin C, soursop juice enhances immune function by supporting the activity of immune cells and strengthening the skin's barrier against pathogens. One serving provides about 30 to 35% of the recommended daily intake of vitamin C. Number three, anti-inflammatory effects. The bioactive compounds in soursop juice help reduce inflammation, which is linked to conditions like arthritis, cardiovascular disease, and metabolic disorders. Number four, digestive health. Soursop juice is a good source of dietary fiber, which promotes regular bowel movements, prevents constipation, and supports overall digestive health. Number five, heart and blood pressure support. Flavonoids, vitamin C, and other antioxidants in soursop juice improve blood circulation, reduce arterial inflammation, and may help maintain healthy blood pressure levels. Now we have the weight management. Low in calories and rich in nutrients, soursop juice can be included in a calorie-controlled diet to support weight loss and metabolic health. Number seven, bone and organ health. Soursop juice provides vitamin. Soursop juice provides vitamin B1 and B2, calcium and phosphorus, which supports bone density, nerve function, and heart health. It may also help maintain liver and gallbladder function. Number eight, skin health. Vitamin C in soursop juice promotes collagen production, helping maintaining skin elasticity, firmness, and wound healing while combating signs of aging. And then number nine, potential anti-cancer properties. Laboratory studies suggest that compounds in soursop, such as acetogenins, may inhibit the growth of certain cancer cells, including breast, colon, prostate, and lung cancer. However, these effects are primarily observed in test tube and animal studies, and more human research is needed. And then number 10, preventing anemia. Vitamin C in soursop juice enhances iron absorption, supporting hemoglobin formation, and helping prevent anemia. Now, things to consider. While soursop juice offers many benefits, it is important to avoid consuming the seeds due to their toxic compounds. People taking medication for high blood pressure or diabetes should consult a healthcare provider, as soursop may amplify the effect of these drugs. Incorporating soursop juice as part of a balanced diet combined with regular exercise can maximize its health benefits while minimizing potential risks. So, that is your food, your health right here on Central 96.3 FM Jamaica. Now we take a break. When we come back, we are going to take it up just a little bit and also remind you that Bible Studies comes on in just a few after I'm done here. Yes, we're going to have Bible Studies and reminding you that we are we'll be looking today. I remember Uncle Wayne G saying that we're going to be looking at the book of Acts, the book of action. Yes. So the book of Acts is what we're going to be dealing with today, starting today. So I'm excited for Bible Studies. All right. In the meantime, let's take a quick break and then we'll come back more music for you.
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0: 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Where are you heading to now?
1: Well, I'm heading to Church Without Walls. Have you ever heard about Church Without Walls?
0: Church Without Walls? What's that?
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0: Well, I think I might take that opportunity and listen to Church Without Walls this Sunday. 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
1: 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Yes, that's Church Without Walls. That's an invitation I'm extending to each and every one. See you there!

gotta say afternoon to Sandra Spencer. How you doing, mama? Hey, Poochie, big up yourself, you know. Jen Ingram, good afternoon. Steve Marshall, good afternoon.

Listen, gonna put it just a little bit, just taking it back a little bit, a little bit, you know, because it's time for me to say ta-ta. And of course, remember, Uncle Wayne G comes up next with the Bible studies. Remember that I join you again tomorrow, God's willing, all be well and equal. For request a Thursday. So what do you do now? Let's remind ourselves of as to how we do this, right? So you make your list from early to let me know the songs that you would want me to play for you. That when I come tomorrow, I will be able to write them down and have them in the order in which I receive them. That's how we play them. And that's for tomorrow, God's willing, Live Spare and Rapture Tarrets. So for request to Thursday, remember, now let me give you the numbers from now. The number from now, 876-347-4201. You can text it or you can call me tomorrow. You can text it via direct or via WhatsApp. 347-4201, 876-347-4201. All right, so with all that being said, the name is The Essence. It was a privilege being here with you today again. And thank you for keeping my company as much as I kept yours. Do have yourselves a great afternoon. Stand by for Bible studies. Comes up right after this. The name is The Essence. One more time, guys, do take care. Until we meet again, God's willing, blessings be upon you all. Wonderful Wednesday fasting service. So that's what. Yeah, man. Till we meet again. Bye-bye.

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0: 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Where are you heading to now?
1: Well, I'm heading to Church Without Walls. Have you ever heard about Church Without Walls?
0: Church Without Walls? What's that?
1: A place to worship. A place to give thanks unto the Lord. A place to be exalted, where you can be lifted up.
0: Really? So how do I know about this Church Without Walls?
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0: Well, I think I might take that opportunity and listen to Church Without Walls this Sunday. 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
2: 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My God is real. My God is real. So real I can feel it. Adoration, Dr. Wayne G. I want to turn it up on him. 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

0: you. Yeah, man, Pastor Jabez, bless up every time. Boop, me gone.
1: 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Hot daddy.
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2: Ladies and gentlemen, the captain has switched the fasten seatbelt sign off. 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
3: Wengie, remember when the man at the gate called Beautiful did park? You play good music and give him a push start. Go on, play good music, live up the people them art. Standing in your mercy, lick the ball out of the park. Boom!

0: Okay, one and all. Good evening. Pleasant and a blessed Wednesday evening to you. Can you believe it is 82 degrees here in New York? I said 82 degrees and counting. Can you believe this? Mercy. Jesus. Anyway, we are already here. So let's not make any problem about it. Anyway, as a friendly reminder, we are broadcasting live out of New York. The friendly students of Adoration Gospel FM. Where we are live around the world at www.adorationgospelfm.com. And thank you so much for joining us in cyberspace. Good evening. Good evening to our radio family also in Jamaica, the Caribbean, and the rest of the world. Locked in and the Big Central 96.3. Good evening, everybody. Thank you for joining us. Let me say good evening also to our global partner, International Bread of Life Ministries. On the wonderful members of Church Without Walls Global, led by our servant leader, Reverend Melva Carty. Good evening to you, servant leader. Good evening to you, man. My name is Uncle Wayne G. Gonna be taking you all the way up until 7 p.m. in Jamaica, 8 o'clock here in New York City. Are you ready for the big one, December 5? I am ready.
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0: 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I'll give you some more information as the evening progresses. But let me say good evening to Dear Sense. Dear Sense, good evening to you, ma'am. Great program as usual. Awesome. You always bless our soul, and we give God thanks for you. We pray that God will keep you humble, keep you comforted, you know, and give you all that you need, that you will continue to spread the word around the world. We pray that God will protect you and your family as you go through this rough and terrible world that we're living. Coming up, though, at the top of the hour, it will be time for, by the way, if you are heading out on the street this evening here in New York, it is going to be raining. So please, how can they have rain? 82 degrees? It is hot. I don't think it's a wise thing for you to have rain when it's so hot. Anyway, who are we to say that? Let me remind you that coming up at the top of the hour, it will be time for Bible studies. I am excited. And I must say good evening to the ministers that join us religiously in Bible studies. We are happy. You get the messages, and we are happy to know that you are here with us, ministers, the church community, near and far. Thank you all for joining us. Great to be here with you. Now, if you're home, you're on the job, wherever you are, we bring it to you. We say good evening to you. You can join us online. Yes? Well, you know, I don't go on Facebook and TikTok or YouTube. That's for Central 96.3. So at any time you hear the essence are Lexi and you don't know them, jump on YouTube, They're on YouTube. They're on TikTok. 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It's the same name. Nothing changed. And you will be able to see them. But when you get there, please remember to subscribe to the page and follow so that when they go live from Central 96.3 FM Studio, you will be the first person to be notified that yes, something good are gone. Yes, and you will be able to watch them in studio doing what they're doing or do what they do best. Yes, so while you're listening, you can be watching them on television. 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So if you have to head on the road, you have service on your phone, go on YouTube and you will be able to see them while you are traveling on the street, at your job, wherever, if you can use your device at your job anyway. All right? 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And when they're on, join them. Join the conversation. Say something. Yes? I tell you. So we are looking forward. I am there every now and then. You never know. You might see me there. Mm-hmm. All right. Wow. I am excited. And the Essence already notify you all. Good that we are going into a new book study this evening. In the book of Acts. Yes. And going to be talking about the Holy Spirit. Yes. This evening. So, for those of you who might have understanding of to how the Holy Spirit operates or so forth, hey, join us just the same. For those of you who are not aware, join us just the same. Yes? So we are going to study together. All right? So join us in the book of Acts. We start that book study here this evening at 3 o'clock in Jamaica and 4 o'clock here in New York City. How do we kick it off this evening? A matter of fact, after the Essence BF, so, especially in the last part, when she bring it up, they bring up the level. She bring up the level with Brother George Banton and so forth. I am going to calm it down. I haven't heard from Sister Mackenzie in a minute. My cousin Don Graham. Indian town. Oh no God. Sister Mackenzie, you good mama? I haven't heard from you in a bit, you know. Me a call later on, man. Hey, you know who's that? Who I listen to, you know? In a man, Tigabia? Sister Nelly, find us. Jesus, birth. Sister Nelly, good evening if you're listening to us. She promised that she's going to call us, you know. Sister Nelly sent me a message when? Monday night. I see a message and I say, Tan, but no Sister Nelly this. Sister Nelly say, Uncle Wayne G, you know me, I have to join the conversation. You know, you don't know, say lizard can't cry. I say, well, Jesus. Sister Nelly, how you getting at this? I say, why you didn't call me? She say, actually, me that listen to the program, Uncle Wayne G. I know Wayne G, she called me from there. Right now. Wayne G, same person. Don't worry. No different. Same person. Uncle Wingy. So Sister Nelly promised to call us. I don't know if it's today, Friday, or Sunday. Whichever day though, we'll be happy to hear from Sister Nelly. Sister Nelly said, that the concert now miss me. I'm telling you. You buy your ticket yet? Oh, I must remind you that in the interest of the radio family, we put the ticket back on reduced the price until the end of this month. Yes, because persons were asking if we couldn't, and we didn't want to disappoint them. We don't want to disappoint anyone. So the tickets are still available for $2,500. All right. So you have another month or another 3 weeks or so to purchase your ticket. Let's get the show underway though. Let's kick it off with the Grace Trillers.

0: I've been touched, the Grace Trillers. I remember, you know, when I used to be in the group called the Calvary Gospel Light out of Maypen in Clarendon. And there was this song, When We Go On The Road For Concert. Stanley Barrett would sing this one. He would lead this one. I've been touched. Gonna take it back from the top for Mr. Stanley Barrett over there in Mandeville in Manchester. All the Manchesterian, good evening. Good evening to all the taxi operators, passengers. I know that school reopened this past Monday, and the children are back at school. So we know it's kind of tedious, you know, for the taxi operators. But we'll continue to pray for you all, parents and all, children involved. One more time from the top. Mr. Bart, let's go.
1: I've been searching.
0: When? For a long, long time. What, why?
1: I've been trying to find
0: a little peace of mind. Until

Gotta say good evening to Sandra over there in Abuka. Good evening to you, Ozzy and the family. Sandra and Mackenzie. Good evening to you, Mommy and Daddy. Sister and Brother Richard. And the Mackenzie family. Good evening. Wild Kid. Hey, Desario, big up yourself, Desario. Tanisha, good evening to you. Destiny, good evening. Paula, good evening, cuz you're good. Cousin Graham, good evening to you. Hey, Cousin Graham, not turn off the radio, you know. Should not turn off the radio, you know. Oh, big up yourself for that, Mommy Graham. Delia Brown, Freedom Street family. Good evening. Happy Wednesday. Sister Parchment, good evening to you. Black Woods. Good evening. I look all around me. Big up Blackwood family, you know. Bedford Crawl. Rosille.

talking about the Grace Chillers from back then, man. 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The Grace Chillers from back then, man, I'm telling you. Like that. 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

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Hard. And all the wonderful staffs over there. Central 96. Auntie Rhonda.

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1: Hear me, O Savior divine.
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0: Sister Mary, good evening. 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
1: Savior divine.
0: Thank you. John Zoll, Chow Tall.
1: Oh,
0: Buttersy. 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

0: as we continue with the Grace Thrillers on a Wednesday evening like this. Turn the radios up. We got you. Let's go.
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I don't know why this song have to come up now when we are going into Bible studies. I want this man, but poop on Jesus. Anyway, let's do this. Evangelist Carr, good evening. Come on up, please. Yes, I know.

0: All right. Good evening, Evangelist Carr.
1: Good evening, Bishop Dr. Wayne Graham. How are you doing?
0: Oh, you sound so excited.
1: Because I'm up long time.
0: You ready?
1: Yes, sir, I am up long time.
0: Is it ready where you're at?
1: No, not. Not yet. It's not raining.
0: Okay. All right.
1: Is it raining where you are?
0: I'm not sure. I'm not able to see. Well, I would hear it on the air conditioned unit on the outside there. I hear it. Bonks. But I'm not hearing anything. How was your day?
1: I give God thanks, sir. My day has been good so far. Good so far. So
0: awesome.
1: We just go and give God thanks for it.
0: Are you excited for today?
1: Yes, sir. I'm excited for today. For me sit down here and not wondering. I know the Holy Spirit is going to open the heavens over you this evening.
0: Bless God. We have turned, so is it Bible leaf or money? Yeah, turn. Bible leaf or money?
1: No, sir. I must know. You hear it still?
0: Of course. Yeah, I'd call money, man.
1: Hold on a little bit. You hear it now, sir? It stopped, right?
0: Yes. And money, you hear that?
1: No, me hearing me having my ears and the earbuds and not funny.
0: Oh, Jesus. God.
1: Yes, sir.
0: But all is well?
1: Yes, sir. Me give God thanks. All is well.
0: Bless God.
1: All is well.
0: Yeah. Bless God. Today is another day. I am so excited to for us to looking into this. A matter of fact, can I tell you, I got a text message just this evening, immediately after the Ascents, make mention that we will be looking into starting a new book study from the Book of Acts. And just as the Essence make mention of it, I got a text from let me say this, and we say to God be all the glory, but the people that you wouldn't there are persons listening to the radio that you may wonder, how did he know? Why you don't call? And all these things. But there are persons listening to the radio that you don't know that they're listening.
1: That is so true. Bishop, that is so true this evening.
0: Yes,
1: you
0: ma'am.
1: You would frighten to know who is listening.
0: Yes. And when I got the text, I know the name. I don't have the number, but I know the name. And when I think twice before I respond. And I respond. And the text was like, good evening, Bishop Graham. It's your longtime friend, Pastor so-and-so.
1: Yes, sir.
0: Powerful man of God, I'm telling you. I was listening to the Essence. And I heard when she mentioned that you are going into the Book of Acts. I did not get the opportunity to listen to you last week, Wednesday.
1: Okay.
0: And he said that he didn't hear the rebroadcast either. So I don't know why. But he will be listening because there's so much. And he said, I am going to use your word, sir. There's so much to chew on.
1: Mercy.
0: I was like, yes, you were listening for real. Because I normally use those terms.
1: That's right, that's right. So much to chew
0: So
1: on.
0: much to chew on. And of a
1: Yes,
0: fact,
1: sir.
0: there's so much to chew on here this evening. And to we want to just allow the Lord to just to explain some misunderstanding through the scripture. And of course, he will be doing that this evening. So you ready?
1: Yes, sir, I am, because you know how me stay. All
0: All
1: right.
0: right, so we're not going to keep you long. We're going to just go through it, and God have his way this evening.
1: Yes,
0: Let us play.
1: all time, sir.
0: Let us play a song as we normally do. Let me say good evening to our servant leader, Reverend Melva Carty. I'm sure she's listening to us also. Good evening.
1: Okay, how me stay. All
0: All
1: right.
0: right, so we're not going to keep you long. We're going to just go through it, and God have his way this evening.
1: Yes,
0: Let us
1: all time, sir.
0: Let us play a song as we normally.

0: I tell you. An unfinished task for the person who is calling in. Please, we are now in Bible studies. So if you're a regular listener to the program, you know you don't call at this time because we don't break the Bible studies for no reason at all, no matter what is happening out there. All right? So please, desist from dialing the number at this time. We are presently in Bible studies. Evangelist Carr, are you there?
1: Yes, sir, I am here.
0: Okay, wonderful. As we gather together this evening, we will be starting a new book study. And the book of Acts, as you know. Can you hear me, Evangelista?
1: Yes, sir, I can hear you.
0: Okay, ma'am, good.
1: I can hear you loud and clear.
0: Awesome. So the book of Acts continues where the Gospels leave off. And it records for us the early preaching

0: the disciples and share the good news of the gospel of Jesus Christ. Now, we see, of course, how the gospel made its way when it made its way through Samaria and even to the Gentiles. You know, the Gentiles, talking about the Gentiles, that was a hard thing for the Jews to deal with. Because many Jews grew up believing that Gentiles were unable to be saved. There's no such thing as a saved Gentile in many Jewish minds. So the gospel began to receive by the Gentiles. Now, the Jews themselves have a struggle with that. And many of them, a matter of fact, was wondering what was going on. And they had to have a meeting. And but they talk about that, I think it's about Acts chapter 15. So when we get to chapter 15, you will hear about that part. But this is the second of two New Testament books that is written by the man called Luke, who of course was a physician. And we think Luke wrote this letter somewhere between 62 and 64 AD. He wrote it actually, Bible family, to an individual. Matter of fact, he wrote it to a man by the name of Theophilus. Funny enough, I have a friend by the name of Theophilus. That's why I can pronounce the name so easy. Theophilus. Now, although most of your Bible say at the beginning of this book of Acts, the Acts of the Apostles, some just say Acts. But even though it says the Acts of the Apostles, really, this book, Bible family, is all about the work of the Holy Spirit among the believers. Now, the reason why we say that to you this evening is because the Holy Spirit mentioned in the book of Acts no fewer than 56 times. Now you might think and say, but Bishop, is that a big deal though? Yes, it is. I can tell you it's a big deal. If you take the book of Matthew, Mark, and Luke and combine them together, the number of references to the Holy Spirit comes to just 34. If you take Paul's two longest letters, which is the book of Romans and 1 Corinthians, you come up with no less than 45 references to the Holy Spirit. So Acts by itself, having 56 references to the Holy Spirit, you can see that it sets this book apart from the others. Now, here is what interests me, though, believers, about the Holy Spirit. Now, there are three things that the Apostle Paul says here in his letters that we are, as believers, are not to be ignorant about. And I want to, as a matter of fact, for those of you who love to write, I am going to present them in front of you out of your own Bible. So you can take your pen, your pencil, and look into the information that will be given to you this evening. And then you can actually go back through them when you find time. The first one is Israel and the place of the Jews in history and prophecy. And that one is talked about in the book of Romans, chapter 11, verse 25. Paul says, he will not have you ignorant about such things. And then we deal with the rapture of the church. And that is one of the subjects that Paul says, we will not have you be ignorant of this regarding the rapture of the church. And you will find this information in the book of 1 Thessalonians chapter 4, verse 13. And Thessalonians chapter 16 and verse 17. A matter of fact, 1 Thessalonians chapter 4, verse 13 and verse 16 to 17. One chapter, three verses. And then lastly, if you may, in the book of 1 Corinthians chapter 12, Paul says, I will not have you being ignorant about spiritual gifts. That is in the book of 1 Corinthians chapter 12 and verse 1. Because the work of the Holy Spirit in the imparting of spiritual gift. Now, that's one of three things that the Apostle Paul said that he will not have anyone being ignorant about. Now, all these three topics that I've just given to you, you know what is interesting so much about it? These dominate the questions that I would get from believers and even ministers. These are the ones that stood out, asked more than the others. People are more often asked about the Jews. And right now, based on what is happening in the Middle East, how should I feel about Israel in light of what is happening with the war right now between the Middle East, with Israel, the United States, and Iran, and so forth. Hamas, therefore, and so forth. And people have a lot of questions about the place of the Jews in history and prophecy. So people have a lot of questions about the catching away of the church. And people have a lot of questions about the ministry of the Holy Spirit as it relates to spiritual gifts. And we are going to talk here this evening a lot about that in this study in the book of Acts. And my hope, though, believers, is that through this study in the book of Acts, especially as we go through these first two chapters, which I promise you we won't get through it this evening. You know, we're just going to touch the first 11 verses this evening of chapter 1. But as we go through these first chapters, though, in the book of Acts, it is my hope, Bible family, that it will clear up a lot of questions in many of you minds as it relates to this particular topic of spiritual gifts and the work of the Holy Spirit. And the reason there are questions and the reason there are a lot of issues in people's hearts and minds about this, because many of you in this study this evening have a background of different churches where the topic of spiritual gift really never came up. And frankly, quite frankly, that was my experience also growing up in that community Portland cottage over there in Clarendon back in my youth days. Because as a young man growing up in church, I grew up in a time when nobody talked about these things. Okay, well, in Sunday schools, we did a lot of Bible stories, you know. I never remember of anyone articulating the gospel. Yes? And we certainly in those days never touched on the Holy Spirit either. Our spiritual gift, it just didn't happen. Now, there are a lot of churches that are like that. And not only that they are like that and don't talk about the Holy Spirit or spiritual gifts, but if it is mentioned in any way, spiritual gifts mentioned from, let's say, the perspective of these things, they're saying these things no longer function in the church. The gifts of the Spirit and so forth are no longer functioning in the church. That's what they will tell you. We call that sort of a teaching cessationalism. And somebody who holds to it is called a cessationist. Look, as much as I don't like labels, though, it quite frankly helps. Yes? Matter of fact, it serves to help us understand just the teaching and what it is. That the gifts of the Spirit are no longer operational in the church according to that teaching. And again, that is called cessationalism. However, I happen to know, Bible family, that there are other people that attend Church Without Walls Global that comes from a very different perspective. Different background of churches. Yes, some might have Pentecostal / charismatic background, and you come into this whole thing from the perspective that the gift of the Spirit are operational today. And not only so, you have seen it happen. You have experienced such thing. But whichever side of the fence you are in this study this evening, are you coming to this study at? haven't been on, let's say, whatever side. I want you to understand a couple of things from the get-go. First of all, there are excesses on both sides of the fence. Let me put it a different way. There are errors on both sides of the fence. Or that particular doctrinal fence. And I am very hopeful here that we will be able to expose those. Now, for those of you who come from a cessationist background, you're probably going to raise an eyebrow, maybe even a little bit offended. And some of you who have a Pentecostal charismatic background, probably you may be offended too. I just want you to know by the get-go. And you're wondering about me? I am at an equal opportunity. Yes, I am an equal opportunity of offending. So we're just going to just do it right down the middle. Yes. And hopefully, even if that happened, believers, we're going to be able to look at the scripture with me and be able to say when we're leaving here, that's what the word of God says. And that's our hope here this evening. That's my goal, and that's what the Holy Spirit, I hope, will want us to know here this evening. So let's begin. But before Evangelist Scar start reading, let us begin with prayer here. Father, we come again. And we thank you, Lord, for this awesome opportunity. Mighty God, we praise you for that, Lord. Oh God, as we gather together here this evening from different background, Lord, through the ministries. Oh God, we gather in a home, in the churches, in the workplace, wherever your people are here this evening. We open our hearts to what you have to say to us through the scripture this evening. Lord, we give you this time here and now. We pray, God, that you will guide us. We ask this all in the name of Jesus Christ. We pray. Amen. Evangelist Scar will read the first 11 verses. Over to you, Evangelist Scar.
1: Yes, sir. Acts chapter 1, and I read from verse 1 to 11. In the first book, O Theophilus, I have dealt with all that Jesus began to do and teach until the day when he was taken up, after he had given commands through the Holy Spirit to the apostles whom he had chosen. He presented himself alive to them after this suffering by many proofs, approving to them during 40 days and speaking about the kingdom of God. And while staying with them, he ordered them not to depart from Jerusalem, but to wait for the promise of the Father, which he said, "You heard from me. For John baptized with water, but you will be baptized with the Holy Spirit not many days from now." So when they had come together, they asked him, "Lord, Will you at this time restore the kingdom of...
0: Break a minute for me, Evangelist Scar, and stick to not many days from now. Stay there. Now, I want to point something out before we go further. The reason why Luke begins here in the book of Acts with Jesus instructing the disciples about the baptism of the Holy Spirit is because that is the power. He starts off here defining the power that these men and women are going to receive in order to go out and do the work that he has called them to do. Now you see, this is where the book of Acts has to begin. It has to begin with the empowering through the Holy Spirit. Now, this is what we're going to read about in the coming texts. We are going to read about supernatural, miraculous work done by the disciples of Jesus as they took the gospel out. They were also confronted, yes, by spiritual powers and realities that they have no ability to deal with apart from the Holy Spirit. So they needed, yes, the power of the Holy Spirit in order to go forth. And that is why Luke begins with this particular section. Now, you will notice here in verse 4, once again, that it says, while staying with him, first of all, he ordered them not to depart from Jerusalem. Oh, glory to God. Thank you, Holy Spirit. In other words, don't start yet. He spent these 40 days post-resurrection with the disciples, but he said to them, guys, listen, we are not going yet, and I want you to wait. Stay here in Jerusalem because something is going to happen. Now, Jesus referred to it then here in verse 4 as the promise of the Father. And it then said here in verse 5, John baptized with water. And that, of course, was the baptism of repentance. But he said, but you will be baptized with the Holy Spirit not many days from now. I want you to remember, believers, I want you to remember this as Christians. The word baptize simply means immersed. He reminds them, you were immersed, and John preached an immersion of repentance, baptism of repentance, but in just a few days, you are going to be immersed with what? The Holy Spirit. Hallelujah. Now, he hasn't told them yet, yes, what this is all about. He simply says, it's coming, and I want you guys to wait for it. Well, I'm sure if you were there, wouldn't you be wondering? I am sure they were wondering, wait for what? Well, let's keep reading. Go ahead, Evangelist Carr, verse 6.
1: Verse 6. So when they had come together, they asked him, Lord, will you at this time restore the kingdom of Israel? He said to them, it is not for you to know times or reasons or seasons that the Father has fixed by his own authority. But you will receive power when the Holy Spirit has come upon you, and you will be my witnesses in Jerusalem and in all Judea and Samaria and to the end of the earth. And when he had said these things, as they were looking on, he was lifted up, and a cloud took him out of their sight. And while they were gazing into heaven, glory, as he went, behold, two men stood by them in white robes and said, Men of Galilee, why do you stand looking into heaven? This Jesus, who was taken up from you into heaven, will come in the same way as you saw him go into heaven. Amen.
0: Hallelujah. Let's jump right back up to verse 6, where they kind of change the subject here. No, Jesus begin to talk about the empowering work of the Spirit. And yet, they are thinking ahead to glory. They are already moving into the millennium kingdom. You see, because the Jews had received many prophecies in their Hebrew Bibles about the millennium kingdom. And the millennium kingdom is that period of time after the great tribulation when Jesus returns to the earth and establishes his rule upon the earth for a period of 1,000 years. Now, the Jews were well aware of the teaching of the millennium kingdom. They knew that it meant the glorification of Israel. And guys, you know that coming, right? Israel is going to receive a special place during the millennium kingdom. And they are saying, are asking Jesus at this time, here in verse 6, so is now the time? Is this the time when the kingdom will be restored to Israel and the glory, yes, will be given to Israel at this time? I want you to notice, Bible family, Jesus' response. He has to bring them back to topic. Verse 7, he said to them, it is not for you to know times or season that the Father has fixed by his own authority. In other words, guys, listen. That's not where we are right now. You are skipping ahead. You are going on into the millennium kingdom and all the things that are going to be happening related to Israel. That's not where we are right now. There is work to be done. And you need to be prepared for that work. And that's why he says what he says in verse 8. Now get your pen or pencil out. This is very important where we are at. He says, but you will receive power. Circle the word power in your Bible. Don't be scared to write in your Bible, man. Come on, Bible family. It's okay. I'll write it down somewhere. When the Holy Spirit has come upon you, circle the word upon. And you will be my witnesses in Jerusalem and in all Judea and Samaria and to the ends of the earth. Now, I had you circle a couple of words. And obviously, the first one is a very important one. And that is power. Jesus told them the reason for the baptism of the Holy Spirit. He said, John baptized you with water, and in a few days you will be baptized or immersed by the Holy Spirit. Why? You will receive power. Good grief. When the Holy Spirit has come upon you, and he said, you will then be my witnesses. And they were. And that's what we're going to be reading about here through the book of Acts. How they took this life-changing power that came through the baptism of the Holy Spirit and shared the gospel. Declare the forgiveness of sin in the name of Jesus and literally turn the world upside down. But all of that, Bible family, starts with the supernatural empowering, yes, of the Spirit from an eye. And that's the baptism of the Holy Spirit and what it is all about. Now, you know what is funny? Unfortunately, Christians, this is not taught very much in churches anymore. They don't talk about these things in church anymore. I think most people think we don't really need this anymore. The church is established. We have got the word of God and we have been codified, and here it is. No, we don't need the power of the Holy Spirit. Well, I differ. Totally disagree. In fact, what I see going on in the world today is a rise of spiritual enemies. I see a rise of darkness in the world. And I think you do too, Christians. And if we are going to make an impact in whatever days we have left upon this earth before Christ returns, we need the power of the Holy Spirit in order to do it. Jesus never called us to go forth in the power, oh glory to God, of the flesh. No.
1: Hallelujah.
0: He never called us to go forth in the power that is only ours as human beings. He wants us to be empowered believers. Now, let me also remind you this. There's a common error that goes along with this idea of the baptism of the Holy Spirit. Because this is going to happen in Acts chapter 2, which we will get to. And what's going to happen? We're going to read in Acts chapter 2 how the Holy Spirit falls upon the assembled believers. But there are many people today who believe that the baptism, come on up, Pastor, of the Holy Spirit that we read about, in which occurs in the first time in Acts chapter 2, is the very first time the Holy Spirit come to the assembled believers. Yes. But we know here, Bible family, that's not the case. In other words, what people believe is that when the Spirit fell in Acts chapter 2, that's when the believers first were born again, and when the Spirit came to empower them. Although we don't talk much about power anymore, we know that Jesus said, first of all, you will receive power when the Holy Spirit comes up on you. He did not say you will be saved. He did not say you will be saved or you will be born again when the Holy Spirit falls on you. Now, the Holy Spirit has already come. We just finished the book of John. We know that just 2 weeks ago, we studied this in the book of John chapter 20. When the Holy Spirit came to the believers that they might be born again. Let's look at it in your own Bible here this evening. It's in John chapter 20, verse 19 to 22. It says, on the evening of that day, and that day is the resurrection day, the first day of the week, that's Sunday, the doors being locked, where the disciples were for fear of the Jews, Jesus came and stood among them. Jesus said to them again, peace be with you. As the Father has sent me, even so I am sending you. And when he had said this, he breathed on them and said to them, receive the Holy Spirit.
1: Hallelujah.
0: I hope you're not missing this. This is when the Holy Spirit first came to believers for the purpose of salvation, that we might be born again. That regeneration might take place. Jesus tells us here in Acts chapter 1 that we are studying here this evening, when the baptism of the Spirit take place, you will receive power to be my witnesses. So it is a complete different function of the Holy Spirit in our lives. And this messes with some people's mind. And they're going to ask question, Bishop, are you going to tell me that if I am saved, I have the Holy Spirit living within me? But if I haven't been baptized, then I have less of the Holy Spirit like than somebody who has? No, that's not what I'm saying at all. We think in terms of more and less of that kind. You cannot apply those things when you're talking about the Holy Spirit. The Holy Spirit is the Holy Spirit. And if it's in your life, any at all, he is in your life. However, though, there are different works of the Holy Spirit. There are different functions of the Holy Spirit. And in fact, there are different relationships of the Holy Spirit in the life of the believer. And we can see those differences and relationship by different prepositions that are used. I'm going to take my time, evangelist. Okay? Regarding the Holy Spirit and the believer, let me show them to you. We have, look, here is the one we have already read earlier. But you will receive power when the Holy Spirit comes upon you, and you will be my witnesses. Now, what is the preposition here? That's easy. I asked you to highlight it earlier. Yes? Is the word upon. Remember your preposition in school, grammar, and so forth. So this is a particular relationship of the Holy Spirit to the believer. When the Holy Spirit comes upon. And these are the words of Jesus, not mine. But there are other relationships that people can potentially have to the Holy Spirit. Let me show you what Jesus said in John chapter 14 and verse 1 to 8. John chapter 14 verse 17. He said, The spirit of truth whom the world cannot receive because it neither sees him nor know him. You know him, for he dwells with you and will be what? In you. Two more prepositions there. With and in. Now, Jesus here is speaking these words prior to breathing on them. This is prior to even his crucifixion. So he's telling the believers before the Spirit came to indwell them, the Spirit is now with you. And I frankly believe that this is what's going on in somebody's life who is opening to receiving and listening to the gospel. Maybe they even come into church, but they haven't yet accepted Jesus as their personal Lord and Savior. They haven't yet been born again, but the Holy Spirit is with them. And he is moving them, drawing them, yes, and so forth. But when we come to faith in Christ, in other words, when we confess our sin and we receive him as our Savior, the Holy Spirit changes from being with me to now what? In me. And that's why Paul says, do you not know that you are the temple of the Holy Spirit who is in you? He uses that same preposition. So you can see here these three prepositions. but they express different functions, believers, of the same Holy Spirit. What we're dealing with here when we talk about the baptism of the Holy Spirit is a work of the Spirit that happened repeatedly in the life of a believer. And that's what sets it apart from the indwelling of the Spirit. Please, Christians, understand this. That when you receive Christ in your life as your Savior, the Holy Spirit comes in you to indwell. He comes to live within you. And that happened just once. It doesn't happen twice, three times, or you name it, 10 times, whatever. It is a one-time experience. And he does not depart. Now, the baptism of the Holy Spirit comes multiple times according to our needs. Because it's not for salvation. It's for empowering. It's to give you the ability, the strength, the power to do. And that's why we know that this coming up on, yes, is different from the coming in.
1: Hallelujah, Jesus.
0: Because it happens repeatedly to the same people. Hallelujah. And in fact, it happened three times in the first four chapters to Peter alone. The Spirit comes upon him three times in the first four chapters on just one single individual. But let me prepare you for something first. The way Luke describes the coming of the Spirit to baptize, or if you will, to empower, he refers to it as being filled with the Holy Spirit. And that might kind of tweak you a little bit, kind of push you aside. Because you might think, well, being filled, that kind of goes more with the in preposition rather than the upon preposition. And I get that. Yes, that's fine. That's just the way the Bible is. When the Spirit comes upon, it is referred to as being filled with the Holy Spirit. And it happens, remember this, over and over and over again. Let me show you a few examples in your Bible. First, from Acts chapter 2. And this is what we're going to get to the next time. Yes, in here, look in the book of Acts chapter 2 and verse 4. It says, and they were filled, and this is on the day of Pentecost. And they were filled with this Holy Spirit. Peter was among them. Then in Acts chapter 4 and verse 8, it says, then Peter, filled with the Holy Spirit, and the Greek meaning for fill right there is right now, said to them. And then Acts chapter 4, verse 31. He said, and when they had prayed, by the way, Peter was there. The place in which they were gathered together was shaken, and they were all filled. And this is present tense, filled with the Holy Spirit. It goes on here in the book of Acts chapter 13, verse 9. It says, but Saul, who was also called Paul, filled with the Holy Spirit. So forth. Yes, went on and do what? And then in the same book of Acts chapter 13, and way down at verse 52, it says, and the disciples were filled with the Holy Spirit. It goes over and over and over again. Guys, have you gotten that? This isn't people getting saved over and over again. No. We get saved once, when we come to faith in Jesus Christ. We get filled with the Holy Spirit repeatedly according to our need. Guys, look, I pray daily that God will fill me with his Holy Spirit every single day. Every time I come to share the word, I ask the Lord, fill me, Jesus, with the Holy Spirit. Fill me with the Holy Spirit so I can speak. Hallelujah. Thus saith the Lord to his people. Hallelujah. Whenever time I come here to teach, I ask the Lord before I get here, Lord, fill me with the Holy Spirit. On a Sunday morning before I start the program, I ask the Lord, fill me with the Holy Spirit. I ask him every time I take the pulpit, fill me with the Holy Spirit. Because what? I know that I cannot do this on my own. This has to be the work of the Holy Spirit. So I simply pray. You can do it too. Simply pray, Lord, fill me with the Holy Spirit afresh. Empower me, Lord, to teach your word, because this is your word and I don't want to have a problem with it. I want it to have an impact in people's life. And that impact comes through the ministry of the Spirit, not the ministry of Graham. So this baptism is an incredibly important thing. Now we're going to read further. We're going to continue. Yes. Yes. And then we're going to deal here now with the ascension of Jesus. And when he had said these things, as they were looking on, he was lifted up, and a cloud took him out of their sight. Take note of that first, believers. And while they were gazing into heaven as he went, behold, two men stood by them in white robes and said, men of Galilee, why do you stand here looking into heaven? This Jesus who was taken away from you into heaven will come in the same way as you saw him go into heaven. Well, look, this is one of the many Bible passages that tells us clearly that Jesus is coming back. That's what the angel said. They were standing there. Jesus was taken up in a cloud and eventually is hidden from their sight. And suddenly there was these two men standing among them, these angels in white garment. And he said, men of Israel, why are you standing here staring up into heaven? This same Jesus who was taken up from you into heaven will come again, come back in the same way. Now, that's interesting, right, Bible family? That the angels say he's going to come in the same way. Now, what does that mean? No, we are told in the Bible that he's going to be in the same way. No, that's interesting, right, Bible family? That the angels say he's going to come in the same way.

going to come back? We actually know where he ascended from. All we have to do is read the next verse. We will cover this part next week, but look at verse 12 in your Bible. It says, then they returned to Jerusalem from the mount called Olivet, which is near Jerusalem. Guys, that's the Mount of Olive. So we know that Jesus ascended to the Father for the last time from the Mount of Olives. Did you know, though, that just as the angel said, this same Jesus who was taken up from you will return in the same way. That means he's even going to come back to the same place. And we know that because one of the most powerful Old Testament prophetic passage that speak of the coming of the Messiah, it tells us this very same thing. Look in your Bible. It's from the book of Zechariah, chapter 14. It says here in Zechariah chapter 14, yes, verse 4, it says, on that day his feet shall stand on the Mount of Olives that lies before Jerusalem on the east, and the Mount of Olives shall be split in two from east to west by a very wide valley, so that one half of the mount shall be moved northward and the other half southward. So the coming of the Lord, believers, when Jesus returns physically to this earth, it is not going to be just some very gentle and quiet event happened. It is going to be a loud trumpet. And there is going to be also an earthquake. I mean, what big time earthquake. When the Mount of Olive is literally split in two. It is going to be an incredible time, believers. Now, remember one thing. Jesus returns first for his bride. That's the rapture that we read about in the book of 1 Thessalonians chapter 4. That's the catching away of the church. But in that return, Jesus doesn't come to the earth. Paul makes it very clear in the book of 1 Thessalonians. He said, we will meet the Lord in the air. And then we will be with him during the great tribulation. And then Jesus returned at the end of the great tribulation to the earth in what we call the second coming. So the rapture and the second coming are two different events. The rapture for the church, the second coming is really for Israel and the world. But the point of all of this, believers, is that Jesus is coming back. He's coming again. Aren't you glad? Mm-hmm. Oh my God, I'm happy to hear that Jesus is coming back. What a wonderful Savior. Yes, that's why we worship him daily. Come, there's a song that says, come, Lord Jesus, come. Hallelujah.

0: Look, when I start hearing about this, Jesus is coming back, when I was a young boy, I was like, ah, please, come in, yes. But now I can surely say, yes, Jesus is coming back. It's like, you know, your family, your parents gone abroad, and you hear that they're coming on such a day. What a rejoicing that will be. Jesus is coming back. Huh? When I was much younger, I would say, yes, Jesus is coming back. Now I'm all the way up in age, and I can say today, come, Lord Jesus, come. Mm-hmm. Come now, Lord. Today would be a good day for you to come. Oh, Lord. Oh, look, whatever is happening, whatever game I have to go, whatever pleasure is out there in the world, Jesus, just come. Come. Come, Jesus. Come. Hallelujah. Before I close this study here this evening, I want to end with the very two last verses from the whole entire Bible. Revelation chapter 22, verse 20 and 21. It says, he who testify to these things say, surely I am coming soon. Amen. John writes, come, Lord Jesus. The grace of the Lord, hallelujah, Jesus, be with all. Amen and amen. Hallelujah. Oh, glory. Thank you, Jesus. Thank you. Mighty God, we thank you. We thank you, Lord. Thank you for this time that we get to spend together with you this evening. Almighty God, it's wonderful this evening to worship you as a body, to lift up our voices, Lord. Oh God, to worship you, declare your praise this evening. Oh God, our adoration to you. Oh God, it is so wonderful to observe, mighty God, you this evening. Mighty God, you shed your own blood for us. Thank you, God, for this awesome opportunity to dig into these scriptures, Lord, to be reminded of the wonderful truth that lies for us. Oh God, you have not left us alone. You have given us power through the Holy Spirit. And you have promised, Lord, that you will return to this earth. Yes. Lord, our desire this evening is to be busy and fruitful for thee until you come. Lord, it is our desire that as long as there is breath in our lungs, that we will serve you, Lord, with our whole heart. Lord, we thank you for the Holy Spirit, who desire to empower and enlightening our hearts, Lord, to do what we would otherwise, Lord, not be able to do. And so, Jesus, we invite you to baptize us afresh.
1: Hallelujah, Jesus.
0: In the power and presence of your Holy Spirit. To empower us, Lord, to do your will until you come. Thank you, Lord, for your incredible goodness. To the name of Jesus Christ we pray, as we seal this teaching and we seal this prayer. In the name of Jesus, Evangelist Carr.
1: In the Hallelujah. Glory be to God this evening. Glory, hallelujah. Yes, sir. Bible family, we give God thanks and praise this afternoon. Praise God for his servant, Bishop Dr. Wayne Graham. And we studied this evening from Acts chapter 1, from verse 1 through to 11. And there are some scriptures here that you can write down and go over them. Oh my goodness. Praise God. John chapter 20, verses 19 through 22. John chapter 14 and verse 17. Acts chapter 2 and verse 4. Acts chapter 4 and verse 8. Acts chapter 4 and verse 31. Acts chapter 13, verse 9. Acts chapter 13, again and verse 52. Then we have Zechariah chapter 14 and verse 4. 1 Thessalonians 4, verse 17. And Revelation chapter 22, verses 20 to 21. Let me go back over them again that you can have them correctly. John chapter 20, verse 19 to 22. John chapter 14 and verse 17. Acts chapter 2, verse 4. Acts chapter 4, verse 8. Acts chapter 4 again, verse 31. Acts 13 and verse 9. Acts chapter 13 again and verse 52. Zechariah 14 and verse 4. 1 Thessalonians 4. Verse 17 and Revelation 22, verses 20 to 21. And these are the scriptures for Acts chapter 1 that we started this evening. And we give God thanks again for the Holy Spirit, how he has led his son this evening as he poured out on him this evening. Hallelujah, to teach his people. Bible family, God bless you, and I hope and pray that you have written down the scriptures that you can go through them again. God bless you. We give God praise and we give God thanks for this evening. Bishop?
0: Yes, yes, God, my sister.
1: God bless you, sir. Yes, sir.
0: Yes, ma'am.
1: God bless you. God keep you. And may his holy face shine upon you. And we thank you again for teaching the scriptures to us.
0: Amen.
1: Have a blessed evening, sir. Bible family, good evening and goodbye.
0: Thank
1: and
0: you, ma'am.
1: Good evening to mom. Good evening, Mommy D. I know you was listening to us. God bless you.
0: All right, bless you. Thank you so much.
1: Yes,
0: God
1: good.
0: Bless. All right, good, good. All right, that was Bible Studies. Thank you all for joining us this evening. Let me get a glass of water here to drink. Good evening.

I tell you, 23 minutes after the hour. At 4 o'clock in Jamaica. So it's a good time for us to open the phone line and allow the family to check in. The numbers to call is 718-725-8890. 347-213-4250. Those are the numbers to get in touch. The phone lines are open.

0: Every time I hear that song, I remember Sister Gloria over Ferran. Sister Gloria, good evening.
1: My brother,
0: Sister Cookie,
1: I have
0: you good, Mama.

0: And when I all right, let's go to the phone line and say, good evening, you're live, talk to me.
1: How are you, Sister Graham here?
0: Hey,
1: how are you, sir?
0: I'm good, I'm a family, how you do?
1: I'm good, you, sir?
0: I am wonderfully blessed, I am giving God thanks.
1: Okay.
0: Yes.
1: Yes, sir.
0: So how the weather?
1: Wonderful Bible study today.
0: Oh, yes?
1: Wonderful Bible study, yes. Yes, I told you, you know, sir, when you not hear me, I am listening. I told you, sir, when, if you not hear me call, me listen. I don't miss a Bible study.
0: Jesus.
1: I don't miss a Bible study. Can we go and come back and catch it?
0: Uh-huh.
1: You understand?
0: Uh-huh.
1: I mean, I my church have Bible study this evening, but I don't matter. The more I'm teaching me, this is the better for me. You understand?
0: Lord have mercy.
1: It's true, sir. It's true.
0: You know,
1: about the Holy Spirit.
0: You know, too much fear. You not too much fear, man?
1: No, he can't too much with God, sir.
0: Okay.
1: He can't too much with God. No,
0: good.
1: No. More
0: that's
1: knowledge.
0: Right. That's
1: more
0: right.
1: Wisdom and understanding.
0: That's right.
1: You know, the Holy Spirit, you see? You say we as Christian, we're supposed to seek for the Holy Spirit. I always, when I go to church, I always tell my brethren, it is a teacher. And as child of God, we must seek to have the Holy Spirit.
0: At all
1: wonderful
0: times.
1: Teaching giving brother Uncle Wingy. Wonderful teaching. And I bless you, sir, for continue to give us the word.
0: Yes.
1: Anybody falter, no, sir, I know Jesus and know you.
0: No.
1: And them falter
0: we
1: them
0: try.
1: Then get the teaching.
0: Yes, we try.
1: Right? Then
0: we
1: get
0: try.
1: The teaching.
0: Yes.
1: So, right. And
0: yes.
1: That we appreciate you. I appreciate you.
0: Mm-hmm.
1: And I said before, when you don't hear me, maybe I listen.
0: Still
1: it's
0: I listen.
1: When you pray, and if you don't see God, even if you don't hear God come to the same time,
0: yes.
1: He's still in the working business.
0: Amen.
1: He's still in the healing business.
0: Amen.
1: All we have to do is just wait.
0: Yes.
1: Because, you know, God's timing and hours are different.
0: Yes.
1: You understand?
0: Yes.
1: So, and in this time, no Uncle Renji, the Holy Spirit has to keep winner.
0: That's right.
1: And it has to keep winner.
0: That's right.
1: And we must seek, you know, we come to our God church and we don't have the Holy Spirit. We need it.
0: My God.
1: If you're going anything wrong, Uncle Renji,
0: yes.
1: Yesterday I was going to fasting, you see?
0: Uh-huh.
1: And before I go to fasting, you see?
0: Uh-huh.
1: The Holy Spirit tell me, say, get your Bible. Please, then, Uncle Renji.
0: Yes.
1: Look for a scripture.
0: Yes.
1: They're going to call on you. And I look around, I said, Jesus Christ.
0: Uh-huh.
1: And I prepare me, and when I go to Uncle Renji, it was the same thing.
0: Wow.
1: It was the same thing. So look here, Uncle Renji, continue to pass on the road to us. Me, I take it.
0: Yes.
1: You know, I want to take it. I am taking it for myself.
0: Bless
1: because
0: God.
1: Because I have to give God an account for myself, for
0: mm-hmm.
1: my sin. You understand?
0: Mm-hmm.
1: For my soul. And he said, every day, even without we know, we sin, you know, we thought. So we
0: yes.
1: have to have the Holy Spirit. We have to read the word and keep the word in our heart.
0: Yes.
1: And you are passed on to us. So you see, if we falter,
0: uh-huh.
1: and God fall, and it's not your fault, it's we.
0: Amen.
1: We have it in our hand. You understand? So Uncle Renji,
0: yes.
1: continue to pass on the word to me. Me, I take it. I'm taking it.
0: Bless God.
1: You understand?
0: Bless
1: I have
0: God.
1: A made up mind. Come what may.
0: Yes.
1: I have made up mind to follow Jesus.
0: Amen.
1: You go pray for me, son. I did the same for you. Bless your family. Bless your mother.
0: Bless you.
1: Your grandmother. You say, I will see your grandmother who
0: yes.
1: grew you. So may I be your grandmother.
0: Yes.
1: In,
0: that's
1: in
0: right.
1: Your well, train the child in the way that they should go, Uncle Wenji.
0: Yes.
1: When they became whole, war,
0: they don't
1: never
0: depart from
1: it.
0: Yes, ma'am.
1: Yeah, exactly. Thank you, sir. And God bless you. Have a blessed and peaceful evening. I'll be continuing listening. All right.
0: Thank you. Bless you. Bless you, Sister Graham. All right. I tell you. Yes, man. Sister Graham from her penance. Yes. Daylight saving time. Bill raise. Raises school safety concern. Them still gonna do it. Them still gonna do arm. Use daylight saving time here in the United States. It's not Jamaica, you know. Because we don't have that. We use standard time. In the island. We're not taking no chance. I don't know, but Jesus. Hold on a second. What happened here? Cause let me say good evening to Auntie Mar over there in What is this? Sister Marsha over in Latin Town. Good evening, my sister. How are you?

0: His name is Brother George Banton. Hey, let me say good evening to Aki Bud. Aki Bud, the vehicle ready? The vehicle. Listen, I want to encourage the family, you know. Don't wait until the appointed time to secure your drive. It cannot be too early. Secure your ride from now. Talk to your taxi driver. Yes? Talk to your minibus driver. Touch base with Sister Terian Francis Janso over in Summerfield. Yes? Talk to your driver from now. Make sure you get your tickets. Yes? Get your tickets for the big event coming up on December 5th. The first Saturday in December. The first Saturday in December. You cannot afford to miss it. We are looking forward for everybody to turn out from right across. Yes? Not just Jamaica. Yes? People flying in from different parts of the world. And of course, we are so looking forward. Yes? To having a wonderful time over there at the Anglican Church Hall. I haven't been at the Anglican Church Hall in a long time. A matter of fact, I've never played music in Anglican Church Hall before. So you know what it is. Yes? Never play music in Anglican Church Hall. Brother Gary, I've never played music in Anglican Church Hall. So you know what time it is. Yes? So we are looking forward for everybody to come on out and full that all celebrating Jesus. Yes? Celebrating Jesus. We'll be celebrating Jesus that evening. Can you imagine? Celebrating Jesus Christ over there. You just cannot afford to miss it, Radio Family. We are looking forward for you all to come out, man, as we worship the Lord in one place. Let Florida see how we support, how we worship God in Jamaica. Yes? We did it at Gospel Synergy. We did it at Gospel Synergy. Yes? This time is going to be different. Yes? It's a different thing this time. Yes? Complete different thing. So we are looking forward, yes, for you to come on out. And if you can afford to purchase a ticket for somebody else, of course, we are looking forward for you to support that. The question is, where are the tickets? Tickets are available at Paris Mini Mart in Chapelton. Paris Mini Mart in Chapelton. They have tickets available. Tufton Enterprise in Summerfield. Yes? Tufton Enterprise in Summerfield. Tickets are available there. Yes? Sister Terian Francis Johnson. She have tickets available. And as I said, we move the price back to where it started out. Yes? Early bird price. You're getting now. And we're going to keep it all the way until September mountain. Right? And to be honest, we see where persons, children had to go back to school. So we say, all right, let's do it this way. Let's do it this way. Yes, thank God for the person who really seek, you know, and we make sure that it happened. All right, so you have on September 31st to purchase your early bird ticket. Yes, you can get your ticket at the office, and sometime this week, Prestige accessories, prestigious estuaries, yes, they will be having ticket later, sometime later this week. Also up there in the town of Maypen. Yes, so in case you are all the way on the other side, we are making it easy for everybody so you are able to, you know, pick up your ticket. Yes, we are looking forward for you to come on down and let us celebrate Jesus. Celebrate Jesus. Celebrate Jesus. Right? Celebrate Jesus. Let me say good evening again to you. And thank you for joining us on such a day like today. All right. Let's drop this one. This brother will be coming down to Maypen out of Westmoreland.
1: There was a marriage in Kenya.
0: Oh, there was a marriage in Kenya. All right, let's go to the phone line first. Hello, good evening.
2: Good evening, sir.
0: Hey, Sister Cynthia, good evening. How you do?
2: I'm not too bad, thank you, no, sir.
0: Wonderful. Happy to hear you, man.
2: Yeah. I tried Sunday, but I didn't get through. I just realized it was hectic and what everything, what was happening to Mama and everything.
0: So yes,
2: we
0: yes.
2: Just leave it and say, all right, let me see if we get to this evening.
0: Thank you. Thank you, man.
2: So
0: yes,
2: how
0: sir.
2: Is she doing, sir, before me say anything?
0: Oh, well, she did the procedure. And she came out successfully. She had some pain, a little bit of pain last night, I gather. But she's good now. Mm-hmm. She's good now. You know, something that you'd expect that after doing a procedure like that, you know, she would have
2: yeah.
0: a little, you know, itching there.
2: Yes.
0: But she's good now, thank God.
2: I'm glad to hear.
0: Yes, yes, yes.
2: Yes, sir.
0: How is the weather?
2: This concert.
0: Oh, huh? What on before you talk about the concert? How is the weather on your side?
2: Very, very awesome. Wonderful. No problem. We're getting rain, sunshine.
0: What? That's good.
2: Everything.
0: That's good.
2: No problem at all. All we have to be careful with staying when it comes. Because yes. It can't come heavy enough, sir.
0: Right.
2: Yeah, well, everything is superb, everything. No problem, because right now the sun outside, it's hot like what?
0: Mm-mm.
2: You know, because as soon as you get the rain and it cool down, the sun come out.
0: Wow. Look
2: so
0: at that.
2: So we don't have any problem with the weather.
0: Uh-huh. Okay.
2: Yeah.
0: Okay.
2: No, but, yes, sir.
0: Okay.
2: Yes, sir.
0: So the concert, no, you secure your vehicle already?
2: No, I'm not secure yet, you know. No matter how much it was, so because I say, maybe yeah. I have to watch it online because with my situation, and so
0: oh, yes.
2: I know how the police
0: yes.
2: situate and all those things.
0: Mm-hmm.
2: So I'm not really buy a ticket yet, but it was before. Coming after what was before, so me just hear what you say a while ago.
0: Mm-hmm.
2: But that doesn't matter, me serious, because I have to support.
0: I know, ma'am. I know.
2: So I don't know how about
0: but,
2: it.
0: But if you, it's that it's one, you see, just as all, the place with gospel synergy, that's how it is, you know.
2: The situation, the place, and everything.
0: Yeah, man. Just like how we were up gospel synergy, the same way, same idea. Yes, it's not any up, no step, and all these things. No, it's a flat surface. You can easy access for wheelchair to enter the hall. Yes.
2: Okay, because that was my big problem because I was sick. Saying it to Rev about it and mm-hmm. so I would call you and find out what is happening and so.
0: Oh yeah, man. It's a if a wheelchair problem, no man, it is okay. Access is there for a wheelchair, and it's not a high place to push wheelchair. You're good to go. You're good to go. Because it's an Anglican church, you know, and that's the all. So they make preparation for situation like these, you know.
2: Oh,
0: yes.
2: I see, because that was my looking out for, because I said, well, if anything, I'll watch it, ask you how I get it online and stuff to be here, because up to now, I don't have any vehicles so far.
0: It's early days yet. You know, I mean, we still have what? October, November.
2: I have long.
0: I have enough time.
2: I don't know what it's worth.
0: Yeah. But as I said, if you choose to do so, you know, that's fine. You know. But it will be streamed online. Yes, it will be streamed online. But we prefer to know the family is present in the building. That's what we are hoping for, that persons will come out and, you know, and I hate to hear persons saying, me live too far and all these things. Look,
2: I'm not looking at the distance or anything, you know, but to get everything in order, and that's really, that's how I look at it.
0: So that is why we everybody's aware that the event was coming up. So now that we are here, we still have a lot of time to make arrangements.
2: Yeah, I know that, sir.
0: So we are looking forward to everybody just come inside and make we have a wonderful time. We meet and meet who you never know and who you never see long time, because we only see our family.
2: That is the point, that those things allow us to meet who we never see before and what have you and so forth.
0: Right, right. We meet and greet each other, you know, have a wonderful time. So when we come back and hear, we can talk about who we see and, you know, who we never see and so forth, you know, and so forth. Enjoy Jesus.
2: It is. Yes, sir.
0: Yes, man. Yes, man.
2: That is not a problem. The way to reach and, you know, by the help of God. I must get something to carry me.
0: Yeah, man, you will get something by then, man. Yes, as a matter of fact, Tia, I come all the way out of Trelawney, you know. Trelawney, she come in from, you know. She have a family from Trelawney and friends down that side. A bus of them coming from Trelawney. As a matter of fact, St. Anne will be coming up. It's going to be awesome, man. It's going to be awesome, you know. It's going to be awesome, you know. It's all about God. Because it's another way of giving God thanks in another form. Something that some people have never seen before. You know, we have never done this in Jamaica, so to speak. This kind of event, you know. So we are definitely looking forward. Kevin Downswell say, look, man, I am ready. I am looking forward to come and minister. Have you ever seen Kevin Downswell minister before? You ever see Kevin Downswell? You never see Kevin Downswell in a concert before? Why you laughing? Why you laughing?
2: That is my activity, you know. The concert, you say from 23, come right down.
0: That is what
2: I really look at, because I'm not sick or anything. The only thing is just to walk in and everything. Once I know that I'm comfortable and everything, I don't matter.
0: Right, right.
2: Because, you know, the children, them always say, yes, your time will come for your concert and all that something, because they know. They know that is my highlight.
0: That is your enjoyment. We have to enjoy ourselves in spite of the challenges that we have. We have to enjoy ourselves. And this is one of the way we enjoy it as Christians. Yeah, man.
2: Yes, sir.
0: Yes. We now got. Go ahead.
2: Sunday was, oh my word, the ship was just sailing, and the gospel ship was just sailing Sunday, I tell you.
0: Yes.
2: You, my God. As I heard, it was said, you must be on the Sunday pulpit more often, because she did a wonderful job in a nutshell. It was the Holy Spirit was dealing with her.
0: Yes.
2: And she it was a free service.
0: Yes.
2: No tie-up, no anything. She was just free, moving, and the Lord was just shining, and everything just superb.
0: Yes.
2: Man, it was awesome, I tell you.
0: Yes, that's so true. That is so true.
2: Yes, sir.
0: So let me ask you, you think she need to take the pulpit more often? And we're talking about Reverend Melva Carty. You think she should preach more often here in church without walls?
2: No, well, yes, it can, you know, as well as it depends on the Lord's will.
0: And the Lord's will. No, but the question is, do you think she should? Because sometimes, you know, let me tell you something. You see, sometimes the Lord have you for do his work. And we call other people and we put them in the position that God provide for you to do. So the question is, will we be hearing more from our servant leader as it relates to she speaking the word in Church Without Walls Global? What is your take on that? You think she should listen to the Lord and come on and preach to us more often?
2: Rev, as I said, that the will of God, and I know that she's a person that she listens to the voice of God. And wherever the Lord directs her, I know she won't turn her back or anything on him. But I think that, you know, a lot of people, although they are not Christian or anything, but they are well fortified with the messages that she preaching us.
0: Mm-hmm.
2: Yes.
0: Mm-hmm.
2: So if it is God's will for her to be in the pulpit as often as possible, well, God will lead and direct her.
0: Mm-hmm.
2: Yes. Not our will, you know, it's God's will.
0: Mm-hmm.
2: You understand, sir?
0: Not our will,
2: but God's will. Because if God says so, neither of us can stop it.
0: That's right.
2: Neither of us can stop it.
0: Mm-hmm.
2: So the will of God, we have to just depending on him, pray about it and see what he has in store.
0: Mm-hmm.
2: So we can't just get up to, Rev, you must preach today, you must preach tomorrow, it was that. No, we have to leave it in the hands of God because we are not our own. The words is there and the Lord says, Rev, go there and preach the word tomorrow. Continue until I say stop or what. But I know that the word she preaches is a medicine to a lot of us. Because I can tell you, sometimes we are on the wrong pathway, you know.
0: Mm-hmm.
2: Because we say, yes, it's right. And there she went out. She correct us in many ways.
0: Mm-hmm.
2: Because the words we don't know that is Jesus if we move the pan.
0: Mm-hmm.
2: Jesus, if we do this, and Jesus, and we're just reluctant and not doing what is it. So we have to just leave it in the hands of God and let him. You see?
0: Mm-hmm.
2: That's what we have to do. But it is a wonderful message that God is using her. And I know that the family of God appreciate her messages.
0: Mm-hmm.
2: I tell you, you know, first Sunday, second Sunday, wow, I tell you, you don't lose a pin.
0: That's right.
2: So whatever the will of God says, so, sir, we have to go by it.
0: Yes.
2: We can't do anything on our own. Let the Spirit move.
0: Amen.
2: Mm-hmm.
0: Bless
2: you. Yes,
0: God.
2: Sir.
0: Thank you for calling.
2: Yes, I did call just After, no, it was about 35 minutes after church when I called. And then you sent the thing on the phone for me.
0: The program,
2: yes. That time I had everything in my book already.
0: Okay. okay.
2: Yes. Let me have to just let God know, dear pastor, because some things are happening all around us, you know, because I watch on YouTube. I don't know if you send some money for me, but I tell you, you know, we have to look what is taking place in church.
0: Wow.
2: And everything. Yeah, we have to. Because just look, sitting down and looking.
0: Yes.
2: We want to see the wider portion of what is happening.
0: Yes.
2: And then we can say, well, God, you are the head of our land. You're the head of the church. And whatever you see in the church, the behavior, and, you know, some unmannerly thing that is happening. We never expect it. Now we older days, are we younger days, said so.
0: Yes.
2: These things weren't happening.
0: Right.
2: You know, weren't happening at all. But when I look on YouTube and see what's taking place in the church, I say, mighty God of Daniel, what is this? You see children talking about it. The little toddlers and my top body.
0: Right.
2: And, you know, I saw one of them say to the little girl, look at your dress. Who gave this a pretty dress? You look at the tailor, turn to her and say, you never give me. Because I see we are behaving bad inside the church. Why are you behaving so? Because they're making up so much light and God didn't like it that way.
0: Jeez.
2: So she said, they were praising the Lord and said, well, God, I have to do something to it. You know? I said, if you watch YouTube with these little toddlers, you'd laugh your belly out.
0: I don't know what you're talking about. It's a little boy and a little girl. it's good for you, you know.
2: The little boy said, talking about his age and so. And they asked him, how is your age? You know, I don't know my age, but they are looking about my age, you know. No, this thing is a teaching. I know, like TikTok. I prefer to watch YouTube.
0: You know what?
2: You learn sometime off it.
0: You don't like TikTok?
2: No, I don't like it.
0: TikTok a problem.
2: Unless somebody said it, can't give it. But my main program on the phone is YouTube.
0: Yes.
2: And news, messages, and all them something there. But I don't really fool around you, TikTok. If somebody send it on it, I'll watch it. But I don't really attached to it. Yes, but you know, you're never too old to learn.
0: That's a true statement, you know, Sister Cynthia. You're never too old to learn, no matter what.
2: No, sir. Never too old to learn, because we never know before me know it, no.
0: Yes.
2: How we were growing up, you know, we were growing very strict. And if we go to church, we have to be able to say we can't make up nothing at all. We have to sit down, behave ourselves, and listen. When
0: that's
2: church
0: true.
2: Over, you go to Sunday school, and Sunday school over, when you reach home, the first thing I ask, what you learn at Sunday school today?
0: That's true.
2: Just take good care of yourself and keep the fire burning and let the Lord have his way, you know, because I tell you, I heard Brother Gary, I tell you, he makes me laugh many times.
0: Yes, man. Yes.
2: Well, the station is going up. A lot of sisters coming in and everybody participating properly and everything.
0: That's right.
2: You know, that's what I like with it.
0: That's
2: no
0: right.
2: Rubbish camp, not supposed to be on this station.
0: Amen.
2: Godless station.
0: Thank you. Thank you,
2: come
0: ma'am.
2: From God, you never come from man.
0: Yes, ma'am. That's true. Thank you.
2: Yeah.
0: And we appreciate the support so that you give to us. We appreciate it. We appreciate it.
2: Yeah, ma'am. I have to, you know, that's my best support, I tell you.
0: Yes.
2: No other support I have besides Church Without Walls Group and the other stations.
0: Yes.
2: You know, everything, and listen to the service.
0: Yes.
2: Give my heart a stretch out and everything. No problem, no worry, whatever the circumstances. I know my God will see me through. He has done so much. And he's not turning back on me. I'm sure that one.
0: Amen. All right. So bless you.
2: So you take good care. Say hi to mommy. And we
0: I will. I sure will. Bless you. Thank you for calling, Sister Cynthia.
2: Yes, right.
0: All right. Good, good. All right. Let me say good evening. Are you ready for the concert? That's one other thing I want to talk about this evening. Have you gotten your ticket yet? Talk to me. Let me know. Have you gotten your ticket yet for the concert? Are you ready for the concert? Listen, this is not just any normal concert, you know. Huh? You know when we go, when we do this, you know? So we are looking forward to you coming out to the event coming up on December 5. Yes? We're still taking your calls. The numbers to call is 347-213-4250. Yes? So if you... We missed a lot of calls just now. So, give us a call. Yeah? The numbers to call, as I said, 347-213-4250. Those are the numbers to call right here on Central 96.3 FM, Jamaica Adoration Gospel FM in New York. All right? Wherever you are, and whoever you are, we really appreciate you joining us. Bless the name of Jesus. Bless the name of Jesus. All right? The lines are open. The lines are open. Let me see what this is now. Mm-hmm. I'm telling you. Let's continue here. All right. God got it all in control, I tell you. And whatever we do, you know, there are times when we think that we are doing the right thing, we're all making mistakes. But one of the ways that we can correct that is if you do something and somebody feel a way, ask the person, you know, just resolve it. Resolve it. It's important. Yes, it can be resolved. You know, somebody told me something today that they did something wrong and they just, you know, the person said they will never talk back to them. That don't go for it. Anyway, let's go to the phone line. Hello, good evening.
3: Good evening, Uncle Wingy. This is Inez.
0: Sister Inez.
3: Yes, Uncle Wingy.
0: Sister Inez, family.
3: Overcox, Jamila Sinclair, mother.
0: Jesus! Sister Inez! You know me now,
3: yes,
0: play with you. Why you take so long for calling me?
3: You know, sometimes I have a service, man, so that's why I'm not
0: calling
3: the service.
0: More time. Okay, okay, okay, good. Mm. I understand. So, how are you doing?
3: Yes, man, me all right, man. I'm big up with St. Charles family, there, man, everybody.
0: Yes, yes, yes. How is Sister Jani is doing?
3: Friday's her birthday. She will be 16 Friday.
0: Friday, she's going to be sweet 16?
3: Yeah.
0: Woo! Yes, sir. I love it. I love it.
3: Yeah.
0: So, Friday, so we sang you one if you play for your Friday.
3: Mila!
4: Let me ask her.
0: Where she did?
3: Mila! Mila!
0: Hey, ask her.
3: Come tell him what song you want for your birthday Friday.
0: Let me talk to her.
3: She wants to know what song you want for your birthday Friday.
0: Hmm. A sweet 16. Hey, she not tell me no revival, you know. How about that?
3: It wants like a dog.
0: Oh. How can a dog that? How can a dog?
3: I feel be dog, man. When I miss on dog.
0: What color I have? What color?
3: Yeah.
0: What color that?
3: I'm dark brown. Dark brown dog, then dog will have a tie.
0: Sister Iris, nobody that the dog no dog no dark brown color. The dog no no dark brown color. Where you get that from? Dark brown. I either brown or black.
3: Black in black man, what you know is it? Then bring the dog you have a color brown. Dark brown dog, then dog will have a tie.
0: Sister Iris, nobody that the dog no dark brown color. The dog no dark brown color. Where you get that from?

0: man.
1: Oh. Them still have stripey stripey dog?
0: Yeah.
1: Oh. Oh, hold on. So how him get stripey stripey? Him, hold on. Him mother, you know, are you son that? What makes him look nice? How about him? He hungry?
0: No, man, he love back. I can't see me looking back. So he's a dog with tie every time.
1: I saw him bad.
0: Yeah. Oh. Like when he's sick, no, he can't go to the vet.
1: You see, what kind of dog? What name?
0: You never know any uncle, wouldn't you? But they can call him Max.
1: You call him what?
0: He give me a Max.
1: So hold on. I know mongrel dog that.
0: I'm a mongrel man.
1: Oh. That's an expensive dog, you know.
0: Yeah, so my fish can go vet up in Frankfield way.
1: Go get shot. Where the vet? You have vet up Frankfield?
0: Up at Peckham.
1: Peckham? Oh, you have vet up Peckham. Real vet?
0: Yeah. Me no know enough. Me no know. Me never ask him if I government with our West River.
1: Eh? So hold on a second. So hold on. Tell me something. So I feed him and you don't feed him and you feed him.
0: No, him buying food. Feed my man tell him I go work.
1: Oh, I dog with him buy the food for.
0: Yeah, and he cooking food.
1: You know,
0: so like in working.
1: You know, I have a dog like that once, you know. And I remember I went to work. I used to work at the time. I used to go to Montego Bay, but nobody else was home to feed him. And I went to Montego Bay. I just feed him once a day. And I went to Montego.
0: Well, didn't you him go work?
1: Eh. Go ahead.
0: Jim, go work. No, I wouldn't come in and feed him. I'm on in time, so I get no feed until he come back in every time. I will not feed him.
1: I saw it figure. Him not forget no more than one day him forget feeding. Him bad that way there.
0: Yeah.
1: Anything come?
0: Yeah.
1: So, what you saying? We are running go, man. Stay with me, man.
0: Max, then he call him Max.
1: Max?
0: Yeah.
1: Oh. A school dog.
0: So what you say? Big up
1: wait. Why you are run? Why you running? Where you are running? Listen to me, no man. Talk to me a little bit, man.
0: Yeah.
1: So you say a maths him name like school school maths, English maths.
0: Max.
1: Oh, Max M A X.
0: Yeah.
1: Full name that. Tell him for change. Tell him for change at the name. I forgive him. Are you my back there?
0: Yeah.
1: Are you my back?
0: You're going to have my back same way.
1: Hey, me, I beg you, don't go near him, please. You don't go near him?
0: No, man, in tie.
1: Okay. What color him be, you say? In spotted?
0: He's black, and then he have stripe upon him. I bring it.
1: What color stripe you have? Green or yellow?
0: Like whitish color.
1: Oh, white is stripe. Okay. A good dog, man. As long as he have time, brother. I'm go a vet and so. A good dog, that.
0: Yeah.
1: Yeah, man, tell him to take care of him. As you were saying. What you were saying now?
0: You know, I big up my neighbor, Granny. We call him Granny, but his name is Dennis.
1: Call him what? Granny.
0: But all right, name is Dennis.
1: Miss Dennis?
0: Yeah. Okay. Yeah, that's my neighbor.
1: Granny?
0: Yeah.
1: Oh, you feel tell her to call me one day, man. Let me talk to her. Love talk to your grandmother.
0: Yesterday was our birthday.
1: Oh, wow. How old she is today? Yesterday.
0: My house.
1: She there? Eh?
0: Yeah.
1: She there beside you?
0: She there down off your yard, but if you go to make Wi-Fi, you cut off. She there. Me not go out there and call her.
1: You can call, hold on. What Johnny is there? You can call to her from where you there and she hear you?
0: Me

0: Mila.
1: Tell Granny how good you want to talk to her.
0: Tell her to come. Tell her to come. Call her up there.
1: Tell her to come in. Me have to give her a phone.
0: No, no, no. Me no want the Wi-Fi to cut off. Stay where you there. But Jenny's. Where's Jenny's?
1: Me don't go with you. I'll talk to you.
0: Let me talk to Jenny's. And you go, and you go fear. Mine a night now. Is night
2: good
0: now.
2: Good evening, Uncle
0: Andy. Janice.
2: Good evening.
0: Good evening. How are you?
2: I'm okay.
0: Wonderful. How is school?
2: Cool. It's alright, but sometimes it's rough.
0: What you mean? What you mean sometimes rough?
2: It's complicated.
0: School complicated?
2: Yes. Like, because I'm a senior now.
0: Because you're a senior? What you mean? You're a sweet 16? Yes. You're a sweet Sunday? Mommy, no say you're a sweet 16 Friday.
2: Yes, I'm Friday, I also got school too.
0: You do what? What you say?
2: May I start back school Friday.
0: Oh, so how you going to play the song for your Friday, Johnny's? And you got school? Can't play it Friday. I'm play it Sunday.
2: I'm sure, but...
0: I'm play it Sunday,
2: yeah,
0: then.
2: Yeah, I can play Sunday.
0: What time Sunday? You wake up early?
2: Yes.
0: What time if you play it? I'm going to write. I'm going to set it down.
2: I'm from 7.
0: Play it 7 o'clock?
2: Yeah, come on, son. 7 o'clock Sunday morning.
0: You never listen Sunday morning before?
2: Yes.
0: So what time you listen? What time you wake up?
2: Me listen from wake up. I'm usually wake up 6.
0: Okay, so if you wake up 6, I'm on from 5.
2: Can you repeat?
0: I'm on from 5 o'clock. I mean, no, you don't wake up that time. So you want me to play the song 7 o'clock in the morning?
2: Yes, if I can do.
0: I'm going to play it 7:15. How about that? Let me set it on, you know.
2: Yeah.
0: Hold on. This pen not right. Jesus. Janice, okay. Hold on. Okay. 7. What happened? Talk to me. 7.
2: Do you want to talk to Granny now?
0: Yes. Which song? No. Which song you want me to play for you Sunday?
2: You can pick anyone of your choice.
0: All right. I'm going to play a nice song for your Sunday. No problem. All right. All the best. Okay, Janice?
2: Okay.
0: All right, good. Let me talk to mommy.
2: You want to talk to Granny now?
0: Yeah, bring Granny on the phone now. Yes. I talk to Granny. Hola, what time? Jesus. Hola, Granny. Hello, where she is? Granny? Granny?
3: Good evening, Uncle Vinci.
0: Granny, how are you? I have to go with. Granny, how are you? Good evening.
3: I'm not too bad, sir. How are you doing?
0: I am doing wonderful. I heard that yesterday you celebrate your 10th birthday, aren't you?
3: Yeah. Yes, Uncle Wingy.
0: You 10? Hold on. Yes. So, talk to me.
3: 80.
0: Oh, 82
3: years old.
0: 82 years old? Oh, my God. Happy birthday to you. I don't think I want to. I don't think I want to play a birthday song for you. I want to sing a birthday song for you. How about that?
3: Uncle Ingo, you're going to sing a birthday song for me.
0: Yes.
3: You don't know my name. You don't know where me live.
0: Did you? So me for put all of that tonight.
3: You don't know my name, sir.
0: Well, I know. The me you go talk now. Me you go talk. You're going all to tell right. me all of those things. So, well, I know. All right, let me start over. What is your name?
3: Yes, Uncle. What is yes,
0: your
3: sir.
0: Name? What is your name?
3: My name is Miss Dennis.
0: No, that's not her name. That's not no. That's not her name.
3: I am going to tell you, Uncle Wingy.
0: Okay.
3: My name is Miss Dennis. That means my pet name. Mm-hmm. And then now my father's name is Mr. Powell. Mm-hmm. So my right name by Powell is Adina Powell. All right, my married name, Mistress Edwards.
0: How much name you have? A 2-time you married?
3: Yes, I've been married a long time ago. I've been married from 27.
0: So how many surname you have? Your name Dennis?
3: Yes.
0: And you say
3: your name is Dennis. When me born, they give me name Dennis.
0: Who you get?
3: Miss Dennis.
0: Hold on. So Dennis, so you like the name Dennis?
3: Yes, Dennis. What they give me some of these.
0: But Dennis is not either go as a surname or a male name.
3: Probably me not pronounce it good because it's Dennis, but you don't call me Dennis, me just say Dennis.
0: Okay.
3: But
0: all
3: my
0: right.
3: name is Dennis.
0: Okay.
3: Dennis.
0: Okay. Mm. Okay.
3: Me that every put ice cream on you.
0: And you live in which community?
3: Me live at Coxswain, near to Chapleton, but then car around here, so Sutton Hood.
0: Take your time. Sutton what? What them call it?
3: Sutton Hood, sir.
0: Okay. So that's where I think who live around in Coxswain again? Carmen.
3: Oh, well, they must be the Miller. They must be the Miller. Then.
0: I don't remember this, sir.
3: Carmen.
0: Ann Miller, yes.
3: Here, but we don't know who you get in touch with.
0: Yeah, Ann Miller, you're right.
3: Carmen
0: the Miller. Ann Miller.
3: Yes, Ann Miller.
0: And Carmen. Yes. The brown one and the dark one. Yes, the brown and the dark one.
3: Yes, the brown one and the dark one. Yes. The dark one in the hospital now too.
0: That's what I heard. I didn't know that. But anyway, tell me now. So where did you born, Sister Dennis?
3: Me born at St. Anne's, Farlins, me born.
0: Uh-huh.
3: But my mother parish them is Coveridge.
0: Oh, Coveridge. Oh.
3: Yes, the Burbage.
0: Oh, Barbridge. So hold on. So your mom is from which side of the communities?
3: My mom is from St. Anne's, Coveridge. And my father is from the same place.
0: Coveridge too?
3: Yes, Coveridge.
0: Okay.
3: Yes.
0: Okay.
3: So Return is Burbage.
0: Oh.
3: Or Cave Valley.
0: Oh yes, Cave Valley. Okay. So how did you enjoy your birthday yesterday?
3: I enjoyed to the full, sir.
0: Yes. What did you do?
3: To the full.
0: What did you do?
3: We did sing and pray.
0: Yes.
3: With some of my neighbor and my son-in-law, my daughter, which she's a pastor, my son-in-law is a bishop.
0: Oh, so they came and they keep a birthday party prayer meeting?
3: Yes. Yes,
0: okay,
3: sir.
0: Wonderful.
3: Yes. It was right. Nice.
0: I'm happy to hear that.
3: Very, very, very, very good.
0: Yes. Which church you attend?
3: First Holiness Church of God.
0: Okay, who is the pastor for that?
3: Pastor Jomans, Elder Jomans, Elder Graham.
0: Graham.
3: So we have plenty church around, one in Pasmatone, one in Penance, one in Moores, and one in Prospect. So we have different pastor.
0: Hold on, you call a community, that is the first time I'm hearing that one. The second community call, when you?
3: Penance.
0: No, Penance. Not that one, go ahead.
3: No, you mean community where the church is?
0: Yes, you call a name there, that I first may I hear it.
3: Well, all right. We have one in Wadil, and we have one in the same community here where me is. That one me visit.
0: Oh,
3: is that one me go church? And we have one in Moores, and we have one in Prospect, and we have one in Penance, and we have one in Crawl.
0: Okay, I know about Crawl. You have what? You say Wadil?
3: One in Wadil.
0: Where is Ward Hill? That's the one I'm talking about. Where's Ward Hill? I never hear that before.
3: Ward Hill in the same community where me live, but it is far off.
0: Oh. Okay. Ward Hill.
3: Ward Hill, you can drive there or walk there and go to Crossing.
0: Okay. And go to what? One Crossing?
3: Crafts Hill.
0: Okay, oh, Crafts Hill. Okay. Well, so why you don't give me a call? Oh, you, oh, first I'm talking to you. You listen to the radio all the time?
3: You know me used to listen to it. You know me used to listen to it, Pastor.
0: But what?
3: Me used to listen to it. Me have to see you, thanks. Me used to listen to it, but one girl, after my husband passed off, one lady used to stay a yard with me, you know, in Poel, me, the companion set where you used to come on it every day.
0: Oh, my
3: she
0: God.
3: She spoiled it. Oh. Me leave her there one day and gone to fast in a prospect when me come back.
0: Yes.
3: When me come and chop it and somebody has to say, oh, you wasn't there. And me say, me no, me wasn't here. And so that's why the lady where they playing this thing so loud.
0: Oh.
3: And by the other day, he couldn't play again.
0: She messed up the speaker.
3: So me just cut off with you.
0: Jesus.
3: Because I hear about plenty Edwards and the and your program.
0: Yes. Brother Edwards and Sister Edwards.
3: Yes.
0: Yes.
3: Sister Edwards.
0: How good are your family, you know? How good are your family?
3: Plenty people thought it was me.
0: Oh.
3: Plenty people thought it was me, but it's never me. I know me that time.
0: No, it wasn't you. But it's maybe because no. he have a lot of family up your side. He may have a lot of family up your side. So hold on, nobody can fix the radio for you?
3: No, nobody can fix it. Maybe I have to get a new one. Pastor, I have to get a new one.
0: Oh.
3: So is me neighbor now? Is me neighbor put me on to you now, you know?
0: Yeah, I know. Well, you know what? You miss everything when you don't have no radio.
3: Yes, they miss everything, but sometimes you see. Sometimes a man in time when she have on her phone or
0: radio.
3: Me don't have my other everything.
0: So you miss one out. So you miss Brother Gary too. But yeah, that not good.
3: We live near.
0: Oh, so you hear Brother Gary too?
3: Yeah, when she has radio and me hear everything.
0: That's right. But I know how far you live from her then, man. It's not far.
3: No, we don't live far.
0: Okay. That's
3: but
0: good.
3: If you call me no one, put me on to you.
0: Yeah, but if me play one song for you now, for your birthday, oh, you're going to hear it and you are go back over. If you go play it now.
3: No, me, I'll wait till when you play it.
0: Me, I go play it now. Which song you like? What kind of, you like give fast me, song or me, slow give, song?
3: Me love every song, so long as a God song.
0: So you can dance revival, you want a revival song?
3: No. We get anything faster, anything we get.
0: I'm gonna play
3: you a good thing.
0: Yes, I am going to play a nice song right now, okay?
3: Yes.
0: Alright, nice talking to you, Sister Dennis. Have a wonderful evening and happy birthday to you again.
3: Okay, so the same to you.
0: Thank you so much. All right. Yes. Jesus, 82 years of age. 82. My apology. Let me say good evening. Let's do it like this. Good evening. Good evening again to everybody. Thank you for joining us. As a friendly reminder, we are broadcasting live out of New York. We are live in Jamaica, Central 96.3 FM Jamaica. Welcome to the Big Caribbean Radio HD. Good evening to every single person locked in on Caribbean Radio HD. Good evening, Brother Gary. Good evening, sir. How you do, brother? Good evening, Sister Sharon. Brother Gary, me hear them talk about you yesterday on the radio in Jamaica. Hear them a talk about you on the radio. Dear Sense, I talk about you on the radio. Jamaica say she reach out to you for an interview and you said you will get back to her and you haven't gotten back to her as yet. So, me fi tell you, sir, and me say, all right, me go say it on the radio. Me can call him and tell him because I know me need the interview. So, me just make you know, brother, say she's still away from the interview. Me don't know about it. All right. So, sister, let me say good evening to Brother Mikey Sterling. He was on earlier. Good evening to you, brother. Good evening to you, man. Bless up yourself. All right. So I'm going to be taking you all the way up until 8 o'clock tonight here in New York. And then after, I will turn it over to brother Ezekiel, who will then turn it over to Vive Bass. Good evening to the chat room family. Yes, good evening. Good evening, Sister Norma, West Palm Beach, Servant David, brother Palmer, Real Mo Bay. Good evening to you, beautiful in me. Good evening. Good evening to Mama Joy, Sister Louise. Good evening. Good evening to you. Good evening. Good evening. Good evening. All right. So I am going to be playing a song for Sister Dennis over in Jamaica. And I am going to play this song for her. Yes. She's 82 years of age. Since yesterday. Well, she's 82 plus today. Yes, she's 82 plus. So I am going to play a song. I'm going to play a song that, you know what? I am going to play this song. I'm going to play a Grace Chillers for her. All right? Let me play a Grace Chillers. No, man. What is? What happened? Stop it, man. Oh, gosh. All right, here we go. Sister Dennis, 82 years of age, the Grace Trillers.

0: I tell you, Sister Dennis, 82 years of age and still serving the Lord. God bless you, Sister Dennis. God bless you. God bless your family. God bless everything that you do, I tell you. And thank you so much to Janice, Sister Janice, mom, of course. Let me say good evening to everybody joining us. It's great to be here. All right, so we still open the phone line. Have you gotten your ticket yet? Phone line still open. Tell me about it. Where did you purchase your ticket? Yeah, have your ticket in your hand for December 5th? Talk to me. It's 5:30 in Jamaica. It's the ninth day in the ninth month, 2026. Yes, and it is 6:30 here in New York. Have you gotten your ticket yet out there in Jamaica? Tell me yes. Hello, you're live. Good evening.
1: Good evening, Uncle.
0: Hey, Sister Marcia. How are you?
1: Yes, I'm good. How are you?
0: I am doing wonderful. Oh, Latin Town.
1: Well, we got some rain today.
0: That's awesome. We're happy to hear that.
1: Yeah. But I have a good story that the rain is really a blessing. What? You know that you just spoke to Sister Dennis.
0: Yes, Sister Dennis.
1: Yes, our niece is right here in the shop with me.
0: Stop it. You serious?
1: Yes.
0: What?
1: When she called in and she said her name, the lady said to me, said, you know, so we have one auntie by that name. And me say, you're sure and she that? And by the time she be said where the auntie live, then she said she live up in and she said, Ashin.
0: Hey, you see how powerful radio is?
1: Yes.
0: Jesus. So when last you see her? When last you talk to her? When last you talk to her?
1: She said a long time.
0: Jesus.
1: She not talk to her.
0: Yeah. And she listen now. We you say she, our niece? Phone. Where she there? Where she there?
1: See her here.
0: Let me
1: see
0: talk. Let me talk to her.
2: Good afternoon, Pastor.
0: Hey, good afternoon.
2: Bishop.
0: Bless you.
2: Yeah.
0: How are you doing?
2: Yes, sir. Not too bad.
0: What is your name?
2: My name is Joan. I was listening to my auntie.
0: You sure is your auntie?
2: Yes, my mother's sister. My mother is come in Kathleen Powell.
0: Your mother's
2: and
0: sister?
2: And the other sister. That's... my auntie. And he has sister, but he died. It's who that sister I know about. Ermine. I'm sorry.
0: So when last you talked to her?
2: I couldn't tell you last because I don't really know her number.
0: Jesus.
2: And she have a son named Pretty. But Pretty dead.
0: Oh, Pretty pass off.
2: Yes.
0: Me go see if she yet yet. Is a white lady?
2: Yes, ma'am.
0: Is a she white? You know, said the lady, our white lady. You know.
2: Me no faint on white, but me know a dark lady. Me know that.
0: Me go call her back.
2: Auntie died, she was there.
0: Me go call her back and ask her a complication. Can me know a white person? Me just talk to you.
2: Me no know if he white.
0: Well, last you see her.
2: She catch color.
0: So when last you see her? I joke me a make. When last you see her?
2: A long time I not see her. Wow. You see her from my uncle's son die.
0: That about when? You remember about when?
2: No, I don't remember the year.
0: Okay.
2: And my auntie.
0: Okay.
2: Yeah.
0: Wow. This is amazing. So
2: yes.
0: you say you don't have a number for her?
2: No, I don't know year. See her?
0: All right. I am going to make the link.
2: She have a pastor daughter.
0: Yes, she just said it. Yes.
2: Yes, you have a pastor daughter.
0: All right. So, yeah, this is how powerful the radio is. I am going to make the link. I'm going to get the send Sister Marcia number to to Janice.
2: Dennis.
0: Sinclair.
2: Janice, who call her?
0: Yeah. No, that's the neighbor.
2: That's her married neighbor.
0: No, man, the neighbor. I don't have her number.
2: The neighbor. Okay.
0: And then she will pass on your number to her. And then she can call you.
2: Yeah.
0: You see how good the radio is? You see that?
2: Yes, it's very good.
0: Jesus. I'm so very happy that good. I'm so happy that we could be able to make this link with you and your family this evening.
2: Yes.
0: Yes. Bless God. Make sure when you get her number, if you call her and keep in touch, you know.
2: Yeah, anytime I get her number, I will call her.
0: And make sure you call me and tell me again. Make sure you call me and tell me so you talk to her.
2: Yeah, yeah.
0: Bless you. All right. Nice talking to you, all right?
2: Thank you. Yeah, same to you, too.
0: Take care. Let me talk back to Sister Marsha.
2: Come, Sister Marsha.
0: Mm-hmm. Oh, Jesus.
1: Yes, Uncle.
0: Yes, Sister Marsha. You see how powerful the radio is?
1: Yes, very much. I just had was to call you. It's too good to be true.
0: And yet it's still Clarinda, not you?
1: No, we are in St. Anne, Lanton is St. Anne, so border in Clarinda.
0: So where she live away? And a St. Anne, and a Clarinda?
1: Lanton, St. Anne, same.
0: Not you.
1: Yeah, man, she live in a Lanton as well.
0: Who? Sister Dennis?
1: No, where Miss Dennis lives is Clarendon, Penance, she said.
0: Right, that's what I'm saying. She's like, she lives in a Penance.
1: Yes.
0: A Penance.
1: All the way in Penance.
0: A Penance she live?
1: Or something like that, she said. Penance, right?
0: A Penance, oh. A Penance up there, sir? Penance, the way Evangelist Morgan live.
1: Okay. Penance, no penance.
0: Okay. All right. Okay. I am going. Can I pass on your number to them for them to give? You have to send me her number.
1: Yes, you can do that.
0: I'm gonna send the number now. Like, oh, she's there now, okay. And then can make the call. Right.
1: Okay.
0: You know what me go do? Me go send. For them number can give you now, and you can.
1: Okay.
0: That make it easier, not you?
1: Yes.
0: Sister Marsha, you ready for your concert?
1: I am ready, but I don't know if I'm going to be there, you know, but I'm still going to support, and always will be supporting it, and I can't say.
0: I know you're going to support it, but me not prefer you there, you know. Sister Marsha, you have...
1: Yeah, I remember... I bought a ticket already, you know, but I still not sure. I can't guarantee.
0: All right, no problem. Thanks for the support. That's okay. Yeah. That's okay.
1: You're very welcome. Yeah.
0: All right, no problem. Thanks for calling. I'm gonna send you the number now.
1: Okay.
0: All right. Bless you. Good. All right. So let me send the number to Waterlink. Call out no Vietnam man. Why are you so jealous, man? Vietnam man. I don't see me go call. Me go make sure I make the link, man. I don't give problems, so. Jesus. What on, man? Let me send the number go give her. Sister Marsha. I go cut off the call, because me have to send the number go give Sister Marsha first. Then I come back and take on a call. All right, Sister Marsha, there goes the number. Call her now. She the write her neighbor. Listen to you. I wait for the call. Call her now. Call her now. Thank you, Pastor Bailey. Pastor Bailey said Coxswain is near Rock River. Thank you, Pastor Bailey. Bless you, sir. Ward Hill. Where's the Pastor Bailey? Ward Hill is in Coxswain. Okay. Ward Hill is in Coxswain. Hello? Hello?
3: Hello, good evening.
0: Jamila.
3: Good evening.
0: Hi, good evening.
3: Is Miss Edwards. Is Miss Edwards. But my name is Dennis.
0: Right. So you're going to get the call now. They're going to call you. Is your family?
3: It's not Penance. We live at Sutton Woods. Coxswain and the district we live in named Sutton Wood.
0: Okay. All right. So
3: when we tell you about Penance, Mr. We have a church at Penance.
0: Right. Thank you for correcting that. Yes, ma'am.
3: Yes, yes.
0: Thank you. So they are going to call now. So listen for the call before you go over.
3: Okay.
0: All right. They are going to call you now. All right? Okay, Sister Edwards. Pastor. Bless you. Lord have mercy. What a small world. Call her now, Sister Marsha. She waiting on the call. Look here now. Reverend said to up. I like it. I like it. But Sister Edward, you have to make sure you get a radio. Make sure you sort out that radio to Sister Edwards. All right? Make sure Sister Edward. Ask your daughter to sort out the radio so that you can get to listen to Uncle Wayne G, Brother Geary, Dear Sense, Lexi the Queen Bee, Vibe Bass, Brother Ezekiel. Look here now, man. You have so many people to listen to. So make sure you get the radio sort out, Sister Edwards, and make sure you get the number so you can call in for yourself. That when you call in for yourself, nobody know more than you. Of course, nobody. Let me just continue. Let me say good evening, good evening, good evening, everybody. The phone line remains open all the way up until we get to the news. Back to the Grace Thrillers. Jamaica ready? Listen, man. December 5. Anglican Church Hall, man.

0: Hello, good evening.
1: Good evening, Bishop.
0: Hey, Sandra, good evening. How are you doing?
1: Yes, sir. This is the eighth time I'm calling you.
0: Oh, that's a little bit. That's not a lot.
1: Bible study was good. I just in time it to catch you.
0: Oh, really?
1: Yes, sir.
0: Okay, awesome. You learn anything?
1: Sir?
0: You learn anything?
1: Yes, a bit.
0: A bit?
1: Yes, sir, I learned something.
0: All right, that's good. That's good. At least you learned something. That's awesome.
1: Yes, sir.
0: I'm
1: I
0: happy.
1: went out with mom this morning to the eye doctor because she didn't have an appointment. So I was just back home in time just to catch you.
0: How's she doing, though?
1: Well, she's resting now.
0: Okay. What they did to her
1: Yes,
0: eye
1: sir.
0: today? They did anything to her eye?
1: Well, no, not really.
0: Okay.
1: If the medication what they give her don't work, well, they have to go do something.
0: Okay, I hope it works. Okay.
1: Yes,
0: Well,
1: sir.
0: you know what? The medication prayer works, you know. So with the medication, we're gonna pray and ask God to do it. And God will
1: okay,
0: do it.
1: Bishop, thank you very
0: Yeah.
1: much.
0: Yeah, man, God will do it. Just believe in
1: Yes,
0: healing
1: sir.
0: and it will be done.
1: Yes, sir, thank you.
0: All right. Thanks for
1: I sent something to your phone the other day. I don't know if you saw it.
0: My money? What are you saying?
1: I don't remember which day, but if you don't see it, I will resend it.
0: When you send it?
1: I sent you a lady that was preaching. I just did want you to listen to the first part of it.
0: Oh.
1: Yes, sir.
0: May I go listen now? May I go listen now?
1: Yes, sir. If you saw it, you can listen.
0: We're fine. May I go listen? I want you to hear the answer now, Jesus. Hold on a second. May I go listen? May I go listen? May I go listen? May I go listen?
2: You pack up your bag if you left church and send in your resignation. For you tell yourself say you don't work and you now come back at the church. At the church God call you, sit down in there. You just a change church and church. Where you look for? Where you go? Sit down. Every demon's down in your church, up at other church.
0: She's a pastor. What she say? Every demon. Hold on a second.
2: And some of you pack up your bag if you left church and send in your resignation. For you tell yourself say you don't work and you now come back at the church. At the church God call you, sit down in there. You just a change church and church. Where you look for? Where you go? Sit down. Every demon's down in your church, up at other church.
0: You know, say this out of my program, bro. I remember. Why did I never say this to Brad Gears? You know, say that. What? Hey, look at what I'm about. Why did I never say this to Brad Gears? Let me listen again, yeah, man.
2: And some of you pack up your bag if you left church and send in your resignation. For you tell yourself, say you don't work. And you now come back at the church. At the church, God call you, sit down in there. You just a change church and church. Where you look for? Where you go? Sit down. Every demon's down in your church. Up at other church.
0: Play a Christian as a Christian as a. Okay, I'm gonna. Okay, I'm gonna. Yes, yeah, everybody, I expect if you say something, but I'm not the same. Murder! Good evening, Sister Patricia. Sister said, every demon's. Up at other church, not your church, and not the other church.
3: Knowing his name, he's done
0: And sleep or won't sleep. And sleep or won't sleep. I'm in station, Mick. Hello. Hello, good evening.
3: Good evening, Bishop. How you doing?
0: But there, Sister Patrick.
3: Good day, you're good day. You're dead with love. You're going dead with love, Bishop.
0: Oh, God. Look at
3: you,
0: man.
3: How you do?
0: I'm here, man.
3: I know you can't bother. Oh, God.
0: Sister Parchment, what did the sister say? Everyone?
3: And every demon right down the near church up there. Like
0: so you been sitting down with the demon?
3: Demons.
0: Father, demons. Help.
3: If you sit down in a man.
0: So, what you say? If demon then a your church, demon up at the other church, so sit down in the demon.
3: Sit down in the man, man. Sit down. We are running for demons. Because the demons are going to follow you, you know.
0: Help! Yeah, Jesus.
3: Demons are going to follow her. Them thing I do, you know. Bishop,
0: I really joke.
3: And then there's something. Sit down in the demons, man.
0: I dat them call preaching it.
3: Yes, sir. Sit down in the demon.
0: Where you run and go? Sit down in
3: the demon. Don't run because if you run, it'll follow you.
0: Alex demon. How can I bother?
3: So you're nice. And preach, I'm a good man.
0: I tell you.
3: I'm good with you.
0: Hold on, Sister Patrick. Everybody around and say, yes, preach.
3: You see, exactly. Preach it. Yeah, that them one. Preach it. Preach it.
0: Yeah, God.
3: Man.
0: Yeah.
3: And some of them, they must say preach and then they never understand. When she say, you know, she talk and they're good and they never understand.
0: I don't think they get the logics of what the sister is saying.
3: No understanding.
0: Anyway.
3: You're good, though.
0: Yes, ma'am. I am perfectly fine. Thank you.
3: Okay.
0: How about you?
3: Oh, mommy, today.
0: Mommy got you. It was yesterday.
3: Okay.
0: She did the procedure and she came out. She came out great. She's doing good. She's resting.
3: Perfect.
0: Yes.
3: Okay.
0: Yeah, she's doing
3: that's good.
0: Mm-hmm.
3: Yeah. Bishop, me not get. What? Bible class today.
0: What happened?
3: Let me come back.
0: The radio wasn't working. Sister Parchment. Sister Parchment. Hello?
3: Sir. Yes.
0: I'm not hearing you clearly. You said you want to call me back after the news and save the phone. You hearing me? Are you hearing me, Sister Parchment? I don't know what happened. Well, the news comes up after at the top of the hour. Phone line still open. Well, let me hear this apart again.
2: your bag if you left church and send in your resignation. For you tell yourself say you don't work and you now come back at the church. At the church, God call you, sit down in there. You just a change church and church. Where you look for? Where you go? Sit down. Every demon's doing your church up at the church.
4: Sir, good evening to you and your radio family.
0: Me know say the Bible, hey, me know the Bible student, they going to jump out this evening. I can't, but I know. So I don't know why, so I just said this, go give me, you know, Jesus. And me, you know, go take it up straight by the radio. You see, me not make sense,
4: but,
0: neither. Because I shouldn't do it, you know.
4: But, me don't know, I don't really get, me not understand the part where you Sister Parchment saying that, if it them go follow, no go up at the next church. I don't know if the people them not understand what she's saying.
0: You think what?
4: For me, I just think that she's saying that the same thing where you run from your church. You do up there, so.
0: No, she was.
4: Yeah, she's not safe still in that demon.
0: No, hold on. Did you hear what she said? Did you hear what she said?
4: She said, we are run from, like she has said, we are jumped from
0: no,
4: church
0: no, no, no.
4: to church.
0: I don't want you say, no, I don't want you to say, like she has said. Did you hear what she said? Yes or no?
4: Yes, sir.
0: All right. Tell me what she said.
4: She said, we are write up resignation letter, sending resignation letter. God called if we come to stay at this church. So we are putting resignation letter and I go down a different church. Different church, right? CMD man, them we don't have this a church, they don't have that a church.
0: Okay.
4: So CMD man, them we the your church where you are left
0: correct.
4: From.
0: Correct.
4: And jump to the other one.
0: Correct.
4: Them down at the other one. So I just think she's just saying that whatever you're running from down at this side, hypocrisy, biting, gossiping, whatever lukewarmness, anything where you run from this church down at your church where you there, it down at the next church, see a your church. Get rid of the demons, them don't have your church and build fire for your church and instead of go build up a somebody else's church. Because more than likely, if you go to somebody else's church, maybe at them see one of it stay inside and work inside and get rid of the demon them outside from inside. So you think you can go in there, go have a nice time. But they had to put in the work. So you need to stay at the church where you there and put in the work and get rid of the demon them one step at a time. Start with yourself, start with one, you know, you go with fear, fire, coal, and you keep on. It's kind of hard still, you know, because when everybody else would wait, you know, it's hard for play. But if you keep doing it, you know, atmosphere change. So that's what I got from what she's saying.
0: Okay.
4: That's what I got.
0: Okay, that's what you got. Okay. All right. That's okay. But let me give you my take, though.
4: Yes, sir.
0: If you're going to a church and your pastor can tell you that demon is in your church, would that be okay with you?
4: Mm-hmm. Tell you that demon is in the church? Yes.
0: No, listen to my question first. I know you're very, very great on that. If you're going to a church and a pastor said to you, demons is in the church, would that be okay with you?
4: No, it's not going to be okay with me.
0: Did you know that the same thing that she said, you concur with her, but you know it's not okay with you? You realize that? It won't be okay with you. Because would you be okay to go into a church and stay at a church that have demons? No, right? I bet you know.
4: And stay in a church that has demons.
0: Right. Would you stay in a church that is told to you by persons who are, let me say, more educated as it relates to the scripture? And
4: good. They
0: are saying to you that demon is in this church. So stay in the church. Because if you go up there, so at the CM demons in there, you would be okay?
4: Okay. All right. I think you just said something about being for us who are being educated in
0: no,
4: the scripture.
0: No, I did not say that.
4: Oh.
0: This is what I said.
4: Okay, let's say again because I know the phone went out. That's why.
0: You would expect your pastor to be more educated in the scripture than the floor member, correct?
4: Yes, okay.
0: No, all right, that's what I'm saying. So if your pastor is telling you that demon is in your church, and if you leave here so and go up there so, same demon will go up there, that would be okay for you to stay? That's a way for you to stay in that church? Or that is just something for you to not to leave and go elsewhere?
4: I don't think it's something for me not to leave. All right, so let me put this in. Let me put
0: remember
4: this in
0: the news is coming up. So if the news comes up, I'm not gonna finish the conversation because of the news. If the news come, we take the news, and I am going to call you back, you know, because I want you to have your say.
4: Yes, all right, go ahead. Okay, so all right, so let me just put this out there, like your quote. Mm-hmm. But if you know, you know.
0: Right.
4: All right?
0: Right.
4: So for those who don't know, in this, as the Bible says, we wrestle not against flesh and blood. So therefore, when you go into a church, yes, you are supposed to worship God, but remember, we are all human beings. So therefore, it is not that you're, the church is like fully occupied by demons, but the things, the sins and that we have, it is caused by demons. So demons is in the church. But when you start to worship and do all that thing, now the atmosphere changes. So therefore, you know, they have to leave the place. They have to leave the place. They have to leave the place. It doesn't really matter. They have to leave the venue, in the church building, wherever. If they want to go to Adwoga, we're fine. But they have to. They cannot really stay in the church like that.
0: Remember what you say. If it's a case we are saying, remember that word. When we come back after the news, we talk about it.
4: Okay.
0: All right. Good, good.
4: All right.
0: Yes, good. All right. News is upon us. So let's go to the news with Lexi. How do I find her now? Lord of mercy. Let's go to the news. Stick and stay. The news comes up after.
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I am Alexia King-White, and today is Wednesday, September 9th. 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In local news, 10-year-old girl abducted and allegedly raped in Clarendon. Two men killed, illegal firearms seized in Port Jamaica. I am Alexia King-White, and today is Wednesday, September 9th. 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In local news, 10-year-old

0: $6 per barrel as U.S.-Iran fighting escalates. Surinamese drug kingpin arrested in Colombia after 11 years. In sports, reggae girls to face Costa Rica in CONCACAF opener. JDF Warriors crowned 2026 Men's NCC Rugby League champions. In weather, Jamaica to see increased winds as low-level jet streams strengthens. 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

Welcome back. And now the news in detail. We begin with the local news. Police have launched an high-profile investigation into the alleged abduction and sexual assault of a 10-year-old girl in Mineralites, Clarendon, on Tuesday morning. Reports are that shortly after 7:20, the child exited a taxi near the entrance to the Mineralites housing scheme, where she was approached by a man who reportedly convinced her to enter his vehicle. She was subsequently taken into another community where police say she was sexually assaulted. The child was later taken back to the Bustamante Highway near Mineralites Primary School, which she attends. She walked to the school and reported the incident to the members of staff. The child has since been admitted to hospital. Investigations are continuing as police work to identify and locate the person responsible. Two men were shot and killed by police during an operation in Watson Grove, Portmore, St. Catherine on Tuesday. An illegal firearm was also seized. The deceased has been identified as 26-year-old Javon Newell of Taros Drive, Watson Grove, and a man known only as Brandon from the Gulf area of Gregory Park. Police say the incident happened shortly after 5:20 Tuesday morning during an intelligence-driven operation. According to the police, the team entered a yard and approached a one-room concrete dwelling where two men were seen. The police say one of the men picked up a firearm and pointed it at the officers, prompting them to open fire. They say the second man later picked up the same firearm and was also shot. Both men were taken to the Spanish Town Hospital, where they were pronounced dead. Police say the firearm recovered was a Smith & Wesson pistol with a magazine containing 6 rounds of ammunition. The Independent Commission of Investigations, INDICOM, has launched a probe into the incident. And finally, in local news, a wanted man was shot and killed and 3 police officers injured during an alleged shootout in Mount Salem, St. James, early Wednesday morning. The man has been identified as Romario Brown, otherwise called Jerry. Police say shortly after 3 o'clock, a team conducted an operation along Crawford Street and came under gunfire. The officers returned fire, and Brown was found suffering from gunshot wounds. He was taken to hospital, where he was pronounced dead. A firearm was also recovered. 3 members of the police team were injured during the confrontation, although the extent of their injuries is not yet known. The Independent Commission of Investigations, INDICOM, is on the scene conducting investigation, while the inspectorate arm of the Jamaica Constabulary Force has also been alerted. Brown was reportedly wanted by police in connection with several crimes. That is it for local news. It is now time for international news.

In international news, Apple has unveiled its first foldable smartphone, the iPhone Duo, marking the company's entry into a market pioneered by Samsung several years ago. The device combines the portability of a smartphone with a larger tablet-style display. When folded, it is roughly the size and shape of a passport and features a titanium design, a 7.6-inch international display, and a 5.4-inch external screen. It will be available in two colors, star white and night sky. The iPhone Duo comes with multiple cameras, including front and rear lenses and an internal camera that can be used simultaneously when the device is fully opened. It will go on sale in 70 countries from October 23, with the prices starting at $1,999. Apple has also introduced a new monthly leasing program called Apple Upgrade, allowing customers to pay for the device over 1 or 2 years. Research firm IDC estimates that foldable phones currently account for less than 2% of global smartphone shipments, but expects Apple to capture a significant share of the market. Global oil prices have surged above $100 per barrel as fighting between the United States and Iran intensifies, raising concerns about higher costs for consumers and businesses worldwide. Brent crude, the international benchmark, climbed into triple digit following attacks on oil facilities and ships in the Middle East. Prices remained just above the $100 mark during midday trading in the United States, reaching levels not seen since July. The rise in oil prices is also pushing up the cost of gasoline and diesel. Economists warn that a prolonged period of higher energy prices could worsen inflation, with increased transportation and production costs eventually affecting everything from food to clothing and other consumer goods. Meanwhile, U.S. President Donald Trump says oil prices are unlikely to fall until after November's midterm elections. And finally, in international news, Surinamese-born drug kingpin Eldrick Buhu has been arrested in Colombia, ending an 11-year international manhunt. Colombian authorities said Buhu, who is in his 50s, was captured in the upscale neighborhood of Medellin. He is wanted in the Netherlands, where he still has 12 years remaining in prison. Authorities say Buhu played a key role in an international drug trafficking network involving collecting and shipping cocaine from Colombia to Europe, with the Netherlands, France, and Spain among the main destinations. Buhu has been handed over to Colombia's public prosecution service and is being held pending extradition proceedings. Authorities say his arrest followed extensive international cooperation, with Interpol having issued a red notice for him. That was the international news. Coming up is a sports report brought to you by JC Grants Logistics and Travel.

0: In this evening's sports report, Jamaica will open its campaign at the 2026 CONCACAF Women's Championship against Costa Rica, following confirmation of the tournament schedule and kickoff times by CONCACAF. The tournament will run from November 27 to December 5 in Texas, with the opening quarterfinals being played at Texas Health Mansfield Stadium. Jamaica and Costa Rica will meet on the open day, while defending champions, the United States, face El Salvador. Canada will play Panama, with Mexico taking on Haiti on November 28. The four quarterfinal winners will advance to the semifinals on December 1 and automatically qualify for the 2027 FIFA Women's World Cup in Brazil. The losing quarterfinalists will enter a play-in round for two additional CONCACAF spots in the World Cup playoff tournament. The tournament will also determine CONCACAF's representatives for the women's football competition at the 2028 Los Angeles Olympic Games. The two finalists and third-place team will secure Olympic berth, with the United States' position as host affecting the allocation if it finishes among the top three. And finally, in sports, the JDF Warriors are the 2026 Jamaica National Club Championships, Men's Rugby League champions, after defeating the Ligany Dragons 28-10 in the final at the UA Mona Bowl. The victory gives the Warriors their first NCC title since 2008 and comes in their fifth grand final appearance. The Dragons, competing in only their second final since joining the competition in 2013, made a quick start, with Romario Barclay scoring within the opening 3 minutes. The Warriors responded strongly, with Courtney Dennis scoring two tries, while Joanne Forbes and Redrick Silly added one each. Chesrae Thompson converted three tries and added two penalty goals for 10 points. Andre Leeds scored the Dragons' second try, but they were unable to produce a comeback in the second half. JDF captain Jerome Laird praised his team execution, particularly after losing twice to the Dragons during the regular season. The Duane Park Red Sharks secured third place after defeating the St. Catherine Thundercats 20-2 in the playoff. The sports report had been brought to you by JC Grants Logistics and Travel.
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0: It is now time for the weather report.

In today's weather update, a trough across Jamaica is expected to linger into tomorrow. A tropical wave is also forecast to move across the island Friday afternoon. A low-level jet stream across the Central Caribbean is expected to strengthen into the weekend, bringing an increase in windy conditions, especially along the south coast. Tonight will be mainly fair. Tomorrow morning will be partly cloudy across northeastern parishes with sunny conditions elsewhere. Tomorrow afternoon will be partly cloudy with showers and thunderstorms expected across hilly areas and western parishes. It will also be windy along coastal areas, while sections of north central and eastern Jamaica should remain partly cloudy. Minimum temperatures are expected to reach 27 degrees Celsius in Kingston and 27 degrees in Montego Bay. On Friday, isolated morning showers are expected across sections of eastern and north central parishes, with partly cloudy conditions elsewhere. The weather is expected to become mostly cloudy from afternoon into evening, with showers and thunderstorms mainly across central and western parishes. Across the wider Caribbean, a Saharan air layer and a tropical wave are affecting the Central Caribbean, while another tropical wave is present across the Eastern Caribbean. A low-level jet stream is also affecting the Central Caribbean. That concludes the weather report. Now, a recap of the headlines. In local news, 10-year-old girl abducted and allegedly raped in Clarendon. Two men killed. Illegal firearms seized in Portmore. Three cops injured, a wanted man killed in deadly shootout in St. James. In international, Apple's first foldable iPhone to hit markets in October. Oil prices top $100 per barrel as U.S.-Iran fighting escalates. Surinamese drug kingpin arrested in Colombia after 11 years. In sports, Reggae Girls to face Costa Rica in CONCACAF opener. JDF Warriors crowned 2026 Men's NCC Rugby League champions. In weather, Jamaica to see increased winds as the low-level jet stream strengthens. And that is it for the Central Evening News. I am Alexia King-White. 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

0: right, that was the Central Evening News. Is Miss King White still there? Mrs. King White?
1: Yes, I am here.
0: Still there? Awesome.
1: Yes.
0: Awesome. We're not ready, or we're going to play a team over foreign.
1: We don't win yet, sir. But we will win. Hey, I knew it, you know. I knew sir was going to talk about some winning. We don't win as yet.
0: So,
1: I hope that
0: we win. You think that team can manage it? All right. What is the team name?
1: Costa Rica.
0: Oh. Well.
1: Oh.
0: No, I know the male team is
1: yes.
0: a good team, but reggae girls, who can? Oh, Costa Rica for beat reggae girls. I remember one time, you know, reggae boys went over to Costa Rica to play a game in, I think Rene Simoes was there at the time. And the guys, they went there to play the game. And you know what the Costa Rica then do? All night at the hotel, outside at the hotel, you know, them make nice and drum right through the night. The boy, them couldn't sleep, you know.
1: Oh my word.
0: The reggae boys, them could not sleep through the night.
1: That should have been some illegal, you know, that should have been penalized. I think, isn't that illegal?
0: illegal act, not true.
1: Yes, they should have been penalized, man.
0: I tell you. Anyway, you said, I think you heard, I heard you read something in the news about somebody over in Colombia. How long that person is on the run?
1: Oh, yes, sir. Okay, that was in the international news. So, a Surinamese drug kingpin. So, he is the head, the kingpin of the organization. He was arrested in Colombia. So, they were looking for him for 11 years. Oh, they just found him.
0: 11 years?
1: Yes.
0: Oh, God. So, well, the good thing they find him. So, that's a good thing.
1: Yes.
0: Couldn't run no longer. No, the sad one is about the little girl over in Clarendon. What happened?
1: So close to home, because you know that Mineral Lights is just a stone throw away from the central office.
0: Right.
1: Literally.
0: Right.
1: A couple minutes drive. So it's very sad to know that this is happening in our backyard. And I don't understand. So when I pass Mineral Lights, right?
0: Yes.
1: I would see some students standing up. I wonder. I mean, when they're to go to school, I'm wondering, why are they standing up? So you know what they're doing?
0: Mm-hmm.
1: They are waiting for a drive or a taxi to go down by the school. Do you know the distance between the front of the scheme to the school? Do you know the distance, sir?
0: Of course. That's a walking distance. That's in the scheme.
1: Okay.
0: The school
1: so
0: is in the scheme.
1: So when I see them standing up and
0: yeah.
1: a taxi, right.
0: Hold on. Let me find it. You're talking about the boulevard?
1: Yes. Yeah, so at the end.
0: Just across
1: right.
0: so the from the gas station. Right, that's the boulevard, yes.
1: Right, so they would stand at the entrance of the scheme and they would wait for a taxi to go to the school. So I always wonder, why didn't they just walk?
0: Uh-huh.
1: Like, why wait for a taxi? So I realize it's a thing now that they don't want to walk and they would wait for a taxi. So apparently now, this young lady see a man who offered her a ride. He convinced her to drop her at school. So she went in the vehicle and it's alleged that he carry her to another community and did his thing, which is so heartbreaking. She's just 10 years old, sir.
0: I hope they find this person.
1: I hope so, too.
0: This is so sad to hear this from about our children. This is really, really sad. I hope they find him. And the law. I hope the law find him before people find him.
1: Exactly. Because you know that they're going to do their thing.
0: Yes.
1: Anyhow, they find him. I hope there's a girl like knows how he looks like and describe him, describe the car.
0: Yes.
1: She got the license. Because yes. She was strong enough to walk back to school. So he let her off at the Bustamante Highway and she walked back to school and told the teachers what happened to her.
0: But to let her off at the Bustamante Highway, that means he came back out the scheme, correct?
1: Right. Yeah, so he took her from the scheme and go the
0: roundabout
1: that I got. Yes, and then so when he finished, he would carry her back. No, nearer to the school on the bus stop on the highway, so she can just walk back to school, which is so, so cruel. Like Jesus, he planned it, sir.
0: Christ.
1: Like he was, like he studied her, or I don't know if he was watching her or something, but it sounds very planned.
0: I hope that she can identify who it is. Jesus Christ. This is crazy.
1: Children are not safe. But I just wish that these students would just walk to school. Stop taking these taxis or looking for rides. So just go right there. Sir, when I was going to the MBI school, I walked from the MBI school to Maple Town.
0: Mm-hmm.
1: So I don't know why these children are afraid to just walk right there. It's a very, very short distance.
0: Is it that it's dangerous for them, why they don't want to walk, or what?
1: I don't think it's dangerous, because that scheme is usually a busy scheme. So I think that people will, you know, be on the road active and so forth. I just think it is lazy. I could be wrong.
0: Mm-hmm.
1: I think maybe the sun burn them too much, and they want to hide from the sun. But there are some different factors that lead them to stand there and to wait for a taxi to take to school.
0: This is really, really ridiculous, man. I'm so sad. I hope.
1: They're coming from different communities, you know, like down Veer side. Are they coming from Maypen side? Maybe the taxi them don't go down in the scheme. All type of reason why they would have been there waiting for vehicle to go down. So she now just thinks she was just getting a ride from this young man.
0: Mighty God. As I said, we hope that they will find this person that is responsible and make the law take its course. Very sad. Very sad. Thank you, Mrs. King White. We'll talk tomorrow.
1: You are most Friday. Well, sir. All right. Take care.
0: Good. Wow. Very sad. This is dangerous, man. Huh? Wow. The danger for our children to go through. Huh? The danger that our children have to go through. Hmm? Yes. The danger that our children have to go through. Hmm. Wow. I hope she is doing okay. Let us pray for her. Very sad. Very sad. Wow, boy. When it rains, it pours. This just mess you up. This just mess you up when you hear things like these happen to our children. Hmm? And he's somewhere now watching the news, and how you do it, brother? How you do it? How you do it? Wow. Wow. Just wow. Unbelievable. Unbelievable. Let's take the break. We'll come back.

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All right, welcome back, welcome back, welcome back. Don't forget to join Brother Gary tomorrow morning. He gets in at 5 o'clock in Jamaica, of course, 6 o'clock here in New York City. Then Lexi the Queen Bee, yes, at 9 a.m. in Jamaica, of course, and then The Essence at 10 a.m. in Jamaica. We say good morning, good afternoon, good evening, or good night. Rose Donna Parks, oh my God, your birthday. Didn't I play your birthday song on Sunday? I thought I played your birthday song on Sunday, Rose. Sister Pauline asked me to play your song. Are you never gonna listen? What happened to Rose? I saw me know you're not listening, Rose. Hello. So let me say something to Brother Taylor. Brother Taylor over in Maypin. Brother Taylor, you's a wonderful person and you's an audience listener to the program. But Brother Taylor, when the news are gone, you're not to call in because we can't take your call. All right, Brother Taylor, check so you know the ropes, man, say. News time, we can't take any call, brother. So we're unable to take your call. And then at the same time, after that, you're going to tell me, say, you're going to call a long time, you know, Brother Taylor. You can't call when news, papa. You have to bricks when the news. Let me tell you something. You see, even the chat room family here, and look, I give maximum respect to the chat room family, Caribbean Radio HD. You see, a conversation could be going on, you know. And you see, as long as the news start, every person sees talking in the chat room. Tell me, say that no respect. You do that and beat Caribbean Radio. Do that and beat Caribbean Radio family chat room. Remember me tell you. Principle the right here, sir. And Caribbean Radio chat room. Principle. I watch it all the time and I never say nothing. First me I say it. Don't matter how the conversation is interested and conversation, talking and whatever. No matter what song being played and person saying something about the song and giving God the praise and worshiping God in the chat. Soon as the news kicks off, every person break and they listen to the news. You don't see no writing. Trust me. Take a bow, Caribbean chat room family. Maximum respect. Anyway, now, I don't know. I'm tempted. I'm tempted, you know. I remember one Sunday morning I was on radio. And something similar to this happened. I have to draw for that song. Yeah. Sorry,

0: We have the best island that you can think of in across the world. The best island. And let me say this, man. If we don't protect it, who gonna protect it? The violence, it's too dear. Look, you can't, look. All right, so I walk on the Upper East Side. That is not dangerous. Don't get me wrong. Not that it's not dangerous. But I remember walking even in Williamsburg at certain time of the morning, between certain time, 3-4 o'clock in the morning. And I remember you cannot do that in a Maypen. 3-4 o'clock in the morning, you can't walk from Guinea Tree go up a Maypen clock. Can't take the chance. Oh, we do it. Oh, we do it. Brothers, too much violence in our community. Let me remind you now. The life you take today, the life you take today, you not see that the person again. I am not saying that you take a person's life and you got ill. Me not say that. Because we get forgiveness for anything. God gives us, forgive us for anything, for any reason. We will get forgiveness. But at the end of the day, oh, you take somebody's life and then go sleep. And then watch the news. You take somebody's life and then you go and watch the news. What about the person who's suffering? That mother where that son used to take care of. That mother, you know, where that son used to take care of. That father, that grandfather, that son used to take care of. Nobody to do that for that individually again. Absolutely nobody to take care of that responsibility. You take away the life of the individual that is taking care of somebody else. The worst thing is when another mother or another sister hide you away from the law. Hide you away from the law, you know. They don't want the law to take its course. Now, if you are so bad and powerful that you take somebody's life with a gun, why run? Why run? You just took somebody's life with a gun. And at the same time, you are run and hide from police and soldier. You're not to run from police and soldier. How you do it, brother? How you do it? Let me say to the families and friends who shield people like these, you are also guilty. You are also guilty. You are also guilty. You know how many people suffering now because they don't have their loved ones to take care of them anymore because somebody, your family take away their life. A lady leave from Canada, fly to Jamaica just a few days ago. Now them cannot find her. Can't find the lady. Fly into Jamaica. And I am not disrespecting any other country. I'm just talking about my country, Jamaica. We need to set better example as parents. I tell my children, you know, boy and girl, I said, I will defend you to the last minute. But you see, you put yourself in a problem with other people. And I don't say defend you or defend yourself. You and your own. You on your own. Me not spend my last dollar to do that. You're on your own. Brothers and sisters. Man, them by the corner, we know how to listen to you. We know how to listen to you. Listen to me tonight. I am saying to you, the gun where you fire and take somebody's life today. Remember, that person have responsibility for other people. I'm not talking about your gang and this and that settings, you know. You can imagine somebody that them all sleeping have nothing to do with you. You kick off the door star, take the person's life, and go on and sit down and watch the news. And then your mother take you and hide you from the law. Your sister hide you from the law. How you do it? Mother, how you do it? I hear about it, man. How you do it? How you do it, mother? That no good. You know the boy bad. You know the boy take people them life. Take over them off. Unconcern. At the same time, you look at that as justice, mother. Sister, you look at that as justice. Evelyn Mashup Star. Wow. Anyway, let's continue. Let me remind you about the big event coming up on December 5. For those of you who already get your tickets, that's okay. For those of you who haven't yet gotten your tickets, we still have tickets. We put the ticket back on to the reduced price. We want to make, we did that because a lot of people have challenges because they went to the school year just start and so forth. So we said, okay, we're going to bring it back to 2005 for just the month of September. Come October 1, we're back to square one. So we are giving you another opportunity to purchase your ticket as the early bird price. You ask for it, we give that to you. I also want to remind you that when you listen to the Brother Gary show, sometime in the next week or so, there will be tickets on sale for the Jamaica event and Eventbrite. Brother Gary will explain how you can purchase that ticket for your friends, family, loved ones in Jamaica. If you are in Jamaica, we have locations that you can purchase your ticket. If you buy your ticket online, Brother Gary will explain how you will purchase your ticket, but your friends or your family will be able to pick up their tickets in Jamaica to attend the event. Let me repeat. Listen to the Brother Gary show and he will explain to you how, when that time come into place. So you can stay right here in the United States, in Canada, in England, and pay for ticket or tickets for your friends or your family in Jamaica. Brother Gary will give you that information. So please listen to the Brother Gary show as it relates to that. As it relates to those of you who are in Jamaica, tickets are available locally. Tomorrow, as of tomorrow, there will be a new location in the town of Maypen. Yes, tickets are already available across the parish of Clarendon. Come next week, there will be location in Manchester. There will be location in Kingston, in Spanish Town. It's not a joke event, you know. It's a huge event. You don't want to miss this. The first of its kind to hit the island. And the first island it will be is in Jamaica. You cannot afford to miss it. I spoke to Sister Cynthia earlier. And Sister Cynthia have a concern about her wheelchair, because every event she's there. Every event that Central hosts, she's there. I tell Sister Cynthia, this venue is have the wheelchair can be pushed right into the venue. It's not any step up and step. No, you're good. So if your grandmother have a wheelchair, your grandfather have a wheelchair, then you can bring them come. You won't have another event like this in Jamaica for now. Is Brother Gary and Uncle Wendry on stage together at the same time? Listen, when we hit that stage in Jamaica, it's not like where you hear about on radio. It's a different class, different things. And we want to make sure the radio family is there. This is one of the ways you can show your support for the radio station that you so love, listen to. So many different programs that you love to listen to. This is your opportunity to support your local radio station. I don't want to hear anybody saying, Lord, it's too far. That don't make it for me. That don't make it for me. That don't make it. This stunt have nothing to do with you supporting it. Sister Marsha up in Latin Town, she already buy her ticket. She's not sure she's going to come, but she already purchased her ticket. What are you doing? What are you doing to support your local radio station? If the station not playing, may I get the text them now? Uncle Wayne G, me not hear the radio. Me not hear the... And I agree with you. Because you hear the radio. The radio should work. It must work. So now, here is the time we are reaching out to you. Here is the time we are reaching out to you for you to purchase a ticket, or two, or three, to support your radio station. So when you call and say, your radio not work, Uncle Wendy will make sure say it will work. 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Tickets are available at 47 Manchester Avenue, right through the week. Perry's Mini Mart. I mean, we make sure tickets are available right across the top section of Clarendon already, from day one. And you already family know everybody. Yeah? So you just want to make a call and say, Carleen, my ticket's safe. Make sure you find your way and deal with that. We're looking forward for your support for December 5. The major part of the event, you know, is a clash between Brother Gary and Uncle Wayne G. That not go normal. Every duck I come off a neck, you know. And this, you know.
1: Murder, she wrote.
0: What you call it? Ramp for disability. Thank you beautifully, me. Yes. Ramp for disability. The ramp for disability. I don't like that song. That name, you know. But the ramp for a wheelchair.
1: Disability.
0: I don't like the name about disabled. I don't like it. Okay. I don't like it. I just don't like it.
1: Somebody who disabled, the disabled person.
0: Yeah, but nobody not disabled. As long as you can't move, you're not disabled.
1: All right. Okay.
0: How you doing, ma'am? How are you? I should have called back. I should call back Simsiba, but Simsiba, we talk on Friday. Run out of time. Yes, ma'am. How you do? You buy your ticket yet? You buy your ticket yet?
1: Good enough, sir.
0: How much ticket you have here for?
1: How much ticket? What is this?
0: How many tickets you paying for?
1: About four.
0: Four? Four ticket? Are you live America? Are you live America?
1: Sir?
0: Are you live America?
1: Yes, America, me live.
0: Nah, man, you have to pay for at least six tickets.
1: No.
0: I'm not joking. You have to pay for at least six tickets.
1: What I'm going to, I need to talk to you.
0: Okay.
1: About the 82-year-old lady without a radio.
0: Oh, you gonna buy her a radio? Oh, that's so nice of you. That's so nice of you. That's her birthday gift, right?
1: Her birthday gift.
0: No matter when she gets it, that's her birthday gift. That's so nice of you, Evangelist Scar. One Evangelist Scar upon the app, you know.
1: Yes.
0: That's awesome.
1: 82 years old.
0: 82 years old.
1: And she needs to listen to Uncle Wingy. Yes. I am going to buy her a radio.
0: And Brother Gary, she have to listen to other people radio morning time. The Essence. Eh? Lexi. Yes. Everything.
1: And sometimes them not there if you turn it on, then really fish a year, so she need our one little thing.
0: Exactly, ma'am. All right, we'll talk about that, right?
1: Yes, we'll talk about that.
0: All right. Akibod.
2: Yeah.
0: What?
2: Man, I hate
0: you. Time up, you know. You buy your ticket?
2: I get my ticket yet, you know.
0: What you mean you don't get your ticket? All of the tickets are not at Jamaica, brother.
2: You don't buy no ticket yet.
0: So why are we at pan? You are we at pan a big price?
2: No, man, I see a price, man.
0: So who have your ticket? Who you get your ticket from? Perry?
2: Yes, man.
0: So you know if you call Perry, man, call Mr. Perry and tell him to put on your ticket them for
2: the... Me go there already and tell them so if you leave my ticket, man. If they don't leave my ticket, no show can go on, you know.
0: You can't say that, you know. You can't, hey, why are you saying that?
2: Can I tell you? every year, me do my thing to come through, you know. So, Mr. Perry, if you don't say if you left my ticket, I know that.
0: Are you tell them already?
2: Let me get tickets from my wife.
0: You tell him how much ticket you want.
2: I already and tell them if you leave my ticket.
0: Oh, you tell him how much ticket you need?
2: About 7. All right. Yeah, between 8 to 7.
0: All right. Good. Call me Friday. Call me time up. Here, brother.
2: No problem.
0: All right. Let me say thank you so much for joining us. Coming up next. Brother Ezekiel from the Cayman Island. Let me say thanks to Brother Gary, Sister Sharon, and the Caribbean HD family. Thank you all for joining us. I'll be back on Friday to do it all over again. Take care of your all good self until then. Whatever you do, though, take care of the elders, look out for the children. Don't forget they're the future of this wonderful and this awesome world. Good morning, good evening, good afternoon, good night. I'm out of here.

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